wind south at 8 miles an hour. Elsewhere across the four-state area, over at Dallas, mostly cloudy and 84. Oklahoma City, partly cloudy and 75. Little Rock, partly cloudy and 84. Jackson, Mississippi, cloudy and 80. Baton Rouge, mostly cloudy and 79. And at Houston, mostly cloudy and 81 degrees. For the most current information, check us out on the web at www.weather.gov/sht. Now let's check on your local forecast. Tonight, mostly clear. A slight chance of showers and thunderstorms this evening. Lows in the mid-70s. South winds around 5 miles per hour. Chance of rain 20%. Friday, partly cloudy. A slight chance of showers and thunderstorms in the afternoon. Hot with highs in the mid-90s. Southwest winds around 5 miles per hour. Chance of rain 20%. Friday night, mostly clear. A slight chance of showers and thunderstorms in the evening. Lows in the mid-70s. South winds around 5 miles per hour. Chance of rain 20%. Saturday, partly cloudy. A slight chance of showers and thunderstorms in the afternoon. Hot with highs in the mid-90s. South winds around 5 miles per hour. Chance of rain 20%. Saturday night, mostly clear. Lows in the mid-70s. South winds around 5 miles per hour. Sunday, mostly sunny with a slight chance of showers. A slight chance of thunderstorms in the afternoon. Hot with highs in the mid-90s. Chance of rain 20%. Sunday night, mostly clear. Lows in the lower 70s. Monday, mostly sunny. Hot with highs in the mid-90s. Monday night, mostly clear. Lows in the mid-70s. Tuesday, mostly sunny. Hot with highs in the upper 90s. Tuesday night, mostly clear. Lows in the lower 70s. Wednesday, mostly sunny. A slight chance of showers and thunderstorms in the afternoon. Hot with highs in the mid-90s. Chance of rain 20%. Wednesday night, mostly clear. Lows in the lower 70s. Thursday, mostly sunny. A slight chance of showers and thunderstorms in the afternoon. Hot with highs in the mid-90s. Chance of rain 20%. 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Be sure to follow us on Facebook. Here's a look at local weather conditions as of 10 p.m. At the top of the hour, skies were clear in Shreveport. The temperature was 82 degrees at the regional airport. The dew point was 72, making the relative humidity 69%. Winds were south at 8 miles an hour. The pressure was 29.91 inches and rising. In Bossier City, at Barksdale Air Force Base, skies were partly cloudy, with a temperature of 82 degrees. The dew point was 71, making the relative humidity 69%. Winds were south at 7 miles an hour. The pressure was 29.90 inches and rising. Once again in Shreveport, it was 82 degrees with clear skies at 10 p.m. This is your NOAA Weather Radio, station WXJ97, operating on a frequency of 162.400 MHz, providing the latest weather information on a 24-hour basis. 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Around the local area at 10 p.m., in Texarkana, partly cloudy and 87. Wind south at 9 miles an hour. El Dorado, clear and 79. Wind calm. Monroe, partly cloudy and 84. Wind south at 5 miles an hour. Nacogdoches, partly cloudy and 79.

Wincomb. Marshall, clear at 79. Wind southeast at 3 miles an hour. And at Longview, clear and 84 degrees. Wind south at 8 miles an hour. Elsewhere across the four-state area, over at Dallas, mostly cloudy and 84. Oklahoma City, partly cloudy and 75. Little Rock, partly cloudy and 84. Jackson, Mississippi, cloudy and 80. Baton Rouge, mostly cloudy and 79. And at Houston, mostly cloudy and 81 degrees. For the most current information, check us out on the web at www.weather.gov/SHP. Now let's check on your local forecast. Tonight, mostly clear. A slight chance of showers and thunderstorms this evening. Lows in the mid-70s. South winds around 5 miles per hour. Chance of rain 20%. Friday, partly cloudy. A slight chance of showers and thunderstorms in the afternoon. Hot with highs in the mid-90s. Southwest winds around 5 miles per hour. Chance of rain 20%. Friday night, mostly clear. A slight chance of showers and thunderstorms in the evening. Lows in the mid-70s. South winds around 5 miles per hour. Chance of rain 20%. Saturday, partly cloudy. A slight chance of showers and thunderstorms in the afternoon. Hot with highs in the mid-90s. South winds around 5 miles per hour. Chance of rain 20%. Saturday night, mostly clear. Lows in the mid-70s. South winds around 5 miles per hour. Sunday, mostly sunny with a slight chance of showers. A slight chance of thunderstorms in the afternoon. Hot with highs in the mid-90s. Chance of rain 20%. Sunday night, mostly clear. Lows in the lower 70s. Monday, mostly sunny. Hot with highs in the mid-90s. Monday night, mostly clear. Lows in the mid-70s. Tuesday, mostly sunny. Hot with highs in the upper 90s. Tuesday night, mostly clear. Lows in the lower 70s. Wednesday, mostly sunny. A slight chance of showers and thunderstorms in the afternoon. Hot with highs in the mid-90s. Chance of rain 20%. Wednesday night, mostly clear. Lows in the lower 70s. Thursday, mostly sunny. A slight chance of showers and thunderstorms in the afternoon. Hot with highs in the mid-90s. Chance of rain 20%. 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Be sure to follow us on Facebook. Here's a look at local weather conditions as of 10 p.m. At the top of the hour, skies were clear in Shreveport. The temperature was 82 degrees at the regional airport. The dew point was 72, making the relative humidity 69%. Winds were south at 8 miles an hour. The pressure was 29.91 inches and rising. In Bossier City, at Barksdale Air Force Base, skies were partly cloudy, with a temperature of 82 degrees. The dew point was 71, making the relative humidity 69%. Winds were south at 7 miles an hour. The pressure was 29.90 inches and rising. Once again in Shreveport, it was 82 degrees with clear skies at 10 p.m. Around the local area at 10 p.m., in Texarkana, partly cloudy and 87. Wind south at 9 miles an hour. El Dorado, clear and 79. Wind calm. Monroe, partly cloudy and 84. Wind south at 5 miles an hour. Nacogdoches, partly cloudy and 79. Wind calm. Marshall, clear and 79. Wind southeast at 3 miles an hour. And at Longview, clear and 84 degrees. Wind south at 8 miles an hour.
Elsewhere across the four-state area, over at Dallas, mostly cloudy and 84. Oklahoma City, partly cloudy and 75. Little Rock, partly cloudy and 84. Jackson, Mississippi, cloudy and 80. Baton Rouge, mostly cloudy and 79. And at Houston, mostly cloudy and 81 degrees. For the most current information, check us out on the web at www.weather.gov/SHT. Now let's check on your local forecast. Tonight, mostly clear. A slight chance of showers and thunderstorms this evening. Lows in the mid-70s. South winds around 5 miles per hour. Chance of rain 20%. Friday, partly cloudy. A slight chance of showers and thunderstorms in the afternoon. Hot with highs in the mid-90s. Southwest winds around 5 miles per hour. Chance of rain 20%. Friday night, mostly clear. A slight chance of showers and thunderstorms in the evening. Lows in the mid-70s. South winds around 5 miles per hour. Chance of rain 20%. Saturday, partly cloudy. A slight chance of showers and thunderstorms in the afternoon. Hot with highs in the mid-90s. South winds around 5 miles per hour. Chance of rain 20%. Saturday night, mostly clear. Lows in the mid-70s. South winds around 5 miles per hour. Sunday, mostly sunny with a slight chance of showers. A slight chance of thunderstorms in the afternoon. Hot with highs in the mid-90s. Chance of rain 20%. Sunday night, mostly clear. Lows in the lower 70s. Monday, mostly sunny. Hot with highs in the mid-90s. Monday night, mostly clear. Lows in the mid-70s. Tuesday, mostly sunny. Hot with highs in the upper 90s. Tuesday night, mostly clear. Lows in the lower 70s. Wednesday, mostly sunny. A slight chance of showers and thunderstorms in the afternoon. Hot with highs in the mid-90s. Chance of rain 20%. Wednesday night, mostly clear. Lows in the lower 70s. Thursday, mostly sunny. A slight chance of showers and thunderstorms in the afternoon. Hot with highs in the mid-90s. Chance of rain 20%. Here is your area's open water boating forecast. Wind gusts may be higher. Tonight, a 20% chance of showers and thunderstorms in the early evening. Partly cloudy. Lows in the mid-70s. South winds 5 to 10 miles per hour. Friday, a 30% chance of showers and thunderstorms in the late afternoon. Partly cloudy. Highs in the mid-90s. Southwest winds 5 to 10 miles per hour. Heat index readings 102 to 105. Friday night, a 20% chance of showers and thunderstorms in the early evening. Mostly clear. Lows in the mid-70s. South winds 5 to 10 miles per hour. Saturday, a 20% chance of showers and thunderstorms in the afternoon. Partly cloudy. Highs in the mid-90s. South winds 5 to 10 miles per hour. Saturday night, mostly clear. Lows in the mid-70s. South winds 5 to 10 miles per hour. Sunday, mostly sunny. Highs in the upper 90s. Sunday night, mostly clear. Lows in the lower 70s. Monday, mostly sunny. Highs in the upper 90s. Monday night, mostly clear. Lows at night, mostly clear. Lows in the lower 70s. Tuesday, mostly sunny. Highs in the upper 90s. Tuesday night, mostly clear. Lows in the lower 70s. Wednesday, mostly sunny. A 20% chance of showers and thunderstorms in the afternoon. Highs in the upper 90s. Wednesday night, mostly clear. Lows in the lower 70s. Thursday,
mostly sunny. A 20% chance of showers and thunder.

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Highs in the upper 90s. 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Be sure to follow us on Facebook. Here's a look at local weather conditions as of 10 p.m. At the top of the hour, skies were clear in Shreveport. The temperature was 82 degrees at the regional airport. The dew point was 72, making the relative humidity 69%. Winds were south at 8 miles an hour. The pressure was 29.91 inches and rising. In Bossier City, at Barksdale Air Force Base, skies were partly cloudy, with a temperature of 82 degrees. The dew point was 71, making the relative humidity 69%. Winds were south at 7 miles an hour. The pressure was 29.90 inches and rising. Once again in Shreveport, it was 82 degrees with clear skies at 10 p.m. Around the local area at 10 p.m., in Texarkana, partly cloudy and 87. Wind south at 9 miles an hour. El Dorado, clear and 79. Wind calm. Monroe, partly cloudy and 84. Wind south at 5 miles an hour. Nacogdoches, partly cloudy and 79. Wind calm. Marshall, clear and 79. Wind southeast at 3 miles an hour. And at Longview, clear and 84 degrees. Wind south at 8 miles an hour. Elsewhere across the four-state area, over at Dallas, mostly cloudy and 84. Oklahoma City, partly cloudy and 75. Little Rock, partly cloudy and 84. Jackson, Mississippi, cloudy and 80. Baton Rouge, mostly cloudy and 79. And at Houston, mostly cloudy and 81 degrees. For the most current information, check us out on the web at www.weather.gov/sht. Now let's check on your local forecast. Tonight, mostly clear. A slight chance of showers and thunderstorms this evening. Lows in the mid-70s. South winds around 5 miles per hour. Chance of rain 20%. Friday, partly cloudy. A slight chance of showers and thunderstorms in the afternoon. Hot with highs in the mid-90s. Southwest winds around 5 miles per hour. Chance of rain 20%. Friday night, mostly clear. A slight chance of showers and thunderstorms in the evening. Lows in the mid-70s. South winds around 5 miles per hour. Chance of rain 20%. Saturday, partly cloudy. A slight chance of showers and thunderstorms in the afternoon. Hot with highs in the mid-90s. South winds around 5 miles per hour. Chance of rain 20%. Saturday night, mostly clear. Lows in the mid-70s. South winds around 5 miles per hour. Sunday, mostly sunny with a slight chance of showers. A slight chance of thunderstorms in the afternoon. Hot with highs in the mid-90s. Chance of rain 20%. Sunday night, mostly clear. Lows in the lower 70s. Monday, mostly sunny. Hot with highs in the mid-90s. Monday night, mostly clear. Lows in the mid-70s. Tuesday, mostly sunny. Hot with highs in the upper 90s. Tuesday night, mostly clear. Lows in the lower 70s. Wednesday, mostly sunny. A slight chance of showers and thunderstorms in the afternoon. Hot with highs in the mid-90s. Chance of rain 20%. Wednesday night, mostly clear. Lows in the lower 70s. Thursday, mostly sunny. A slight chance of showers and thunderstorms in the afternoon. Hot with highs in the mid-90s. Chance of rain 20%. 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
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Be sure to follow us on Facebook. Here's a look at local weather conditions as of 10 p.m. At the top of the hour, skies were clear in Shreveport. The temperature was 82 degrees at the regional airport. The dew point was 72, making the relative humidity 69%. Winds were south at 8 miles an hour. The pressure was 29.91 inches and rising. In Bossier City, at Barksdale Air Force Base, skies were partly cloudy, with a temperature of 82 degrees. The dew point was 71, making the relative humidity 69%. Winds were south at 7 miles an hour. The pressure was 29.90 inches and rising. Once again in Shreveport, it was 82 degrees with clear skies at 10 p.m. Around the local area at 10 p.m., in Texarkana, partly cloudy and 87. Wind south at 9 miles an hour. El Dorado, clear and 79. Wind calm. Monroe, partly cloudy and 84. Wind south at 5 miles an hour. Natchitoches, partly cloudy and 79. Wind calm. Marshall, clear and 79. Wind southeast at 3 miles an hour. And at Longview, clear and 84 degrees. Wind south at 8 miles an hour. Elsewhere across the four-state area, over at Dallas, mostly cloudy and 84. Oklahoma City, partly cloudy and 75. Little Rock, partly cloudy and 84. Jackson, Mississippi, cloudy and 80. Baton Rouge, mostly cloudy and 79. And at Houston, mostly cloudy and 81 degrees. For the most current information, check us out on the web at www.weather.gov/SHP. Now let's check on your local forecast. Tonight, mostly clear. A slight chance of showers and thunderstorms this evening. Lows in the mid-70s. South winds around 5 miles per hour. Chance of rain 20%. Friday, partly cloudy. A slight chance of showers and thunderstorms in the afternoon. Hot with highs in the mid-90s. Southwest winds around 5 miles per hour. Chance of rain 20%. Friday night, mostly clear. A slight chance of showers and thunderstorms in the evening. Lows in the mid-70s. South winds around 5 miles per hour. Chance of rain 20%. Saturday, partly cloudy. A slight chance of showers and thunderstorms in the afternoon. Hot with highs in the mid-90s. South winds around 5 miles per hour. Chance of rain 20%. Saturday night, mostly clear. Lows in the mid-70s. South winds around 5 miles per hour. Sunday, mostly sunny with a slight chance of showers. A slight chance of thunderstorms in the afternoon. Hot with highs in the mid-90s. Chance of rain 20%. Sunday night, mostly clear. Lows in the lower 70s. Monday, mostly sunny. Hot with highs in the mid-90s. Monday night, mostly clear. Lows in the mid-70s. Tuesday, mostly sunny. Hot with highs in the upper 90s. Tuesday night, mostly clear. Lows in the lower 70s. Wednesday, mostly sunny. A slight chance of showers and thunderstorms in the afternoon. Hot with highs in the mid-90s. Chance of rain 20%. Wednesday night, mostly clear. Lows in the lower 70s. Thursday, mostly sunny. A slight chance of showers and thunderstorms in the afternoon. Hot with highs in the mid-90s. Chance of rain 20%.
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Be sure to follow us on Facebook. Here's a look at local weather conditions as of 10 p.m. At the top of the hour, skies were clear in Shreveport. The temperature was 82 degrees at the regional airport. The dew point was 72, making the relative humidity 69%. Winds were south at 8 miles an hour. The pressure was 29.91 inches and rising. In Bossier City, at Barksdale Air Force Base, skies were partly cloudy, with a temperature of 82 degrees. The dew point was 71, making the relative humidity 69%. Winds were south at 7 miles an hour. The pressure was 29.90 inches and rising. Once again in Shreveport, it was 82 degrees with clear skies at 10 p.m. Around the local area at 10 p.m., in Texarkana, partly cloudy and 87. Wind south at 9 miles an hour. El Dorado, clear and 79. Wind calm. Monroe, partly cloudy and 84. Wind south at 5 miles an hour. Natchitoches, partly cloudy and 79. Wind calm. Marshall, clear and 79. Wind southeast at 3 miles an hour. And at Longview, clear and 84 degrees. Wind south at 8 miles an hour. Elsewhere across the four-state area, over at Dallas, mostly cloudy and 84. Oklahoma City, partly cloudy and 75. Little Rock, partly cloudy and 84. Jackson, Mississippi, cloudy and 80. Baton Rouge, mostly cloudy and 79. And at Houston, mostly cloudy and 81 degrees. For the most current information, check us out on the web at www.weather.gov/SHP. Now let's check on your local forecast. Tonight, mostly clear. A slight chance of showers and thunderstorms this evening. Lows in the mid-70s. South winds around 5 miles per hour. Chance of rain 20%. Friday, partly cloudy. A slight chance of showers and thunderstorms in the afternoon. Hot with highs in the mid-90s. Southwest winds around 5 miles per hour. Chance of rain 20%. Friday night, mostly clear. A slight chance of showers and thunderstorms in the evening. Lows in the mid-70s. South winds around 5 miles per hour. Chance of rain 20%. Saturday, partly cloudy. A slight chance of showers and thunderstorms in the afternoon. Hot with highs in the mid-90s. South winds around 5 miles per hour. Chance of rain 20%. Saturday night, mostly clear. Lows in the mid-70s. South winds around 5 miles per hour. Sunday, mostly sunny with a slight chance of showers. A slight chance of thunderstorms in the afternoon. Hot with highs in the mid-90s. Chance of rain 20%. Sunday night, mostly clear. Lows in the lower 70s. Monday, mostly sunny. Hot with highs in the mid-90s. Monday night, mostly clear. Lows in the mid-70s. Tuesday, mostly sunny. Hot with highs in the upper 90s. Tuesday night, mostly clear. Lows in the lower 70s. Wednesday, mostly sunny. A slight chance of showers and thunderstorms in the afternoon. Hot with highs in the mid-90s. Chance of rain 20%. Wednesday night, mostly clear. Lows in the lower 70s. Thursday, mostly sunny. A slight chance of showers and thunderstorms in the afternoon. Hot with highs in the mid-90s. Chance of rain 20%. 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Be sure to follow us on Facebook. Here's a look at local weather conditions as of 10 p.m. At the top of the hour,
Skies were clear in Shreveport. The temperature was 82 degrees at the regional airport. The dew point was 72, making the relative humidity 69%. Winds were south at 8 miles an hour. The pressure was 29.91 inches and rising. In Bossier City, at Barksdale Air Force Base, skies were partly cloudy, with a temperature of 82 degrees. The dew point was 71, making the relative humidity 69%. Winds were south at 7 miles an hour. The pressure was 29.90 inches and rising. Once again in Shreveport, it was 82 degrees with clear skies at 10 p.m. Around the local area at 10 p.m., in Texarkana, partly cloudy and 87. Wind south at 9 miles an hour. El Dorado, clear and 79. Wind calm. Monroe, partly cloudy and 84. Wind south at 5 miles an hour. Nacogdoches, partly cloudy and 79. Wind calm. Marshall, clear and 79. Wind southeast at 3 miles an hour. And at Longview, clear and 84 degrees. Wind south at 8 miles an hour. Elsewhere across the four-state area, over at Dallas, mostly cloudy and 84. Oklahoma City, partly cloudy and 75. Little Rock, partly cloudy and 84. Jackson, Mississippi, cloudy and 80. Baton Rouge, mostly cloudy and 79. And at Houston, mostly cloudy and 81 degrees. For the most current information, check us out on the web at www.weather.gov/SHP. Now let's check on your local forecast. Tonight, mostly clear. A slight chance of showers and thunderstorms this evening. Lows in the mid-70s. South winds around 5 miles per hour. Chance of rain 20%. Friday, partly cloudy. A slight chance of showers and thunderstorms in the afternoon. Hot with highs in the mid-90s. Southwest winds around 5 miles per hour. Chance of rain 20%. Friday night, mostly clear. A slight chance of showers and thunderstorms in the evening. Lows in the mid-70s. South winds around 5 miles per hour. Chance of rain 20%. Saturday, partly cloudy. A slight chance of showers and thunderstorms in the afternoon. Hot with highs in the mid-90s. South winds around 5 miles per hour. Chance of rain 20%. Saturday night, mostly clear. Lows in the mid-70s. South winds around 5 miles per hour. Sunday, mostly sunny with a slight chance of showers. A slight chance of thunderstorms in the afternoon. Hot with highs in the mid-90s. Chance of rain 20%. Sunday night, mostly clear. Lows in the lower 70s. Monday, mostly sunny. Hot with highs in the mid-90s. Monday night, mostly clear. Lows in the mid-70s. Tuesday, mostly sunny. Hot with highs in the upper 90s. Tuesday night, mostly clear. Lows in the lower 70s. Wednesday, mostly sunny. A slight chance of showers and thunderstorms in the afternoon. Hot with highs in the mid-90s. Chance of rain 20%. Wednesday night, mostly clear. Lows in the lower 70s. Thursday, mostly sunny. A slight chance of showers and thunderstorms in the afternoon. Hot with highs in the mid-90s. Chance of rain 20%. 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
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Be sure to follow us on Facebook. Here's a look at local weather conditions as of 10 p.m. At the top of the hour, skies were clear in Shreveport. The temperature was 82 degrees at the regional airport. The dew point was 72, making the relative humidity 69%. Winds were south at 8 miles an hour. The pressure was 29.91 inches and rising. In Bossier City, at Barksdale Air Force Base, skies were partly cloudy, with a temperature of 82 degrees. The dew point was 71, making the relative humidity 69%. Winds were south at 7 miles an hour. The pressure was 29.90 inches and rising. Once again in Shreveport, it was 82 degrees with clear skies at 10 p.m. Around the local area at 10 p.m., in Texarkana, partly cloudy and 87. Wind south at 9 miles an hour. El Dorado, clear and 79. Wind calm. Monroe, partly cloudy and 84. Wind south at 5 miles an hour. Natchitoches, partly cloudy and 79. Wind calm. Marshall, clear and 79. Wind southeast at 3 miles an hour. And at Longview, clear and 84 degrees. Wind south at 8 miles an hour. Elsewhere across the four-state area, over at Dallas, mostly cloudy and 84. Oklahoma City, partly cloudy and 75. Little Rock, partly cloudy and 84. Jackson, Mississippi, cloudy and 80. Baton Rouge, mostly cloudy and 79. And at Houston, mostly cloudy and 81 degrees. For the most current information, check us out on the web at www.weather.gov/sht. Now let's check on your local forecast. Tonight, mostly clear. A slight chance of showers and thunderstorms this evening. Lows in the mid-70s. South winds around 5 miles per hour. Chance of rain 20%. Friday, partly cloudy. A slight chance of showers and thunderstorms in the afternoon. Hot with highs in the mid-90s. Southwest winds around 5 miles per hour. Chance of rain 20%. Friday night, mostly clear. A slight chance of showers and thunderstorms in the evening. Lows in the mid-70s. South winds around 5 miles per hour. Chance of rain 20%. Saturday, partly cloudy. A slight chance of showers and thunderstorms in the afternoon. Hot with highs in the mid-90s. South winds around 5 miles per hour. Chance of rain 20%. Saturday night, mostly clear. Lows in the mid-70s. South winds around 5 miles per hour. Sunday, mostly sunny with a slight chance of showers. A slight chance of thunderstorms in the afternoon. Hot with highs in the mid-90s. Chance of rain 20%. Sunday night, mostly clear. Lows in the lower 70s. Monday, mostly sunny. Hot with highs in the mid-90s. Monday night, mostly clear. Lows in the mid-70s. Tuesday, mostly sunny. Hot with highs in the upper 90s. Tuesday night, mostly clear. Lows in the lower 70s. Wednesday, mostly sunny. A slight chance of showers and thunderstorms in the afternoon. Hot with highs in the mid-90s. Chance of rain 20%. Wednesday night, mostly clear. Lows in the lower 70s. Thursday, mostly sunny. A slight chance of showers and thunderstorms in the afternoon. Hot with highs in the mid-90s. Chance of rain 20%. 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Be sure to follow us on Facebook. Here's a look at local weather conditions as of 10 p.m. At the top of the hour, skies were clear in Shreveport.
the temperature was 82 degrees at the regional airport. The dew point was 72, making the relative humidity 69%. Winds were south at 8 miles an hour. The pressure was 29.91 inches and rising. In Bossier City, at Barksdale Air Force Base, skies were partly cloudy, with a temperature of 82 degrees. The dew point was 71, making the relative humidity 69%. Winds were south at 7 miles an hour. The pressure was 29.90 inches and rising. Once again in Shreveport, it was 82 degrees with clear skies at 10 p.m. Around the local area at 10 p.m., in Texarkana, partly cloudy and 87. Wind south at 9 miles an hour. El Dorado, clear and 79. Wind calm. Monroe, partly cloudy and 84. Wind south at 5 miles an hour. Nacogdoches, partly cloudy and 79. Wind calm. Marshall, clear and 79. Wind southeast at 3 miles an hour. And at Longview, clear and 84 degrees. Wind south at 8 miles an hour. Elsewhere across the four-state area, over at Dallas, mostly cloudy and 84. Oklahoma City, partly cloudy and 75. Little Rock, partly cloudy and 84. Jackson, Mississippi, cloudy and 80. Baton Rouge, mostly cloudy and 79. And at Houston, mostly cloudy and 81 degrees. For the most current information, check us out on the web at www.weather.gov/sht. Here is your area's open water boating forecast. Wind gusts may be higher. Tonight, a 20% chance of showers and thunderstorms in the early evening. Partly cloudy. Lows in the mid-70s. South winds 5 to 10 miles per hour. Friday, a 30% chance of showers and thunderstorms in the late afternoon. Partly cloudy. Highs in the mid-90s. Southwest winds 5 to 10 miles per hour. Heat index readings 102 to 105. Friday night, a 20% chance of showers and thunderstorms in the early evening. Mostly clear. Lows in the mid-70s. South winds 5 to 10 miles per hour. Saturday, a 20% chance of showers and thunderstorms in the afternoon. Partly cloudy. Highs in the mid-90s. South winds 5 to 10 miles per hour. Saturday night, mostly clear. Lows in the mid-70s. South winds 5 to 10 miles per hour. Sunday, mostly sunny. Highs in the upper 90s. Sunday night, mostly clear. Lows in the lower 70s. Monday, mostly sunny. Highs in the upper 90s. Monday night, mostly clear. Lows in the lower 70s. Tuesday, mostly sunny. Highs in the upper 90s. Tuesday night, mostly clear. Lows in the lower 70s. Wednesday, mostly sunny. A 20% chance of showers and thunderstorms in the afternoon. Highs in the upper 90s. Wednesday night, mostly clear. Lows in the lower 70s. Thursday, mostly sunny. A 20% chance of showers and thunderstorms in the afternoon. Highs in the upper 90s. Now let's check on your local forecast. Tonight, mostly clear. A slight chance of showers and thunderstorms this evening. Lows in the mid-70s. South winds around 5 miles per hour. Chance of rain 20%. Friday, partly cloudy. A slight chance of showers and thunderstorms in the afternoon. Hot with highs in the mid-90s. Southwest winds around 5 miles per hour. Chance of rain 20%. Friday night, mostly clear. A slight chance of showers and thunderstorms in the evening. Lows in the mid-70s. South winds around 5 miles per hour. Chance of rain 20%. Saturday, partly cloudy.
a slight chance of showers and thunderstorms in the afternoon. Hot with highs in the mid-90s. South winds around 5 miles per hour. Chance of rain 20%. Saturday night, mostly clear. Lows in the mid-70s. South winds around 5 miles per hour. Sunday, mostly sunny with a slight chance of showers. A slight chance of thunderstorms in the afternoon. Hot with highs in the mid-90s. Chance of rain 20%. Sunday night, mostly clear. Lows in the lower 70s. Monday, mostly sunny. Hot with highs in the mid-90s. Monday night, mostly clear. Lows in the mid-70s. Tuesday, mostly sunny. Hot with highs in the upper 90s. Tuesday night, mostly clear. Lows in the lower 70s. Wednesday, mostly sunny. A slight chance of showers and thunderstorms in the afternoon. Hot with highs in the mid-90s. Chance of rain 20%. Wednesday night, mostly clear. Lows in the lower 70s. Thursday, mostly sunny. A slight chance of showers and thunderstorms in the afternoon. Hot with highs in the mid-90s. Chance of rain 20%. 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Be sure to follow us on Facebook. Here's a look at local weather conditions as of 10 p.m. At the top of the hour, skies were clear in Shreveport. The temperature was 82 degrees at the regional airport. The dew point was 72, making the relative humidity 69%. Winds were south at 8 miles an hour. The pressure was 29.91 inches and rising. In Bossier City, at Barksdale Air Force Base, skies were partly cloudy, with a temperature of 82 degrees. The dew point was 71, making the relative humidity 69%. Winds were south at 7 miles an hour. The pressure was 29.90 inches and rising. Once again in Shreveport, it was 82 degrees with clear skies at 10 p.m. Around the local area at 10 p.m., in Texarkana, partly cloudy and 87. Wind south at 9 miles an hour. El Dorado, clear and 79. Wind calm. Monroe, partly cloudy and 84. Wind south at 5 miles an hour. Nacogdoches, partly cloudy and 79. Wind calm. Marshall, clear and 79. Wind southeast at 3 miles an hour. And at Longview, clear and 84 degrees. Wind south at 8 miles an hour. Elsewhere across the four-state area, over at Dallas, mostly cloudy and 84. Oklahoma City, partly cloudy and 75. Little Rock, partly cloudy and 84. Jackson, Mississippi, cloudy and 80. Baton Rouge, mostly cloudy and 79. And at Houston, mostly cloudy and 81 degrees. 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Now let's check on your local forecast. Tonight, mostly clear. A slight chance of showers and thunderstorms this evening. Lows in the mid-70s. South winds around 5 miles per hour. Chance of rain 20%. Friday, partly cloudy. A slight chance of showers and thunderstorms in the afternoon. Hot with highs in the mid-90s. Southwest winds around 5 miles per hour. Chance of rain 20%. Friday night, mostly clear.
a slight chance of showers and thunderstorms in the evening. Lows in the mid-70s. South winds around 5 miles per hour. Chance of rain 20%.

Saturday, partly cloudy. A slight chance of showers and thunderstorms in the afternoon. Hot with highs in the mid-90s. South winds around 5 miles per hour. Chance of rain 20%. Saturday night, mostly clear. Lows in the mid-70s. South winds around 5 miles per hour. Sunday, mostly sunny with a slight chance of showers. A slight chance of thunderstorms in the afternoon. Hot with highs in the mid-90s. Chance of rain 20%. Sunday night, mostly clear. Lows in the lower 70s. Monday, mostly sunny. Hot with highs in the mid-90s. Monday night, mostly clear. Lows in the mid-70s. Tuesday, mostly sunny. Hot with highs in the upper 90s. Tuesday night, mostly clear. Lows in the lower 70s. Wednesday, mostly sunny. A slight chance of showers and thunderstorms in the afternoon. Hot with highs in the mid-90s. Chance of rain 20%. Wednesday night, mostly clear. Lows in the lower 70s. Thursday, mostly sunny. A slight chance of showers and thunderstorms in the afternoon. Hot with highs in the mid-90s. Chance of rain 20%. 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Be sure to follow us on Facebook. Here's a look at local weather conditions as of 10 p.m. At the top of the hour, skies were clear in Shreveport. The temperature was 82 degrees at the regional airport. The dew point was 72, making the relative humidity 69%. Winds were south at 8 miles an hour. The pressure was 29.91 inches and rising. In Bossier City, at Barksdale Air Force Base, skies were partly cloudy, with a temperature of 82 degrees. The dew point was 71, making the relative humidity 69%. Winds were south at 7 miles an hour. The pressure was 29.90 inches and rising. Once again in Shreveport, it was 82 degrees with clear skies at 10 p.m. Around the local area at 10 p.m., in Texarkana,

Little Rock, partly cloudy and 84. Jackson, Mississippi, cloudy and 80. Baton Rouge, mostly cloudy and 79. And at Houston, mostly cloudy and 81 degrees. For the most current information, check us out on the web at www.weather.gov/SHP. Now let's check on your local forecast. Tonight, mostly clear. A slight chance of showers and thunderstorms this evening. Lows in the mid-70s. South winds around 5 miles per hour. Chance of rain 20%. Friday, partly cloudy. A slight chance of showers and thunderstorms in the afternoon. Hot with highs in the mid-90s. Southwest winds around 5 miles per hour. Chance of rain 20%. Friday night, mostly clear. A slight chance of showers and thunderstorms in the evening. Lows in the mid-70s. South winds around 5 miles per hour. Chance of rain 20%. Saturday, partly cloudy. A slight chance of showers and thunderstorms in the afternoon. Hot with highs in the mid-90s. South winds around 5 miles per hour. Chance of rain 20%. Saturday night, mostly clear. Lows in the mid-70s. South winds around 5 miles per hour. Sunday, mostly sunny with a slight chance of showers. A slight chance of thunderstorms in the afternoon. Hot with highs in the mid-90s. Chance of rain 20%. Sunday night, mostly clear. Lows in the lower 70s. Monday, mostly sunny. Hot with highs in the mid-90s. Monday night, mostly clear. Lows in the mid-70s. Tuesday, mostly sunny. Hot with highs in the upper 90s. Tuesday night, mostly clear. Lows in the lower 70s. Wednesday, mostly sunny. A slight chance of showers and thunderstorms in the afternoon. Hot with highs in the mid-90s. Chance of rain 20%. Wednesday night, mostly clear. Lows in the lower 70s. Thursday, mostly sunny. A slight chance of showers and thunderstorms in the afternoon. Hot with highs in the mid-90s. Chance of rain 20%. 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Be sure to follow us on Facebook. Here's a look at local weather conditions as of 11 p.m. At the top of the hour, skies were clear in Shreveport. The temperature was 81 degrees at the regional airport. The dew point was 72, making the relative humidity 74%. Winds were south at 7 miles an hour. The pressure was 29.91 inches and steady. The report from Bossier City was not available. Once again in Shreveport, it was 81 degrees with clear skies at 11 p.m. Around the local area at 11 p.m., in Texarkana, clear and 85. Wind southwest at 5 miles an hour. El Dorado, clear and 81. Wind south at 6 miles an hour. Monroe, partly cloudy and 81. Wind south at 6 miles an hour. Natchitoches, clear and 78. Wind calm. Marshall, clear and 78. Wind south at 3 miles an hour. And at Longview, clear and 82 degrees. Wind south at 8 miles an hour. Elsewhere across the four-state area, over at Dallas, mostly cloudy and 82. Oklahoma City, partly cloudy and 73. Little Rock, partly cloudy and 84. Jackson, Mississippi, mostly cloudy and 79. Baton Rouge, partly cloudy and 79. And at Houston, partly cloudy and 80 degrees. For the most current information, check us out on the web at www.weather.gov/SHP. Now let's check on your local forecast. Tonight, mostly clear. A slight chance of showers and thunderstorms this evening.

was in the mid-70s. South winds around 5 miles per hour. Chance of rain 20%. Friday, partly cloudy. A slight chance of showers and thunderstorms in the afternoon. Hot with highs in the mid-90s. Southwest winds around 5 miles per hour. Chance of rain 20%. Friday night, mostly clear. A slight chance of showers and thunderstorms in the evening. Lows in the mid-70s. South winds around 5 miles per hour. Chance of rain 20%. Saturday, partly cloudy. A slight chance of showers and thunderstorms in the afternoon. Hot with highs in the mid-90s. South winds around 5 miles per hour. Chance of rain 20%. Saturday night, mostly clear. Lows in the mid-70s. South winds around 5 miles per hour. Sunday, mostly sunny with a slight chance of showers. A slight chance of thunderstorms in the afternoon. Hot with highs in the mid-90s. Chance of rain 20%. Sunday night, mostly clear. Lows in the lower 70s. Monday, mostly sunny. Hot with highs in the mid-90s. Monday night, mostly clear. Lows in the mid-70s. Tuesday, mostly sunny. Hot with highs in the upper 90s. Tuesday night, mostly clear. Lows in the lower 70s. Wednesday, mostly sunny. A slight chance of showers and thunderstorms in the afternoon. Hot with highs in the mid-90s. Chance of rain 20%. Wednesday night, mostly clear. Lows in the lower 70s. Thursday, mostly sunny. A slight chance of showers and thunderstorms in the afternoon. Hot with highs in the mid-90s. Chance of rain 20%. 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Be sure to follow us on Facebook. Here's a look at local weather conditions as of 11 p.m. At the top of the hour, skies were clear in Shreveport. The temperature was 81 degrees at the regional airport. The dew point was 72, making the relative humidity 74%. Winds were south at 7 miles an hour. The pressure was 29.91 inches and steady. The report from Bossier City was not available. Once again in Shreveport, it was 81 degrees with clear skies at 11 p.m. Around the local area at 11 p.m., in Texarkana, clear and 85. Wind southwest at 5 miles an hour. El Dorado, clear and 81. Wind south at 6 miles an hour. Monroe, partly cloudy and 81. Wind south at 6 miles an hour. Natchitoches, clear and 78. Wind calm. Marshall, clear and 78. Wind south at 3 miles an hour. And at Longview, clear and 82 degrees. Wind south at 8 miles an hour. Elsewhere across the four-state area, over at Dallas, mostly cloudy and 82. Oklahoma City, partly cloudy and 73. Little Rock, partly cloudy and 84. Jackson, Mississippi, mostly cloudy and 79. Baton Rouge, partly cloudy and 79. And at Houston, partly cloudy and 80 degrees. For the most current information, check us out on the web at www.weather.gov/SHP. Now let's check on your local forecast. Tonight, mostly clear. A slight chance of showers and thunderstorms this evening. Lows in the mid-70s. South winds around 5 miles per hour. Chance of rain 20%. Friday, partly cloudy. A slight chance of showers and thunderstorms in the afternoon. Hot with highs in the mid-90s. Southwest winds around 5 miles per hour. Chance of rain 20%. Friday night, mostly clear. A slight chance of showers and thunderstorms in the evening. Lows in the mid-70s.
South winds around 5 miles per hour. Chance of rain 20%. Saturday, partly cloudy. A slight chance of showers and thunderstorms in the afternoon. Hot with highs in the mid-90s. South winds around 5 miles per hour. Chance of rain 20%. Saturday night, mostly clear. Lows in the mid-70s. South winds around 5 miles per hour. Sunday, mostly sunny with a slight chance of showers. A slight chance of thunderstorms in the afternoon. Hot with highs in the mid-90s. Chance of rain 20%. Sunday night, mostly clear. Lows in the lower 70s. Monday, mostly sunny. Hot with highs in the mid-90s. Monday night, mostly clear. Lows in the mid-70s. Tuesday, mostly sunny. Hot with highs in the upper 90s. Tuesday night, mostly clear. Lows in the lower 70s. Wednesday, mostly sunny. A slight chance of showers and thunderstorms in the afternoon. Hot with highs in the mid-90s. Chance of rain 20%. Wednesday night, mostly clear. Lows in the lower 70s. Thursday, mostly sunny. A slight chance of showers and thunderstorms in the afternoon. Hot with highs in the mid-90s. Chance of rain 20%. 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Be sure to follow us on Facebook. Here's a look at local weather conditions as of 11 p.m. At the top of the hour, skies were clear in Shreveport. The temperature was 81 degrees at the regional airport. The dew point was 72, making the relative humidity 74%. Winds were south at 7 miles an hour. The pressure was 29.91 inches and steady. The report from Bossier City was not available. Once again in Shreveport, it was 81 degrees with clear skies at 11 p.m. Around the local area at 11 p.m., in Texarkana, clear and 85. Wind southwest at 5 miles an hour. El Dorado, clear and 81. Wind south at 6 miles an hour. Monroe, partly cloudy and 81. Wind south at 6 miles an hour. Natchitoches, clear and 78. Wind calm. Marshall, clear and 78. Wind south at 3 miles an hour. And at Longview, clear and 82 degrees. Wind south at 8 miles an hour. Elsewhere across the four-state area, over at Dallas, mostly cloudy and 82. Oklahoma City, partly cloudy and 73. Little Rock, partly cloudy and 84. Jackson, Mississippi, mostly cloudy and 79. Baton Rouge, partly cloudy and 79. And at Houston, partly cloudy and 80 degrees. For the most current information, check us out on the web at www.weather.gov/SHP. Now let's check on your local forecast. Tonight, mostly clear. A slight chance of showers and thunderstorms this evening. Lows in the mid-70s. South winds around 5 miles per hour. Chance of rain 20%. Friday, partly cloudy. A slight chance of showers and thunderstorms in the afternoon. Hot with highs in the mid-90s. Southwest winds around 5 miles per hour. Chance of rain 20%. Friday night, mostly clear. A slight chance of showers and thunderstorms in the evening. Lows in the mid-70s. South winds around 5 miles per hour.
chance of rain 20%. Saturday, partly cloudy. A slight chance of showers and thunderstorms in the afternoon. Hot with highs in the mid-90s. South winds around 5 miles per hour. Chance of rain 20%. Saturday night, mostly clear. Lows in the mid-70s. South winds around 5 miles per hour. Sunday, mostly sunny with a slight chance of showers. A slight chance of thunderstorms in the afternoon. Hot with highs in the mid-90s. Chance of rain 20%. Sunday night, mostly clear. Lows in the lower 70s. Monday, mostly sunny. Hot with highs in the mid-90s. Monday night, mostly clear. Lows in the mid-70s. Tuesday, mostly sunny. Hot with highs in the upper 90s. Tuesday night, mostly clear. Lows in the lower 70s. Wednesday, mostly sunny. A slight chance of showers and thunderstorms in the afternoon. Hot with highs in the mid-90s. Chance of rain 20%. Wednesday night, mostly clear. Lows in the lower 70s. Thursday, mostly sunny. A slight chance of showers and thunderstorms in the afternoon. Hot with highs in the mid-90s. Chance of rain 20%. 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Be sure to follow us on Facebook. Here's a look at local weather conditions as of 11 p.m. At the top of the hour, skies were clear in Shreveport. The temperature was 81 degrees at the regional airport. The dew point was 72, making the relative humidity 74%. Winds were south at 7 miles an hour. The pressure was 29.91 inches and steady. The report from Bossier City was not available. Once again in Shreveport, it was 81 degrees with clear skies at 11 p.m. Around the local area at 11 p.m., in Texarkana, clear and 85. Wind southwest at 5 miles an hour. El Dorado, clear and 81. Wind south at 6 miles an hour. Monroe, partly cloudy and 81. Wind south at 6 miles an hour. Natchitoches, clear and 78. Wind calm. Marshall, clear and 78. Wind south at 3 miles an hour. And at Longview, clear and 82 degrees. Wind south at 8 miles an hour. Elsewhere across the four-state area, over at Dallas, mostly cloudy and 82. Oklahoma City, partly cloudy and 73. Little Rock, partly cloudy and 84. Jackson, Mississippi, mostly cloudy and 79. Baton Rouge, partly cloudy and 79. And at Houston, partly cloudy and 80 degrees. For the most current information, check us out on the web at www.weather.gov/sht. Here is your area's open water boating forecast. Wind gusts may be higher. Tonight, a 20% chance of showers and thunderstorms in the early evening. Partly cloudy. Lows in the mid-70s. South winds 5 to 10 miles per hour. Friday, a 30% chance of showers and thunderstorms in the late afternoon. Partly cloudy. Highs in the mid-90s. Southwest winds 5 to 10 miles per hour. Heat index readings 102 to 105. Friday night, a 20% chance of showers and thunderstorms in the early evening. Mostly clear. Lows in the mid-70s. South winds 5 to 10 miles per hour. Saturday, a 20% chance of showers and thunderstorms in the afternoon. Partly cloudy. Highs in the mid-90s. South winds 5 to 10 miles per hour. Saturday night, mostly clear. Lows in the mid-70s. South winds 5 to 10 miles per hour. Sunday, mostly sunny. Highs in the upper 90s. Sunday night, mostly clear. Lows in the lower 70s.
Monday, mostly sunny. Highs in the upper 90s. Monday night, mostly clear. Lows in the lower 70s. Tuesday, mostly sunny. Highs in the upper 90s. Tuesday night, mostly clear. Lows in the lower 70s. Wednesday, mostly sunny. A 20% chance of showers and thunderstorms in the afternoon. Highs in the upper 90s. Wednesday night, mostly clear. Lows in the lower 70s. Thursday, mostly sunny. A 20% chance of showers and thunderstorms in the afternoon. Highs in the upper 90s. Now let's check on your local forecast. Tonight, mostly clear. A slight chance of showers and thunderstorms this evening. Lows in the mid-70s. South winds around 5 miles this evening. Lows in the mid-70s. South winds around 5 miles per hour. Chance of rain 20%. Friday, partly cloudy. A slight chance of showers and thunderstorms in the afternoon. Hot with highs in the mid-90s. Southwest winds around 5 miles per hour. Chance of rain 20%. Friday night, mostly clear. A slight chance of showers and thunderstorms in the evening. Lows in the mid-70s. South winds around 5 miles per hour. Chance of rain 20%. Saturday, partly cloudy. A slight chance of showers and thunderstorms in the afternoon. Hot with highs in the mid-90s. South winds around 5 miles per hour. Chance of rain 20%. Saturday night, mostly clear. Lows in the mid-70s. South winds around 5 miles per hour. Sunday, mostly sunny with a slight chance of showers. A slight chance of thunderstorms in the afternoon. Hot with highs in the mid-90s. Chance of rain 20%. Sunday night, mostly clear. Lows in the lower 70s. Monday, mostly sunny. Hot with highs in the mid-90s. Monday night, mostly clear. Lows in the mid-70s. Tuesday, mostly sunny. Hot with highs in the upper 90s. Tuesday night, mostly clear. Lows in the lower 70s. Wednesday, mostly sunny. A slight chance of showers and thunderstorms in the afternoon. Hot with highs in the mid-90s. Chance of rain 20%. Wednesday night, mostly clear. Lows in the lower 70s. Thursday, mostly sunny. A slight chance of showers and thunderstorms in the afternoon. Hot with highs in the mid-90s. Chance of rain 20%. 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Be sure to follow us on Facebook. Here's a look at local weather conditions as of 11 p.m. At the top of the hour, skies were clear in Shreveport. The temperature was 81 degrees at the regional airport. The dew point was 72, making the relative humidity 74%. Winds were south at 7 miles an hour. The pressure was 29.91 inches and steady. The report from Bossier City was not available. Once again in Shreveport, it was 81 degrees with clear skies at 11 p.m. Around the local area at 11 p.m., in Texarkana, clear and 85. Wind southwest at 5 miles an hour. El Dorado, clear and 81. Wind south at 6 miles an hour. Monroe, partly cloudy and 81. Wind south at 6 miles an hour. Natchitoches, clear and 78. Wind calm. Marshall, clear and 78. Wind south at 3 miles an hour. And at Longview, clear and 82 degrees. Wind south at 8 miles an hour. Elsewhere across the four-state area, over at Dallas, mostly cloudy and 82. Oklahoma City, partly cloudy and 73. Little Rock, partly cloudy and 84. Jackson, Mississippi, mostly cloudy and 79.

Baton Rouge, partly cloudy and 79. And at Houston, partly cloudy and 80 degrees. For the most current information, check us out on the web at www.weather.gov/SHP. 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Now let's check on your local forecast. Tonight, mostly clear. A slight chance of showers and thunderstorms this evening. Lows in the mid-70s. South winds around 5 miles per hour. Chance of rain 20%. Friday, partly cloudy. A slight chance of showers and thunderstorms in the afternoon. Hot with highs in the mid-90s. Southwest winds around 5 miles per hour. Chance of rain 20%. Friday night, mostly clear. A slight chance of showers and thunderstorms in the evening. Lows in the mid-70s. South winds around 5 miles per hour. Chance of rain 20%. Saturday, partly cloudy. A slight chance of showers and thunderstorms in the afternoon. Hot with highs in the mid-90s. South winds around 5 miles per hour. Chance of rain 20%. Saturday night, mostly clear. Lows in the mid-70s. South winds around 5 miles per hour. Sunday, mostly sunny with a slight chance of showers. A slight chance of thunderstorms in the afternoon. Hot with highs in the mid-90s. Chance of rain 20%. Sunday night, mostly clear. Lows in the lower 70s. Monday, mostly sunny. Hot with highs in the mid-90s. Monday night, mostly clear. Lows in the mid-70s. Tuesday, mostly sunny. Hot with highs in the upper 90s. Tuesday night, mostly clear. Lows in the lower 70s. Wednesday, mostly sunny. A slight chance of showers and thunderstorms in the afternoon. Hot with highs in the mid-90s. Chance of rain 20%. Wednesday night, mostly clear. Lows in the lower 70s. Thursday, mostly sunny. A slight chance of showers and thunderstorms in the afternoon. Hot with highs in the mid-90s. Chance of rain 20%. 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Be sure to follow us on Facebook. Here's a look at local weather conditions as of 11 p.m. At the top of the hour, skies were clear in Shreveport. The temperature was 81 degrees at the regional airport. The dew point was 72, making the relative humidity 74%. Winds were south at 7 miles an hour. The pressure was 29.91 inches and steady. The report from Bossier City was not available. Once again in Shreveport, it was 81 degrees with clear skies at 11 p.m. Around the local area at 11 p.m., in Texarkana, clear and 85. Wind southwest at 5 miles an hour. El Dorado, clear and 81. Wind south at 6 miles an hour. Monroe, partly cloudy and 81. Wind south at 6 miles an hour. Natchitoches, clear and 78. Wind calm. Marshall, clear and 78. Wind south at 3 miles an hour. And at Longview, clear and 82 degrees. Wind south at 8 miles an hour. Elsewhere across the four-state area, over at Dallas, mostly cloudy and 82. Oklahoma City, partly cloudy and 73. Little Rock, partly cloudy and 84. Jackson, Mississippi, mostly cloudy and 79. Baton Rouge, partly cloudy and 79.
and at Houston, partly cloudy and 80 degrees. For the most current information, check us out on the web at www.weather.gov/SHP. Now let's check on your local forecast. Tonight, mostly clear. A slight chance of showers and thunderstorms this evening. Lows in the mid-70s. South winds around 5 miles per hour. Chance of rain 20%. Friday, partly cloudy. A slight chance of showers and thunderstorms in the afternoon. Hot with highs in the mid-90s. Southwest winds around 5 miles per hour. Chance of rain 20%. Friday night, mostly clear. A slight chance of showers and thunderstorms in the evening. Lows in the mid-70s. South winds around 5 miles per hour. Chance of rain 20%. Saturday, partly cloudy. A slight chance of showers and thunderstorms in the afternoon. Hot with highs in the mid-90s. South winds around 5 miles per hour. Chance of rain 20%. Saturday night, mostly clear. Lows in the mid-70s. South winds around 5 miles per hour. Sunday, mostly sunny with a slight chance of showers. A slight chance of thunderstorms in the afternoon. Hot with highs in the mid-90s. Chance of rain 20%. Sunday night, mostly clear. Lows in the lower 70s. Monday, mostly sunny. Hot with highs in the mid-90s. Monday night, mostly clear. Lows in the mid-70s. Tuesday, mostly sunny. Hot with highs in the upper 90s. Tuesday night, mostly clear. Lows in the lower 70s. Wednesday, mostly sunny. A slight chance of showers and thunderstorms in the afternoon. Hot with highs in the mid-90s. Chance of rain 20%. Wednesday night, mostly clear. Lows in the lower 70s. Thursday, mostly sunny. A slight chance of showers and thunderstorms in the afternoon. Hot with highs in the mid-90s. Chance of rain 20%. 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Be sure to follow us on Facebook. Here's a look at local weather conditions as of 11 p.m. At the top of the hour, skies were clear in Shreveport. The temperature was 81 degrees at the regional airport. The dew point was 72, making the relative humidity 74%. Winds were south at 7 miles an hour. The pressure was 29.91 inches and steady. The report from Bossier City was not available. Once again in Shreveport, it was 81 degrees with clear skies at 11 p.m. Around the local area at 11 p.m., in Texarkana, clear and 85. Wind southwest at 5 miles an hour. El Dorado, clear and 81. Wind south at 6 miles an hour. Monroe, partly cloudy and 81. Wind south at 6 miles an hour. Natchitoches, clear and 78. Wind calm. Marshall, clear and 78. Wind south at 3 miles an hour. And at Longview, clear and 82 degrees. Wind south at 8 miles an hour. Elsewhere across the four-state area, over at Dallas, mostly cloudy and 82. Oklahoma City, partly cloudy and 73. Little Rock, partly cloudy and 84. Jackson, Mississippi, mostly cloudy and 79. Baton Rouge, partly cloudy and 79. And at Houston, partly cloudy and 80 degrees. For the most current information, check us out on the web at www.weather.gov/SHP. Now let's check on your local forecast. Tonight, mostly clear. A slight chance of showers and thunderstorms this evening. Lows in the mid-70s. South winds around 5 miles per hour. Chance of rain 20%. Friday, partly cloudy.
A slight chance of showers and thunderstorms in the afternoon. Hot with highs in the mid-90s. Southwest winds around 5 miles per hour. Chance of rain 20%. Friday night, mostly clear. A slight chance of showers and thunderstorms in the evening. Lows in the mid-70s. South winds around 5 miles per hour. Chance of rain 20%. Saturday, partly cloudy. A slight chance of showers and thunderstorms in the afternoon. Hot with highs in the mid-90s. South winds around 5 miles per hour. Chance of rain 20%. Saturday night, mostly clear. Lows in the mid-70s. South winds around 5 miles per hour. Sunday, mostly sunny with a slight chance of showers. A slight chance of thunderstorms in the afternoon. Hot with highs in the mid-90s. Chance of rain 20%. Sunday night, mostly clear. Lows in the lower 70s. Monday, mostly sunny. Hot with highs in the mid-90s. Monday night, mostly clear. Lows in the mid-70s. Tuesday, mostly sunny. Hot with highs in the upper 90s. Tuesday night, mostly clear. Lows in the lower 70s. Wednesday, mostly sunny. A slight chance of showers and thunderstorms in the afternoon. Hot with highs in the mid-90s. Chance of rain 20%. Wednesday night, mostly clear. Lows in the lower 70s. Thursday, mostly sunny. A slight chance of showers and thunderstorms in the afternoon. Hot with highs in the mid-90s. Chance of rain 20%. 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Be sure to follow us on Facebook. Here's a look at local weather conditions as of 11 p.m. At the top of the hour, skies were clear in Shreveport. The temperature was 81 degrees at the regional airport. The dew point was 72, making the relative humidity 74%. Winds were south at 7 miles an hour. The pressure was 29.91 inches and steady. The report from Bossier City was not available. Once again in Shreveport, it was 81 degrees with clear skies at 11 p.m. Around the local area at 11 p.m., in Texarkana, clear and 85. Wind southwest at 5 miles an hour. El Dorado, clear and 81. Wind south at 6 miles an hour. Monroe, partly cloudy and 81. Wind south at 6 miles an hour. Natchitoches, clear and 78. Wind calm. Marshall, clear and 78. Wind south at 3 miles an hour. And at Longview, clear and 82 degrees. Wind south at 8 miles an hour. Elsewhere across the four-state area, over at Dallas, mostly cloudy and 82. Oklahoma City, partly cloudy and 73. Little Rock, partly cloudy and 84. Jackson, Mississippi, mostly cloudy and 79. Baton Rouge, partly cloudy and 79. And at Houston, partly cloudy and 80 degrees. For the most current information, check us out on the web at www.weather.gov/shp. Now let's check on your local forecast. Tonight, mostly clear. A slight chance of showers and thunderstorms this evening. Lows in the mid-70s. South winds around 5 miles per hour. Chance of rain 20%. Friday, partly cloudy. A slight chance of showers and thunderstorms in the afternoon. Hot with highs in the mid-90s. Southwest winds around 5 miles per hour. Chance of rain 20%. Friday night, mostly clear. A slight chance of showers and thunderstorms in the evening. Lows in the mid-70s. South winds around 5 miles per hour. Chance of rain 20%. Saturday, partly cloudy. A slight chance of showers and thunderstorms in the afternoon.
hot with highs in the mid-90s. South winds around 5 miles per hour. Chance of rain 20%. Saturday night, mostly clear. Lows in the mid-70s. South winds around 5 miles per hour. Sunday, mostly sunny with a slight chance of showers. A slight chance of thunderstorms in the afternoon. Hot with highs in the mid-90s. Chance of rain 20%. Sunday night, mostly clear. Lows in the lower 70s. Monday, mostly sunny. Hot with highs in the mid-90s. Monday night, mostly clear. Lows in the mid-70s. Tuesday, mostly sunny. Hot with highs in the upper 90s. Tuesday night, mostly clear. Lows in the lower 70s. Wednesday, mostly sunny. A slight chance of showers and thunderstorms in the afternoon. Hot with highs in the mid-90s. Chance of rain 20%. Wednesday night, mostly clear. Lows in the lower 70s. Thursday, mostly sunny. A slight chance of showers and thunderstorms in the afternoon. Hot with highs in the mid-90s. Chance of rain 20%. 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Be sure to follow us on Facebook. Here's a look at local weather conditions as of 11 p.m. At the top of the hour, skies were clear in Shreveport. The temperature was 81 degrees at the regional airport. The dew point was 72, making the relative humidity 74%. Winds were south at 7 miles an hour. The pressure was 29.91 inches and steady. The report from Bossier City was not available. Once again in Shreveport, it was 81 degrees with clear skies at 11 p.m. Around the local area at 11 p.m., in Texarkana, clear and 85. Wind southwest at 5 miles an hour. El Dorado, clear and 81. Wind south at 6 miles an hour. Monroe, partly cloudy and 81. Wind south at 6 miles an hour. Natchitoches, clear and 78. Wind calm. Marshall, clear and 78. Wind south at 3 miles an hour. And at Longview, clear and 82 degrees. Wind south at 8 miles an hour. Elsewhere across the four-state area, over at Dallas, mostly cloudy and 82. Oklahoma City, partly cloudy and 73. Little Rock, partly cloudy and 84. Jackson, Mississippi, mostly cloudy and 79. Baton Rouge, partly cloudy and 79. And at Houston, partly cloudy and 80 degrees. For the most current information, check us out on the web at www.weather.gov/SHP. Now let's check on your local forecast. Tonight, mostly clear. A slight chance of showers and thunderstorms this evening. Lows in the mid-70s. South winds around 5 miles per hour. Chance of rain 20%. Friday, partly cloudy. A slight chance of showers and thunderstorms in the afternoon. Hot with highs in the mid-90s. Southwest winds around 5 miles per hour. Chance of rain 20%. Friday night, mostly clear. A slight chance of showers and thunderstorms in the evening. Lows in the mid-70s. South winds around 5 miles per hour. Chance of rain 20%. Saturday, partly cloudy. A slight chance of showers and thunderstorms in the afternoon. Hot with highs in the mid-90s.
South winds around 5 miles per hour. Chance of rain 20%. Saturday night, mostly clear. Lows in the mid-70s. South winds around 5 miles per hour. Sunday, mostly sunny with a slight chance of showers. A slight chance of thunderstorms in the afternoon. Hot with highs in the mid-90s. Chance of rain 20%. Sunday night, mostly clear. Lows in the lower 70s. Monday, mostly sunny. Hot with highs in the mid-90s. Monday night, mostly clear. Lows in the mid-70s. Tuesday, mostly sunny. Hot with highs in the upper 90s. Tuesday night, mostly clear. Lows in the lower 70s. Wednesday, mostly sunny. A slight chance of showers and thunderstorms in the afternoon. Hot with highs in the mid-90s. Chance of rain 20%. Wednesday night, mostly clear. Lows in the lower 70s. Thursday, mostly sunny. A slight chance of showers and thunderstorms in the afternoon. Hot with highs in the mid-90s. Chance of rain 20%. 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Be sure to follow us on Facebook. Here's a look at local weather conditions as of 11 p.m. At the top of the hour, skies were clear in Shreveport. The temperature was 81 degrees at the regional airport. The dew point was 72, making the relative humidity 74%. Winds were south at 7 miles an hour. The pressure was 29.91 inches and steady. The report from Bossier City was not available. Once again in Shreveport, it was 81 degrees with clear skies at 11 p.m. Around the local area at 11 p.m., in Texarkana, clear and 85. Wind southwest at 5 miles an hour. El Dorado, clear and 81. Wind south at 6 miles an hour. Monroe, partly cloudy and 81. Wind south at 6 miles an hour. Natchitoches, clear and 78. Wind calm. Marshall, clear and 78. Wind south at 3 miles an hour. And at Longview, clear and 82 degrees. Wind south at 8 miles an hour. Elsewhere across the four-state area, over at Dallas, mostly cloudy and 82. Oklahoma City, partly cloudy and 73. Little Rock, partly cloudy and 84. Jackson, Mississippi, mostly cloudy and 79. Baton Rouge, partly cloudy and 79. And at Houston, partly cloudy and 80 degrees. For the most current information, check us out on the web at www.weather.gov/sht. Here is your area's open water boating forecast. Wind gusts may be higher. Tonight, a 20% chance of showers and thunderstorms in the early evening. Partly cloudy. Lows in the mid-70s. South winds 5 to 10 miles per hour. Friday, a 30% chance of showers and thunderstorms in the late afternoon. Partly cloudy. Highs in the mid-90s. Southwest winds 5 to 10 miles per hour. Heat index readings 102 to 105. Friday night, a 20% chance of showers and thunderstorms in the early evening. Mostly clear. Lows in the mid-70s. South winds 5 to 10 miles per hour. Saturday, a 20% chance of showers and thunderstorms in the afternoon. Partly cloudy. Highs in the mid-90s. South winds 5 to 10 miles per hour. Saturday night, mostly clear. Lows in the mid-70s. South winds 5 to 10 miles per hour. Sunday, mostly sunny. Highs in the upper 90s. Sunday night, mostly clear. Lows in the lower 70s. Monday, mostly sunny. Highs in the upper 90s. Monday night, mostly clear. Lows in the lower 70s. Tuesday,
mostly sunny. Highs in the upper 90s. Tuesday night, mostly clear. Lows in the lower 70s. Wednesday, mostly sunny. A 20% chance of showers and thunderstorms in the afternoon. Highs in the upper 90s. Wednesday night, mostly clear. Lows in the lower 70s. Thursday, mostly sunny. A 20% chance of showers and thunderstorms in the afternoon. Highs in the upper 90s. Now let's check on your local forecast. Tonight, mostly clear. A slight chance of showers and thunderstorms this evening. Lows in the mid-70s. South winds around 5 miles per hour. Chance of rain 20%. Friday, partly cloudy. A slight chance of showers and thunderstorms in the afternoon. Hot with highs in the mid-90s. Southwest winds around 5 miles per hour. Chance of rain 20%. Friday night, mostly clear. A slight chance of showers and thunderstorms in the evening. Lows in the mid-70s. South winds around 5 miles per hour. Chance of rain 20%. Saturday, partly cloudy. A slight chance of showers and thunderstorms in the afternoon. Hot with highs in the mid-90s. South winds around 5 miles per hour. Chance of rain 20%. Saturday night, mostly clear. Lows in the mid-70s. South winds around 5 miles per hour. Sunday, mostly sunny with a slight chance of showers. A slight chance of thunderstorms in the afternoon. Hot with highs in the mid-90s. Chance of rain 20%. Sunday night, mostly clear. Lows in the lower 70s. Monday, mostly sunny. Hot with highs in the mid-90s. Monday night, mostly clear. Lows in the mid-70s. Tuesday, mostly sunny. Hot with highs in the upper 90s. Tuesday night, mostly clear. Lows in the lower 70s. Wednesday, mostly sunny. A slight chance of showers and thunderstorms in the afternoon. Hot with highs in the mid-90s. Chance of rain 20%. Wednesday night, mostly clear. Lows in the lower 70s. Thursday, mostly sunny. A slight chance of showers and thunderstorms in the afternoon. Hot with highs in the mid-90s. Chance of rain 20%. 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Be sure to follow us on Facebook. Here's a look at local weather conditions as of 11 p.m. At the top of the hour, skies were clear in Shreveport. The temperature was 81 degrees at the regional airport. The dew point was 72, making the relative humidity 74%. Winds were south at 7 miles an hour. The pressure was 29.91 inches and steady. The report from Bossier City was not available. Once again in Shreveport, it was 81 degrees with clear skies at 11 p.m. Around the local area at 11 p.m., in Texarkana, clear and 85. Wind southwest at 5 miles an hour. El Dorado, clear and 81. Wind south at 6 miles an hour. Monroe, partly cloudy and 81. Wind south at 6 miles an hour. Natchitoches, clear and 78. Wind calm. Marshall, clear and 78. Wind south at 3 miles an hour. And at Longview, clear and 82 degrees. Wind south at 8 miles an hour. Elsewhere across the four-state area, over at Dallas, mostly cloudy and 82. Oklahoma City, partly cloudy and 73. Little Rock, partly cloudy and 84. Jackson, Mississippi, mostly cloudy and 79. Baton Rouge, partly cloudy and 79. And at Houston, partly cloudy and 80 degrees. For the most current information, check us out on the web at www.weather.gov/sht.
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Now let's check on your local forecast. Tonight, mostly clear. A slight chance of showers and thunderstorms this evening. Lows in the mid-70s. South winds around 5 miles per hour. Chance of rain 20%. Friday, partly cloudy. A slight chance of showers and thunderstorms in the afternoon. Hot with highs in the mid-90s. Southwest winds around 5 miles per hour. Chance of rain 20%. Friday night, mostly clear. A slight chance of showers and thunderstorms in the evening. Lows in the mid-70s. South winds around 5 miles per hour. Chance of rain 20%. Saturday, partly cloudy. A slight chance of showers and thunderstorms in the afternoon. Hot with highs in the mid-90s. South winds around 5 miles per hour. Chance of rain 20%. Saturday night, mostly clear. Lows in the mid-70s. South winds around 5 miles per hour. Sunday, mostly sunny with a slight chance of showers. A slight chance of thunderstorms in the afternoon. Hot with highs in the mid-90s. Chance of rain 20%. Sunday night, mostly clear. Lows in the lower 70s. Monday, mostly sunny. Hot with highs in the mid-90s. Monday night, mostly clear. Lows in the mid-70s. Tuesday, mostly sunny. Hot with highs in the upper 90s. Tuesday night, mostly clear. Lows in the lower 70s. Wednesday, mostly sunny. A slight chance of showers and thunderstorms in the afternoon. Hot with highs in the mid-90s. Chance of rain 20%. Wednesday night, mostly clear. Lows in the lower 70s. Thursday, mostly sunny. A slight chance of showers and thunderstorms in the afternoon. Hot with highs in the mid-90s. Chance of rain 20%. 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Be sure to follow us on Facebook. Here's a look at local weather conditions as of 11 p.m. At the top of the hour, skies were clear in Shreveport. The temperature was 81 degrees at the regional airport. The dew point was 72, making the relative humidity 74%. Winds were south at 7 miles an hour. The pressure was 29.91 inches and steady. The report from Bossier City was not available. Once again in Shreveport, it was 81 degrees with clear skies at 11 p.m. Around the local area at 11 p.m., in Texarkana, clear and 85. Wind southwest at 5 miles an hour. El Dorado, clear and 81. Wind south at 6 miles an hour. Monroe, partly cloudy and 81. Wind south at 6 miles an hour. Natchitoches, clear and 78. Wind calm. Marshall, clear and 78. Wind south at 3 miles an hour. And at Longview, clear and 82 degrees. Wind south at 8 miles an hour. Elsewhere across the four-state area, over at Dallas, mostly cloudy and 82. Oklahoma City, partly cloudy and 73. Little Rock, partly cloudy and 84. Jackson, Mississippi, mostly cloudy and 79. Baton Rouge, partly cloudy and 79. And at Houston, partly cloudy and 80 degrees. For the most current information, check us out on the web at www.weather.gov/SHP. Now let's check on your local forecast.
tonight, mostly clear.

chance of rain 20%. Saturday, partly cloudy. A slight chance of showers and thunderstorms in the afternoon. Hot with highs in the mid-90s. South winds around 5 miles per hour. Chance of rain 20%. Saturday night, mostly clear. Lows in the mid-70s. South winds around 5 miles per hour. Sunday, mostly sunny with a slight chance of showers. A slight chance of thunderstorms in the afternoon. Hot with highs in the mid-90s. Chance of rain 20%. Sunday night, mostly clear. Lows in the lower 70s. Monday, mostly sunny. Hot with highs in the mid-90s. Monday night, mostly clear. Lows in the mid-70s. Tuesday, mostly sunny. Hot with highs in the upper 90s. Tuesday night, mostly clear. Lows in the lower 70s. Wednesday, mostly sunny. A slight chance of showers and thunderstorms in the afternoon. Hot with highs in the mid-90s. Chance of rain 20%. Wednesday night, mostly clear. Lows in the lower 70s. Thursday, mostly sunny. A slight chance of showers and thunderstorms in the afternoon. Hot with highs in the mid-90s. Chance of rain 20%. 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Be sure to follow us on Facebook. Here's a look at local weather conditions as of midnight. At the top of the hour, skies were clear in Shreveport. The temperature was 81 degrees at the regional airport. The dew point was 72, making the relative humidity 74%. Winds were southwest at 7 miles an hour. The pressure was 29.91 inches and steady. The report from Bossier City was not available. Once again in Shreveport, it was 81 degrees with clear skies at midnight. Around the local area at midnight, in Texarkana, clear and 83. Wind southwest at 6 miles an hour. El Dorado, clear and 80. Wind south at 6 miles an hour. Monroe, partly cloudy and 80. Wind southwest at 8 miles an hour. Natchitoches, clear and 77. Wind calm. Marshall, clear and 77. Wind southwest at 3 miles an hour. And at Longview, clear and 81 degrees. Wind south at 7 miles an hour. Elsewhere across the four-state area, over at Dallas, mostly cloudy and 81. Oklahoma City, partly cloudy and 71. Little Rock, partly cloudy and 85. Jackson, Mississippi, partly cloudy and 78. Baton Rouge, clear and 78. And at Houston, partly cloudy and 80 degrees. For the most current information, check us out on the web at www.weather.gov/sht. Now let's check on your local forecast. Tonight, mostly clear. A slight chance of showers and thunderstorms this evening. Lows in the mid-70s. South winds around 5 miles per hour. Chance of rain 20%. Friday, partly cloudy. A slight chance of showers and thunderstorms in the afternoon. Hot with highs in the mid-90s. Southwest winds around 5 miles per hour. Chance of rain 20%. Friday night, mostly clear. A slight chance of showers and thunderstorms in the evening. Lows in the mid-70s. South winds around 5 miles per hour. Chance of rain 20%. Saturday, partly cloudy. A slight chance of showers and thunderstorms in the afternoon. Hot with highs in the mid-90s. South winds around 5 miles per hour. Chance of rain 20%. Saturday night, mostly clear. Lows in the mid-70s. South winds around 5 miles per hour. Sunday, mostly sunny with a slight chance of showers. A slight chance of thunderstorms in the afternoon. Hot with highs in the mid-90s.

80s. Chance of rain 20%. Sunday night, mostly clear. Lows in the lower 70s. Monday, mostly sunny. Hot with highs in the mid-90s. Monday night, mostly clear. Lows in the mid-70s. Tuesday, mostly sunny. Hot with highs in the upper 90s. Tuesday night, mostly clear. Lows in the lower 70s. Wednesday, mostly sunny. A slight chance of showers and thunderstorms in the afternoon. Hot with highs in the mid-90s. Chance of rain 20%. Wednesday night, mostly clear. Lows in the lower 70s. Thursday, mostly sunny. A slight chance of showers and thunderstorms in the afternoon. Hot with highs in the mid-90s. Chance of rain 20%. 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Be sure to follow us on Facebook. Here's a look at local weather conditions as of midnight. At the top of the hour, skies were clear in Shreveport. The temperature was 81 degrees at the regional airport. The dew point was 72, making the relative humidity 74%. Winds were southwest at 7 miles an hour. The pressure was 29.91 inches and steady. The report from Bossier City was not available. Once again in Shreveport, it was 81 degrees with clear skies at midnight. Around the local area at midnight, in Texarkana, clear and 83. Wind southwest at 6 miles an hour. El Dorado, clear and 80. Wind south at 6 miles an hour. Monroe, partly cloudy and 80. Wind southwest at 8 miles an hour. Natchitoches, clear and 77. Wind calm. Marshall, clear and 77. Wind southwest at 3 miles an hour. And at Longview, clear and 81 degrees. Wind south at 7 miles an hour. Elsewhere across the four-state area, over at Dallas, mostly cloudy and 81. Oklahoma City, partly cloudy and 71. Little Rock, partly cloudy and 85. Jackson, Mississippi, partly cloudy and 78. Baton Rouge, clear and 78. And at Houston, partly cloudy and 80 degrees. For the most current information, check us out on the web at www.weather.gov/sht. Now let's check on your local forecast. Tonight, mostly clear. A slight chance of showers and thunderstorms this evening. Lows in the mid-70s. South winds around 5 miles per hour. Chance of rain 20%. Friday, partly cloudy. A slight chance of showers and thunderstorms in the afternoon. Hot with highs in the mid-90s. Southwest winds around 5 miles per hour. Chance of rain 20%. Friday night, mostly clear. A slight chance of showers and thunderstorms in the evening. Lows in the mid-70s. South winds around 5 miles per hour. Chance of rain 20%. Saturday, partly cloudy. A slight chance of showers and thunderstorms in the afternoon. Hot with highs in the mid-90s. South winds around 5 miles per hour. Chance of rain 20%. Saturday night, mostly clear. Lows in the mid-70s. South winds around 5 miles per hour. Sunday, mostly sunny with a slight chance of showers. A slight chance of thunderstorms in the afternoon. Hot with highs in the mid-90s. Chance of rain 20%. Sunday night, mostly clear. Lows in the lower 70s. Monday, mostly sunny. Hot with highs in the mid-90s. Monday night, mostly clear. Lows in the mid-70s. Tuesday, mostly sunny. Hot with highs in the upper 90s. Tuesday night, mostly clear. Lows in the lower 70s. Wednesday, mostly sunny.
A slight chance of showers and thunderstorms in the afternoon. Hot with highs in the mid-90s. Chance of rain 20%. Wednesday night, mostly clear. Lows in the lower 70s. Thursday, mostly sunny. A slight chance of showers and thunderstorms in the afternoon. Hot with highs in the mid-90s. Chance of rain 20%. 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Be sure to follow us on Facebook. Here's a look at local weather conditions as of midnight. At the top of the hour, skies were clear in Shreveport. The temperature was 81 degrees at the regional airport. The dew point was 72, making the relative humidity 74%. Winds were southwest at 7 miles an hour. The pressure was 29.91 inches and steady. The report from Bossier City was not available. Once again in Shreveport, it was 81 degrees with clear skies at midnight. Around the local area at midnight, in Texarkana, clear and 83. Wind southwest at 6 miles an hour. El Dorado, clear and 80. Wind south at 6 miles an hour. Monroe, partly cloudy and 80. Wind southwest at 8 miles an hour. Natchitoches, clear and 77. Wind calm. Marshall, clear and 77. Wind southwest at 3 miles an hour. And at Longview, clear and 81 degrees. Wind south at 7 miles an hour. Elsewhere across the four-state area, over at Dallas, mostly cloudy and 81. Oklahoma City, partly cloudy and 71. Little Rock, partly cloudy and 85. Jackson, Mississippi, partly cloudy and 78. Baton Rouge, clear and 78. And at Houston, partly cloudy and 80 degrees. For the most current information, check us out on the web at www.weather.gov/SHP. Now let's check on your local forecast. Tonight, mostly clear. A slight chance of showers and thunderstorms this evening. Lows in the mid-70s. South winds around 5 miles per hour. Chance of rain 20%. Friday, partly cloudy. A slight chance of showers and thunderstorms in the afternoon. Hot with highs in the mid-90s. Southwest winds around 5 miles per hour. Chance of rain 20%. Friday night, mostly clear. A slight chance of showers and thunderstorms in the evening. Lows in the mid-70s. South winds around 5 miles per hour. Chance of rain 20%. Saturday, partly cloudy. A slight chance of showers and thunderstorms in the afternoon. Hot with highs in the mid-90s. South winds around 5 miles per hour. Chance of rain 20%. Saturday night, mostly clear. Lows in the mid-70s. South winds around 5 miles per hour. Sunday, mostly sunny with a slight chance of showers. A slight chance of thunderstorms in the afternoon. Hot with highs in the mid-90s. Chance of rain 20%. Sunday night, mostly clear. Lows in the lower 70s. Monday, mostly sunny. Hot with highs in the mid-90s. Monday night, mostly clear. Lows in the mid-70s. Tuesday, mostly sunny. Hot with highs in the upper 90s. Tuesday night, mostly clear. Lows in the lower 70s. Wednesday, mostly sunny. A slight chance of showers and thunderstorms in the afternoon.
hot with highs in the mid-90s. Chance of rain 20%. Wednesday night, mostly clear. Lows in the lower 70s. Thursday, mostly sunny. A slight chance of showers and thunderstorms in the afternoon. Hot with highs in the mid-90s. Chance of rain 20%. 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Be sure to follow us on Facebook. Here's a look at local weather conditions as of midnight. At the top of the hour, skies were clear in Shreveport. The temperature was 81 degrees at the regional airport. The dew point was 72, making the relative humidity 74%. Winds were southwest at 7 miles an hour. The pressure was 29.91 inches and steady. The report from Bossier City was not available. Once again in Shreveport, it was 81 degrees with clear skies at midnight. Around the local area at midnight, in Texarkana, clear and 83. Wind southwest at 6 miles an hour. El Dorado, clear and 80. Wind south at 6 miles an hour. Monroe, partly cloudy and 80. Wind southwest at 8 miles an hour. Natchitoches, clear and 77. Wind calm. Marshall, clear and 77. Wind southwest at 3 miles an hour. And at Longview, clear and 81 degrees. Wind south at 7 miles an hour. Elsewhere across the four-state area, over at Dallas, mostly cloudy and 81. Oklahoma City, partly cloudy and 71. Little Rock, partly cloudy and 85. Jackson, Mississippi, partly cloudy and 78. Baton Rouge, clear and 78. And at Houston, partly cloudy and 80 degrees. For the most current information, check us out on the web at www.weather.gov/sht. Here is your area's open water boating forecast. Wind gusts may be higher. Tonight, a 20% chance of showers and thunderstorms in the early evening. Partly cloudy. Lows in the mid-70s. South winds 5 to 10 miles per hour. Friday, a 30% chance of showers and thunderstorms in the late afternoon. Partly cloudy. Highs in the mid-90s. Southwest winds 5 to 10 miles per hour. Heat index readings 102 to 105. Friday night, a 20% chance of showers and thunderstorms in the early evening. Mostly clear. Lows in the mid-70s. South winds 5 to 10 miles per hour. Saturday, a 20% chance of showers and thunderstorms in the afternoon. Partly cloudy. Highs in the mid-90s. South winds 5 to 10 miles per hour. Saturday night, mostly clear. Lows in the mid-70s. South winds 5 to 10 miles per hour. Sunday, mostly sunny. Highs in the upper 90s. Sunday night, mostly clear. Lows in the lower 70s. Monday, mostly sunny. Highs in the upper 90s. Monday night, mostly clear. Lows in the lower 70s. Tuesday, mostly sunny. Highs in the upper 90s. Tuesday night, mostly clear. Lows in the lower 70s. Wednesday, mostly sunny. A 20% chance of showers and thunderstorms in the afternoon. Highs in the upper 90s. Wednesday night, mostly clear. Lows in the lower 70s. Thursday, mostly sunny. A 20% chance of showers and thunderstorms in the afternoon. Highs in the upper 90s. Now let's check on your local forecast. Tonight, mostly clear. A slight chance of showers and thunderstorms this evening. Lows in the mid-70s. South winds around 5 miles per hour. Chance of rain 20%. Friday, partly cloudy. A slight chance of showers and thunderstorms in the afternoon. Hot with highs in the mid-90s.
southwest winds around 5 miles per hour. Chance of rain 20%. Friday night, mostly clear. A slight chance of showers and thunderstorms in the evening. Lows in the mid-70s. South winds around 5 miles per hour. Chance of rain 20%. Saturday, partly cloudy. A slight chance of showers and thunderstorms in the afternoon. Hot with highs in the mid-90s. South winds around 5 miles per hour. Chance of rain 20%. Saturday night, mostly clear. Lows in the mid-70s. South winds around 5 miles per hour. Sunday, mostly sunny with a slight chance of showers. A slight chance of thunderstorms in the afternoon. Hot with highs in the mid-90s. Chance of rain 20%. Sunday night, mostly clear. Lows in the lower 70s. Monday, mostly sunny. Hot with highs in the mid-90s. Monday night, mostly clear. Lows in the mid-70s. Tuesday, mostly sunny. Hot with highs in the upper 90s. Tuesday night, mostly clear. Lows in the lower 70s. Wednesday, mostly sunny. A slight chance of showers and thunderstorms in the afternoon. Hot with highs in the mid-90s. Chance of rain 20%. Wednesday night, mostly clear. Lows in the lower 70s. Thursday, mostly sunny. A slight chance of showers and thunderstorms in the afternoon. Hot with highs in the mid-90s. Chance of rain 20%. 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Be sure to follow us on Facebook. Here's a look at local weather conditions as of midnight. At the top of the hour, skies were clear in Shreveport. The temperature was 81 degrees at the regional airport. The dew point was 72, making the relative humidity 74%. Winds were southwest at 7 miles an hour. The pressure was 29.91 inches and steady. The report from Bossier City was not available. Once again in Shreveport, it was 81 degrees with clear skies at midnight. Around the local area at midnight, in Texarkana, clear and 83. Wind southwest at 6 miles an hour. El Dorado, clear and 80. Wind south at 6 miles an hour. Monroe, partly cloudy and 80. Wind southwest at 8 miles an hour. Natchitoches, clear and 77. Wind calm. Marshall, clear and 77. Wind southwest at 3 miles an hour. And at Longview, clear and 81 degrees. Wind south at 7 miles an hour. Elsewhere across the four-state area, over at Dallas, mostly cloudy and 81. Oklahoma City, partly cloudy and 71. Little Rock, partly cloudy and 85. Jackson, Mississippi, partly cloudy and 78. Baton Rouge, clear and 78. And at Houston, partly cloudy and 80 degrees. For the most current information, check us out on the web at www.weather.gov/sht. Now let's check on your local forecast. Tonight, mostly clear. A slight chance of showers and thunderstorms this evening. Lows in the mid-70s. South winds around 5 miles per hour. Chance of rain 20%. Friday, partly cloudy. A slight chance of showers and thunderstorms in the afternoon. Hot with highs in the mid-90s. Southwest winds around 5 miles per hour. Chance of rain 20%. Friday night, mostly clear. A slight chance of showers and thunderstorms in the evening. Lows in the mid-70s. South winds around 5 miles per hour. Chance of rain 20%. Saturday, partly cloudy. A slight chance of showers and thunderstorms in the afternoon. Hot with highs in the mid-90s.
South winds around 5 miles per hour. Chance of rain 20%.

0: Saturday night, mostly clear. Lows in the mid-70s. South winds around 5 miles per hour. Sunday, mostly sunny with a slight chance of showers. A slight chance of thunderstorms in the afternoon. Hot with highs in the mid-90s. Chance of rain 20%. Sunday night, mostly clear. Lows in the lower 70s. Monday, mostly sunny. Hot with highs in the mid-90s. Monday night, mostly clear. Lows in the mid-70s. Tuesday, mostly sunny. Hot with highs in the upper 90s. Tuesday night, mostly clear. Lows in the lower 70s. Wednesday, mostly sunny. A slight chance of showers and thunderstorms in the afternoon. Hot with highs in the mid-90s. Chance of rain 20%. Wednesday night, mostly clear. Lows in the lower 70s. Thursday, mostly sunny. A slight chance of showers and thunderstorms in the afternoon. Hot with highs in the mid-90s. Chance of rain 20%. 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Be sure to follow us on Facebook. Here's a look at local weather conditions as of midnight. At the top of the hour, skies were clear in Shreveport. The temperature was 81 degrees at the regional airport. The dew point was 72, making the relative humidity 74%. Winds were southwest at 7 miles an hour. The pressure was 29.91 inches and steady. The report from Bossier City was not available. Once again in Shreveport, it was 81 degrees with clear skies at midnight. Around the local area at midnight, in Texarkana, clear and 83. Wind southwest at 6 miles an hour. El Dorado, clear and 80. Wind south at 6 miles an hour. Monroe, partly cloudy and 80. Wind southwest at 8 miles an hour. Natchitoches, clear and 77. Wind calm. Marshall, clear and 77. Wind southwest at 3 miles an hour. And at Longview, clear and 81 degrees. Wind south at 7 miles an hour. Elsewhere across the four-state area, over at Dallas, mostly cloudy and 81. Oklahoma City, partly cloudy and 71. Little Rock, partly cloudy and 85. Jackson, Mississippi, partly cloudy and 78. Baton Rouge, clear and 78. And at Houston, partly cloudy and 80 degrees. For the most current information, check us out on the web at www.weather.gov/SHT. Now let's check on your local forecast. Tonight, mostly clear. A slight chance of showers and thunderstorms this evening. Lows in the mid-70s. South winds around 5 miles per hour. Chance of rain 20%. Friday, partly cloudy. A slight chance of showers and thunderstorms in the afternoon. Hot with highs in the mid-90s. Southwest winds around 5 miles per hour. Chance of rain 20%. Friday night, mostly clear. A slight chance of showers and thunderstorms in the evening. Lows in the mid-70s. South winds around 5 miles per hour. Chance of rain 20%. Saturday, partly cloudy. A slight chance of showers and thunderstorms in the afternoon. Hot with highs in the mid-90s. South winds around 5 miles per hour. Chance of rain 20%. Saturday night, mostly clear. Lows in the mid-70s.
1: south winds around 5 miles per hour. Sunday, mostly sunny with a slight chance of showers. A slight chance of thunderstorms in the afternoon. Hot with highs in the mid-90s. Chance of rain 20%. Sunday night, mostly clear. Lows in the lower 70s. Monday, mostly sunny. Hot with highs in the mid-90s. Monday night, mostly clear. Lows in the mid-70s. Tuesday, mostly sunny. Hot with highs in the upper 90s. Tuesday night, mostly clear. Lows in the lower 70s. Wednesday, mostly sunny. A slight chance of showers and thunderstorms in the afternoon. Hot with highs in the mid-90s. Chance of rain 20%. Wednesday night, mostly clear. Lows in the lower 70s. Thursday, mostly sunny. A slight chance of showers and thunderstorms in the afternoon. Hot with highs in the mid-90s. Chance of rain 20%. 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Be sure to follow us on Facebook. Here's a look at local weather conditions as of midnight. At the top of the hour, skies were clear in Shreveport. The temperature was 81 degrees at the regional airport. The dew point was 72, making the relative humidity 74%. Winds were southwest at 7 miles an hour. The pressure was 29.91 inches and steady. The report from Bossier City was not available. Once again in Shreveport, it was 81 degrees with clear skies at midnight. Around the local area at midnight, in Texarkana, clear and 83. Wind southwest at 6 miles an hour. El Dorado, clear and 80. Wind south at 6 miles an hour. Monroe, partly cloudy and 80. Wind southwest at 8 miles an hour. Natchitoches, clear and 77. Wind calm. Marshall, clear and 77. Wind southwest at 3 miles an hour. And at Longview, clear and 81 degrees. Wind south at 7 miles an hour. Elsewhere across the four-state area, over at Dallas, mostly cloudy and 81. Oklahoma City, partly cloudy and 71. Little Rock, partly cloudy and 85. Jackson, Mississippi, partly cloudy and 78. Baton Rouge, clear and 78. And at Houston, partly cloudy and 80 degrees. For the most current information, check us out on the web at www.weather.gov/SHP. Now let's check on your local forecast. Tonight, mostly clear. A slight chance of showers and thunderstorms this evening. Lows in the mid-70s. South winds around 5 miles per hour. Chance of rain 20%. Friday, partly cloudy. A slight chance of showers and thunderstorms in the afternoon. Hot with highs in the mid-90s. Southwest winds around 5 miles per hour. Chance of rain 20%. Friday night, mostly clear. A slight chance of showers and thunderstorms in the evening. Lows in the mid-70s. South winds around 5 miles per hour. Chance of rain 20%. Saturday, partly cloudy. A slight chance of showers and thunderstorms in the afternoon. Hot with highs in the mid-90s. South winds around 5 miles per hour. Chance of rain 20%. Saturday night, mostly clear. Lows in the mid-70s. South winds around 5 miles per hour. Sunday, mostly sunny with a slight chance of showers. A slight chance of thunderstorms in the afternoon. Hot with highs in the mid-90s. Chance of rain 20%. Sunday night, mostly clear. Lows in the lower 70s. Monday, mostly sunny. Hot with highs in the mid-90s. Monday night, mostly clear. Lows in the mid-70s. Tuesday, mostly sunny. hot with highs in the upper 90s. Tuesday night, mostly clear. Lows in the lower 70s. Wednesday, mostly sunny. A slight chance of showers and thunderstorms in the afternoon. Hot with highs in the mid-90s. Chance of rain 20%. Wednesday night, mostly clear. Lows in the lower 70s. Thursday, mostly sunny. A slight chance of showers and thunderstorms in the afternoon. Hot with highs in the mid-90s. Chance of rain 20%. 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Be sure to follow us on Facebook. Here's a look at local weather conditions as of midnight. At the top of the hour, skies were clear in Shreveport. The temperature was 81 degrees at the regional airport. The dew point was 72, making the relative humidity 74%. Winds were southwest at 7 miles an hour. The pressure was 29.91 inches and steady. The report from Bossier City was not available. Once again in Shreveport, it was 81 degrees with clear skies at midnight. Around the local area at midnight, in Texarkana, clear and 83. Wind southwest at 6 miles an hour. El Dorado, clear and 80. Wind south at 6 miles an hour. Monroe, partly cloudy and 80. Wind southwest at 8 miles an hour. Natchitoches, clear and 77. Wind calm. Marshall, clear and 77. Wind southwest at 3 miles an hour. And at Longview, clear and 81 degrees. Wind south at 7 miles an hour. Elsewhere across the four-state area, over at Dallas, mostly cloudy and 81. Oklahoma City, partly cloudy and 71. Little Rock, partly cloudy and 85. Jackson, Mississippi, partly cloudy and 78. Baton Rouge, clear and 78. And at Houston, partly cloudy and 80 degrees. For the most current information, check us out on the web at www.weather.gov/SHP. Now let's check on your local forecast. Tonight, mostly clear. A slight chance of showers and thunderstorms this evening. Lows in the mid-70s. South winds around 5 miles per hour. Chance of rain 20%. Friday, partly cloudy. A slight chance of showers and thunderstorms in the afternoon. Hot with highs in the mid-90s. Southwest winds around 5 miles per hour. Chance of rain 20%. Friday night, mostly clear. A slight chance of showers and thunderstorms in the evening. Lows in the mid-70s. South winds around 5 miles per hour. Chance of rain 20%. Saturday, partly cloudy. A slight chance of showers and thunderstorms in the afternoon. Hot with highs in the mid-90s. South winds around 5 miles per hour. Chance of rain 20%. Saturday night, mostly clear. Lows in the mid-70s. South winds around 5 miles per hour. Sunday, mostly sunny with a slight chance of showers. A slight chance of thunderstorms in the afternoon. Hot with highs in the mid-90s. Chance of rain 20%. Sunday night, mostly clear. Lows in the lower 70s. Monday, mostly sunny. Hot with highs in the mid-90s. Monday night, mostly clear. Lows in the mid-70s. Tuesday, mostly sunny. Hot with highs in the upper 90s. Tuesday night, mostly clear. Lows in the lower 70s. Wednesday, mostly sunny. A slight chance of showers and thunderstorms in the afternoon. Hot with highs in the mid-90s. Chance of rain 20%. Wednesday night, mostly clear. Lows in the lower 70s. Thursday, mostly sunny. A slight chance of showers and thunderstorms in the afternoon. Hot with highs in the mid-90s. chance of rain 20%. 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Be sure to follow us on Facebook. Here's a look at local weather conditions as of midnight. At the top of the hour, skies were clear in Shreveport. The temperature was 81 degrees at the regional airport. The dew point was 72, making the relative humidity 74%. Winds were southwest at 7 miles an hour. The pressure was 29.91 inches and steady. The report from Bossier City was not available. Once again in Shreveport, it was 81 degrees with clear skies at midnight. Around the local area at midnight, in Texarkana, clear and 83. Wind southwest at 6 miles an hour. El Dorado, clear and 80. Wind south at 6 miles an hour. Monroe, partly cloudy and 80. Wind southwest at 8 miles an hour. Natchitoches, clear and 77. Wind calm. Marshall, clear and 77. Wind southwest at 3 miles an hour. And at Longview, clear and 81 degrees. Wind south at 7 miles an hour. Elsewhere across the four-state area, over at Dallas, mostly cloudy and 81. Oklahoma City, partly cloudy and 71. Little Rock, partly cloudy and 85. Jackson, Mississippi, partly cloudy and 78. Baton Rouge, clear and 78. And at Houston, partly cloudy and 80 degrees. For the most current information, check us out on the web at www.weather.gov/SHP. Now let's check on your local forecast. Tonight, mostly clear. A slight chance of showers and thunderstorms this evening. Lows in the mid-70s. South winds around 5 miles per hour. Chance of rain 20%. Friday, partly cloudy. A slight chance of showers and thunderstorms in the afternoon. Hot with highs in the mid-90s. Southwest winds around 5 miles per hour. Chance of rain 20%. Friday night, mostly clear. A slight chance of showers and thunderstorms in the evening. Lows in the mid-70s. South winds around 5 miles per hour. Chance of rain 20%. Saturday, partly cloudy. A slight chance of showers and thunderstorms in the afternoon. Hot with highs in the mid-90s. South winds around 5 miles per hour. Chance of rain 20%. Saturday night, mostly clear. Lows in the mid-70s. South winds around 5 miles per hour. Sunday, mostly sunny with a slight chance of showers. A slight chance of thunderstorms in the afternoon. Hot with highs in the mid-90s. Chance of rain 20%. Sunday night, mostly clear. Lows in the lower 70s. Monday, mostly sunny. Hot with highs in the mid-90s. Monday night, mostly clear. Lows in the mid-70s. Tuesday, mostly sunny. Hot with highs in the upper 90s. Tuesday night, mostly clear. Lows in the lower 70s. Wednesday, mostly sunny. A slight chance of showers and thunderstorms in the afternoon. Hot with highs in the mid-90s. Chance of rain 20%. Wednesday night, mostly clear. Lows in the lower 70s. Thursday, mostly sunny. A slight chance of showers and thunderstorms in the afternoon. Hot with highs in the mid-90s. Chance of rain 20%. 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Be sure to follow us on Facebook. Here's a look at local weather conditions as of midnight. At the top of the hour, skies were clear in Shreveport. The temperature was 81 degrees at the regional airport. The dew point was 72, making the relative humidity 74%. Winds were southwest at 7 miles an hour. The pressure was 29.91 inches and steady. The report from Bossier City was not available. Once again in Shreveport, it was 81 degrees with clear skies at midnight. Around the local area at midnight, in Texarkana, clear and 83. Wind southwest at 6 miles an hour. El Dorado, clear and 80. Wind south at 6 miles an hour. Monroe, partly cloudy and 80. Wind southwest at 8 miles an hour. Natchitoches, clear and 77. Wind calm. Marshall, clear and 77. Wind southwest at 3 miles an hour. And at Longview, clear and 81 degrees. Wind south at 7 miles an hour. Elsewhere across the four-state area, over at Dallas, mostly cloudy and 81. Oklahoma City, partly cloudy and 71. Little Rock, partly cloudy and 85. Jackson, Mississippi, partly cloudy and 78. Baton Rouge, clear and 78. And at Houston, partly cloudy and 80 degrees. For the most current information, check us out on the web at www.weather.gov/sht. Now let's check on your local forecast. Tonight, mostly clear. A slight chance of showers and thunderstorms this evening. Lows in the mid-70s. South winds around 5 miles per hour. Chance of rain 20%. Friday, partly cloudy. A slight chance of showers and thunderstorms in the afternoon. Hot with highs in the mid-90s. Southwest winds around 5 miles per hour. Chance of rain 20%. Friday night, mostly clear. A slight chance of showers and thunderstorms in the evening. Lows in the mid-70s. South winds around 5 miles per hour. Chance of rain 20%. Saturday, partly cloudy. A slight chance of showers and thunderstorms in the afternoon. Hot with highs in the mid-90s. South winds around 5 miles per hour. Chance of rain 20%. Saturday night, mostly clear. Lows in the mid-70s. South winds around 5 miles per hour. Sunday, mostly sunny with a slight chance of showers. A slight chance of thunderstorms in the afternoon. Hot with highs in the mid-90s. Chance of rain 20%. Sunday night, mostly clear. Lows in the lower 70s. Monday, mostly sunny. Hot with highs in the mid-90s. Monday night, mostly clear. Lows in the mid-70s. Tuesday, mostly sunny. Hot with highs in the upper 90s. Tuesday night, mostly clear. Lows in the lower 70s. Wednesday, mostly sunny. A slight chance of showers and thunderstorms in the afternoon. Hot with highs in the mid-90s. Chance of rain 20%. Wednesday night, mostly clear. Lows in the lower 70s. Thursday, mostly sunny. A slight chance of showers and thunderstorms in the afternoon. Hot with highs in the mid-90s. Chance of rain 20%. Here is your area's open water boating forecast. Wind gusts may be higher. Tonight, a 20% chance of showers and thunderstorms in the early evening. Partly cloudy. Lows in the mid-70s. South winds 5 to 10 miles per hour. Friday, a 30% chance of showers and thunderstorms in the late afternoon. Partly cloudy. Highs in the mid-90s. Southwest winds 5 to 10 miles per hour. Heat index readings 102 to 105. Friday night, a 20% chance of showers and thunderstorms in the early evening. Mostly clear. Lows in the mid-70s. South winds 5 to 10 miles per hour. Saturday, a 20% chance of showers and thunderstorms in the afternoon. Partly cloudy. Highs in the mid-90s. South winds 5 to 10 miles per hour. Saturday night, mostly clear. Lows in the mid-70s. South winds 5 to 10 miles per hour. Sunday, mostly sunny. Highs in the upper 90s. Sunday night, mostly clear. Lows in the lower 70s. Monday, mostly sunny. Highs in the upper 90s. Monday night, mostly clear. Lows in the lower 70s. Tuesday, mostly sunny. Highs in the upper 90s. Tuesday night, mostly clear. Lows in the lower 70s. Wednesday, mostly sunny. A 20% chance of showers and thunderstorms in the afternoon. Highs in the upper 90s. Wednesday night, mostly clear. Lows in the lower 70s. Thursday, mostly sunny. A 20% chance of showers and thunderstorms in the afternoon. Highs in the upper 90s. 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Be sure to follow us on Facebook. Here's a look at local weather conditions as of midnight. At the top of the hour, skies were clear in Shreveport. The temperature was 81 degrees at the regional airport. The dew point was 72, making the relative humidity 74%. Winds were southwest at 7 miles an hour. The pressure was 29.91 inches and steady. The report from Bossier City was not available. Once again in Shreveport, it was 81 degrees with clear skies at midnight. Around the local area at midnight, in Texarkana, clear and 83. Wind southwest at 6 miles an hour. El Dorado, clear and 80. Wind south at 6 miles an hour. Monroe, partly cloudy and 80. Wind southwest at 8 miles an hour. Natchitoches, clear and 77. Wind calm. Marshall, clear and 77. Wind southwest at 3 miles an hour. And at Longview, clear and 81 degrees. Wind south at 7 miles an hour. Elsewhere across the four-state area, over at Dallas, mostly cloudy and 81. Oklahoma City, partly cloudy and 71. Little Rock, partly cloudy and 85. Jackson, Mississippi, partly cloudy and 78. Baton Rouge, clear and 78. And at Houston, partly cloudy and 80 degrees. For the most current information, check us out on the web at www.weather.gov/SHP. Now let's check on your local forecast. Tonight, mostly clear. A slight chance of showers and thunderstorms this evening. Lows in the mid-70s. South winds around 5 miles per hour. Chance of rain 20%. Friday, partly cloudy. A slight chance of showers and thunderstorms in the afternoon. Hot with highs in the mid-90s. Southwest winds around 5 miles per hour. Chance of rain 20%. Friday night, mostly clear. A slight chance of showers and thunderstorms in the evening. Lows in the mid-70s. South winds around 5 miles per hour. Chance of rain 20%. Saturday, partly cloudy. A slight chance of showers and thunderstorms in the afternoon. Hot with highs in the mid-90s. South winds around 5 miles per hour. Chance of rain 20%. Saturday night, mostly clear. Lows in the mid-70s. South winds around 5 miles per hour. Sunday, mostly sunny with a slight chance of showers. A slight chance of thunderstorms in the afternoon. Hot with highs in the mid-90s. Chance of rain 20%. Sunday night, mostly clear. Lows in the lower 70s. Monday, mostly sunny. Hot with highs in the mid-90s. Monday night, mostly clear. Lows in the mid-70s. Tuesday, mostly sunny. Hot with highs in the upper 90s. Tuesday night, mostly clear. Lows in the lower 70s. Wednesday, mostly sunny. A slight chance of showers and thunderstorms in the afternoon. Hot with highs in the mid-90s. Chance of rain 20%. Wednesday night, mostly clear. Lows in the lower 70s. Thursday, mostly sunny. A slight chance of showers and thunderstorms in the afternoon. Hot with highs in the mid-90s. Chance of rain 20%. 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Be sure to follow us on Facebook. Here's a look at local weather conditions as of midnight. At the top of the hour, skies were clear in Shreveport. The temperature was 81 degrees at the regional airport. The dew point was 72, making the relative humidity 74%. Winds were southwest at 7 miles an hour. The pressure was 29.91 inches and steady. The report from Bossier City was not available. Once again in Shreveport, it was 81 degrees with clear skies at midnight. Around the local area at midnight, in Texarkana, clear and 83. Wind southwest at 6 miles an hour. El Dorado, clear and 80. Wind south at 6 miles an hour. Monroe, partly cloudy and 80. Wind southwest at 8 miles an hour. Natchitoches, clear and 77. Wind calm. Marshall, clear and 77. Wind southwest at 3 miles an hour. And at Longview, clear and 81 degrees. Wind south at 7 miles an hour. Elsewhere across the four-state area, over at Dallas, mostly cloudy and 81. Oklahoma City, partly cloudy and 71. Little Rock, partly cloudy and 85. Jackson, Mississippi, partly cloudy and 78. Baton Rouge, clear and 78. And at Houston, partly cloudy and 80 degrees. For the most current information, check us out on the web at www.weather.gov/SHP. Now let's check on your local forecast. Tonight, mostly clear. A slight chance of showers and thunderstorms this evening. Lows in the mid-70s. South winds around 5 miles per hour. Chance of rain 20%. Friday, partly cloudy. A slight chance of showers and thunderstorms in the afternoon. Hot with highs in the mid-90s. Southwest winds around 5 miles per hour. Chance of rain 20%. Friday night, mostly clear. A slight chance of showers and thunderstorms in the evening. Lows in the mid-70s. South winds around 5 miles per hour. Chance of rain 20%. Saturday, partly cloudy. A slight chance of showers and thunderstorms in the afternoon. Hot with highs in the mid-90s. South winds around 5 miles per hour. Chance of rain 20%. Saturday night, mostly clear. Lows in the mid-70s. South winds around 5 miles per hour. Sunday, mostly sunny with a slight chance of showers. A slight chance of thunderstorms in the afternoon. Hot with highs in the mid-90s. Chance of rain 20%. Sunday night, mostly clear. Lows in the lower 70s. Monday, mostly sunny. Hot with highs in the mid-90s.

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Chance of rain 20%. 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Be sure to follow us on Facebook. Here's a look at local weather conditions as of 1 a.m. At the top of the hour, skies were clear in Shreveport. The temperature was 79 degrees at the regional airport. The dew point was 73, making the relative humidity 83%. Winds were south at 6 miles an hour. The pressure was 29.92 inches and rising. In Bossier City, at Barksdale Air Force Base, skies were clear, with a temperature of 81 degrees. The dew point was 73, making the relative humidity 77%. Winds were south at 6 miles an hour. The pressure was 29.91 inches and rising. Once again in Shreveport, it was 79 degrees with clear skies at 1 a.m. Around the local area at 1 a.m., in Texarkana, clear and 82. Wind southwest at 6 miles an hour. El Dorado, clear and 78. Wind south at 3 miles an hour. Monroe, clear and 80. Wind south at 5 miles an hour. Nacogdoches, clear and 76. Wind calm. Marshall, clear and 77. Wind south at 5 miles an hour. And at Longview, clear and 81 degrees. Wind southwest at 8 miles an hour. Elsewhere across the four-state area, over at Dallas, partly cloudy and 80. Oklahoma City, partly cloudy and 70. Little Rock, partly cloudy and 82. Jackson, Mississippi, partly cloudy and 76. Baton Rouge, clear and 76. And at Houston, clear and 79 degrees. For the most current information, check us out on the web at www.weather.gov/SHP. Now let's check on your local forecast. Tonight, mostly clear. A slight chance of showers and thunderstorms this evening. Lows in the mid-70s. South winds around 5 miles per hour. Chance of rain 20%. Friday, partly cloudy. A slight chance of showers and thunderstorms in the afternoon. Hot with highs in the mid-90s. Southwest winds around 5 miles per hour. Chance of rain 20%. Friday night, mostly clear. A slight chance of showers and thunderstorms in the evening. Lows in the mid-70s. South winds around 5 miles per hour. Chance of rain 20%. Saturday, partly cloudy. A slight chance of showers and thunderstorms in the afternoon. Hot with highs in the mid-90s. South winds around 5 miles per hour. Chance of rain 20%. Saturday night, mostly clear. Lows in the mid-70s. South winds around 5 miles per hour. Sunday, mostly sunny with a slight chance of showers. A slight chance of thunderstorms in the afternoon. Hot with highs in the mid-90s. Chance of rain 20%. Sunday night, mostly clear. Lows in the lower 70s. Monday, mostly sunny. Hot with highs in the mid-90s. Monday night, mostly clear. Lows in the mid-70s. Tuesday, mostly sunny. Hot with highs in the upper 90s. Tuesday night, mostly clear. Lows in the lower 70s. Wednesday, mostly sunny. A slight chance of showers and thunderstorms in the afternoon. Hot with highs in the mid-90s. Chance of rain 20%. Wednesday night, mostly clear. Lows in the lower 70s. Thursday, mostly sunny. A slight chance of showers and thunderstorms in the afternoon. Hot with highs in the mid-90s. Chance of rain 20%. 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Be sure to follow us on Facebook. Here's a look at local

Cool weather conditions as of 1 a.m. At the top of the hour, skies were clear in Shreveport. The temperature was 79 degrees at the regional airport. The dew point was 73, making the relative humidity 83%. Winds were south at 6 miles an hour. The pressure was 29.92 inches and rising. In Bossier City, at Barksdale Air Force Base, skies were clear, with a temperature of 81 degrees. The dew point was 73, making the relative humidity 77%. Winds were south at 6 miles an hour. The pressure was 29.91 inches and rising. Once again in Shreveport, it was 79 degrees with clear skies at 1 a.m. Around the local area at 1 a.m., in Texarkana, clear and 82. Wind southwest at 6 miles an hour. El Dorado, clear and 78. Wind south at 3 miles an hour. Monroe, clear and 80. Wind south at 5 miles an hour. Natchitoches, clear and 76. Wind calm. Marshall, clear and 77. Wind south at 5 miles an hour. And at Longview, clear and 81 degrees. Wind southwest at 8 miles an hour. Elsewhere across the four-state area, over at Dallas, partly cloudy and 80. Oklahoma City, partly cloudy and 70. Little Rock, partly cloudy and 82. Jackson, Mississippi, partly cloudy and 76. Baton Rouge, clear and 76. And at Houston, clear and 79 degrees. For the most current information, check us out on the web at www.weather.gov/sht. Now let's check on your local forecast. Tonight, mostly clear. A slight chance of showers and thunderstorms this evening. Lows in the mid-70s. South winds around 5 miles per hour. Chance of rain 20%. Friday, partly cloudy. A slight chance of showers and thunderstorms in the afternoon. Hot with highs in the mid-90s. Southwest winds around 5 miles per hour. Chance of rain 20%. Friday night, mostly clear. A slight chance of showers and thunderstorms in the evening. Lows in the mid-70s. South winds around 5 miles per hour. Chance of rain 20%. Saturday, partly cloudy. A slight chance of showers and thunderstorms in the afternoon. Hot with highs in the mid-90s. South winds around 5 miles per hour. Chance of rain 20%. Saturday night, mostly clear. Lows in the mid-70s. South winds around 5 miles per hour. Sunday, mostly sunny with a slight chance of showers. A slight chance of thunderstorms in the afternoon. Hot with highs in the mid-90s. Chance of rain 20%. Sunday night, mostly clear. Lows in the lower 70s. Monday, mostly sunny. Hot with highs in the mid-90s. Monday night, mostly clear. Lows in the mid-70s. Tuesday, mostly sunny. Hot with highs in the upper 90s. Tuesday night, mostly clear. Lows in the lower 70s. Wednesday, mostly sunny. A slight chance of showers and thunderstorms in the afternoon. Hot with highs in the mid-90s. Chance of rain 20%. Wednesday night, mostly clear. Lows in the lower 70s. Thursday, mostly sunny. A slight chance of showers and thunderstorms in the afternoon. Hot with highs in the mid-90s. Chance of rain 20%. 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
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Be sure to follow us on Facebook. Here's a look at local weather conditions as of 1 a.m. At the top of the hour, skies were clear in Shreveport. The temperature was 79 degrees at the regional airport. The dew point was 73, making the relative humidity 83%. Winds were south at 6 miles an hour. The pressure was 29.92 inches and rising. In Bossier City, at Barksdale Air Force Base, skies were clear, with a temperature of 81 degrees. The dew point was 73, making the relative humidity 77%. Winds were south at 6 miles an hour. The pressure was 29.91 inches and rising. Once again in Shreveport, it was 79 degrees with clear skies at 1 a.m. Around the local area at 1 a.m., in Texarkana, clear and 82. Wind southwest at 6 miles an hour. El Dorado, clear and 78. Wind south at 3 miles an hour. Monroe, clear and 80. Wind south at 5 miles an hour. Nacogdoches, clear and 76. Wind calm. Marshall, clear and 77. Wind south at 5 miles an hour. And at Longview, clear and 81 degrees. Wind southwest at 8 miles an hour. Elsewhere across the four-state area, over at Dallas, partly cloudy and 80. Oklahoma City, partly cloudy and 70. Little Rock, partly cloudy and 82. Jackson, Mississippi, partly cloudy and 76. Baton Rouge, clear and 76. And at Houston, clear and 79 degrees. For the most current information, check us out on the web at www.weather.gov/sht. Now let's check on your local forecast. Tonight, mostly clear. A slight chance of showers and thunderstorms this evening. Lows in the mid-70s. South winds around 5 miles per hour. Chance of rain 20%. Friday, partly cloudy. A slight chance of showers and thunderstorms in the afternoon. Hot with highs in the mid-90s. Southwest winds around 5 miles per hour. Chance of rain 20%. Friday night, mostly clear. A slight chance of showers and thunderstorms in the evening. Lows in the mid-70s. South winds around 5 miles per hour. Chance of rain 20%. Saturday, partly cloudy. A slight chance of showers and thunderstorms in the afternoon. Hot with highs in the mid-90s. South winds around 5 miles per hour. Chance of rain 20%. Saturday night, mostly clear. Lows in the mid-70s. South winds around 5 miles per hour. Sunday, mostly sunny with a slight chance of showers. A slight chance of thunderstorms in the afternoon. Hot with highs in the mid-90s. Chance of rain 20%. Sunday night, mostly clear. Lows in the lower 70s. Monday, mostly sunny. Hot with highs in the mid-90s. Monday night, mostly clear. Lows in the mid-70s. Tuesday, mostly sunny. Hot with highs in the upper 90s. Tuesday night, mostly clear. Lows in the lower 70s. Wednesday, mostly sunny. A slight chance of showers and thunderstorms in the afternoon. Hot with highs in the mid-90s. Chance of rain 20%. Wednesday night, mostly clear. Lows in the lower 70s. Thursday, mostly sunny. A slight chance of showers and thunderstorms in the afternoon. Hot with highs in the mid-90s. Chance of rain 20%. 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Be sure to follow us on Facebook. Here's a look at local weather conditions as of 1 a.m. At the top of the hour,
skies were clear in Shreveport. The temperature was 79 degrees at the regional airport. The dew point was 73, making the relative humidity 83%. Winds were south at 6 miles an hour. The pressure was 29.92 inches and rising. In Bossier City, at Barksdale Air Force Base, skies were clear, with a temperature of 81 degrees. The dew point was 73, making the relative humidity 77%. Winds were south at 6 miles an hour. The pressure was 29.91 inches and rising. Once again in Shreveport, it was 79 degrees with clear skies at 1 a.m. Around the local area at 1 a.m., in Texarkana, clear and 82. Wind southwest at 6 miles an hour. El Dorado, clear and 78. Wind south at 3 miles an hour. Monroe, clear and 80. Wind south at 5 miles an hour. Natchitoches, clear and 76. Wind calm. Marshall, clear and 77. Wind south at 5 miles an hour. And at Longview, clear and 81 degrees. Wind southwest at 8 miles an hour. Elsewhere across the four-state area, over at Dallas, partly cloudy and 80. Oklahoma City, partly cloudy and 70. Little Rock, partly cloudy and 82. Jackson, Mississippi, partly cloudy and 76. Baton Rouge, clear and 76. And at Houston, clear and 79 degrees. For the most current information, check us out on the web at www.weather.gov/sht. Here is your area's open water boating forecast. Wind gusts may be higher. Tonight, a 20% chance of showers and thunderstorms in the early evening. Partly cloudy. Lows in the mid-70s. South winds 5 to 10 miles per hour. Friday, a 30% chance of showers and thunderstorms in the late afternoon. Partly cloudy. Highs in the mid-90s. Southwest winds 5 to 10 miles per hour. Heat index readings 102 to 105. Friday night, a 20% chance of showers and thunderstorms in the early evening. Mostly clear. Lows in the mid-70s. South winds 5 to 10 miles per hour. Saturday, a 20% chance of showers and thunderstorms in the afternoon. Partly cloudy. Highs in the mid-90s. South winds 5 to 10 miles per hour. Saturday night, mostly clear. Lows in the mid-70s. South winds 5 to 10 miles per hour. Sunday, mostly sunny. Highs in the upper 90s. Sunday night, mostly clear. Lows in the lower 70s. Monday, mostly sunny. Highs in the upper 90s. Monday night, mostly clear. Lows in the lower 70s. Tuesday, mostly sunny. Highs in the upper 90s. Tuesday night, mostly clear. Lows in the lower 70s. Wednesday, mostly sunny. A 20% chance of showers and thunderstorms in the afternoon. Highs in the upper 90s. Wednesday night, mostly clear. Lows in the lower 70s. Thursday, mostly sunny. A 20% chance of showers and thunderstorms in the afternoon. Highs in the upper 90s. Now let's check on your local forecast. Tonight, mostly clear. A slight chance of showers and thunderstorms this evening. Lows in the mid-70s. South winds around 5 miles per hour. Chance of rain 20%. Friday, partly cloudy. A slight chance of showers and thunderstorms in the afternoon. Hot with highs in the mid-90s. Southwest winds around 5 miles per hour. Chance of rain 20%. Friday night, mostly clear. A slight chance of showers and thunderstorms in the evening. A slight chance of showers and thunderstorms in the evening. Lows in the mid-70s. South winds around 5 miles per hour.
chance of rain 20%. Saturday, partly cloudy. A slight chance.

lots of showers and thunderstorms in the afternoon. Hot with highs in the mid-90s. South winds around 5 miles per hour. Chance of rain 20%. Saturday night, mostly clear. Lows in the mid-70s. South winds around 5 miles per hour. Sunday, mostly sunny with a slight chance of showers. A slight chance of thunderstorms in the afternoon. Hot with highs in the mid-90s. Chance of rain 20%. Sunday night, mostly clear. Lows in the lower 70s. Monday, mostly sunny. Hot with highs in the mid-90s. Monday night, mostly clear. Lows in the mid-70s. Tuesday, mostly sunny. Hot with highs in the upper 90s. Tuesday night, mostly clear. Lows in the lower 70s. Wednesday, mostly sunny. A slight chance of showers and thunderstorms in the afternoon. Hot with highs in the mid-90s. Chance of rain 20%. Wednesday night, mostly clear. Lows in the lower 70s. Thursday, mostly sunny. A slight chance of showers and thunderstorms in the afternoon. Hot with highs in the mid-90s. Chance of rain 20%. 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Be sure to follow us on Facebook. Here's a look at local weather conditions as of 1 a.m. At the top of the hour, skies were clear in Shreveport. The temperature was 79 degrees at the regional airport. The dew point was 73, making the relative humidity 83%. Winds were south at 6 miles an hour. The pressure was 29.92 inches and rising. In Bossier City, at Barksdale Air Force Base, skies were clear, with a temperature of 81 degrees. The dew point was 73, making the relative humidity 77%. Winds were south at 6 miles an hour. The pressure was 29.91 inches and rising. Once again in Shreveport, it was 79 degrees with clear skies at 1 a.m. Around the local area at 1 a.m., in Texarkana, clear and 82. Wind southwest at 6 miles an hour. El Dorado, clear and 78. Wind south at 3 miles an hour. Monroe, clear and 80. Wind south at 5 miles an hour. Natchitoches, clear and 76. Wind calm. Marshall, clear and 77. Wind south at 5 miles an hour. And at Longview, clear and 81 degrees. Wind southwest at 8 miles an hour. Elsewhere across the four-state area, over at Dallas, partly cloudy and 80. Oklahoma City, partly cloudy and 70. Little Rock, partly cloudy and 82. Jackson, Mississippi, partly cloudy and 76. Baton Rouge, clear and 76. And at Houston, clear and 79 degrees. 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Now let's check on your local forecast. Tonight, mostly clear. A slight chance of showers and thunderstorms this evening. Lows in the mid-70s. South winds around 5 miles per hour. Chance of rain 20%. Friday, partly cloudy. A slight chance of showers and thunderstorms in the afternoon. Hot with highs in the mid-90s. Southwest winds around 5 miles per hour. Chance of rain 20%. Friday night, mostly clear. A slight chance of showers and thunderstorms in the evening.
lows in the mid-70s. South winds around 5 miles per hour. Chance of rain 20%. Saturday, partly cloudy. A slight chance of showers and thunderstorms in the afternoon. Hot with highs in the mid-90s. South winds around 5 miles per hour. Chance of rain 20%. Saturday night, mostly clear. Lows in the mid-70s. South winds around 5 miles per hour. Sunday, mostly sunny with a slight chance of showers. A slight chance of thunderstorms in the afternoon. Hot with highs in the mid-90s. Chance of rain 20%. Sunday night, mostly clear. Lows in the lower 70s. Monday, mostly sunny. Hot with highs in the mid-90s. Monday night, mostly clear. Lows in the mid-70s. Tuesday, mostly sunny. Hot with highs in the upper 90s. Tuesday night, mostly clear. Lows in the lower 70s. Wednesday, mostly sunny. A slight chance of showers and thunderstorms in the afternoon. Hot with highs in the mid-90s. Chance of rain 20%. Wednesday night, mostly clear. Lows in the lower 70s. Thursday, mostly sunny. A slight chance of showers and thunderstorms in the afternoon. Hot with highs in the mid-90s. Chance of rain 20%. 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Be sure to follow us on Facebook. Here's a look at local weather conditions as of 1 a.m. At the top of the hour, skies were clear in Shreveport. The temperature was 79 degrees at the regional airport. The dew point was 73, making the relative humidity 83%. Winds were south at 6 miles an hour. The pressure was 29.92 inches and rising. In Bossier City, at Barksdale Air Force Base, skies were clear, with a temperature of 81 degrees. The dew point was 73, making the relative humidity 77%. Winds were south at 6 miles an hour. The pressure was 29.91 inches and rising. Once again in Shreveport, it was 79 degrees with clear skies at 1 a.m. Around the local area at 1 a.m., in Texarkana, clear and 82. Wind southwest at 6 miles an hour. El Dorado, clear and 78. Wind south at 3 miles an hour. Monroe, clear and 80. Wind south at 5 miles an hour. Natchitoches, clear and 76. Wind calm. Marshall, clear and 77. Wind south at 5 miles an hour. And at Longview, clear and 81 degrees. Wind southwest at 8 miles an hour. Elsewhere across the four-state area, over at Dallas, partly cloudy and 80. Oklahoma City, partly cloudy and 70. Little Rock, partly cloudy and 82. Jackson, Mississippi, partly cloudy and 76. Baton Rouge, clear and 76. And at Houston, clear and 79 degrees. For the most current information, check us out on the web at www.weather.gov/SHP. Now let's check on your local forecast. Tonight, mostly clear. A slight chance of showers and thunderstorms this evening. Lows in the mid-70s. South winds around 5 miles per hour. Chance of rain 20%. Friday, partly cloudy. A slight chance of showers and thunderstorms in the afternoon. Hot with highs in the mid-90s. Southwest winds around 5 miles per hour. Chance of rain 20%. Friday night, mostly clear. A slight chance of showers and thunderstorms in the evening. Lows in the mid-70s. South winds around 5 miles per hour. Chance of rain 20%. Saturday, partly cloudy. A slight chance of showers and thunderstorms in the afternoon. Hot with highs in the mid-90s.
South winds around 5 miles per hour. Chance of rain 20%. Saturday night, mostly clear. Lows in the mid-70s. South winds around 5 miles per hour. Sunday, mostly sunny with a slight chance of showers. A slight chance of thunderstorms in the afternoon. Hot with highs in the mid-90s. Chance of rain 20%. Sunday night, mostly clear. Lows in the lower 70s. Monday, mostly sunny. Hot with highs in the mid-90s. Monday night, mostly clear. Lows in the mid-70s. Tuesday, mostly sunny. Hot with highs in the upper 90s. Tuesday night, mostly clear. Lows in the lower 70s. Wednesday, mostly sunny. A slight chance of showers and thunderstorms in the afternoon. Hot with highs in the mid-90s. Chance of rain 20%. Wednesday night, mostly clear. Lows in the lower 70s. Thursday, mostly sunny. A slight chance of showers and thunderstorms in the afternoon. Hot with highs in the mid-90s. Chance of rain 20%. 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Be sure to follow us on Facebook. Here's a look at local weather conditions as of 1 a.m. At the top of the hour, skies were clear in Shreveport. The temperature was 79 degrees at the regional airport. The dew point was 73, making the relative humidity 83%. Winds were south at 6 miles an hour. The pressure was 29.92 inches and rising. In Bossier City, at Barksdale Air Force Base, skies were clear, with a temperature of 81 degrees. The dew point was 73, making the relative humidity 77%. Winds were south at 6 miles an hour. The pressure was 29.91 inches and rising. Once again in Shreveport, it was 79 degrees with clear skies at 1 a.m. Around the local area at 1 a.m., in Texarkana, clear and 82. Wind southwest at 6 miles an hour. El Dorado, clear and 78. Wind south at 3 miles an hour. Monroe, clear and 80. Wind south at 5 miles an hour. Natchitoches, clear and 76. Wind calm. Marshall, clear and 77. Wind south at 5 miles an hour. And at Longview, clear and 81 degrees. Wind southwest at 8 miles an hour. Elsewhere across the four-state area, over at Dallas, partly cloudy and 80. Oklahoma City, partly cloudy and 70. Little Rock, partly cloudy and 82. Jackson, Mississippi, partly cloudy and 76. Baton Rouge, clear and 76. And at Houston, clear and 79 degrees. For the most current information, check us out on the web at www.weather.gov/sht. Now let's check on your local forecast. Tonight, mostly clear. A slight chance of showers and thunderstorms this evening. Lows in the mid-70s. South winds around 5 miles per hour. Chance of rain 20%. Friday, partly cloudy. A slight chance of showers and thunderstorms in the afternoon. Hot with highs in the mid-90s. Southwest winds around 5 miles per hour. Chance of rain 20%. Friday night, mostly clear. A slight chance of showers and thunderstorms in the evening. Lows in the mid-70s. South winds around 5 miles per hour. Chance of rain 20%. Saturday, partly cloudy. A slight chance of showers and thunderstorms in the afternoon. Hot with highs in the mid-90s. South winds around 5 miles per hour. Chance of rain 20%. Saturday night, mostly clear. Lows in the mid-70s. South winds around 5 miles per hour. Sunday, mostly sunny with a slight chance of showers.
A slight chance of thunderstorms in the afternoon. Hot with highs in the mid-90s. Chance of rain 20%. Sunday night, mostly clear. Lows in the lower 70s. Monday, mostly sunny. Hot with highs in the mid-90s. Monday night, mostly clear. Lows in the mid-70s. Tuesday, mostly sunny. Hot with highs in the upper 90s. Tuesday night, mostly clear. Lows in the lower 70s. Wednesday, mostly sunny. A slight chance of showers and thunderstorms in the afternoon. Hot with highs in the mid-90s. Chance of rain 20%. Wednesday night, mostly clear. Lows in the lower 70s. Thursday, mostly sunny. A slight chance of showers and thunderstorms in the afternoon. Hot with highs in the mid-90s. Chance of rain 20%. 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Be sure to follow us on Facebook. Here's a look at local weather conditions as of 1 a.m. At the top of the hour, skies were clear in Shreveport. The temperature was 79 degrees at the regional airport. The dew point was 73, making the relative humidity 83%. Winds were south at 6 miles an hour. The pressure was 29.92 inches and rising. In Bossier City, at Barksdale Air Force Base, skies were clear, with a temperature of 81 degrees. The dew point was 73, making the relative humidity 77%. Winds were south at 6 miles an hour. The pressure was 29.91 inches and rising. Once again in Shreveport, it was 79 degrees with clear skies at 1 a.m. Around the local area at 1 a.m., in Texarkana, clear and 82. Wind southwest at 6 miles an hour. El Dorado, clear and 78. Wind south at 3 miles an hour. Monroe, clear and 80. Wind south at 5 miles an hour. Nacogdoches, clear and 76. Wind calm. Marshall, clear and 77. Wind south at 5 miles an hour. And at Longview, clear and 81 degrees. Wind southwest at 8 miles an hour. Elsewhere across the four-state area, over at Dallas, partly cloudy and 80. Oklahoma City, partly cloudy and 70. Little Rock, partly cloudy and 82. Jackson, Mississippi, partly cloudy and 76. Baton Rouge, clear and 76. And at Houston, clear and 79 degrees. For the most current information, check us out on the web at www.weather.gov/sht. Now let's check on your local forecast. Tonight, mostly clear. A slight chance of showers and thunderstorms this evening. Lows in the mid-70s. South winds around 5 miles per hour. Chance of rain 20%. Friday, partly cloudy. A slight chance of showers and thunderstorms in the afternoon. Hot with highs in the mid-90s. Southwest winds around 5 miles per hour. Chance of rain 20%. Friday night, mostly clear. A slight chance of showers and thunderstorms in the evening. Lows in the mid-70s. South winds around 5 miles per hour. Chance of rain 20%. Saturday, partly cloudy. A slight chance of showers and thunderstorms in the afternoon. Hot with highs in the mid-90s. South winds around 5 miles per hour. Chance of rain 20%. Saturday night, mostly clear. Lows in the mid-70s. South winds around 5 miles per hour. Sunday, mostly sunny with a slight chance of showers. A slight chance of thunderstorms in the afternoon. Hot with highs in the mid-90s. Chance of rain 20%. Sunday night, mostly clear. Lows in the lower 70s. Monday, mostly sunny. Hot with highs in the mid-90s.
Monday night, mostly clear. Lows in the mid-70s. Tuesday, mostly sunny. Hot with highs in the upper 90s. Tuesday night, mostly clear. Lows in the lower 70s. Wednesday, mostly sunny. A slight chance of showers and thunderstorms in the afternoon. Hot with highs in the mid-90s. Chance of rain 20%. Wednesday night, mostly clear. Lows in the lower 70s. Thursday, mostly sunny. A slight chance of showers and thunderstorms in the afternoon. Hot with highs in the mid-90s. Chance of rain 20%. 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Be sure to follow us on Facebook. Here's a look at local weather conditions as of 1 a.m. At the top of the hour, skies were clear in Shreveport. The temperature was 79 degrees at the regional airport. The dew point was 73, making the relative humidity 83%. Winds were south at 6 miles an hour. The pressure was 29.92 inches and rising. In Bossier City, at Barksdale Air Force Base, skies were clear, with a temperature of 81 degrees. The dew point was 73, making the relative humidity 77%. Winds were south at 6 miles an hour. The pressure was 29.91 inches and rising. Once again in Shreveport, it was 79 degrees with clear skies at 1 a.m. Around the local area at 1 a.m., in Texarkana, clear and 82. Wind southwest at 6 miles an hour. El Dorado, clear and 78. Wind south at 3 miles an hour. Monroe, clear and 80. Wind south at 5 miles an hour. Natchitoches, clear and 76. Wind calm. Marshall, clear and 77. Wind south at 5 miles an hour. And at Longview, clear and 81 degrees. Wind southwest at 8 miles an hour. Elsewhere across the four-state area, over at Dallas, partly cloudy and 80. Oklahoma City, partly cloudy and 70. Little Rock, partly cloudy and 82. Jackson, Mississippi, partly cloudy and 76. Baton Rouge, clear and 76. And at Houston, clear and 79 degrees. For the most current information, check us out on the web at www.weather.gov/SHP. Now let's check on your local forecast. Tonight, mostly clear. A slight chance of showers and thunderstorms this evening. Lows in the mid-70s. South winds around 5 miles per hour. Chance of rain 20%. Friday, partly cloudy. A slight chance of showers and thunderstorms in the afternoon. Hot with highs in the mid-90s. Southwest winds around 5 miles per hour. Chance of rain 20%. Friday night, mostly clear. A slight chance of showers and thunderstorms in the evening. Lows in the mid-70s. South winds around 5 miles per hour. Chance of rain 20%. Saturday, partly cloudy. A slight chance of showers and thunderstorms in the afternoon. Hot with highs in the mid-90s. South winds around 5 miles per hour. Chance of rain 20%. Saturday night, mostly clear. Lows in the mid-70s. South winds around 5 miles per hour. Sunday, mostly sunny with a slight chance of showers. A slight chance of thunderstorms in the afternoon. Hot with highs in the mid-90s. Chance of rain 20%.
Sunday night, mostly clear. Lows in the lower 70s. Monday, mostly sunny. Hot with highs in the mid-90s. Monday night, mostly clear. Lows in the mid-70s. Tuesday, mostly sunny. Hot with highs in the upper 90s. Tuesday night, mostly clear. Lows in the lower 70s. Wednesday, mostly sunny. A slight chance of showers and thunderstorms in the afternoon. Hot with highs in the mid-90s. Chance of rain 20%. Wednesday night, mostly clear. Lows in the lower 70s. Thursday, mostly sunny. A slight chance of showers and thunderstorms in the afternoon. Hot with highs in the mid-90s. Chance of rain 20%. 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Be sure to follow us on Facebook. Here's a look at local weather conditions as of 1 a.m. At the top of the hour, skies were clear in Shreveport. The temperature was 79 degrees at the regional airport. The dew point was 73, making the relative humidity 83%. Winds were south at 6 miles an hour. The pressure was 29.92 inches and rising. In Bossier City, at Barksdale Air Force Base, skies were clear, with a temperature of 81 degrees. The dew point was 73, making the relative humidity 77%. Winds were south at 6 miles an hour. The pressure was 29.91 inches and rising. Once again in Shreveport, it was 79 degrees with clear skies at 1 a.m. Here is your area's open water boating forecast. Wind gusts may be higher. Tonight, a 20% chance of showers and thunderstorms in the early evening. Partly cloudy. Lows in the mid-70s. South winds 5 to 10 miles per hour. Friday, a 30% chance of showers and thunderstorms in the late afternoon. Partly cloudy. Highs in the mid-90s. Southwest winds 5 to 10 miles per hour. Heat index readings 102 to 105. Friday night, a 20% chance of showers and thunderstorms in the early evening. Mostly clear. Lows in the mid-70s. South winds 5 to 10 miles per hour. Saturday, a 20% chance of showers and thunderstorms in the afternoon. Partly cloudy. Highs in the mid-90s. South winds 5 to 10 miles per hour. Saturday night, mostly clear. Lows in the mid-70s. South winds 5 to 10 miles per hour. Sunday, mostly sunny. Highs in the upper 90s. Sunday night, mostly clear. Lows in the lower 70s. Monday, mostly sunny. Highs in the upper 90s. Monday night, mostly clear. Lows in the lower 70s. Tuesday, mostly sunny. Highs in the upper 90s. Tuesday night, mostly clear. Lows in the lower 70s. Wednesday, mostly sunny. A 20% chance of showers and thunderstorms in the afternoon. Highs in the upper 90s. Wednesday night, mostly clear. Lows in the lower 70s. Thursday, mostly sunny. A 20% chance of showers and thunderstorms in the afternoon. Highs in the upper 90s. Around the local area at 1 a.m., in Texarkana, clear and 82. Wind southwest at 6 miles an hour. El Dorado, clear and 78. Wind south at 3 miles an hour. Monroe, clear and 80. Wind south at 5 miles an hour. Natchitoches, clear and 76. Wind calm. Marshall, clear and 77. Wind south at 5 miles an hour. And at Longview, clear and 81 degrees. Wind southwest at 8 miles an hour. Elsewhere across the four-state area, over at Dallas, partly cloudy and 80. Oklahoma City, partly cloudy and 70. Little Rock,
partly cloudy and 82. Jackson, Mississippi, partly cloudy.

0: cloudy and 76. Baton Rouge, clear and 76. And at Houston, clear and 79 degrees. 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Be sure to follow us on Facebook. Here's a look at local weather conditions as of 1 a.m. At the top of the hour, skies were clear in Shreveport. The temperature was 79 degrees at the regional airport. The dew point was 73, making the relative humidity 83%. Winds were south at 6 miles an hour. The pressure was 29.92 inches and rising. In Bossier City, at Barksdale Air Force Base, skies were clear, with a temperature of 81 degrees. The dew point was 73, making the relative humidity 77%. Winds were south at 6 miles an hour. The pressure was 29.91 inches and rising. Once again in Shreveport, it was 79 degrees with clear skies at 1 a.m. Around the local area at 1 a.m., in Texarkana, clear and 82. Wind southwest at 6 miles an hour. El Dorado, clear and 78. Wind south at 3 miles an hour. Monroe, clear and 80. Wind south at 5 miles an hour. Natchitoches, clear and 76. Wind calm. Marshall, clear and 77. Wind south at 5 miles an hour. And at Longview, clear and 81 degrees. Wind southwest at 8 miles an hour. Elsewhere across the four-state area, over at Dallas, partly cloudy and 80. Oklahoma City, partly cloudy and 70. Little Rock, partly cloudy and 82. Jackson, Mississippi, partly cloudy and 76. Baton Rouge, clear and 76. And at Houston, clear and 79 degrees. 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Be sure to follow us on Facebook. Here's a look at local weather conditions as of 1 a.m. At the top of the hour, skies were clear in Shreveport. The temperature was 79 degrees at the regional airport. The dew point was 73, making the relative humidity 83%. Winds were south at 6 miles an hour. The pressure was 29.92 inches and rising. In Bossier City, at Barksdale Air Force Base, skies were clear, with a temperature of 81 degrees. The dew point was 73, making the relative humidity 77%. Winds were south at 6 miles an hour. The pressure was 29.91 inches and rising. Once again in Shreveport, it was 79 degrees with clear skies at 1 a.m. This is your NOAA Weather Radio, station WXJ97, operating on a frequency of 162.400 MHz, providing the latest weather information on a 24-hour basis. 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Around the local area at 1 a.m., in Texarkana, clear and 82. Wind southwest at 6 miles an hour. El Dorado, clear and 78. Wind south at 3 miles an hour. Monroe, clear and 80. Wind south at 5 miles an hour. Natchitoches, clear and 76. Wind calm. Marshall, clear and 77. Wind south at 5 miles an hour. And at Longview, clear and 81 degrees. Wind southwest at 8 miles an hour. Elsewhere across the four-state area, over at Dallas, partly cloudy and 80. Oklahoma City, partly cloudy and 70. Little
1: partly cloudy and 82. Jackson, Mississippi, partly cloudy and 76. Baton Rouge, clear and 76. And at Houston, clear and 79 degrees. 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Be sure to follow us on Facebook. Here's a look at local weather conditions as of 1 a.m. At the top of the hour, skies were clear in Shreveport. The temperature was 79 degrees at the regional airport. The dew point was 73, making the relative humidity 83%. Winds were south at 6 miles an hour. The pressure was 29.92 inches and rising. In Bossier City, at Barksdale Air Force Base, skies were clear, with a temperature of 81 degrees. The dew point was 73, making the relative humidity 77%. Winds were south at 6 miles an hour. The pressure was 29.91 inches and rising. Once again in Shreveport, it was 79 degrees with clear skies at 1 a.m. Around the local area at 1 a.m., in Texarkana, clear and 82. Wind southwest at 6 miles an hour. El Dorado, clear and 78. Wind south at 3 miles an hour. Monroe, clear and 80. Wind south at 5 miles an hour. Natchitoches, clear and 76. Wind calm. Marshall, clear and 77. Wind south at 5 miles an hour. And at Longview, clear and 81 degrees. Wind southwest at 8 miles an hour. Elsewhere across the four-state area, over at Dallas, partly cloudy and 80. Oklahoma City, partly cloudy and 70. Little Rock, partly cloudy and 82. Jackson, Mississippi, partly cloudy and 76. Baton Rouge, clear and 76. And at Houston, clear and 79 degrees. 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Be sure to follow us on Facebook. Here's a look at local weather conditions as of 1 a.m. At the top of the hour, skies were clear in Shreveport. The temperature was 79 degrees at the regional airport. The dew point was 73, making the relative humidity 83%. Winds were south at 6 miles an hour. The pressure was 29.92 inches and rising. In Bossier City, at Barksdale Air Force Base, skies were clear, with a temperature of 81 degrees. The dew point was 73, making the relative humidity 77%. Winds were south at 6 miles an hour. The pressure was 29.91 inches and rising. Once again in Shreveport, it was 79 degrees with clear skies at 1 a.m. Around the local area at 1 a.m., in Texarkana, clear and 82. Wind southwest at 6 miles an hour. El Dorado, clear and 78. Wind south at 3 miles an hour. Monroe, clear and 80. Wind south at 5 miles an hour. Natchitoches, clear and 76. Wind calm. Marshall, clear and 77. Wind south at 5 miles an hour. And at Longview, clear and 81 degrees. Wind southwest at 8 miles an hour. Elsewhere across the four-state area, over at Dallas, partly cloudy and 80. Oklahoma City, partly cloudy and 70. Little Rock, partly cloudy and 82. Jackson, Mississippi, partly cloudy and 76. Baton Rouge, clear and 76. And at Houston, clear and 79 degrees. For the most current information, check us out on the web at www.weather.gov/SHP. 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

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Be sure to follow us on Facebook. Here's a look at local weather conditions as of 2 a.m. At the top of the hour, skies were clear in Shreveport. The temperature was 77 degrees at the regional airport. The dew point was 73, making the relative humidity 88%. Winds were south at 6 miles an hour. The pressure was 29.92 inches and steady. In Bossier City, at Barksdale Air Force Base, skies were clear, with a temperature of 77 degrees. The dew point was 72, making the relative humidity 84%. Winds were south at 6 miles an hour. The pressure was 29.92 inches and rising. Once again in Shreveport, it was 77 degrees with clear skies at 2 a.m. Around the local area at 2 a.m., in Texarkana, clear and 80. Wind southwest at 6 miles an hour. El Dorado, clear and 78. Wind south at 6 miles an hour. Monroe, clear and 77. Wind southeast at 3 miles an hour. Natchitoches, clear and 75. Wind calm. Marshall, clear and 75. Wind calm. And at Longview, clear and 79 degrees. Wind south at 8 miles an hour. Elsewhere across the four-state area, over at Dallas, mostly cloudy and 79. Oklahoma City, partly cloudy and 69. Little Rock, cloudy and 81. Jackson, Mississippi, cloudy and 76. Baton Rouge, fog and 76. And at Houston, clear and 76 degrees. For the most current information, check us out on the web at www.weather.gov/sht. 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Be sure to follow us on Facebook. Here's a look at local weather conditions as of 2 a.m. At the top of the hour, skies were clear in Shreveport. The temperature was 77 degrees at the regional airport. The dew point was 73, making the relative humidity 88%. Winds were south at 6 miles an hour. The pressure was 29.92 inches and steady. In Bossier City, at Barksdale Air Force Base, skies were clear, with a temperature of 77 degrees. The dew point was 72, making the relative humidity 84%. Winds were south at 6 miles an hour. The pressure was 29.92 inches and rising. Once again in Shreveport, it was 77 degrees with clear skies at 2 a.m. This is your NOAA Weather Radio, station WXJ97, operating on a frequency of 162.400 MHz, providing the latest weather information on a 24-hour basis. 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Around the local area at 2 a.m., in Texarkana, clear and 80. Wind southwest at 6 miles an hour. El Dorado, clear and 78. Wind south at 6 miles an hour. Monroe, clear and 77. Wind southeast at 3 miles an hour. Natchitoches, clear and 75. Wind calm. Marshall, clear and 75. Wind calm. And at Longview, clear and 79 degrees. Wind south at 8 miles an hour. Elsewhere across the four-state area, over at Dallas, mostly cloudy and 79. Oklahoma City, partly cloudy and 69. Little Rock, cloudy and 81. Jackson, Mississippi, cloudy and 76. Baton, fog and 76. And at Houston, clear and 76 degrees.
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Be sure to follow us on Facebook. Here's a look at local weather conditions as of 2 a.m. At the top of the hour, skies were clear in Shreveport. The temperature was 77 degrees at the regional airport. The dew point was 73, making the relative humidity 88%. Winds were south at 6 miles an hour. The pressure was 29.92 inches and steady. In Bossier City, at Barksdale Air Force Base, skies were clear, with a temperature of 77 degrees. The dew point was 72, making the relative humidity 84%. Winds were south at 6 miles an hour. The pressure was 29.92 inches and rising. Once again in Shreveport, it was 77 degrees with clear skies at 2 a.m. Around the local area at 2 a.m., in Texarkana, clear and 80. Wind southwest at 6 miles an hour. El Dorado, clear and 78. Wind south at 6 miles an hour. Monroe, clear and 77. Wind southeast at 3 miles an hour. Natchitoches, clear and 75. Wind calm. Marshall, clear and 75. Wind calm. And at Longview, clear and 79 degrees. Wind south at 8 miles an hour. Elsewhere across the four-state area, over at Dallas, mostly cloudy and 79. Oklahoma City, partly cloudy and 69. Little Rock, cloudy and 81. Jackson, Mississippi, cloudy and 76. Baton Rouge, fog and 76. And at Houston, clear and 76 degrees. 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Be sure to follow us on Facebook. Here's a look at local weather conditions as of 2 a.m. At the top of the hour, skies were clear in Shreveport. The temperature was 77 degrees at the regional airport. The dew point was 73, making the relative humidity 88%. Winds were south at 6 miles an hour. The pressure was 29.92 inches and steady. In Bossier City, at Barksdale Air Force Base, skies were clear, with a temperature of 77 degrees. The dew point was 72, making the relative humidity 84%. Winds were south at 6 miles an hour. The pressure was 29.92 inches and rising. Once again in Shreveport, it was 77 degrees with clear skies at 2 a.m. Around the local area at 2 a.m., in Texarkana, clear and 80. Wind southwest at 6 miles an hour. El Dorado, clear and 78. Wind south at 6 miles an hour. Monroe, clear and 77. Wind southeast at 3 miles an hour. Natchitoches, clear and 75. Wind calm. Marshall, clear and 75. Wind calm. And at Longview, clear and 79 degrees. Wind south at 8 miles an hour. Elsewhere across the four-state area, over at Dallas, mostly cloudy and 79. Oklahoma City, partly cloudy and 69. Little Rock, cloudy and 81. Jackson, Mississippi, cloudy and 76. Baton Rouge, fog and 76. And at Houston, clear and 76 degrees. 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Be sure to follow us on Facebook. Here's a look at local weather conditions as of 2 a.m.
At the top of the hour, skies were clear in Shreveport. The temperature was 77 degrees at the regional airport. The dew point was 73, making the relative humidity 88%. Winds were south at 6 miles an hour. The pressure was 29.92 inches and steady. In Bossier City, at Barksdale Air Force Base, skies were clear, with a temperature of 77 degrees. The dew point was 72, making the relative humidity 84%. Winds were south at 6 miles an hour. The pressure was 29.92 inches and rising. Once again in Shreveport, it was 77 degrees with clear skies at 2 a.m. Around the local area at 2 a.m., in Texarkana, clear and 80. Wind southwest at 6 miles an hour. El Dorado, clear and 78. Wind south at 6 miles an hour. Monroe, clear and 77. Wind southeast at 3 miles an hour. Natchitoches, clear and 75. Wind calm. Marshall, clear and 75. Wind calm. And at Longview, clear and 79 degrees. Wind south at 8 miles an hour. Elsewhere across the four-state area, over at Dallas, mostly cloudy and 79. Oklahoma City, partly cloudy and 69. Little Rock, cloudy and 81. Jackson, Mississippi, cloudy and 76. Baton Rouge, fog and 76. And at Houston, clear and 76 degrees. For the most current information, check us out on the web at www.weather.gov/sht. Here is your area's open water boating forecast. Wind gusts may be higher. Tonight, a 20% chance of showers and thunderstorms in the early evening. Partly cloudy. Lows in the mid-70s. South winds 5 to 10 miles per hour. Friday, a 30% chance of showers and thunderstorms in the late afternoon. Partly cloudy. Highs in the mid-90s. Southwest winds 5 to 10 miles per hour. Heat index readings 102 to 105. Friday night, a 20% chance of showers and thunderstorms in the early evening. Mostly clear. Lows in the mid-70s. South winds 5 to 10 miles per hour. Saturday, a 20% chance of showers and thunderstorms in the afternoon. Partly cloudy. Highs in the mid-90s. South winds 5 to 10 miles per hour. Saturday night, mostly clear. Lows in the mid-70s. South winds 5 to 10 miles per hour. Sunday, mostly sunny. Highs in the upper 90s. Sunday night, mostly clear. Lows in the lower 70s. Monday, mostly sunny. Highs in the upper 90s. Monday night, mostly clear. Lows in the lower 70s. Tuesday, mostly sunny. Highs in the upper 90s. Tuesday night, mostly clear. Lows in the lower 70s. Wednesday, mostly sunny. A 20% chance of showers and thunderstorms in the afternoon. Highs in the upper 90s. Wednesday night, mostly clear. Lows in the lower 70s. Thursday, mostly sunny. A 20% chance of showers and thunderstorms in the afternoon. Highs in the upper 90s. 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Be sure to follow us on Facebook. Here's a look at local weather conditions as of 2 a.m. At the top of the hour, skies were clear in Shreveport. The temperature was 77 degrees at the regional airport. The dew point was 73, making the relative humidity 88%. Winds were south at 6 miles an hour. The pressure was 29.92 inches and steady. In Bossier City, at Barksdale Air Force Base, skies were clear, with a temperature of 77 degrees.
The dew point was 72, making the relative humidity 84%.

winds were south at 6 miles an hour. The pressure was 29.92 inches and rising. Once again in Shreveport, it was 77 degrees with clear skies at 2 a.m. Around the local area at 2 a.m., in Texarkana, clear and 80. Wind southwest at 6 miles an hour. El Dorado, clear and 78. Wind south at 6 miles an hour. Monroe, clear and 77. Wind southeast at 3 miles an hour. Natchitoches, clear and 75. Wind calm. Marshall, clear and 75. Wind calm. And at Longview, clear and 79 degrees. Wind south at 8 miles an hour. Elsewhere across the four-state area, over at Dallas, mostly cloudy and 79. Oklahoma City, partly cloudy and 69. Little Rock, cloudy and 81. Jackson, Mississippi, cloudy and 76. Baton Rouge, fog and 76. And at Houston, clear and 76 degrees. For the most current information, check us out on the web at www.weather.gov/sht. 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Be sure to follow us on Facebook. Here's a look at local weather conditions as of 2 a.m. At the top of the hour, skies were clear in Shreveport. The temperature was 77 degrees at the regional airport. The dew point was 73, making the relative humidity 88%. Winds were south at 6 miles an hour. The pressure was 29.92 inches and steady. In Bossier City, at Barksdale Air Force Base, skies were clear, with a temperature of 77 degrees. The dew point was 72, making the relative humidity 84%. Winds were south at 6 miles an hour. The pressure was 29.92 inches and rising. Once again in Shreveport, it was 77 degrees with clear skies at 2 a.m. Around the local area at 2 a.m., in Texarkana, clear and 80. Wind southwest at 6 miles an hour. El Dorado, clear and 78. Wind south at 6 miles an hour. Monroe, clear and 77. Wind southeast at 3 miles an hour. Natchitoches, clear and 75. Wind calm. Marshall, clear and 75. Wind calm. And at Longview, clear and 79 degrees. Wind south at 8 miles an hour. Elsewhere across the four-state area, over at Dallas, mostly cloudy and 79. Oklahoma City, partly cloudy and 69. Little Rock, cloudy and 81. Jackson, Mississippi, cloudy and 76. Baton Rouge, fog and 76. And at Houston, clear and 76 degrees. 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Be sure to follow us on Facebook. Here's a look at local weather conditions as of 2 a.m. At the top of the hour, skies were clear in Shreveport. The temperature was 77 degrees at the regional airport. The dew point was 73, making the relative humidity 88%. Winds were south at 6 miles an hour. The pressure was 29.92 inches and steady. In Bossier City, at Barksdale Air Force Base, skies were clear, with a temperature of 77 degrees. The
dew point was 72, making the relative humidity 84%. Winds were south at 6 miles an hour. The pressure was 29.92 inches and rising. Once again in Shreveport, it was 77 degrees with clear skies at 2 a.m. Around the local area at 2 a.m., in Texarkana, clear and 80. Wind southwest at 6 miles an hour. El Dorado, clear and 78. Wind south at 6 miles an hour. Monroe, clear and 77. Wind southeast at 3 miles an hour. Natchitoches, clear and 75. Wind calm. Marshall, clear and 75. Wind calm. And at Longview, clear and 79 degrees. Wind south at 8 miles an hour. Elsewhere across the four-state area, over at Dallas, mostly cloudy and 79. Oklahoma City, partly cloudy and 69. Little Rock, cloudy and 81. Jackson, Mississippi, cloudy and 76. Baton Rouge, fog and 76. And at Houston, clear and 76 degrees. 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Be sure to follow us on Facebook. Here's a look at local weather conditions as of 2 a.m. At the top of the hour, skies were clear in Shreveport. The temperature was 77 degrees at the regional airport. The dew point was 73, making the relative humidity 88%. Winds were south at 6 miles an hour. The pressure was 29.92 inches and steady. In Bossier City, at Barksdale Air Force Base, skies were clear, with a temperature of 77 degrees. The dew point was 72, making the relative humidity 84%. Winds were south at 6 miles an hour. The pressure was 29.92 inches and rising. Once again in Shreveport, it was 77 degrees with clear skies at 2 a.m. Around the local area at 2 a.m., in Texarkana, clear and 80. Wind southwest at 6 miles an hour. El Dorado, clear and 78. Wind south at 6 miles an hour. Monroe, clear and 77. Wind southeast at 3 miles an hour. Natchitoches, clear and 75. Wind calm. Marshall, clear and 75. Wind calm. And at Longview, clear and 79 degrees. Wind south at 8 miles an hour. Elsewhere across the four-state area, over at Dallas, mostly cloudy and 79. Oklahoma City, partly cloudy and 69. Little Rock, cloudy and 81. Jackson, Mississippi, cloudy and 76. Baton Rouge, fog and 76. And at Houston, clear and 76 degrees. 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Be sure to follow us on Facebook. Here's a look at local weather conditions as of 2 a.m. At the top of the hour, skies were clear in Shreveport. The temperature was 77 degrees at the regional airport. The dew point was 73, making the relative humidity 88%. Winds were south at 6 miles an hour. The pressure was 29.92 inches and steady. In Bossier City, at Barksdale Air Force Base, skies were clear, with a temperature of 77 degrees. The dew point was 72, making the relative humidity 84%. Winds were south at 6 miles an hour. The pressure was 29.92 inches and rising. Once again in Shreveport, it was 77 degrees with clear skies at 2 a.m. Around the local area at 2 a.m., in Texarkana, clear and 80. Wind southwest

at 6 miles an hour. El Dorado, clear and 78. Wind south at 6 miles an hour. Monroe, clear and 77. Wind southeast at 3 miles an hour. Natchitoches, clear and 75. Wind calm. Marshall, clear and 75. Wind calm. And at Longview, clear and 79 degrees. Wind south at 8 miles an hour. Elsewhere across the four-state area, over at Dallas, mostly cloudy and 79. Oklahoma City, partly cloudy and 69. Little Rock, cloudy and 81. Jackson, Mississippi, cloudy and 76. Baton Rouge, fog and 76. And at Houston, clear and 76 degrees. For the most current information, check us out on the web at www.weather.gov/sht. The Shreveport Climate Summary for yesterday, September 10, 2026. Yesterday's high temperature was 97 degrees. The normal high is 91. The record high is 102 degrees, which was set in 1980. Yesterday's low temperature was 73 degrees. The normal low is 69. The record low is 53 degrees, which was set in 1880. No precipitation fell yesterday, which leaves the monthly total at 0.34 inches. This is 0.67 inches below the normal amount of 1.01 inches for September. The total precipitation for the year still stands at 31.62 inches, which is 3.83 inches below normal. Sunrise today is at 6:57 a.m. and sunset is at 7:26 p.m. You're listening to your weather radio, station WXJ97, broadcasting in Shreveport on 162.4 megahertz. Be sure to follow us on Facebook. Here's a look at local weather conditions as of 2 a.m. At the top of the hour, skies were clear in Shreveport. The temperature was 77 degrees at the regional airport. The dew point was 73, making the relative humidity 88%. Winds were south at 6 miles an hour. The pressure was 29.92 inches and steady. In Bossier City, at Barksdale Air Force Base, skies were clear, with a temperature of 77 degrees. The dew point was 72, making the relative humidity 84%. Winds were south at 6 miles an hour. The pressure was 29.92 inches and rising. Once again in Shreveport, it was 77 degrees with clear skies at 2 a.m. Around the local area at 2 a.m., in Texarkana, clear and 80. Wind southwest at 6 miles an hour. El Dorado, clear and 78. Wind south at 6 miles an hour. Monroe, clear and 77. Wind southeast at 3 miles an hour. Natchitoches, clear and 75. Wind calm. Marshall, clear and 75. Wind calm. And at Longview, clear and 79 degrees. Wind south at 8 miles an hour. Elsewhere across the four-state area, over at Dallas, mostly cloudy and 79. Oklahoma City, partly cloudy and 69. Little Rock, cloudy and 81. Jackson, Mississippi, cloudy and 76. Baton Rouge, fog and 76. And at Houston, clear and 76 degrees. For the most current information, check us out on the web at www.weather.gov/sht. The Shreveport Climate Summary for yesterday, September 10, 2026. Yesterday's high temperature was 97 degrees. The normal high is 91. The record high is 102 degrees, which was set in 1980. Yesterday's low temperature was 73 degrees. The normal low is 69. The record low is 53 degrees, which was set in 1880. No precipitation fell yesterday, which leaves the monthly total at 0.34 inches. This is 0.67 inches below the normal amount of 1.01 inches for September.
The total precipitation for the year still stands at 31.62 inches, which is 3.83 inches below normal. Sunrise today is at 6:57 a.m. and sunset is at 7:26 p.m. You're listening to your weather radio, station WXJ97, broadcasting in Shreveport on 162.4 megahertz. Be sure to follow us on Facebook. Here's a look at local weather conditions as of 2 a.m. At the top of the hour, skies were clear in Shreveport. The temperature was 77 degrees at the regional airport. The dew point was 73, making the relative humidity 88%. Winds were south at 6 miles an hour. The pressure was 29.92 inches and steady. In Bossier City, at Barksdale Air Force Base, skies were clear, with a temperature of 77 degrees. The dew point was 72, making the relative humidity 84%. Winds were south at 6 miles an hour. The pressure was 29.92 inches and rising. Once again in Shreveport, it was 77 degrees with clear skies at 2 a.m. Around the local area at 2 a.m., in Texarkana, clear and 80. Wind southwest at 6 miles an hour. El Dorado, clear and 78. Wind south at 6 miles an hour. Monroe, clear and 77. Wind southeast at 3 miles an hour. Natchitoches, clear and 75. Wind calm. Marshall, clear and 75. Wind calm. And at Longview, clear and 79 degrees. Wind south at 8 miles an hour. Elsewhere across the four-state area, over at Dallas, mostly cloudy and 79. Oklahoma City, partly cloudy and 69. Little Rock, cloudy and 81. Jackson, Mississippi, cloudy and 76. Baton Rouge, fog and 76. And at Houston, clear and 76 degrees. For the most current information, check us out on the web at www.weather.gov/SHP. The Shreveport Climate Summary for yesterday, September 10, 2026. Yesterday's high temperature was 97 degrees. The normal high is 91. The record high is 102 degrees, which was set in 1980. Yesterday's low temperature was 73 degrees. The normal low is 69. The record low is 53 degrees, which was set in 1880. No precipitation fell yesterday, which leaves the monthly total at 0.34 inches. This is 0.67 inches below the normal amount of 1.01 inches for September. The total precipitation for the year still stands at 31.62 inches, which is 3.83 inches below normal. Sunrise today is at 6:57 a.m. and sunset is at 7:26 p.m. This is your NOAA Weather Radio, station WXJ97, operating on a frequency of 162.400 megahertz, providing the latest weather information on a 24-hour basis. 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Be sure to follow us on Facebook. Here's a look at local weather conditions as of 2 a.m. At the top of the hour, skies were clear in Shreveport. The temperature was 77 degrees at the regional airport. The dew point was 73, making the relative humidity 88%. Winds were south at 6 miles an hour. The pressure was 29.92 inches and steady. In Bossier City, at Barksdale Air Force Base, skies were clear, with a temperature of 77 degrees. The dew point was 72, making the relative humidity 84%. Winds were south at 6 miles an hour. The pressure was 29.92 inches and rising.
Once again in Shreveport, it was 77 degrees with clear skies at 2 a.m. Around the local area at 2 a.m., in Texarkana, clear and 80. Wind southwest at 6 miles an hour. El Dorado, clear and 78. Wind south at 6 miles an hour. Monroe, clear and 77. Wind southeast at 3 miles an hour. Natchitoches, clear and 75. Wind calm. Marshall, clear and 75. Wind calm. And at Longview, clear and 79 degrees. Wind south at 8 miles an hour. Elsewhere across the four-state area, over at Dallas, mostly cloudy and 79. Oklahoma City, partly cloudy and 69. Little Rock, cloudy and 81. Jackson, Mississippi, cloudy and 76. Baton Rouge, fog and 76. And at Houston, clear and 76 degrees. For the most current information, check us out on the web at www.weather.gov/SHP. The Shreveport Climate Summary for yesterday, September 10, 2026. Yesterday's high temperature was 97 degrees. The normal high is 91. The record high is 102 degrees, which was set in 1980. Yesterday's low temperature was 73 degrees. The normal low is 69. The record low is 53 degrees, which was set in 1880. No precipitation fell yesterday, which leaves the monthly total at 0.34 inches. This is 0.67 inches below the normal amount of 1.01 inches for September. The total precipitation for the year still stands at 31.62 inches, which is 3.83 inches below normal. Sunrise today is at 6:57 a.m. and sunset is at 7:26 p.m. You're listening to your weather radio, station WXJ97, broadcasting in Shreveport on 162.4 megahertz. Be sure to follow us on Facebook. Here's a look at local weather conditions as of 2 a.m. At the top of the hour, skies were clear in Shreveport. The temperature was 77 degrees at the regional airport. The dew point was 73, making the relative humidity 88%. Winds were south at 6 miles an hour. The pressure was 29.92 inches and steady. In Bossier City, at Barksdale Air Force Base, skies were clear, with a temperature of 77 degrees. The dew point was 72, making the relative humidity 84%. Winds were south at 6 miles an hour. The pressure was 29.92 inches and rising. Once again in Shreveport, it was 77 degrees with clear skies at 2 a.m. Around the local area at 2 a.m., in Texarkana, clear and 80. Wind southwest at 6 miles an hour. El Dorado, clear and 78. Wind south at 6 miles an hour. Monroe, clear and 77. Wind southeast at 3 miles an hour. Natchitoches, clear and 75. Wind calm. Marshall, clear and 75. Wind calm. And at Longview, clear and 79 degrees. Wind south at 8 miles an hour. Elsewhere across the four-state area, over at Dallas, mostly cloudy and 79. Oklahoma City, partly cloudy and 69. Little Rock, cloudy and 81. Jackson, Mississippi, cloudy and 76. Baton Rouge, fog and 76. And at Houston, clear and 76 degrees. For the most current information, check us out on the web at www.weather.gov/SHP. The Shreveport Climate Summary for yesterday, September 10, 2026. Yesterday's high temperature was 97 degrees. The normal high is 91. The record high is 102 degrees, which was set in 1980. Yesterday's low temperature was 73 degrees. The normal low is 69. The record low is 53 degrees, which was set in 1880.
No precipitation fell yesterday, which leaves the monthly total at 0.34 inches. This is 0.67 inches below the normal amount of 1.01 inches for September. The total precipitation for the year still stands at 31.62 inches, which is 3.83 inches below normal. Sunrise today is at 6:57 a.m. and sunset is at 7:26 p.m. You're listening to your weather radio, station WXJ97, broadcasting in Shreveport on 162.4 megahertz. Be sure to follow us on Facebook. Here's a look at local weather conditions as of 2 a.m. At the top of the hour, skies were clear in Shreveport. The temperature was 77 degrees at the regional airport. The dew point was 73, making the relative humidity 88%. Winds were south at 6 miles an hour. The pressure was 29.92 inches and steady. In Bossier City, at Barksdale Air Force Base, skies were clear, with a temperature of 77 degrees. The dew point was 72, making the relative humidity 84%. Winds were south at 6 miles an hour. The pressure was 29.92 inches and rising. Once again in Shreveport, it was 77 degrees with clear skies at 2 a.m. Here is your area's open water boating forecast. Wind gusts may be higher. Tonight, a 20% chance of showers and thunderstorms in the early evening. Partly cloudy. Lows in the mid-70s. South winds 5 to 10 miles per hour. Friday, a 30% chance of showers and thunderstorms in the late afternoon. Partly cloudy. Highs in the mid-90s. Southwest winds 5 to 10 miles per hour. Heat index readings 102 to 105. Friday night, a 20% chance of showers and thunderstorms in the early evening. Mostly clear. Lows in the mid-70s. South winds 5 to 10 miles per hour. Saturday, a 20% chance of showers and thunderstorms in the afternoon. Partly cloudy. Highs in the mid-90s. South winds 5 to 10 miles per hour. Saturday night, mostly clear. Lows in the mid-70s. South winds 5 to 10 miles per hour. Sunday, mostly sunny. Highs in the upper 90s. Sunday night, mostly clear. Lows in the lower 70s. Monday, mostly sunny. Highs in the upper 90s. Monday night, mostly clear. Lows in the lower 70s. Tuesday, mostly sunny. Highs in the upper 90s. Tuesday night, mostly clear. Lows in the lower 70s. Wednesday, mostly sunny. A 20% chance of showers and thunderstorms in the afternoon. Highs in the upper 90s. Wednesday night, mostly clear. Lows in the lower 70s. Thursday, mostly sunny. A 20% chance of showers and thunderstorms in the afternoon. Highs in the upper 90s. Around the local area at 2 a.m. in Texarkana, clear and 80. Wind southwest at 6 miles an hour. El Dorado, clear and 78. Wind south at 6 miles an hour. Monroe, clear and 77. Wind southeast at 3 miles an hour. Natchitoches, clear and 75. Wind calm. Marshall, clear and 75. Wind calm. And at Longview, clear and 79 degrees. Wind south at 8 miles an hour. Elsewhere across the four-state area, over at Dallas, mostly cloudy and 79. Oklahoma City, partly cloudy and 69. Little Rock, cloudy and 81. Jackson, Mississippi, cloudy and 76. Baton Rouge, fog and 76. And at Houston, clear and 76 degrees. For the most current information, check us out on the web at www.weather.gov/sht. The Shreveport Climate Summary for yesterday, September 10th, 2026.
Yesterday's high temperature was 97 degrees.

The normal high is 91. The record high is 102 degrees, which was set in 1980. Yesterday's low temperature was 73 degrees. The normal low is 69. The record low is 53 degrees, which was set in 1880. No precipitation fell yesterday, which leaves the monthly total at 0.34 inches. This is 0.67 inches below the normal amount of 1.01 inches for September. The total precipitation for the year still stands at 31.62 inches, which is 3.83 inches below normal. Sunrise today is at 6:57 a.m. and sunset is at 7:26 p.m. You're listening to your weather radio, station WXJ97, broadcasting in Shreveport on 162.4 MHz. Be sure to follow us on Facebook. Here's a look at local weather conditions as of 2 a.m. At the top of the hour, skies were clear in Shreveport. The temperature was 77 degrees at the regional airport. The dew point was 73, making the relative humidity 88%. Winds were south at 6 miles an hour. The pressure was 29.92 inches and steady. In Bossier City, at Barksdale Air Force Base, skies were clear, with a temperature of 77 degrees. The dew point was 72, making the relative humidity 84%. Winds were south at 6 miles an hour. The pressure was 29.92 inches and rising. Once again in Shreveport, it was 77 degrees with clear skies at 2 a.m. Around the local area at 2 a.m., in Texarkana, clear and 80. Wind southwest at 6 miles an hour. El Dorado, clear and 78. Wind south at 6 miles an hour. Monroe, clear and 77. Wind southeast at 3 miles an hour. Nutqvitch, clear and 75. Wind calm. Marshall, clear and 75. Wind calm. And at Longview, clear and 79 degrees. Wind south at 8 miles an hour. Elsewhere across the four-state area, over at Dallas, mostly cloudy and 79. Oklahoma City, partly cloudy and 69. Little Rock, cloudy and 81. Jackson, Mississippi, cloudy and 76. Baton Rouge, fog and 76. And at Houston, clear and 76 degrees. 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The Shreveport Climate Summary for yesterday, September 10, 2026. Yesterday's high temperature was 97 degrees. The normal high is 91. The record high is 102 degrees, which was set in 1980. Yesterday's low temperature was 73 degrees. The normal low is 69. The record low is 53 degrees, which was set in 1880. No precipitation fell yesterday, which leaves the monthly total at 0.34 inches. This is 0.67 inches below the normal amount of 1.01 inches for September. The total precipitation for the year still stands at 31.62 inches, which is 3.83 inches below normal. Sunrise today is at 6:57 a.m. and sunset is at 7:26 p.m. You're listening to your weather radio, station WXJ97, broadcasting in Shreveport on 162.4 MHz. Be sure to follow us on Facebook. Here's a look at local weather conditions as of 2 a.m. At the top of the hour, skies were clear in Shreveport. The temperature was 77 degrees at the regional airport.
The dew point was 73, making the relative humidity 88%. Winds were south at 6 miles an hour. The pressure was 29.92 inches and steady. In Bossier City, at Barksdale Air Force Base, skies were clear, with a temperature of 77 degrees. The dew point was 72, making the relative humidity 84%. Winds were south at 6 miles an hour. The pressure was 29.92 inches and rising. Once again in Shreveport, it was 77 degrees with clear skies at 2 a.m. Around the local area at 2 a.m., in Texarkana, clear and 80. Wind southwest at 6 miles an hour. El Dorado, clear and 78. Wind south at 6 miles an hour. Monroe, clear and 77. Wind southeast at 3 miles an hour. Natchitoches, clear and 75. Wind calm. Marshall, clear and 75. Wind calm. And at Longview, clear and 79 degrees. Wind south at 8 miles an hour. Elsewhere across the four-state area, over at Dallas, mostly cloudy and 79. Oklahoma City, partly cloudy and 69. Little Rock, cloudy and 81. Jackson, Mississippi, cloudy and 76. Baton Rouge, fog and 76. And at Houston, clear and 76 degrees. For the most current information, check us out on the web at www.weather.gov/sht. The Shreveport Climate Summary for yesterday, September 10, 2026. Yesterday's high temperature was 97 degrees. The normal high is 91. The record high is 102 degrees, which was set in 1980. Yesterday's low temperature was 73 degrees. The normal low is 69. The record low is 53 degrees, which was set in 1880. No precipitation fell yesterday, which leaves the monthly total at 0.34 inches. This is 0.67 inches below the normal amount of 1.01 inches for September. The total precipitation for the year still stands at 31.62 inches, which is 3.83 inches below normal. Sunrise today is at 6:57 a.m. and sunset is at 7:26 p.m. You're listening to your weather radio, station WXJ97, broadcasting in Shreveport on 162.4 megahertz. Be sure to follow us on Facebook. Here's a look at local weather conditions as of 3 a.m. At the top of the hour, skies were clear in Shreveport. The temperature was 77 degrees at the regional airport. The dew point was 73, making the relative humidity 88%. Winds were southwest at 5 miles an hour. The pressure was 29.92 inches and steady. In Bossier City, at Barksdale Air Force Base, skies were clear, with a temperature of 76 degrees. The dew point was 72, making the relative humidity 87%. Winds were southeast at 3 miles an hour. The pressure was 29.92 inches and steady. Once again in Shreveport, it was 77 degrees with clear skies at 3 a.m. Around the local area at 3 a.m., in Texarkana, partly cloudy and 80. Wind southwest at 6 miles an hour. El Dorado, clear and 76. Wind south at 3 miles an hour. Monroe, partly cloudy and 76. Wind calm. Natchitoches, clear and 73. Wind calm. Marshall, clear and 75. Wind calm. And at Longview, clear and 78 degrees. Wind southwest at 5 miles an hour. Elsewhere across the four-state area, over at Dallas, mostly cloudy and 81. Oklahoma City, partly cloudy and 70. Little Rock, mostly cloudy and 78. Jackson, Mississippi, partly cloudy and 76. Baton Rouge, mostly cloudy and 75. And at Houston, partly cloudy and 76 degrees.
For the most current information, check us out on the web at www.

inches below the normal amount of 1.01 inches for September. The total precipitation for the year still stands at 31.62 inches, which is 3.83 inches below normal. Sunrise today is at 6:57 a.m. and sunset is at 7:26 p.m. You're listening to your weather radio, station WXJ97, broadcasting in Shreveport on 162.4 megahertz. Be sure to follow us on Facebook. Here's a look at local weather conditions as of 3 a.m. At the top of the hour, skies were clear in Shreveport. The temperature was 77 degrees at the regional airport. The dew point was 73, making the relative humidity 88%. Winds were southwest at 5 miles an hour. The pressure was 29.92 inches and steady. In Bossier City, at Barksdale Air Force Base, skies were clear, with a temperature of 76 degrees. The dew point was 72, making the relative humidity 87%. Winds were southeast at 3 miles an hour. The pressure was 29.92 inches and steady. Once again in Shreveport, it was 77 degrees with clear skies at 3 a.m. Around the local area at 3 a.m., in Texarkana, partly cloudy and 80. Wind southwest at 6 miles an hour. El Dorado, clear and 76. Wind south at 3 miles an hour. Monroe, partly cloudy and 76. Wind calm. Natchitoches, clear and 73. Wind calm. Marshall, clear and 75. Wind calm. And at Longview, clear and 78 degrees. Wind southwest at 5 miles an hour. Elsewhere across the four-state area, over at Dallas, mostly cloudy and 81. Oklahoma City, partly cloudy and 70. Little Rock, mostly cloudy and 78. Jackson, Mississippi, partly cloudy and 76. Baton Rouge, mostly cloudy and 75. And at Houston, partly cloudy and 76 degrees. For the most current information, check us out on the web at www.weather.gov/sht. The Shreveport Climate Summary for yesterday, September 10, 2026. Yesterday's high temperature was 97 degrees. The normal high is 91. The record high is 102 degrees, which was set in 1980. Yesterday's low temperature was 73 degrees. The normal low is 69. The record low is 53 degrees, which was set in 1880. No precipitation fell yesterday, which leaves the monthly total at 0.34 inches. This is 0.67 inches below the normal amount of 1.01 inches for September. The total precipitation for the year still stands at 31.62 inches, which is 3.83 inches below normal. Sunrise today is at 6:57 a.m. and sunset is at 7:26 p.m. You're listening to your weather radio, station WXJ97, broadcasting in Shreveport on 162.4 megahertz. Be sure to follow us on Facebook. Here's a look at local weather conditions as of 3 a.m. At the top of the hour, skies were clear in Shreveport. The temperature was 77 degrees at the regional airport. The dew point was 73, making the relative humidity 88%. Winds were southwest at 5 miles an hour. The pressure was 29.92 inches and steady. In Bossier City, at Barksdale Air Force Base, skies were clear, with a temperature of 76 degrees. The dew point was 72, making the relative humidity 87%. Winds were southeast at 3 miles an hour. The pressure was 29.92 inches and steady. Once again in Shreveport, it was 77 degrees with clear skies at 3 a.m. Around the local area at 3 a.m., in Texarkana, partly cloudy and 80. Wind southwest at 6 miles an hour. El Dorado, clear and 76. Wind south at 3 miles an hour. Monroe, partly cloudy and 76.

76. Windcomb. Nikitish, clear and 73. Windcomb. Marshall, clear and 75. Windcomb. And at Longview, clear and 78 degrees. Wind southwest at 5 miles an hour. Elsewhere across the four-state area, over at Dallas, mostly cloudy and 81. Oklahoma City, partly cloudy and 70. Little Rock, mostly cloudy and 78. Jackson, Mississippi, partly cloudy and 76. Baton Rouge, mostly cloudy and 75. And at Houston, partly cloudy and 76 degrees. For the most current information, check us out on the web at www.weather.gov/SHP. The Shreveport Climate Summary for yesterday, September 10, 2026. Yesterday's high temperature was 97 degrees. The normal high is 91. The record high is 102 degrees, which was set in 1980. Yesterday's low temperature was 73 degrees. The normal low is 69. The record low is 53 degrees, which was set in 1880. No precipitation fell yesterday, which leaves the monthly total at 0.34 inches. This is 0.67 inches below the normal amount of 1.01 inches for September. The total precipitation for the year still stands at 31.62 inches, which is 3.83 inches below normal. Sunrise today is at 6:57 a.m. and sunset is at 7:26 p.m. You're listening to your weather radio, station WXJ97, broadcasting in Shreveport on 162.4 megahertz. Be sure to follow us on Facebook. Here's a look at local weather conditions as of 3 a.m. At the top of the hour, skies were clear in Shreveport. The temperature was 77 degrees at the regional airport. The dew point was 73, making the relative humidity 88%. Winds were southwest at 5 miles an hour. The pressure was 29.92 inches and steady. In Bossier City, at Barksdale Air Force Base, skies were clear, with a temperature of 76 degrees. The dew point was 72, making the relative humidity 87%. Winds were southeast at 3 miles an hour. The pressure was 29.92 inches and steady. Once again in Shreveport, it was 77 degrees with clear skies at 3 a.m. This is your NOAA Weather Radio, station WXJ97, operating on a frequency of 162.400 megahertz, providing the latest weather information on a 24-hour basis. Broadcasts originate from the National Weather Service office in Shreveport, Louisiana. 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Around the local area at 3 a.m. in Texarkana, partly cloudy and 80. Wind southwest at 6 miles an hour. El Dorado, clear and 76. Wind south at 3 miles an hour. Monroe, partly cloudy and 76. Wind calm. Nacogdoches, clear and 73. Wind calm. Marshall, clear and 75. Wind calm. And at Longview, clear and 78 degrees. Wind southwest at 5 miles an hour. Elsewhere across the four-state area, over at Dallas, mostly cloudy and 81. Oklahoma City, partly cloudy and 70. Little Rock, mostly cloudy and 78. Jackson, Mississippi, partly cloudy and 76. Baton Rouge, mostly cloudy and 75. And at Houston, partly cloudy and 76 degrees. For the most current information, check us out on the web at www.weather.gov/SHP. The Shreveport Climate Summary for yesterday, September 10, 2026. Yesterday's high temperature was 97 degrees. The normal high is 91. The record high is 102 degrees, which was set in 1980.
Yesterday's low temperature was 73 degrees. The normal low is 69. The record low is 53 degrees, which was set in 1880. No precipitation fell yesterday, which leaves the monthly total at 0.34 inches. This is 0.67 inches below the normal amount of 1.01 inches for September. The total precipitation for the year still stands at 31.62 inches, which is 3.83 inches below normal. Sunrise today is at 6:57 a.m. and sunset is at 7:26 p.m. You're listening to your weather radio, station WXJ97, broadcasting in Shreveport on 162.4 MHz. Be sure to follow us on Facebook. Here's a look at local weather conditions as of 3 a.m. At the top of the hour, skies were clear in Shreveport. The temperature was 77 degrees at the regional airport. The dew point was 73, making the relative humidity 88%. Winds were southwest at 5 miles an hour. The pressure was 29.92 inches and steady. In Bossier City, at Barksdale Air Force Base, skies were clear, with a temperature of 76 degrees. The dew point was 72, making the relative humidity 87%. Winds were southeast at 3 miles an hour. The pressure was 29.92 inches and steady. Once again in Shreveport, it was 77 degrees with clear skies at 3 a.m. Around the local area at 3 a.m., in Texarkana, partly cloudy and 80. Wind southwest at 6 miles an hour. El Dorado, clear and 76. Wind south at 3 miles an hour. Monroe, partly cloudy and 76. Wind calm. Nutcash, clear and 73. Wind calm. Marshall, clear and 75. Wind calm. And at Longview, clear and 78 degrees. Wind southwest at 5 miles an hour. Elsewhere across the four-state area, over at Dallas, mostly cloudy and 81. Oklahoma City, partly cloudy and 70. Little Rock, mostly cloudy and 78. Jackson, Mississippi, partly cloudy and 76. Baton Rouge, mostly cloudy and 75. And at Houston, partly cloudy and 76 degrees. For the most current information, check us out on the web at www.weather.gov/SHP. The Shreveport Climate Summary for yesterday, September 10, 2026. Yesterday's high temperature was 97 degrees. The normal high is 91. The record high is 102 degrees, which was set in 1980. Yesterday's low temperature was 73 degrees. The normal low is 69. The record low is 53 degrees, which was set in 1880. No precipitation fell yesterday, which leaves the monthly total at 0.34 inches. This is 0.67 inches below the normal amount of 1.01 inches for September. The total precipitation for the year still stands at 31.62 inches, which is 3.83 inches below normal. Sunrise today is at 6:57 a.m. and sunset is at 7:26 p.m. You're listening to your weather radio, station WXJ97, broadcasting in Shreveport on 162.4 MHz. Be sure to follow us on Facebook. Here's a look at local weather conditions as of 3 a.m. At the top of the hour, skies were clear in Shreveport. The temperature was 77 degrees at the regional airport. The dew point was 73, making the relative humidity 88%. Winds were southwest at 5 miles an hour. The pressure was 29.92 inches and steady. In Bossier City, at Barksdale Air Force Base, skies were clear, with a temperature of 76 degrees. The dew point was 72, making the relative humidity 87%. Winds were southeast at 3 miles an hour. The pressure was 29.92 inches and steady. Once again in Shreveport,
It was 77 degrees with clear skies at 3 a.m. Around the local area at 3 a.m. in Texarkana, partly cloudy and 80. Wind southwest at 6 miles an hour. El Dorado, clear and 76. Wind south at 3 miles an hour. Monroe, partly cloudy and 76. Wind calm. Natchitoches, clear and 73. Wind calm. Marshall, clear and 75. Wind calm. And at Longview, clear and 78 degrees. Wind southwest at 5 miles an hour. Elsewhere across the four-state area, over at Dallas, mostly cloudy and 81. Oklahoma City, partly cloudy and 70. Little Rock, mostly cloudy and 78. Jackson, Mississippi, partly cloudy and 76. Baton Rouge, mostly cloudy and 75. And at Houston, partly cloudy and 76 degrees. For the most current information, check us out on the web at www.weather.gov/SHP. Here is your area's open water boating forecast. Wind gusts may be higher. Tonight, a 20% chance of showers and thunderstorms in the early evening. Partly cloudy. Lows in the mid-70s. South winds 5 to 10 miles per hour. Friday, a 30% chance of showers and thunderstorms in the late afternoon. Partly cloudy. Highs in the mid-90s. Southwest winds 5 to 10 miles per hour. Heat index readings 102 to 105. Friday night, a 20% chance of showers and thunderstorms in the early evening. Mostly clear. Lows in the mid-70s. South winds 5 to 10 miles per hour. Saturday, a 20% chance of showers and thunderstorms in the afternoon. Partly cloudy. Highs in the mid-90s. South winds 5 to 10 miles per hour. Saturday night, mostly clear. Lows in the mid-70s. South winds 5 to 10 miles per hour. Sunday, mostly sunny. Highs in the upper 90s. Sunday night, mostly clear. Lows in the lower 70s. Monday, mostly sunny. Highs in the upper 90s. Monday night, mostly clear. Lows in the lower 70s. Tuesday, mostly sunny. Highs in the upper 90s. Tuesday night, mostly clear. Lows in the lower 70s. Wednesday, mostly sunny. A 20% chance of showers and thunderstorms in the afternoon. Highs in the upper 90s. Wednesday night, mostly clear. Lows in the lower 70s. Thursday, mostly sunny. A 20% chance of showers and thunderstorms in the afternoon. Highs in the upper 90s. The Shreveport climate summary for yesterday, September 10, 2026. Yesterday's high temperature was 97. Yesterday's high temperature was 97 degrees. The normal high is 91. The record high is 102 degrees, which was set in 1980. Yesterday's low temperature was 73 degrees. The normal low is 69. The record low is 53 degrees, which was set in 1880. No precipitation fell yesterday, which leaves the monthly total at 0.34 inches. This is 0.67 inches below the normal amount of 1.01 inches for September. The total precipitation for the year still stands at 31.62 inches, which is 3.83 inches below normal. Sunrise today is at 6:57 a.m. and sunset is at 7:26 p.m. You're listening to your weather radio, station WXJ97, broadcasting in Shreveport on 162.4 MHz. Be sure to follow us on Facebook. Here's a look at local weather conditions as of 3 a.m. At the top of the hour, skies were clear in Shreveport. The temperature was 77 degrees at the regional airport. The dew point was 73, making the relative humidity 88%.
Winds were southwest at 5 miles an hour. The pressure was 29.92 inches.

is and steady. In Bossier City, at Barksdale Air Force Base, skies were clear, with a temperature of 76 degrees. The dew point was 72, making the relative humidity 87%. Winds were southeast at 3 miles an hour. The pressure was 29.92 inches and steady. Once again in Shreveport, it was 77 degrees with clear skies at 3 a.m. Around the local area at 3 a.m., in Texarkana, partly cloudy and 80. Wind southwest at 6 miles an hour. El Dorado, clear and 76. Wind south at 3 miles an hour. Monroe, partly cloudy and 76. Wind calm. Natchitoches, clear and 73. Wind calm. Marshall, clear and 75. Wind calm. And at Longview, clear and 78 degrees. Wind southwest at 5 miles an hour. Elsewhere across the four-state area, over at Dallas, mostly cloudy and 81. Oklahoma City, partly cloudy and 70. Little Rock, mostly cloudy and 78. Jackson, Mississippi, partly cloudy and 76. Baton Rouge, mostly cloudy and 75. And at Houston, partly cloudy and 76 degrees. For the most current information, check us out on the web at www.weather.gov/sht. The Shreveport Climate Summary for yesterday, September 10, 2026. Yesterday's high temperature was 97 degrees. The normal high is 91. The record high is 102 degrees, which was set in 1980. Yesterday's low temperature was 73 degrees. The normal low is 69. The record low is 53 degrees, which was set in 1880. No precipitation fell yesterday, which leaves the monthly total at 0.34 inches. This is 0.67 inches below the normal amount of 1.01 inches for September. The total precipitation for the year still stands at 31.62 inches, which is 3.83 inches below normal. Sunrise today is at 6:57 a.m. and sunset is at 7:26 p.m. This is your NOAA Weather Radio, station WXJ97, operating on a frequency of 162.400 MHz, providing the latest weather information on a 24-hour basis. 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Be sure to follow us on Facebook. Here's a look at local weather conditions as of 3 a.m. At the top of the hour, skies were clear in Shreveport. The temperature was 77 degrees at the regional airport. The dew point was 73, making the relative humidity 88%. Winds were southwest at 5 miles an hour. The pressure was 29.92 inches and steady. In Bossier City, at Barksdale Air Force Base, skies were clear, with a temperature of 76 degrees. The dew point was 72, making the relative humidity 87%. Winds were southeast at 3 miles an hour. The pressure was 29.92 inches and steady. Once again in Shreveport, it was 77 degrees with clear skies at 3 a.m. Around the local area at 3 a.m., in Texarkana, partly cloudy and 80. Wind southwest at 6 miles an hour. El Dorado, clear and 76. Wind south at 3 miles an hour. Monroe, partly cloudy and 76. Wind calm. Natchitoches, clear and 73. Wind calm. Marshall, clear and 75. Wind calm. And at Longview, clear and 78 degrees. Wind southwest at 5 miles an hour. Elsewhere across the four-state area, over at Dallas, mostly cloudy and 81.
Oklahoma City, partly cloudy and 70. Little Rock, mostly cloudy and 78. Jackson, Mississippi, partly cloudy and 76. Baton Rouge, mostly cloudy and 75. And at Houston, partly cloudy and 76 degrees. For the most current information, check us out on the web at www.weather.gov/sht. The Shreveport Climate Summary for yesterday, September 10, 2026. Yesterday's high temperature was 97 degrees. The normal high is 91. The record high is 102 degrees, which was set in 1980. Yesterday's low temperature was 73 degrees. The normal low is 69. The record low is 53 degrees, which was set in 1880. No precipitation fell yesterday, which leaves the monthly total at 0.34 inches. This is 0.67 inches below the normal amount of 1.01 inches for September. The total precipitation for the year still stands at 31.62 inches, which is 3.83 inches below normal. Sunrise today is at 6:57 a.m. and sunset is at 7:26 p.m. You're listening to your weather radio, station WXJ97, broadcasting in Shreveport on 162.4 megahertz. Be sure to follow us on Facebook. Here's a look at local weather conditions as of 3 a.m. At the top of the hour, skies were clear in Shreveport. The temperature was 77 degrees at the regional airport. The dew point was 73, making the relative humidity 88%. Winds were southwest at 5 miles an hour. The pressure was 29.92 inches and steady. In Bossier City, at Barksdale Air Force Base, skies were clear, with a temperature of 76 degrees. The dew point was 72, making the relative humidity 87%. Winds were southeast at 3 miles an hour. The pressure was 29.92 inches and steady. Once again in Shreveport, it was 77 degrees with clear skies at 3 a.m. Around the local area at 3 a.m., in Texarkana, partly cloudy and 80. Wind southwest at 6 miles an hour. El Dorado, clear and 76. Wind south at 3 miles an hour. Monroe, partly cloudy and 76. Wind calm. Natchitoches, clear and 73. Wind calm. Marshall, clear and 75. Wind calm. And at Longview, clear and 78 degrees. Wind southwest at 5 miles an hour. Elsewhere across the four-state area, over at Dallas, mostly cloudy and 81. Oklahoma City, partly cloudy and 70. Little Rock, mostly cloudy and 78. Jackson, Mississippi, partly cloudy and 76. Baton Rouge, mostly cloudy and 75. And at Houston, partly cloudy and 76 degrees. For the most current information, check us out on the web at www.weather.gov/sht. The Shreveport Climate Summary for yesterday, September 10, 2026. Yesterday's high temperature was 97 degrees. The normal high is 91. The record high is 102 degrees, which was set in 1980. Yesterday's low temperature was 73 degrees. The normal low is 69. The record low is 53 degrees, which was set in 1880. No precipitation fell yesterday, which leaves the monthly total at 0.34 inches. This is 0.67 inches below the normal amount of 1.01 inches for September. The total precipitation for the year still stands at 31.62 inches, which is 3.83 inches below normal. Sunrise today is at 6:57 a.m. and sunset is at 7:26 p.m. You're listening to your weather radio, station WXJ97, broadcasting in Shreveport on 162.4 megahertz. Be sure to follow us on Facebook. Here's a look at local weather conditions as of 3 a.m. At the top of the hour, sky
skies were clear in Shreveport. The temperature was 77 degrees at the regional airport. The dew point was 73, making the relative humidity 88%. Winds were southwest at 5 miles an hour. The pressure was 29.92 inches and steady. In Bossier City, at Barksdale Air Force Base, skies were clear, with a temperature of 76 degrees. The dew point was 72, making the relative humidity 87%. Winds were southeast at 3 miles an hour. The pressure was 29.92 inches and steady. Once again in Shreveport, it was 77 degrees with clear skies at 3 a.m. Around the local area at 3 a.m., in Texarkana, partly cloudy and 80. Wind southwest at 6 miles an hour. El Dorado, clear and 76. Wind south at 3 miles an hour. Monroe, partly cloudy and 76. Wind calm. Natchitoches, clear and 73. Wind calm. Marshall, clear and 75. Wind calm. And at Longview, clear and 78 degrees. Wind southwest at 5 miles an hour. Elsewhere across the four-state area, over at Dallas, mostly cloudy and 81. Oklahoma City, partly cloudy and 70. Little Rock, mostly cloudy and 78. Jackson, Mississippi, partly cloudy and 76. Baton Rouge, mostly cloudy and 75. And at Houston, partly cloudy and 76 degrees. For the most current information, check us out on the web at www.weather.gov/sht. The Shreveport Climate Summary for yesterday, September 10, 2026. Yesterday's high temperature was 97 degrees. The normal high is 91. The record high is 102 degrees, which was set in 1980. Yesterday's low temperature was 73 degrees. The normal low is 69. The record low is 53 degrees, which was set in 1880. No precipitation fell yesterday, which leaves the monthly total at 0.34 inches. This is 0.67 inches below the normal amount of 1.01 inches for September. The total precipitation for the year still stands at 31.62 inches, which is 3.83 inches below normal. Sunrise today is at 6:57 a.m. and sunset is at 7:26 p.m. You're listening to your weather radio, station WXJ97, broadcasting in Shreveport on 162.4 megahertz. Be sure to follow us on Facebook. Here's a look at local weather conditions as of 3 a.m. At the top of the hour, skies were clear in Shreveport. The temperature was 77 degrees at the regional airport. The dew point was 73, making the relative humidity 88%. Winds were southwest at 5 miles an hour. The pressure was 29.92 inches and steady. In Bossier City, at Barksdale Air Force Base, skies were clear, with a temperature of 76 degrees. The dew point was 72, making the relative humidity 87%. Winds were southeast at 3 miles an hour. The pressure was 29.92 inches and steady. Once again in Shreveport, it was 77 degrees with clear skies at 3 a.m. Around the local area at 3 a.m., in Texarkana, partly cloudy and 80. Wind southwest at 6 miles an hour. El Dorado, clear and 76. Wind south at 3 miles an hour. Monroe, partly cloudy and 76. Wind calm. Natchitoches, clear and 73. Wind calm. Marshall, clear and 75. Wind calm. And at Longview, clear and 78 degrees. Wind southwest at 5 miles an hour. Elsewhere across the four-state area, over at Dallas, mostly cloudy and 81. Oklahoma City, partly cloudy and 70. Little Rock, mostly cloudy and 78. Jackson, Mississippi, partly cloudy and 76.
Baton Rouge, mostly cloudy and 75. And at Houston, partly cloudy and 76 degrees. For the most current information, check us out on the web at www.weather.gov/sht. The Shreveport Climate Summary for yesterday, September 10, 2026. Yesterday's high temperature was 97 degrees. The normal high is 91. The record high is 102 degrees, which was set in 1980. Yesterday's low temperature was 73 degrees. The normal low is 69. The record low is 53 degrees, which was set in 1880. No precipitation fell yesterday, which leaves the monthly total at 0.34 inches. This is 0.67 inches below the normal amount of 1.01 inches for September. The total precipitation for the year still stands at 31.62 inches, which is 3.83 inches below normal. Sunrise today is at 6:57 a.m. and sunset is at 7:26 p.m. You're listening to your weather radio, station WXJ97, broadcasting in Shreveport on 162.4 megahertz. Be sure to follow us on Facebook. Here's a look at local weather conditions as of 3 a.m. At the top of the hour, skies were clear in Shreveport. The temperature was 77 degrees at the regional airport. The dew point was 73, making the relative humidity 88%. Winds were southwest at 5 miles an hour. The pressure was 29.92 inches and steady. In Bossier City, at Barksdale Air Force Base, skies were clear, with a temperature of 76 degrees. The dew point was 72, making the relative humidity 87%. Winds were southeast at 3 miles an hour. The pressure was 29.92 inches and steady. Once again in Shreveport, it was 77 degrees with clear skies at 3 a.m. This is your NOAA Weather Radio, station WXJ97, operating on a frequency of 162.400 megahertz, providing the latest weather information on a 24-hour basis. Broadcasts originate from the National Weather Service office in Shreveport, Louisiana. 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Around the local area at 3 a.m. in Texarkana, partly cloudy and 80. Wind southwest at 6 miles an hour. El Dorado, clear and 76. Wind south at 3 miles an hour. Monroe, partly cloudy and 76. Wind calm. Natchitoches, clear and 73. Wind calm. Marshall, clear and 75. Wind calm. And at Longview, clear and 78 degrees. Wind southwest at 5 miles an hour. Elsewhere across the four-state area, over at Dallas, mostly cloudy and 81. Oklahoma City, partly cloudy and 70. Little Rock, mostly cloudy and 78. Jackson, Mississippi, partly cloudy and 76. Baton Rouge, mostly cloudy and 75. And at Houston, partly cloudy and 76 degrees. For the most current information, check us out on the web at www.weather.gov/sht. The Shreveport Climate Summary for yesterday, September 10, 2026. Yesterday's high temperature was 97 degrees. The normal high is 91. The record high is 102 degrees, which was set in 1980. Yesterday's low temperature was 73 degrees. The normal low is 69. The record low is 53 degrees, which was set in 1880. No precipitation fell yesterday, which leaves the monthly total at 0.34 inches. This is 0.67 inches below the normal amount of 1.01 inches for September. The total precipitation for the year still stands at 31.62 inches, which is 3.83 inches below normal. Sunrise today is at 6:57 a.m. and sunset is at 7:26 p.m.
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Be sure to follow us on Facebook. Here's a look at local weather conditions as of 3 a.m. At the top of the hour, skies were clear in Shreveport. The temperature was 77 degrees at the regional airport. The dew point was 73, making the relative humidity 88%. Winds were southwest at 5 miles an hour. The pressure was 29.92 inches and steady. In Bossier City, at Barksdale Air Force Base, skies were clear, with a temperature of 76 degrees. The dew point was 72, making the relative humidity 87%. Winds were southeast at 3 miles an hour. The pressure was 29.92 inches and steady. Once again in Shreveport, it was 77 degrees with clear skies at 3 a.m. Around the local area at 3 a.m., in Texarkana, partly cloudy and 80. Wind southwest at 6 miles an hour. El Dorado, clear and 76. Wind south at 3 miles an hour. Monroe, partly cloudy and 76. Wind calm. Natchitoches, clear and 73. Wind calm. Marshall, clear and 75. Wind calm. And at Longview, clear and 78 degrees. Wind southwest at 5 miles an hour. Elsewhere across the four-state area, over at Dallas, mostly cloudy and 81. Oklahoma City, partly cloudy and 70. Little Rock, mostly cloudy and 78. Jackson, Mississippi, partly cloudy and 76. Baton Rouge, mostly cloudy and 75. And at Houston, partly cloudy and 76 degrees. For the most current information, check us out on the web at www.weather.gov/sht. The Shreveport Climate Summary for yesterday, September 10, 2026. Yesterday's high temperature was 97 degrees. The normal high is 91. The record high is 102 degrees, which was set in 1980. Yesterday's low temperature was 73 degrees. The normal low is 69. The record low is 53 degrees, which was set in 1880. No precipitation fell yesterday, which leaves the monthly total at 0.34 inches. This is 0.67 inches below the normal amount of 1.01 inches for September. The total precipitation for the year still stands at 31.62 inches, which is 3.83 inches below normal. Sunrise today is at 6:57 a.m. and sunset is at 7:26 p.m. Now let's check on your local forecast. Today, partly cloudy with a chance of showers. A chance of thunderstorms this afternoon. Highs in the mid-90s. Southwest winds around 5 miles per hour. Chance of rain 40%. Tonight, mostly clear. Lows in the lower 70s. South winds around 5 miles per hour. Saturday, mostly sunny with a slight chance of showers. A slight chance of thunderstorms in the afternoon. Hot with highs in the mid-90s. Southwest winds around 5 miles per hour. Chance of rain 20%. Saturday night, mostly clear. Lows in the mid-70s. South winds around 5 miles per hour. Sunday, mostly sunny. Hot with highs in the mid-90s. South winds around 5 miles per hour. Sunday night, mostly clear. Lows in the mid-70s. Monday, mostly sunny. Hot with highs in the mid-90s. Monday night, mostly clear. Lows in the mid-70s. Tuesday, mostly sunny. Hot with highs in the upper 90s. Heat index values up to 105 in the afternoon. Tuesday night, mostly clear. Lows in the mid-70s. Wednesday, mostly sunny. Hot with highs in the upper 90s. Heat index values up to 105 in the afternoon. Wednesday night, mostly clear.
lows in the mid-70s. Thursday, mostly sunny. A slight chance of showers and thunderstorms in the afternoon. Hot with highs in the mid-90s. Chance of rain 20%. Here is your area's open water boating forecast. Wind gusts may be higher. Today, chance of showers in the late morning. Slight chance of showers and thunderstorms early in the afternoon, then a chance of showers and thunderstorms in the late afternoon. Partly cloudy. Highs in the mid-90s. Southwest winds 5 to 10 miles per hour. Chance of precipitation 30%. Heat index readings 102 to 105. Tonight, mostly clear. Lows in the lower 70s. South winds 5 to 10 miles per hour. Saturday, slight chance of showers through mid-morning. Slight chance of showers and thunderstorms in the late afternoon. Mostly sunny. Highs in the mid-90s. Southwest winds 5 to 10 miles per hour. Chance of precipitation 20%. Heat index readings 106 to 109. Saturday night, mostly clear. Lows in the mid-70s. South winds 5 to 10 miles per hour. Sunday, mostly sunny. Highs in the mid-90s. South winds 5 to 10 miles per hour. Sunday night, mostly clear. Lows in the mid-70s. Monday, mostly sunny. Highs in the upper 90s. Monday night, mostly clear. Lows in the lower 70s. Tuesday, mostly sunny. Highs in the upper 90s. Tuesday night, mostly clear. Lows in the lower 70s. Wednesday, mostly sunny. Highs in the upper 90s. Wednesday night, mostly clear. Lows in the lower 70s. Thursday, mostly sunny. A 20% chance of showers and thunderstorms in the afternoon. Highs in the upper 90s. Here is your area's open water boating forecast. Wind gusts may be higher. Today, chance of showers in the late morning. Slight chance of showers and thunderstorms early in the afternoon, then a chance of showers and thunderstorms in the late afternoon. Partly cloudy. Highs in the mid-90s. Southwest winds 5 to 10 miles per hour. Chance of precipitation 30%. Heat index readings 102 to 105. Tonight, mostly clear. Lows in the lower 70s. South winds 5 to 10 miles per hour. Saturday, slight chance of showers through mid-morning. Slight chance of showers and thunderstorms in the late afternoon. Mostly sunny. Highs in the mid-90s. Southwest winds 5 to 10 miles per hour. Chance of precipitation 20%. Heat index readings 106 to 109. Saturday night, mostly clear. Lows in the mid-70s. South winds 5 to 10 miles per hour. Sunday, mostly sunny. Highs in the mid-90s. South winds 5 to 10 miles per hour. Sunday night, mostly clear. Lows in the mid-70s. Monday, mostly sunny. Highs in the upper 90s. Monday night, mostly clear. Lows in the lower 70s. Tuesday, mostly sunny. Highs in the upper 90s. Tuesday night, mostly clear. Lows in the lower 70s. Wednesday, mostly sunny. Highs in the upper 90s. Wednesday night, mostly clear. Lows in the lower 70s. Thursday, mostly sunny. A 20% chance of showers and thunderstorms in the afternoon. Highs in the upper 90s. 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Be sure to follow us on Facebook. Here's a look at local weather conditions as of 3 a.m. At the top of the hour, skies were clear in Shreveport. The temperature was 77 degrees at the regional airport. The dew point was 73, making the

Relative humidity 88%. Winds were southwest at 5 miles an hour. The pressure was 29.92 inches and steady. In Bossier City, at Barksdale Air Force Base, skies were clear, with a temperature of 76 degrees. The dew point was 72, making the relative humidity 87%. Winds were southeast at 3 miles an hour. The pressure was 29.92 inches and steady. Once again in Shreveport, it was 77 degrees with clear skies at 3 a.m. Around the local area at 3 a.m., in Texarkana, partly cloudy and 80. Wind southwest at 6 miles an hour. El Dorado, clear and 76. Wind south at 3 miles an hour. Monroe, partly cloudy and 76. Wind calm. Natchitoches, clear and 73. Wind calm. Marshall, clear and 75. Wind calm. And at Longview, clear and 78 degrees. Wind southwest at 5 miles an hour. Elsewhere across the four-state area, over at Dallas, mostly cloudy and 81. Oklahoma City, partly cloudy and 70. Little Rock, mostly cloudy and 78. Jackson, Mississippi, partly cloudy and 76. Baton Rouge, mostly cloudy and 75. And at Houston, partly cloudy and 76 degrees. For the most current information, check us out on the web at www.weather.gov/sht. The Shreveport Climate Summary for yesterday, September 10, 2026. Yesterday's high temperature was 97 degrees. The normal high is 91. The record high is 102 degrees, which was set in 1980. Yesterday's low temperature was 73 degrees. The normal low is 69. The record low is 53 degrees, which was set in 1880. No precipitation fell yesterday, which leaves the monthly total at 0.34 inches. This is 0.67 inches below the normal amount of 1.01 inches for September. The total precipitation for the year still stands at 31.62 inches, which is 3.83 inches below normal. Sunrise today is at 6:57 a.m. and sunset is at 7:26 p.m. This is your NOAA Weather Radio, station WXJ97, operating on a frequency of 162.400 MHz, providing the latest weather information on a 24-hour basis. 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Now let's check on your local forecast. Today, partly cloudy with a chance of showers. A chance of thunderstorms this afternoon. Highs in the mid-90s. Southwest winds around 5 miles per hour. Chance of rain 40%. Tonight, mostly clear. Lows in the lower 70s. South winds around 5 miles per hour. Saturday, mostly sunny with a slight chance of showers. A slight chance of thunderstorms in the afternoon. Hot with highs in the mid-90s. Southwest winds around 5 miles per hour. Chance of rain 20%. Saturday night, mostly clear. Lows in the mid-70s. South winds around 5 miles per hour. Sunday, mostly sunny. Hot with highs in the mid-90s. South winds around 5 miles per hour. Sunday night, mostly clear. Lows in the mid-70s. Monday, mostly sunny. Hot with highs in the mid-90s. Monday night, mostly clear. Lows in the mid-70s. Tuesday, mostly sunny. Hot with highs in the upper 90s. Heat index values up to 105 in the afternoon. Tuesday night, mostly clear. Lows in the mid-70s. Wednesday, mostly sunny. Hot with highs in the upper 90s. Heat index values up to 105 in the afternoon.
Wednesday night, mostly clear. Lows in the mid-70s. Thursday, mostly sunny. A slight chance of showers and thunderstorms in the afternoon. Hot with highs in the mid-90s. Chance of rain 20%. 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Be sure to follow us on Facebook. Here's a look at local weather conditions as of 3 a.m. At the top of the hour, skies were clear in Shreveport. The temperature was 77 degrees at the regional airport. The dew point was 73, making the relative humidity 88%. Winds were southwest at 5 miles an hour. The pressure was 29.92 inches and steady. In Bossier City, at Barksdale Air Force Base, skies were clear, with a temperature of 76 degrees. The dew point was 72, making the relative humidity 87%. Winds were southeast at 3 miles an hour. The pressure was 29.92 inches and steady. Once again in Shreveport, it was 77 degrees with clear skies at 3 a.m. Around the local area at 3 a.m., in Texarkana, partly cloudy and 80. Wind southwest at 6 miles an hour. El Dorado, clear and 76. Wind south at 3 miles an hour. Monroe, partly cloudy and 76. Wind calm. Natchitoches, clear and 73. Wind calm. Marshall, clear and 75. Wind calm. And at Longview, clear and 78 degrees. Wind southwest at 5 miles an hour. Elsewhere across the four-state area, over at Dallas, mostly cloudy and 81. Oklahoma City, partly cloudy and 70. Little Rock, mostly cloudy and 78. Jackson, Mississippi, partly cloudy and 76. Baton Rouge, mostly cloudy and 75. And at Houston, partly cloudy and 76 degrees. For the most current information, check us out on the web at www.weather.gov/sht. Around the local area at 4 a.m., in Texarkana, partly cloudy and 80. Wind southwest at 6 miles an hour. El Dorado, clear and 76. Wind south at 6 miles an hour. Monroe, partly cloudy and 76. Wind calm. Natchitoches, clear and 72. Wind calm. Marshall, clear and 75. Wind south at 3 miles an hour. And at Longview, clear and 76 degrees. Wind south at 3 miles an hour. Elsewhere across the four-state area, over at Dallas, mostly cloudy and 82. Oklahoma City, partly cloudy and 67. Little Rock, mostly cloudy and 76. Jackson, Mississippi, partly cloudy and 76. Baton Rouge, fog and 75. And at Houston, partly cloudy and 76 degrees. For the most current information, check us out on the web at www.weather.gov/sht. The Shreveport Climate Summary for yesterday, September 10, 2026. Yesterday's high temperature was 97 degrees. The normal high is 91. The record high is 102 degrees, which was set in 1980. Yesterday's low temperature was 73 degrees. The normal low is 69. The record low is 53 degrees, which was set in 1880. No precipitation fell yesterday, which leaves the monthly total at 0.34 inches. This is 0.67 inches below the normal amount of 1.01 inches for September. The total precipitation for the year still stands at 31.62 inches, which is 3.83 inches below normal. Sunrise today is at 6:57 a.m. and sunset is at 7:26 p.m. Now let's check on your local forecast. Today, partly cloudy with a chance of showers. A chance of thunderstorms this afternoon. Highs in the mid-90s.

Sunday, mostly sunny. Hot with highs in the mid-90s. South winds around 5 miles per hour. Sunday night, mostly clear. Lows in the mid-70s. Monday, mostly sunny. Hot with highs in the mid-90s. Monday night, mostly clear. Lows in the mid-70s. Tuesday, mostly sunny. Hot with highs in the upper 90s. Heat index values up to 105 in the afternoon. Tuesday night, mostly clear. Lows in the mid-70s. Wednesday, mostly sunny. Hot with highs in the upper 90s. Heat index values up to 105 in the afternoon. Wednesday night, mostly clear. Lows in the mid-70s. Thursday, mostly sunny. A slight chance of showers and thunderstorms in the afternoon. Hot with highs in the mid-90s. Chance of rain 20%. 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Be sure to follow us on Facebook. Here's a look at local weather conditions as of 4 a.m. At the top of the hour, skies were clear in Shreveport. The temperature was 75 degrees at the regional airport. The dew point was 73, making the relative humidity 94%. Winds were southwest at 5 miles an hour. The pressure was 29.93 inches and rising. In Bossier City, at Barksdale Air Force Base, skies were clear, with a temperature of 80 degrees. The dew point was 73, making the relative humidity 80%. Winds were south at 5 miles an hour. The pressure was 29.91 inches and falling. Once again in Shreveport, it was 75 degrees with clear skies at 4 a.m. Around the local area at 4 a.m., in Texarkana, partly cloudy and 80. Wind southwest at 6 miles an hour. El Dorado, clear and 76. Wind south at 6 miles an hour. Monroe, partly cloudy and 76. Wind calm. Natchitoches, clear and 72. Wind calm. Marshall, clear and 75. Wind south at 3 miles an hour. And at Longview, clear and 76 degrees. Wind south at 3 miles an hour. Elsewhere across the four-state area, over at Dallas, mostly cloudy and 82. Oklahoma City, partly cloudy and 67. Little Rock, mostly cloudy and 76. Jackson, Mississippi, partly cloudy and 76. Baton Rouge, fog and 75. And at Houston, partly cloudy and 76 degrees. For the most current information, check us out on the web at www.weather.gov/sht. The Shreveport Climate Summary for yesterday, September 10, 2026. Yesterday's high temperature was 97 degrees. The normal high is 91. The record high is 102 degrees, which was set in 1980. Yesterday's low temperature was 73 degrees. The normal low is 69. The record low is 53 degrees, which was set in 1880. No precipitation fell yesterday, which leaves the monthly total at 0.34 inches. This is 0.67 inches below the normal amount of 1.01 inches for September. The total precipitation for the year still stands at 31.62 inches, which is 3.83 inches below normal. Sunrise today is at 6:57 a.m. and sunset is at 7:26 p.m. Now let's check on your local forecast. Today, partly cloudy with a chance of showers. A chance of thunderstorms this afternoon. Highs in the mid-90s. Southwest winds around 5 miles per hour. Chance of rain 40%. Tonight, mostly clear. Lows in the lower 70s. South winds around 5 miles per hour. Saturday, mostly sunny with a slight chance of showers. A slight chance of thunderstorms in the afternoon. Hot with highs in the mid-90s.

southwest winds around 5 miles per hour. Chance of rain 20%. Saturday night, mostly clear. Lows in the mid-70s. South winds around 5 miles per hour. Sunday, mostly sunny. Hot with highs in the mid-90s. South winds around 5 miles per hour. Sunday night, mostly clear. Lows in the mid-70s. Monday, mostly sunny. Hot with highs in the mid-90s. Monday night, mostly clear. Lows in the mid-70s. Tuesday, mostly sunny. Hot with highs in the upper 90s. Heat index values up to 105 in the afternoon. Tuesday night, mostly clear. Lows in the mid-70s. Wednesday, mostly sunny. Hot with highs in the upper 90s. Heat index values up to 105 in the afternoon. Wednesday night, mostly clear. Lows in the mid-70s. Thursday, mostly sunny. A slight chance of showers and thunderstorms in the afternoon. Hot with highs in the mid-90s. Chance of rain 20%. 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Be sure to follow us on Facebook. Here's a look at local weather conditions as of 4 a.m. At the top of the hour, skies were clear in Shreveport. The temperature was 75 degrees at the regional airport. The dew point was 73, making the relative humidity 94%. Winds were southwest at 5 miles an hour. The pressure was 29.93 inches and rising. In Bossier City, at Barksdale Air Force Base, skies were clear, with a temperature of 80 degrees. The dew point was 73, making the relative humidity 80%. Winds were south at 5 miles an hour. The pressure was 29.91 inches and falling. Once again in Shreveport, it was 75 degrees with clear skies at 4 a.m. This is your NOAA Weather Radio, station WXJ97, operating on a frequency of 162.400 MHz, providing the latest weather information on a 24-hour basis. Broadcasts originate from the National Weather Service Office in Shreveport, Louisiana. 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Around the local area at 4 a.m. in Texarkana, partly cloudy and 80. Wind southwest at 6 miles an hour. El Dorado, clear and 76. Wind south at 6 miles an hour. Monroe, partly cloudy and 76. Wind calm. Natchitoches, clear and 72. Wind calm. Marshall, clear and 75. Wind south at 3 miles an hour. And at Longview, clear and 76 degrees. Wind south at 3 miles an hour. Elsewhere across the four-state area, over at Dallas, mostly cloudy and 82. Oklahoma City, partly cloudy and 67. Little Rock, mostly cloudy and 76. Jackson, Mississippi, partly cloudy and 76. Baton Rouge, fog and 75. And at Houston, partly cloudy and 76 degrees. For the most current information, check us out on the web at www.weather.gov/SHP. The Shreveport Climate Summary for yesterday, September 10, 2026. Yesterday's high temperature was 97 degrees. The normal high is 91. The record high is 102 degrees, which was set in 1980. Yesterday's low temperature was 73 degrees. The normal low is 69. The record low is 53 degrees, which was set in 1880. No precipitation fell yesterday, which leaves the monthly total at 0.34 inches. This is 0.67 inches below the normal amount of 1.01 inches for September. The total precipitation for the year still stands at 31.62 inches, which is 3.84
3 inches below normal. Sunrise today is at 6:57 a.m. and sunset is at 7:26 p.m. Now let's check on your local forecast. Today, partly cloudy with a chance of showers. A chance of thunderstorms this afternoon. Highs in the mid-90s. Southwest winds around 5 miles per hour. Chance of rain 40%. Tonight, mostly clear. Lows in the lower 70s. South winds around 5 miles per hour. Saturday, mostly sunny with a slight chance of showers. A slight chance of thunderstorms in the afternoon. Hot with highs in the mid-90s. Southwest winds around 5 miles per hour. Chance of rain 20%. Saturday night, mostly clear. Lows in the mid-70s. South winds around 5 miles per hour. Sunday, mostly sunny. Hot with highs in the mid-90s. South winds around 5 miles per hour. Sunday night, mostly clear. Lows in the mid-70s. Monday, mostly sunny. Hot with highs in the mid-90s. Monday night, mostly clear. Lows in the mid-70s. Tuesday, mostly sunny. Hot with highs in the upper 90s. Heat index values up to 105 in the afternoon. Tuesday night, mostly clear. Lows in the mid-70s. Wednesday, mostly sunny. Hot with highs in the upper 90s. Heat index values up to 105 in the afternoon. Wednesday night, mostly clear. Lows in the mid-70s. Thursday, mostly sunny. A slight chance of showers and thunderstorms in the afternoon. Hot with highs in the mid-90s. Chance of rain 20%. 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Be sure to follow us on Facebook. Here's a look at local weather conditions as of 4 a.m. At the top of the hour, skies were clear in Shreveport. The temperature was 75 degrees at the regional airport. The dew point was 73, making the relative humidity 94%. Winds were southwest at 5 miles an hour. The pressure was 29.93 inches and rising. In Bossier City, at Barksdale Air Force Base, skies were clear, with a temperature of 80 degrees. The dew point was 73, making the relative humidity 80%. Winds were south at 5 miles an hour. The pressure was 29.91 inches and falling. Once again in Shreveport, it was 75 degrees with clear skies at 4 a.m. Around the local area at 4 a.m., in Texarkana, partly cloudy and 80. Wind southwest at 6 miles an hour. El Dorado, clear and 76. Wind south at 6 miles an hour. Monroe, partly cloudy and 76. Wind calm. Natchitoches, clear and 72. Wind calm. Marshall, clear and 75. Wind south at 3 miles an hour. And at Longview, clear and 76 degrees. Wind south at 3 miles an hour. Elsewhere across the four-state area, over at Dallas, mostly cloudy and 82. Oklahoma City, partly cloudy and 67. Little Rock, mostly cloudy and 76. Jackson, Mississippi, partly cloudy and 76. Baton Rouge, fog and 75. And at Houston, partly cloudy and 76 degrees. For the most current information, check us out on the web at www.weather.gov/sht. The Shreveport Climate Summary for yesterday, September 10, 2026. Yesterday's high temperature was 97 degrees. The normal high is 91. The record high is 102 degrees, which was set in 1980. Yesterday's low temperature was 73 degrees. The normal low is 69. The record low is 53 degrees, which was set in 1880. No precipitation fell yesterday, which leaves the monthly total at 0.5.
0.34 inches. This is 0.67 inches below the normal amount of 1.01 inches for September. The total precipitation for the year still stands at 31.62 inches, which is 3.83 inches below normal. Sunrise today is at 6:57 a.m. and sunset is at 7:26 p.m. Here is your area's open water boating forecast. Wind gusts may be higher. Today, chance of showers in the late morning. Slight chance of showers and thunderstorms early in the afternoon, then a chance of showers and thunderstorms in the late afternoon. Partly cloudy. Highs in the mid-90s. Southwest winds 5 to 10 miles per hour. Chance of precipitation 30%. Heat index readings 102 to 105. Tonight, mostly clear. Lows in the lower 70s. South winds 5 to 10 miles per hour. Saturday, slight chance of showers through mid-morning. Slight chance of showers and thunderstorms in the late afternoon. Mostly sunny. Highs in the mid-90s. Southwest winds 5 to 10 miles per hour. Chance of precipitation 20%. Heat index readings 106 to 109. Saturday night, mostly clear. Lows in the mid-70s. South winds 5 to 10 miles per hour. Sunday, mostly sunny. Highs in the mid-90s. South winds 5 to 10 miles per hour. Sunday night, mostly clear. Lows in the mid-70s. Monday, mostly sunny. Highs in the upper 90s. Monday night, mostly clear. Lows in the lower 70s. Tuesday, mostly sunny. Highs in the upper 90s. Tuesday night, mostly clear. Lows in the lower 70s. Wednesday, mostly sunny. Highs in the upper 90s. Wednesday night, mostly clear. Lows in the lower 70s. Thursday, mostly sunny. A 20% chance of showers and thunderstorms in the afternoon. Highs in the upper 90s. Now let's check on your local forecast. Today, partly cloudy with a chance of showers. A chance of thunderstorms this afternoon. Highs in the mid-90s. Southwest winds around 5 miles per hour. Chance of rain 40%. Tonight, mostly clear. Chance of rain 40%. Tonight, mostly clear. Lows in the lower 70s. South winds around 5 miles per hour. Saturday, mostly sunny with a slight chance of showers. A slight chance of thunderstorms in the afternoon. Hot with highs in the mid-90s. Southwest winds around 5 miles per hour. Chance of rain 20%. Saturday night, mostly clear. Lows in the mid-70s. South winds around 5 miles per hour. Sunday, mostly sunny. Hot with highs in the mid-90s. South winds around 5 miles per hour. Sunday night, mostly clear. Lows in the mid-70s. Monday, mostly sunny. Hot with highs in the mid-90s. Monday night, mostly clear. Lows in the mid-70s. Tuesday, mostly sunny. Hot with highs in the upper 90s. Heat index values up to 105 in the afternoon. Tuesday night, mostly clear. Lows in the mid-70s. Wednesday, mostly sunny. Hot with highs in the upper 90s. Heat index values up to 105 in the afternoon. Wednesday night, mostly clear. Lows in the mid-70s. Thursday, mostly sunny. A slight chance of showers and thunderstorms in the afternoon. Hot with highs in the mid-90s. Chance of rain 20%. 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Be sure to follow us on Facebook. Here's a look at local weather conditions as of 4 a.m. At the top of the hour, skies were clear in Shreveport. The temperature was 75 degrees at the regional

Airport. The dew point was 73, making the relative humidity 94%. Winds were southwest at 5 miles an hour. The pressure was 29.93 inches and rising. In Bossier City, at Barksdale Air Force Base, skies were clear, with a temperature of 80 degrees. The dew point was 73, making the relative humidity 80%. Winds were south at 5 miles an hour. The pressure was 29.91 inches and falling. Once again in Shreveport, it was 75 degrees with clear skies at 4 a.m. Around the local area at 4 a.m., in Texarkana, partly cloudy and 80. Wind southwest at 6 miles an hour. El Dorado, clear and 76. Wind south at 6 miles an hour. Monroe, partly cloudy and 76. Wind calm. Natchitoches, clear and 72. Wind calm. Marshall, clear and 75. Wind south at 3 miles an hour. And at Longview, clear and 76 degrees. Wind south at 3 miles an hour. Elsewhere across the four-state area, over at Dallas, mostly cloudy and 82. Oklahoma City, partly cloudy and 67. Little Rock, mostly cloudy and 76. Jackson, Mississippi, partly cloudy and 76. Baton Rouge, fog and 75. And at Houston, partly cloudy and 76 degrees. 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The Shreveport climate summary for yesterday, September 10, 2026. Yesterday's high temperature was 97 degrees. The normal high is 91. The record high is 102 degrees, which was set in 1980. Yesterday's low temperature was 73 degrees. The normal low is 69. The record low is 53 degrees, which was set in 1880. No precipitation fell yesterday, which leaves the monthly total at 0.34 inches. This is 0.67 inches below the normal amount of 1.01 inches for September. The total precipitation for the year still stands at 31.62 inches, which is 3.83 inches below normal. Sunrise today is at 6:57 a.m. and sunset is at 7:26 p.m. Now let's check on your local forecast. Today, partly cloudy with a chance of showers. A chance of thunderstorms this afternoon. Highs in the mid-90s. Southwest winds around 5 miles per hour. Chance of rain 40%. Tonight, mostly clear. Lows in the lower 70s. South winds around 5 miles per hour. Saturday, mostly sunny with a slight chance of showers. A slight chance of thunderstorms in the afternoon. Hot with highs in the mid-90s. Southwest winds around 5 miles per hour. Chance of rain 20%. Saturday night, mostly clear. Lows in the mid-70s. South winds around 5 miles per hour. Sunday, mostly sunny. Hot with highs in the mid-90s. South winds around 5 miles per hour. Sunday night, mostly clear. Lows in the mid-70s. Monday, mostly sunny. Hot with highs in the mid-90s. Monday night, mostly clear. Lows in the mid-70s. Tuesday, mostly sunny. Hot with highs in the upper 90s. Heat index values up to 105 in the afternoon. Tuesday night, mostly clear. Lows in the mid-70s. Wednesday, mostly sunny. Hot with highs in the upper 90s.
heat index values up to 105 in the afternoon. Wednesday night, mostly clear. Lows in the mid-70s. Thursday, mostly sunny. A slight chance of showers and thunderstorms in the afternoon. Hot with highs in the mid-90s. Chance of rain 20%. 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Be sure to follow us on Facebook. Here's a look at local weather conditions as of 4 a.m. At the top of the hour, skies were clear in Shreveport. The temperature was 75 degrees at the regional airport. The dew point was 73, making the relative humidity 94%. Winds were southwest at 5 miles an hour. The pressure was 29.93 inches and rising. In Bossier City, at Barksdale Air Force Base, skies were clear, with a temperature of 80 degrees. The dew point was 73, making the relative humidity 80%. Winds were south at 5 miles an hour. The pressure was 29.91 inches and falling. Once again in Shreveport, it was 75 degrees with clear skies at 4 a.m. Around the local area at 4 a.m., in Texarkana, partly cloudy and 80. Wind southwest at 6 miles an hour. El Dorado, clear and 76. Wind south at 6 miles an hour. Monroe, partly cloudy and 76. Wind calm. Natchitoches, clear and 72. Wind calm. Marshall, clear and 75. Wind south at 3 miles an hour. And at Longview, clear and 76 degrees. Wind south at 3 miles an hour. Elsewhere across the four-state area, over at Dallas, mostly cloudy and 82. Oklahoma City, partly cloudy and 67. Little Rock, mostly cloudy and 76. Jackson, Mississippi, partly cloudy and 76. Baton Rouge, fog and 75. And at Houston, partly cloudy and 76 degrees. For the most current information, check us out on the web at www.weather.gov/sht. The Shreveport Climate Summary for yesterday, September 10, 2026. Yesterday's high temperature was 97 degrees. The normal high is 91. The record high is 102 degrees, which was set in 1980. Yesterday's low temperature was 73 degrees. The normal low is 69. The record low is 53 degrees, which was set in 1880. No precipitation fell yesterday, which leaves the monthly total at 0.34 inches. This is 0.67 inches below the normal amount of 1.01 inches for September. The total precipitation for the year still stands at 31.62 inches, which is 3.83 inches below normal. Sunrise today is at 6:57 a.m. and sunset is at 7:26 p.m. Now let's check on your local forecast. Today, partly cloudy with a chance of showers. A chance of thunderstorms this afternoon. Highs in the mid-90s. Southwest winds around 5 miles per hour. Chance of rain 40%. Tonight, mostly clear. Lows in the lower 70s. South winds around 5 miles per hour. Saturday, mostly sunny with a slight chance of showers. A slight chance of thunderstorms in the afternoon. Hot with highs in the mid-90s. Southwest winds around 5 miles per hour. Chance of rain 20%. Saturday night, mostly clear. Lows in the mid-70s. South winds around 5 miles per hour. Sunday, mostly sunny. Hot with highs in the mid-90s. South winds around 5 miles per hour. Sunday night, mostly clear. Lows in the mid-70s. Monday, mostly sunny. Hot with highs in the mid-90s. Monday night, mostly clear. Lows in the mid-70s. Tuesday, mostly sunny. Hot with highs in the upper 90s.
heat index values up to 105 in the afternoon. Tuesday night, mostly clear. Lows in the mid-70s. Wednesday, mostly sunny. Hot with highs in the upper 90s. Heat index values up to 105 in the afternoon. Wednesday night, mostly clear. Lows in the mid-70s. Thursday, mostly sunny. A slight chance of showers and thunderstorms in the afternoon. Hot with highs in the mid-90s. Chance of rain 20%. 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Be sure to follow us on Facebook. Here's a look at local weather conditions as of 4 a.m. At the top of the hour, skies were clear in Shreveport. The temperature was 75 degrees at the regional airport. The dew point was 73, making the relative humidity 94%. Winds were southwest at 5 miles an hour. The pressure was 29.93 inches and rising. In Bossier City, at Barksdale Air Force Base, skies were clear, with a temperature of 80 degrees. The dew point was 73, making the relative humidity 80%. Winds were south at 5 miles an hour. The pressure was 29.91 inches and falling. Once again in Shreveport, it was 75 degrees with clear skies at 4 a.m. Around the local area at 4 a.m., in Texarkana, partly cloudy and 80. Wind southwest at 6 miles an hour. El Dorado, clear and 76. Wind south at 6 miles an hour. Monroe, partly cloudy and 76. Wind calm. Natchitoches, clear and 72. Wind calm. Marshall, clear and 75. Wind south at 3 miles an hour. And at Longview, clear and 76 degrees. Wind south at 3 miles an hour. Elsewhere across the four-state area, over at Dallas, mostly cloudy and 82. Oklahoma City, partly cloudy and 67. Little Rock, mostly cloudy and 76. Jackson, Mississippi, partly cloudy and 76. Baton Rouge, fog and 75. And at Houston, partly cloudy and 76 degrees. For the most current information, check us out on the web at www.weather.gov/sht. The Shreveport Climate Summary for yesterday, September 10, 2026. Yesterday's high temperature was 97 degrees. The normal high is 91. The record high is 102 degrees, which was set in 1980. Yesterday's low temperature was 73 degrees. The normal low is 69. The record low is 53 degrees, which was set in 1880. No precipitation fell yesterday, which leaves the monthly total at 0.34 inches. This is 0.67 inches below the normal amount of 1.01 inches for September. The total precipitation for the year still stands at 31.62 inches, which is 3.83 inches below normal. Sunrise today is at 6:57 a.m. and sunset is at 7:26 p.m. Now let's check on your local forecast. Today, partly cloudy with a chance of showers. A chance of thunderstorms this afternoon. Highs in the mid-90s. Southwest winds around 5 miles per hour. Chance of rain 40%. Tonight, mostly clear. Lows in the lower 70s. South winds around 5 miles per hour. Saturday, mostly sunny with a slight chance of showers. A slight chance of thunderstorms in the afternoon. Hot with highs in the mid-90s. Southwest winds around 5 miles per hour. Chance of rain 20%. Saturday night, mostly clear. Lows in the mid-70s. South winds around 5 miles per hour. Sunday, mostly sunny. Hot with highs in the mid-90s. South winds around 5 miles per hour. Sunday night, mostly clear. Lows in the mid-70s. Monday,
mostly sunny. Hot with highs in the mid-90s. Monday night, mostly clear. Lows in the mid-70s. Tuesday, mostly sunny. Hot with highs in the upper 90s. Heat index values up to 105 in the afternoon. Tuesday night, mostly clear. Lows in the mid-70s. Wednesday, mostly sunny. Hot with highs in the upper 90s. Heat index values up to 105 in the afternoon. Wednesday night, mostly clear. Lows in the mid-70s. Thursday, mostly sunny. A slight chance of showers and thunderstorms in the afternoon. Hot with highs in the mid-90s. Chance of rain 20%. 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Be sure to follow us on Facebook. Here's a look at local weather conditions as of 4 a.m. At the top of the hour, skies were clear in Shreveport. The temperature was 75 degrees at the regional airport. The dew point was 73, making the relative humidity 94%. Winds were southwest at 5 miles an hour. The pressure was 29.93 inches and rising. In Bossier City, at Barksdale Air Force Base, skies were clear, with a temperature of 80 degrees. The dew point was 73, making the relative humidity 80%. Winds were south at 5 miles an hour. The pressure was 29.91 inches and falling. Once again in Shreveport, it was 75 degrees with clear skies at 4 a.m. This is your NOAA Weather Radio, station WXJ97, operating on a frequency of 162.400 MHz, providing the latest weather information on a 24-hour basis. Broadcasts originate from the National Weather Service office in Shreveport, Louisiana. 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Around the local area at 4 a.m. in Texarkana, partly cloudy and 80. Wind southwest at 6 miles an hour. El Dorado, clear and 76. Wind south at 6 miles an hour. Monroe, partly cloudy and 76. Wind calm. Natchitoches, clear and 72. Wind calm. Marshall, clear and 75. Wind south at 3 miles an hour. And at Longview, clear and 76 degrees. Wind south at 3 miles an hour. Elsewhere across the four-state area, over at Dallas, mostly cloudy and 82. Oklahoma City, partly cloudy and 67. Little Rock, mostly cloudy and 76. Jackson, Mississippi, partly cloudy and 76. Baton Rouge, fog and 75. And at Houston, partly cloudy and 76 degrees. For the most current information, check us out on the web at www.weather.gov/SHP. The Shreveport Climate Summary for yesterday, September 10, 2026. Yesterday's high temperature was 97 degrees. The normal high is 91. The record high is 102 degrees, which was set in 1980. Yesterday's low temperature was 73 degrees. The normal low is 69. The record low is 53 degrees, which was set in 1880. No precipitation fell yesterday, which leaves the monthly total at 0.34 inches. This is 0.67 inches below the normal amount of 1.01 inches for September. The total precipitation for the year still stands at 31.62 inches, which is 3.83 inches below normal. Sunrise today is at 6:57 a.m. and sunset is at 7:26 p.m. Now let's check on your local forecast. Today, partly cloudy with a chance of showers. A chance of thunderstorms this afternoon. Highs in the mid-90s. Southwest winds around 5 miles per hour. Chance of rain 40%. Tonight, mostly clear.
lows in the lower 70s. South winds around 5 miles per hour. Saturday, mostly sunny with a slight chance of showers. A slight chance of thunderstorms in the afternoon. Hot with highs in the mid-90s. Southwest winds around 5 miles per hour. Chance of rain 20%. Saturday night, mostly clear. Lows in the mid-70s. South winds around 5 miles per hour. Sunday, mostly sunny. Hot with highs in the mid-90s. South winds around 5 miles per hour. Sunday night, mostly clear. Lows in the mid-70s. Monday, mostly sunny. Hot with highs in the mid-90s. Monday night, mostly clear. Lows in the mid-70s. Tuesday, mostly sunny. Hot with highs in the upper 90s. Heat index values up to 105 in the afternoon. Tuesday night, mostly clear. Lows in the mid-70s. Wednesday, mostly sunny. Hot with highs in the upper 90s. Heat index values up to 105 in the afternoon. Wednesday night, mostly clear. Lows in the mid-70s. Thursday, mostly sunny. A slight chance of showers and thunderstorms in the afternoon. Hot with highs in the mid-90s. Chance of rain 20%. 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Be sure to follow us on Facebook. Here's a look at local weather conditions as of 4 a.m. At the top of the hour, skies were clear in Shreveport. The temperature was 75 degrees at the regional airport. The dew point was 73, making the relative humidity 94%. Winds were southwest at 5 miles an hour. The pressure was 29.93 inches and rising. In Bossier City, at Barksdale Air Force Base, skies were clear, with a temperature of 80 degrees. The dew point was 73, making the relative humidity 80%. Winds were south at 5 miles an hour. The pressure was 29.91 inches and falling. Once again in Shreveport, it was 75 degrees with clear skies at 4 a.m. Around the local area at 4 a.m., in Texarkana, partly cloudy and 80. Wind southwest at 6 miles an hour. El Dorado, clear and 76. Wind south at 6 miles an hour. Monroe, partly cloudy and 76. Wind calm. Natchitoches, clear and 72. Wind calm. Marshall, clear and 75. Wind south at 3 miles an hour. And at Longview, clear and 76 degrees. Wind south at 3 miles an hour. Elsewhere across the four-state area, over at Dallas, mostly cloudy and 82. Oklahoma City, partly cloudy and 67. Little Rock, mostly cloudy and 76. Jackson, Mississippi, partly cloudy and 76. Baton Rouge, fog and 75. And at Houston, partly cloudy and 76 degrees. For the most current information, check us out on the web at www.weather.gov/sht. The Shreveport Climate Summary for yesterday, September 10, 2026. Yesterday's high temperature was 97 degrees. The normal high is 91. The record high is 102 degrees, which was set in 1980. Yesterday's low temperature was 73 degrees. The normal low is 69. The record low is 53 degrees, which was set in 1880. No precipitation fell yesterday, which leaves the monthly total at 0.34 inches. This is 0.67 inches below the normal amount of 1.01 inches for September. The total precipitation for the year still stands at 31.62 inches, which is 3.83 inches below normal. Sunrise today is at 6:57 a.m. and sunset is at 7:26 p.m. Here is your area's open water boating forecast. Wind gusts may be higher. Today,
chance of showers in the late morning. Slight chance of showers and thunderstorms early in the afternoon, then a chance of showers and thunderstorms in the late afternoon. Partly cloudy. Highs in the mid-90s. Southwest winds 5 to 10 miles per hour. Chance of precipitation 30%. Heat index readings 102 to 105. Tonight, mostly clear. Lows in the lower 70s. South winds 5 to 10 miles per hour. Saturday, slight chance of showers through mid-morning. Slight chance of showers and thunderstorms in the late afternoon. Mostly sunny. Highs in the mid-90s. Southwest winds 5 to 10 miles per hour. Chance of precipitation 20%. Heat index readings 106 to 109. Saturday night, mostly clear. Lows in the mid-70s. South winds 5 to 10 miles per hour. Sunday, mostly sunny. Highs in the mid-90s. South winds 5 to 10 miles per hour. Sunday night, mostly clear. Lows in the mid-70s. Monday, mostly sunny. Highs in the upper 90s. Monday night, mostly clear. Lows in the lower 70s. Tuesday, mostly sunny. Highs in the upper 90s. Tuesday night, mostly clear. Lows in the lower 70s. Wednesday, mostly sunny. Highs in the upper 90s. Wednesday night, mostly clear. Lows in the lower 70s. Thursday, mostly sunny. A 20% chance of showers and thunderstorms in the afternoon. Highs in the upper 90s. Now let's check on your local forecast. Today, partly cloudy with a chance of showers. A chance of thunderstorms this afternoon. Highs in the mid-90s. Southwest winds around 5 miles per hour. Chance of rain 40%. Tonight, mostly clear. Lows in the lower 70s. South winds around 5 miles per hour. Saturday, mostly sunny with a slight chance of showers. A slight chance of thunderstorms in the afternoon. Hot with highs in the mid-90s. Southwest winds around 5 miles per hour. Chance of rain 20%. Saturday night, mostly clear. Lows in the mid-70s. South winds around 5 miles per hour. Sunday, mostly sunny. Hot with highs in the mid-90s. South winds around 5 miles per hour. Sunday night, mostly clear. Lows in the mid-70s. Monday, mostly sunny. Hot with highs in the mid-90s. Monday night, mostly clear. Lows in the mid-70s. Tuesday, mostly sunny. Hot with highs in the upper 90s. Heat index values up to 105 in the afternoon. Tuesday night, mostly clear. Lows in the mid-70s. Wednesday, mostly sunny. Hot with highs in the upper 90s. Heat index values up to 105 in the afternoon. Wednesday night, mostly clear. Lows in the mid-70s. Thursday, mostly sunny. A slight chance of showers and thunderstorms in the afternoon. Hot with highs in the mid-90s. Chance of rain 20%. 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Be sure to follow us on Facebook. Here's a look at local weather conditions as of 4 a.m. At the top of the hour, skies were clear in Shreveport. The temperature was 75 degrees at the regional airport. The dew point was 73, making the relative humidity 94%. Winds were southwest at 5 miles an hour. The pressure was 29.93 inches and rising. In Bossier City, at Barksdale Air Force Base, skies were clear, with a temperature of 80 degrees. The dew point was 73, making the relative humidity 80%. Winds were south at 5 miles an hour. The pressure was 29.91 inches and falling.
Once again in Shreveport, it was 75.

degrees with clear skies at 4 a.m. Around the local area at 4 a.m. in Texarkana, partly cloudy and 80. Wind southwest at 6 miles an hour. El Dorado, clear and 76. Wind south at 6 miles an hour. Monroe, partly cloudy and 76. Wind calm. Natchitoches, clear and 72. Wind calm. Marshall, clear and 75. Wind south at 3 miles an hour. And at Longview, clear and 76 degrees. Wind south at 3 miles an hour. Elsewhere across the four-state area, over at Dallas, mostly cloudy and 82. Oklahoma City, partly cloudy and 67. Little Rock, mostly cloudy and 76. Jackson, Mississippi, partly cloudy and 76. Baton Rouge, fog and 75. And at Houston, partly cloudy and 76 degrees. For the most current information, check us out on the web at www.weather.gov/sht. The Shreveport Climate Summary for yesterday, September 10, 2026. Yesterday's high temperature was 97 degrees. The normal high is 91. The record high is 102 degrees, which was set in 1980. Yesterday's low temperature was 73 degrees. The normal low is 69. The record low is 53 degrees, which was set in 1880. No precipitation fell yesterday, which leaves the monthly total at 0.34 inches. This is 0.67 inches below the normal amount of 1.01 inches for September. The total precipitation for the year still stands at 31.62 inches, which is 3.83 inches below normal. Sunrise today is at 6:57 a.m. and sunset is at 7:26 p.m. This is your NOAA Weather Radio, station WXJ97, operating on a frequency of 162.400 MHz, providing the latest weather information on a 24-hour basis. 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Now let's check on your local forecast. Today, partly cloudy with a chance of showers. A chance of thunderstorms this afternoon. Highs in the mid-90s. Southwest winds around 5 miles per hour. Chance of rain 40%. Tonight, mostly clear. Lows in the lower 70s. South winds around 5 miles per hour. Saturday, mostly sunny with a slight chance of showers. A slight chance of thunderstorms in the afternoon. Hot with highs in the mid-90s. Southwest winds around 5 miles per hour. Chance of rain 20%. Saturday night, mostly clear. Lows in the mid-70s. South winds around 5 miles per hour. Sunday, mostly sunny. Hot with highs in the mid-90s. South winds around 5 miles per hour. Sunday night, mostly clear. Lows in the mid-70s. Monday, mostly sunny. Hot with highs in the mid-90s. Monday night, mostly clear. Lows in the mid-70s. Tuesday, mostly sunny. Hot with highs in the upper 90s. Heat index values up to 105 in the afternoon. Tuesday night, mostly clear. Lows in the mid-70s. Wednesday, mostly sunny. Hot with highs in the upper 90s. Heat index values up to 105 in the afternoon. Wednesday night, mostly clear. Lows in the mid-70s. Thursday, mostly sunny. A slight chance of showers and thunderstorms in the afternoon. Hot with highs in the mid-90s. Chance of rain 20%. 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
Here's a look at local weather conditions as of 4 a.m. At the top of the hour, skies were clear in Shreveport. The temperature was 75 degrees at the regional airport. The dew point was 73, making the relative humidity 94%. Winds were southwest at 5 miles an hour. The pressure was 29.93 inches and rising. In Bossier City, at Barksdale Air Force Base, skies were clear, with a temperature of 80 degrees. The dew point was 73, making the relative humidity 80%. Winds were south at 5 miles an hour. The pressure was 29.91 inches and falling. Once again in Shreveport, it was 75 degrees with clear skies at 4 a.m. Around the local area at 4 a.m., in Texarkana, partly cloudy and 80. Wind southwest at 6 miles an hour. El Dorado, clear and 76. Wind south at 6 miles an hour. Monroe, partly cloudy and 76. Wind calm. Natchitoches, clear and 72. Wind calm. Marshall, clear and 75. Wind south at 3 miles an hour. And at Longview, clear and 76 degrees. Wind south at 3 miles an hour. Elsewhere across the four-state area, over at Dallas, mostly cloudy and 82. Oklahoma City, partly cloudy and 67. Little Rock, mostly cloudy and 76. Jackson, Mississippi, partly cloudy and 76. Baton Rouge, fog and 75. And at Houston, partly cloudy and 76 degrees. For the most current information, check us out on the web at www.weather.gov/sht. Around the local area at 5 a.m., in Texarkana, mostly cloudy and 78. Wind south at 8 miles an hour. El Dorado, partly cloudy and 75. Wind south at 3 miles an hour. Monroe, partly cloudy and 75. Wind southeast at 6 miles an hour. Natchitoches, clear and 73. Wind calm. Marshall, clear and 73. Wind south at 5 miles an hour. And at Longview, partly cloudy and 76 degrees. Wind south at 3 miles an hour. Elsewhere across the four-state area, over at Dallas, mostly cloudy and 81. Oklahoma City, partly cloudy and 68. Little Rock, mostly cloudy and 76. Jackson, Mississippi, mostly cloudy and 76. Baton Rouge, fog and 75. And at Houston, partly cloudy and 76 degrees. For the most current information, check us out on the web at www.weather.gov/sht. The Shreveport Climate Summary for yesterday, September 10, 2026. Yesterday's high temperature was 97 degrees. The normal high is 91. The record high is 102 degrees, which was set in 1980. Yesterday's low temperature was 73 degrees. The normal low is 69. The record low is 53 degrees, which was set in 1880. No precipitation fell yesterday, which leaves the monthly total at 0.34 inches. This is 0.67 inches below the normal amount of 1.01 inches for September. The total precipitation for the year still stands at 31.62 inches, which is 3.83 inches below normal. Sunrise today is at 6:57 a.m. and sunset is at 7:26 p.m. Now let's check on your local forecast. Today, partly cloudy with a chance of showers. A chance of thunderstorms this afternoon. Highs in the mid-90s. Southwest winds around 5 miles per hour. Chance of rain 40%. Tonight, mostly clear. Lows in the lower 70s. South winds around 5 miles per hour. Saturday, mostly sunny with a slight chance of showers. A slight chance of thunderstorms in the afternoon. Hot with highs in the mid-90s. Southwest winds around 5 miles per hour.
chance of rain 20%.

mostly clear. Lows in the mid-70s. Wednesday, mostly sunny. Hot with highs in the upper 90s. Heat index values up to 105 in the afternoon. Wednesday night, mostly clear. Lows in the mid-70s. Thursday, mostly sunny. A slight chance of showers and thunderstorms in the afternoon. Hot with highs in the mid-90s. Chance of rain 20%. 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Be sure to follow us on Facebook. Here's a look at local weather conditions as of 5 a.m. At the top of the hour, skies were clear in Shreveport. The temperature was 75 degrees at the regional airport. The dew point was 73, making the relative humidity 94%. Winds were south at 5 miles an hour. The pressure was 29.92 inches and falling. The report from Bossier City was not available. Once again in Shreveport, it was 75 degrees with clear skies at 5 a.m. Around the local area at 5 a.m., in Texarkana, mostly cloudy and 78. Wind south at 8 miles an hour. El Dorado, partly cloudy and 75. Wind south at 3 miles an hour. Monroe, partly cloudy and 75. Wind southeast at 6 miles an hour. Natchitoches, clear and 73. Wind calm. Marshall, clear and 73. Wind south at 5 miles an hour. And at Longview, partly cloudy and 76 degrees. Wind south at 3 miles an hour. Elsewhere across the four-state area, over at Dallas, mostly cloudy and 81. Oklahoma City, partly cloudy and 68. Little Rock, mostly cloudy and 76. Jackson, Mississippi, mostly cloudy and 76. Baton Rouge, fog and 75. And at Houston, partly cloudy and 76 degrees. For the most current information, check us out on the web at www.weather.gov/sht. The Shreveport Climate Summary for yesterday, September 10, 2026. Yesterday's high temperature was 97 degrees. The normal high is 91. The record high is 102 degrees, which was set in 1980. Yesterday's low temperature was 73 degrees. The normal low is 69. The record low is 53 degrees, which was set in 1880. No precipitation fell yesterday, which leaves the monthly total at 0.34 inches. This is 0.67 inches below the normal amount of 1.01 inches for September. The total precipitation for the year still stands at 31.62 inches, which is 3.83 inches below normal. Sunrise today is at 6:57 a.m. and sunset is at 7:26 p.m. Now let's check on your local forecast. Today, partly cloudy with a chance of showers. A chance of thunderstorms this afternoon. Highs in the mid-90s. Southwest winds around 5 miles per hour. Chance of rain 40%. Tonight, mostly clear. Lows in the lower 70s. South winds around 5 miles per hour. Saturday, mostly sunny with a slight chance of showers. A slight chance of thunderstorms in the afternoon. Hot with highs in the mid-90s. Southwest winds around 5 miles per hour. Chance of rain 20%. Saturday night, mostly clear. Lows in the mid-70s. South winds around 5 miles per hour. Sunday, mostly sunny. Hot with highs in the mid-90s. South winds around 5 miles per hour. Sunday night, mostly clear. Lows in the mid-70s. Monday, mostly sunny. Hot with highs in the mid-90s. Monday night, mostly clear. Lows in the mid-70s. Tuesday, mostly sunny. Hot with highs in the upper 90s. Heat index values up to 105 in the afternoon.

Tuesday night, mostly clear. Lows in the mid-70s. Wednesday, mostly sunny. Hot with highs in the upper 90s. Heat index values up to 105 in the afternoon. Wednesday night, mostly clear. Lows in the mid-70s. Thursday, mostly sunny. A slight chance of showers and thunderstorms in the afternoon. Hot with highs in the mid-90s. Chance of rain 20%. 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Be sure to follow us on Facebook. Here's a look at local weather conditions as of 5 a.m. At the top of the hour, skies were clear in Shreveport. The temperature was 75 degrees at the regional airport. The dew point was 73, making the relative humidity 94%. Winds were south at 5 miles an hour. The pressure was 29.92 inches and falling. The report from Bossier City was not available. Once again in Shreveport, it was 75 degrees with clear skies at 5 a.m. This is your NOAA Weather Radio, station WXJ97, operating on a frequency of 162.400 MHz, providing the latest weather information on a 24-hour basis. Broadcasts originate from the National Weather Service office in Shreveport, Louisiana. 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Around the local area at 5 a.m., in Texarkana, mostly cloudy and 78. Wind south at 8 miles an hour. El Dorado, partly cloudy and 75. Wind south at 3 miles an hour. Monroe, partly cloudy and 75. Wind southeast at 6 miles an hour. Natchitoches, clear and 73. Wind calm. Marshall, clear and 73. Wind south at 5 miles an hour. And at Longview, partly cloudy and 76 degrees. Wind south at 3 miles an hour. Elsewhere across the four-state area, over at Dallas, mostly cloudy and 81. Oklahoma City, partly cloudy and 68. Little Rock, mostly cloudy and 76. Jackson, Mississippi, mostly cloudy and 76. Baton Rouge, fog and 75. And at Houston, partly cloudy and 76 degrees. For the most current information, check us out on the web at www.weather.gov/SHP. The Shreveport Climate Summary for yesterday, September 10, 2026. Yesterday's high temperature was 97 degrees. The normal high is 91. The record high is 102 degrees, which was set in 1980. Yesterday's low temperature was 73 degrees. The normal low is 69. The record low is 53 degrees, which was set in 1880. No precipitation fell yesterday, which leaves the monthly total at 0.34 inches. This is 0.67 inches below the normal amount of 1.01 inches for September. The total precipitation for the year still stands at 31.62 inches, which is 3.83 inches below normal. Sunrise today is at 6:57 a.m. and sunset is at 7:26 p.m. Now let's check on your local forecast. Today, partly cloudy with a chance of showers. A chance of thunderstorms this afternoon. Highs in the mid-90s. Southwest winds around 5 miles per hour. Chance of rain 40%. Tonight, mostly clear. Lows in the lower 70s. South winds around 5 miles per hour. Saturday, mostly sunny with a slight chance of showers. A slight chance of thunderstorms in the afternoon. Hot with highs in the mid-90s. Southwest winds around 5 miles per hour. Chance of rain 20%. Saturday night, mostly clear. Lows in the mid-70s. South winds around 5 miles per hour. Sunday, mostly sunny.
hot with highs in the mid-90s. South winds around 5 miles per hour. Sunday night, mostly clear. Lows in the mid-70s. Monday, mostly sunny. Hot with highs in the mid-90s. Monday night, mostly clear. Lows in the mid-70s. Tuesday, mostly sunny. Hot with highs in the upper 90s. Heat index values up to 105 in the afternoon. Tuesday night, mostly clear. Lows in the mid-70s. Wednesday, mostly sunny. Hot with highs in the upper 90s. Heat index values up to 105 in the afternoon. Wednesday night, mostly clear. Lows in the mid-70s. Thursday, mostly sunny. A slight chance of showers and thunderstorms in the afternoon. Hot with highs in the mid-90s. Chance of rain 20%. 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Here's a look at local weather conditions as of 5 a.m. At the top of the hour, skies were clear in Shreveport. The temperature was 75 degrees at the regional airport. The dew point was 73, making the relative humidity 94%. Winds were south at 5 miles an hour. The pressure was 29.92 inches and falling. The report from Bossier City was not available. Once again in Shreveport, it was 75 degrees with clear skies at 5 a.m. Around the local area at 5 a.m., in Texarkana, mostly cloudy and 78. Wind south at 8 miles an hour. El Dorado, partly cloudy and 75. Wind south at 3 miles an hour. Monroe, partly cloudy and 75. Wind southeast at 6 miles an hour. Natchitoches, clear and 73. Wind calm. Marshall, clear and 73. Wind south at 5 miles an hour. And at Longview, partly cloudy and 76 degrees. Wind south at 3 miles an hour. Elsewhere across the four-state area, over at Dallas, mostly cloudy and 81. Oklahoma City, partly cloudy and 68. Little Rock, mostly cloudy and 76. Jackson, Mississippi, mostly cloudy and 76. Baton Rouge, fog and 75. And at Houston, partly cloudy and 76 degrees. For the most current information, check us out on the web at www.weather.gov/sht. The Shreveport Climate Summary for yesterday, September 10, 2026. Yesterday's high temperature was 97 degrees. The normal high is 91. The record high is 102 degrees, which was set in 1980. Yesterday's low temperature was 73 degrees. The normal low is 69. The record low is 53 degrees, which was set in 1880. No precipitation fell yesterday, which leaves the monthly total at 0.34 inches. This is 0.67 inches below the normal amount of 1.01 inches for September. The total precipitation for the year still stands at 31.62 inches, which is 3.83 inches below normal. Sunrise today is at 6:57 a.m. and sunset is at 7:26 p.m. Here is your area's open water boating forecast. Wind gusts may be higher. Today, chance of showers in the late morning. Slight chance of showers and thunderstorms early in the afternoon, then a chance of showers and thunderstorms in the late afternoon. Partly cloudy. Highs in the mid-90s. Southwest winds 5 to 10 miles per hour. Chance of precipitation 30%. Heat index readings 102 to 105. Tonight, mostly clear. Lows in the lower 70s. South winds 5 to 10 miles per hour. Saturday, slight chance of showers through mid-morning. Slight chance of showers and thunderstorms in the late afternoon. Mostly sunny. Highs in the mid-90s.
southwest winds 5 to 10 miles per hour. Chance of precipitation 20%. Heat index readings 106 to 109. Saturday night, mostly clear. Lows in the mid-70s. South winds 5 to 10 miles per hour. Sunday, mostly sunny. Highs in the mid-90s. South winds 5 to 10 miles per hour. Sunday night, mostly clear. Lows in the mid-70s. Monday, mostly sunny. Highs in the upper 90s. Monday night, mostly clear. Lows in the lower 70s. Tuesday, mostly sunny. Highs in the upper 90s. Tuesday night, mostly clear. Lows in the lower 70s. Wednesday, mostly sunny. Highs in the upper 90s. Wednesday night, mostly clear. Lows in the lower 70s. Thursday, mostly sunny. A 20% chance of showers and thunderstorms in the afternoon. Highs in the upper 90s. Now let's check on your local forecast. Today, partly cloudy with a chance of showers. A chance of thunderstorms this afternoon. Highs in the mid-90s. Southwest winds around 5 miles per hour. Chance of rain 40%. Tonight, mostly clear. Lows in the lower 70s. South winds around 5 miles per hour. Saturday, mostly sunny with a slight chance of showers. A slight chance of thunderstorms in the afternoon. Hot with highs in the mid-90s. Southwest winds around 5 miles per hour. Chance of rain 20%. Saturday night, mostly clear. Lows in the mid-70s. South winds around 5 miles per hour. Sunday, mostly sunny. Hot with highs in the mid-90s. South winds around 5 miles per hour. Sunday night, mostly clear. Lows in the mid-70s. Sunday night, mostly clear. Lows in the mid-70s. Monday, mostly sunny. Hot with highs in the mid-90s. Monday night, mostly clear. Lows in the mid-70s. Tuesday, mostly sunny. Hot with highs in the upper 90s. Heat index values up to 105 in the afternoon. Tuesday night, mostly clear. Lows in the mid-70s. Wednesday, mostly sunny. Hot with highs in the upper 90s. Heat index values up to 105 in the afternoon. Wednesday night, mostly clear. Lows in the mid-70s. Thursday, mostly sunny. A slight chance of showers and thunderstorms in the afternoon. Hot with highs in the mid-90s. Chance of rain 20%. 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Be sure to follow us on Facebook. Here's a look at local weather conditions as of 5 a.m. At the top of the hour, skies were clear in Shreveport. The temperature was 75 degrees at the regional airport. The dew point was 73, making the relative humidity 94%. Winds were south at 5 miles an hour. The pressure was 29.92 inches and falling. The report from Bossier City was not available. Once again in Shreveport, it was 75 degrees with clear skies at 5 a.m. Around the local area at 5 a.m., in Texarkana, mostly cloudy and 78. Wind south at 8 miles an hour. El Dorado, partly cloudy and 75. Wind south at 3 miles an hour. Monroe, partly cloudy and 75. Wind southeast at 6 miles an hour. Natchitoches, clear and 73. Wind calm. Marshall, clear and 73. Wind south at 5 miles an hour. And at Longview, partly cloudy and 76 degrees. Wind south at 3 miles an hour. Elsewhere across the four-state area, over at Dallas, mostly cloudy and 81. Oklahoma City, partly cloudy and 68.

Rock, mostly cloudy and 76. Jackson, Mississippi, mostly cloudy and 76. Baton Rouge, fog and 75. And at Houston, partly cloudy and 76 degrees. For the most current information, check us out on the web at www.weather.gov/sht. The Shreveport Climate Summary for yesterday, September 10, 2026. Yesterday's high temperature was 97 degrees. The normal high is 91. The record high is 102 degrees, which was set in 1980. Yesterday's low temperature was 73 degrees. The normal low is 69. The record low is 53 degrees, which was set in 1880. No precipitation fell yesterday, which leaves the monthly total at 0.34 inches. This is 0.67 inches below the normal amount of 1.01 inches for September. The total precipitation for the year still stands at 31.62 inches, which is 3.83 inches below normal. Sunrise today is at 6:57 a.m. and sunset is at 7:26 p.m. This is your NOAA Weather Radio, station WXJ97, operating on a frequency of 162.400 MHz, providing the latest weather information on a 24-hour basis. 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Now let's check on your local forecast. Today, partly cloudy with a chance of showers. A chance of thunderstorms this afternoon. Highs in the mid-90s. Southwest winds around 5 miles per hour. Chance of rain 40%. Tonight, mostly clear. Lows in the lower 70s. South winds around 5 miles per hour. Saturday, mostly sunny with a slight chance of showers. A slight chance of thunderstorms in the afternoon. Hot with highs in the mid-90s. Southwest winds around 5 miles per hour. Chance of rain 20%. Saturday night, mostly clear. Lows in the mid-70s. South winds around 5 miles per hour. Sunday, mostly sunny. Hot with highs in the mid-90s. South winds around 5 miles per hour. Sunday night, mostly clear. Lows in the mid-70s. Monday, mostly sunny. Hot with highs in the mid-90s. Monday night, mostly clear. Lows in the mid-70s. Tuesday, mostly sunny. Hot with highs in the upper 90s. Heat index values up to 105 in the afternoon. Tuesday night, mostly clear. Lows in the mid-70s. Wednesday, mostly sunny. Hot with highs in the upper 90s. Heat index values up to 105 in the afternoon. Wednesday night, mostly clear. Lows in the mid-70s. Thursday, mostly sunny. A slight chance of showers and thunderstorms in the afternoon. Hot with highs in the mid-90s. Chance of rain 20%. 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Be sure to follow us on Facebook. Here's a look at local weather conditions as of 5 a.m. At the top of the hour, skies were clear in Shreveport. The temperature was 75 degrees at the regional airport. The dew point was 73, making the relative humidity 94%. Winds were south at 5 miles an hour. The pressure was 29.92 inches and falling. The report from Bossier City was not available. Once again in Shreveport, it was 75 degrees with clear skies at 5 a.m. Around the local area at 5 a.m., in Texarkana, mostly cloudy and 78. Wind south at 8 miles an hour. El Dorado, partly cloudy and 75. Wind south at 3 miles an hour. Monroe, partly cloudy and 75.
wind southeast at 6 miles an hour. Natchitoches, clear and 73. Wind calm. Marshall, clear and 73. Wind south at 5 miles an hour. And at Longview, partly cloudy and 76 degrees. Wind south at 3 miles an hour. Elsewhere across the four-state area, over at Dallas, mostly cloudy and 81. Oklahoma City, partly cloudy and 68. Little Rock, mostly cloudy and 76. Jackson, Mississippi, mostly cloudy and 76. Baton Rouge, fog and 75. And at Houston, partly cloudy and 76 degrees. For the most current information, check us out on the web at www.weather.gov/sht. The Shreveport Climate Summary for yesterday, September 10, 2026. Yesterday's high temperature was 97 degrees. The normal high is 91. The record high is 102 degrees, which was set in 1980. Yesterday's low temperature was 73 degrees. The normal low is 69. The record low is 53 degrees, which was set in 1880. No precipitation fell yesterday, which leaves the monthly total at 0.34 inches. This is 0.67 inches below the normal amount of 1.01 inches for September. The total precipitation for the year still stands at 31.62 inches, which is 3.83 inches below normal. Sunrise today is at 6:57 a.m. and sunset is at 7:26 p.m. Now let's check on your local forecast. Today, partly cloudy with a chance of showers. A chance of thunderstorms this afternoon. Highs in the mid-90s. Southwest winds around 5 miles per hour. Chance of rain 40%. Tonight, mostly clear. Lows in the lower 70s. South winds around 5 miles per hour. Saturday, mostly sunny with a slight chance of showers. A slight chance of thunderstorms in the afternoon. Hot with highs in the mid-90s. Southwest winds around 5 miles per hour. Chance of rain 20%. Saturday night, mostly clear. Lows in the mid-70s. South winds around 5 miles per hour. Sunday, mostly sunny. Hot with highs in the mid-90s. South winds around 5 miles per hour. Sunday night, mostly clear. Lows in the mid-70s. Monday, mostly sunny. Hot with highs in the mid-90s. Monday night, mostly clear. Lows in the mid-70s. Tuesday, mostly sunny. Hot with highs in the upper 90s. Heat index values up to 105 in the afternoon. Tuesday night, mostly clear. Lows in the mid-70s. Wednesday, mostly sunny. Hot with highs in the upper 90s. Heat index values up to 105 in the afternoon. Wednesday night, mostly clear. Lows in the mid-70s. Thursday, mostly sunny. A slight chance of showers and thunderstorms in the afternoon. Hot with highs in the mid-90s. Chance of rain 20%. 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Be sure to follow us on Facebook. Here's a look at local weather conditions as of 5 a.m. At the top of the hour, skies were clear in Shreveport. The temperature was 75 degrees at the regional airport. The dew point was 73, making the relative humidity 94%. Winds were south at 5 miles an hour. The pressure was 29.92 inches and falling. The report from Bossier City was not available. Once again in Shreveport, it was 75 degrees with clear skies at 5 a.m. Around the local area at 5 a.m., in Texarkana, mostly cloudy and 78. Wind south at 8 miles an hour. El Dorado, partly cloudy and 75. Wind south at 3 miles an hour. Monroe, partly cloudy and 75.
Wind southeast at 6 miles an hour. Natchitoches, clear and 73. Wind calm. Marshall, clear and 73. Wind south at 5 miles an hour. And at Longview, partly cloudy and 76 degrees. Wind south at 3 miles an hour. Elsewhere across the four-state area, over at Dallas, mostly cloudy and 81. Oklahoma City, partly cloudy and 68. Little Rock, mostly cloudy and 76. Jackson, Mississippi, mostly cloudy and 76. Baton Rouge, fog and 75. And at Houston, partly cloudy and 76 degrees. For the most current information, check us out on the web at www.weather.gov/sht. The Shreveport Climate Summary for yesterday, September 10, 2026. Yesterday's high temperature was 97 degrees. The normal high is 91. The record high is 102 degrees, which was set in 1980. Yesterday's low temperature was 73 degrees. The normal low is 69. The record low is 53 degrees, which was set in 1880. No precipitation fell yesterday, which leaves the monthly total at 0.34 inches. This is 0.67 inches below the normal amount of 1.01 inches for September. The total precipitation for the year still stands at 31.62 inches, which is 3.83 inches below normal. Sunrise today is at 6:57 a.m. and sunset is at 7:26 p.m. Now let's check on your local forecast. Today, partly cloudy with a chance of showers. A chance of thunderstorms this afternoon. Highs in the mid-90s. Southwest winds around 5 miles per hour. Chance of rain 40%. Tonight, mostly clear. Lows in the lower 70s. South winds around 5 miles per hour. Saturday, mostly sunny with a slight chance of showers. A slight chance of thunderstorms in the afternoon. Hot with highs in the mid-90s. Southwest winds around 5 miles per hour. Chance of rain 20%. Saturday night, mostly clear. Lows in the mid-70s. South winds around 5 miles per hour. Sunday, mostly sunny. Hot with highs in the mid-90s. South winds around 5 miles per hour. Sunday night, mostly clear. Lows in the mid-70s. Monday, mostly sunny. Hot with highs in the mid-90s. Monday night, mostly clear. Lows in the mid-70s. Tuesday, mostly sunny. Hot with highs in the upper 90s. Heat index values up to 105 in the afternoon. Tuesday night, mostly clear. Lows in the mid-70s. Wednesday, mostly sunny. Hot with highs in the upper 90s. Heat index values up to 105 in the afternoon. Wednesday night, mostly clear. Lows in the mid-70s. Thursday, mostly sunny. A slight chance of showers and thunderstorms in the afternoon. Hot with highs in the mid-90s. Chance of rain 20%. 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Be sure to follow us on Facebook. Here's a look at local weather conditions as of 5 a.m. At the top of the hour, skies were clear in Shreveport. The temperature was 75 degrees at the regional airport. The dew point was 73, making the relative humidity 94%. Winds were south at 5 miles an hour. The pressure was 29.92 inches and falling. The report from Bossier City was not available. Once again in Shreveport, it was 75 degrees with clear skies at 5 a.m. Around the local area at 5 a.m., in Texarkana, mostly cloudy and 78. Wind south at 8 miles an hour. El Dorado, partly cloudy and 75. Wind south at 3 miles an hour. Monroe,
partly cloudy at 75. Wind southeast at 6 miles an hour. Natchitoches, clear and 73. Wind calm. Marshall, clear and 73. Wind south at 5 miles an hour. And at Longview, partly cloudy and 76 degrees. Wind south at 3 miles an hour. Elsewhere across the four-state area, over at Dallas, mostly cloudy and 81. Oklahoma City, partly cloudy and 68. Little Rock, mostly cloudy and 76. Jackson, Mississippi, mostly cloudy and 76. Baton Rouge, fog and 75. And at Houston, partly cloudy and 76 degrees. For the most current information, check us out on the web at www.weather.gov/sht. The Shreveport Climate Summary for yesterday, September 10, 2026. Yesterday's high temperature was 97 degrees. The normal high is 91. The record high is 102 degrees, which was set in 1980. Yesterday's low temperature was 73 degrees. The normal low is 69. The record low is 53 degrees, which was set in 1880. No precipitation fell yesterday, which leaves the monthly total at 0.34 inches. This is 0.67 inches below the normal amount of 1.01 inches for September. The total precipitation for the year still stands at 31.62 inches, which is 3.83 inches below normal. Sunrise today is at 6:57 a.m. and sunset is at 7:26 p.m. This is your NOAA Weather Radio, station WXJ97, operating on a frequency of 162.400 MHz, providing the latest weather information on a 24-hour basis. 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Now let's check on your local forecast. Today, partly cloudy with a chance of showers. A chance of thunderstorms this afternoon. Highs in the mid-90s. Southwest winds around 5 miles per hour. Chance of rain 40%. Tonight, mostly clear. Lows in the lower 70s. South winds around 5 miles per hour. Saturday, mostly sunny with a slight chance of showers. A slight chance of thunderstorms in the afternoon. Hot with highs in the mid-90s. Southwest winds around 5 miles per hour. Chance of rain 20%. Saturday night, mostly clear. Lows in the mid-70s. South winds around 5 miles per hour. Sunday, mostly sunny. Hot with highs in the mid-90s. South winds around 5 miles per hour. Sunday night, mostly clear. Lows in the mid-70s. Monday, mostly sunny. Hot with highs in the mid-90s. Monday night, mostly clear. Lows in the mid-70s. Tuesday, mostly sunny. Hot with highs in the upper 90s. Heat index values up to 105 in the afternoon. Tuesday night, mostly clear. Lows in the mid-70s. Wednesday, mostly sunny. Hot with highs in the upper 90s. Heat index values up to 105 in the afternoon. Wednesday night, mostly clear. Lows in the mid-70s. Thursday, mostly sunny. A slight chance of showers and thunderstorms in the afternoon. Hot with highs in the mid-90s. Chance of rain 20%. 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Be sure to follow us on Facebook. Here's a look at local weather conditions as of 5 a.m. At the top of the hour, skies were clear in Shreveport. The temperature was 75 degrees at the regional airport. The dew point was 73, making the relative humidity 94%.
Winds were south at 5 miles an hour. The pressure was 29.92 inches and falling. The report from Bossier City was not available. Once again in Shreveport, it was 75 degrees with clear skies at 5 a.m. Around the local area at 5 a.m., in Texarkana, mostly cloudy and 78. Wind south at 8 miles an hour. El Dorado, partly cloudy and 75. Wind south at 3 miles an hour. Monroe, partly cloudy and 75. Wind southeast at 6 miles an hour. Natchitoches, clear and 73. Wind calm. Marshall, clear and 73. Wind south at 5 miles an hour. And at Longview, partly cloudy and 76 degrees. Wind south at 3 miles an hour. Elsewhere across the four-state area, over at Dallas, mostly cloudy and 81. Oklahoma City, partly cloudy and 68. Little Rock, mostly cloudy and 76. Jackson, Mississippi, mostly cloudy and 76. Baton Rouge, fog and 75. And at Houston, partly cloudy and 76 degrees. For the most current information, check us out on the web at www.weather.gov/sht. The Shreveport Climate Summary for yesterday, September 10, 2026. Yesterday's high temperature was 97 degrees. The normal high is 91. The record high is 102 degrees, which was set in 1980. Yesterday's low temperature was 73 degrees. The normal low is 69. The record low is 53 degrees, which was set in 1880. No precipitation fell yesterday, which leaves the monthly total at 0.34 inches. This is 0.67 inches below the normal amount of 1.01 inches for September. The total precipitation for the year still stands at 31.62 inches, which is 3.83 inches below normal. Sunrise today is at 6:57 a.m. and sunset is at 7:26 p.m. Now let's check on your local forecast. Today, partly cloudy with a chance of showers. A chance of thunderstorms this afternoon. Highs in the mid-90s. Southwest winds around 5 miles per hour. Chance of rain 40%. Tonight, mostly clear. Lows in the lower 70s. South winds around 5 miles per hour. Saturday, mostly sunny with a slight chance of showers. A slight chance of thunderstorms in the afternoon. Hot with highs in the mid-90s. Southwest winds around 5 miles per hour. Chance of rain 20%. Saturday night, mostly clear. Lows in the mid-70s. South winds around 5 miles per hour. Sunday, mostly sunny. Hot with highs in the mid-90s. South winds around 5 miles per hour. Sunday night, mostly clear. Lows in the mid-70s. Monday, mostly sunny. Hot with highs in the mid-90s. Monday night, mostly clear. Lows in the mid-70s. Tuesday, mostly sunny. Hot with highs in the upper 90s. Heat index values up to 105 in the afternoon. Tuesday night, mostly clear. Lows in the mid-70s. Wednesday, mostly sunny. Hot with highs in the upper 90s. Heat index values up to 105 in the afternoon. Wednesday night, mostly clear. Lows in the mid-70s. Thursday, mostly sunny. A slight chance of showers and thunderstorms in the afternoon. Hot with highs in the mid-90s. Chance of rain 20%. Here is your area's open water boating forecast. Wind gusts may be higher. Today, chance of showers in the late morning. Slight chance of showers and thunderstorms early in the afternoon, then a chance of showers and thunderstorms in the late afternoon. Partly cloudy. Highs in the mid-90s. Southwest winds 5 to 10 miles per hour. Chance of precipitation 30%.
heat index readings 102 to 105. Tonight, mostly clear. Lows in the lower 70s. South winds 5 to 10 miles per hour. Saturday, slight chance of showers through mid-morning. Slight chance of showers and thunderstorms in the late afternoon. Mostly sunny. Highs in the mid-90s. Southwest winds 5 to 10 miles per hour. Chance of precipitation 20%. Heat index readings 106 to 109. Saturday night, mostly clear. Lows in the mid-70s. South winds 5 to 10 miles per hour. Sunday, mostly sunny. Highs in the mid-90s. South winds 5 to 10 miles per hour. Sunday night, mostly clear. Lows in the mid-70s. Monday, mostly sunny. Highs in the upper 90s. Monday night, mostly clear. Lows in the lower 70s. Tuesday, mostly sunny. Highs in the upper 90s. Tuesday night, mostly clear. Lows in the lower 70s. Wednesday, mostly sunny. Highs in the upper 90s. Wednesday night, mostly clear. Lows in the lower 70s. Thursday, mostly sunny. A 20% chance of showers and thunderstorms in the afternoon. Highs in the upper 90s. 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Be sure to follow us on Facebook. Here's a look at local weather conditions as of 5 a.m. At the top of the hour, skies were clear in Shreveport. The temperature was 75 degrees at the regional airport. The dew point was 73, making the relative humidity 94%. Winds were south at 5 miles an hour. The pressure was 29.92 inches and falling. The report from Bossier City was not available. Once again in Shreveport, it was 75 degrees with clear skies at 5 a.m. Around the local area at 5 a.m., in Texarkana, mostly cloudy and 78. Wind south at 8 miles an hour. El Dorado, partly cloudy and 75. Wind south at 3 miles an hour. Monroe, partly cloudy and 75. Wind southeast at 6 miles an hour. Nutqvist, clear and 73. Wind calm. Marshall, clear and 73. Wind south at 5 miles an hour. And at Longview, partly cloudy and 76 degrees. Wind south at 3 miles an hour. Elsewhere across the four-state area, over at Dallas, mostly cloudy and 81. Oklahoma City, partly cloudy and 68. Little Rock, mostly cloudy and 76. Jackson, Mississippi, mostly cloudy and 76. Baton Rouge, fog and 75. And at Houston, partly cloudy and 76 degrees. For the most current information, check us out on the web at www.weather.gov/sht. The Shreveport Climate Summary for yesterday, September 10, 2026. Yesterday's high temperature was 97 degrees. The normal high is 91. The record high is 102 degrees, which was set in 1980. Yesterday's low temperature was 73 degrees. The normal low is 69. The record low is 53 degrees, which was set in 1880. No precipitation fell yesterday, which leaves the monthly total at 0.34 inches. This is 0.67 inches below the normal amount of 1.01 inches for September. The total precipitation for the year still stands at 31.62 inches, which is 3.83 inches below normal. Sunrise today is at 6:57 a.m. and sunset is at 7:26 p.m. Now let's check on your local forecast. Today, partly cloudy with a chance of showers. A chance of thunderstorms this afternoon. Highs in the mid-90s. Southwest winds around 5 miles per hour. Chance of rain 40%.
Tonight, mostly clear. Lows in the lower 70s. South winds around 5 miles per hour. Saturday, mostly sunny with a slight chance of showers. A slight chance of thunderstorms in the afternoon. Hot with highs in the mid-90s. Southwest winds around 5 miles per hour. Chance of rain 20%. Saturday night, mostly clear. Lows in the mid-70s. South winds around 5 miles per hour. Sunday, mostly sunny. Hot with highs in the mid-90s. South winds around 5 miles per hour. Sunday night, mostly clear. Lows in the mid-70s. Monday, mostly sunny. Hot with highs in the mid-90s. Monday night, mostly clear. Lows in the mid-70s. Tuesday, mostly sunny. Hot with highs in the upper 90s. Heat index values up to 105 in the afternoon. Tuesday night, mostly clear. Lows in the mid-70s. Wednesday, mostly sunny. Hot with highs in the upper 90s. Heat index values up to 105 in the afternoon. Wednesday night, mostly clear. Lows in the mid-70s. Thursday, mostly sunny. A slight chance of showers and thunderstorms in the afternoon. Hot with highs in the mid-90s. Chance of rain 20%. 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Be sure to follow us on Facebook. Here's a look at local weather conditions as of 5 a.m. At the top of the hour, skies were clear in Shreveport. The temperature was 75 degrees at the regional airport. The dew point was 73, making the relative humidity 94%. Winds were south at 5 miles an hour. The pressure was 29.92 inches and falling. The report from Bossier City was not available. Once again in Shreveport, it was 75 degrees with clear skies at 5 a.m. Around the local area at 5 a.m., in Texarkana, mostly cloudy and 78. Wind south at 8 miles an hour. El Dorado, partly cloudy and 75. Wind south at 3 miles an hour. Monroe, partly cloudy and 75. Wind southeast at 6 miles an hour. Nacogdoches, clear and 73. Wind calm. Marshall, clear and 73. Wind south at 5 miles an hour. And at Longview, partly cloudy and 76 degrees. Wind south at 3 miles an hour. Elsewhere across the four-state area, over at Dallas, mostly cloudy and 81. Oklahoma City, partly cloudy and 68. Little Rock, mostly cloudy and 76. Jackson, Mississippi, mostly cloudy and 76. Baton Rouge, fog and 75. And at Houston, partly cloudy and 76 degrees. For the most current information, check us out on the web at www.weather.gov/SHP. The Shreveport Climate Summary for yesterday, September 10, 2026. Yesterday's high temperature was 97 degrees. The normal high is 91. The record high is 102 degrees, which was set in 1980. Yesterday's low temperature was 73 degrees. The normal low is 69. The record low is 53 degrees, which was set in 1880. No precipitation fell yesterday, which leaves the monthly total at 0.34 inches. This is 0.67 inches below the normal amount of 1.01 inches for September.
The total precipitation for the year still stands at 31.62 inches, which is 3.83 inches below normal. Sunrise today is at 6:57 a.m. and sunset is at 7:26 p.m. Now let's check on your local forecast. Today, partly cloudy with a chance of showers. A chance of thunderstorms this afternoon. Highs in the mid-90s. Southwest winds around 5 miles per hour. Chance of rain 40%. Tonight, mostly clear. Lows in the lower 70s. South winds around 5 miles per hour. Saturday, mostly sunny with a slight chance of showers. A slight chance of thunderstorms in the afternoon. Hot with highs in the mid-90s. Southwest winds around 5 miles per hour. Chance of rain 20%. Saturday night, mostly clear. Lows in the mid-70s. South winds around 5 miles per hour. Sunday, mostly sunny. Hot with highs in the mid-90s. South winds around 5 miles per hour. Sunday night, mostly clear. Lows in the mid-70s. Monday, mostly sunny. Hot with highs in the mid-90s. Monday night, mostly clear. Lows in the mid-70s. Tuesday, mostly sunny. Hot with highs in the upper 90s. Heat index values up to 105 in the afternoon. Tuesday night, mostly clear. Lows in the mid-70s. Wednesday, mostly sunny. Hot with highs in the upper 90s. Heat index values up to 105 in the afternoon. Wednesday night, mostly clear. Lows in the mid-70s. Thursday, mostly sunny. A slight chance of showers and thunderstorms in the afternoon. Hot with highs in the mid-90s. Chance of rain 20%. 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Be sure to follow us on Facebook. Here's a look at local weather conditions as of 6 a.m. At the top of the hour, skies were clear in Shreveport. The temperature was 75 degrees at the regional airport. The dew point was 73, making the relative humidity 94%. Winds were south at 3 miles an hour. The pressure was 29.92 inches and steady. In Bossier City, at Barksdale Air Force Base, skies were clear, with a temperature of 79 degrees. The dew point was 74, making the relative humidity 83%. Winds were southwest at 6 miles an hour. The pressure was 29.91 inches and steady. Once again in Shreveport, it was 75 degrees with clear skies at 6 a.m. Around the local area at 6 a.m., in Texarkana, mostly cloudy and 78. Wind southwest at 6 miles an hour. El Dorado, partly cloudy and 75. Wind south at 5 miles an hour. Monroe, partly cloudy and 76. Wind southeast at 3 miles an hour. Natchitoches, clear and 71. Wind calm. Marshall, partly cloudy and 74. Wind southwest at 3 miles an hour. And at Longview, partly cloudy and 76 degrees. Wind southwest at 5 miles an hour. Elsewhere across the four-state area, over at Dallas, cloudy and 81. Oklahoma City, partly cloudy and 69. Little Rock, partly cloudy and 75. Jackson, Mississippi, mostly cloudy and 76. Baton Rouge, fog and 75. And at Houston, partly cloudy and 76 degrees. For the most current information, check us out on the web at www.weather.gov/sht. The Shreveport Climate Summary for yesterday, September 10, 2026. Yesterday's high temperature was 97 degrees. The normal high is 91. The record high is 102 degrees, which was set in 1980. Yesterday's low temperature was 73 degrees.
The normal low is 69. The record low is 53 degrees, which was set in 1880.

Chance of rain 40%. Tonight, mostly clear. Lows in the lower 70s. South winds around 5 miles per hour. Saturday, mostly sunny with a slight chance of showers. A slight chance of thunderstorms in the afternoon. Hot with highs in the mid-90s. Southwest winds around 5 miles per hour. Chance of rain 20%. Saturday night, mostly clear. Lows in the mid-70s. South winds around 5 miles per hour. Sunday, mostly sunny. Hot with highs in the mid-90s. South winds around 5 miles per hour. Sunday night, mostly clear. Lows in the mid-70s. Monday, mostly sunny. Hot with highs in the mid-90s. Monday night, mostly clear. Lows in the mid-70s. Tuesday, mostly sunny. Hot with highs in the upper 90s. Heat index values up to 105 in the afternoon. Tuesday night, mostly clear. Lows in the mid-70s. Wednesday, mostly sunny. Hot with highs in the upper 90s. Heat index values up to 105 in the afternoon. Wednesday night, mostly clear. Lows in the mid-70s. Thursday, mostly sunny. A slight chance of showers and thunderstorms in the afternoon. Hot with highs in the mid-90s. Chance of rain 20%. 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Be sure to follow us on Facebook. Here's a look at local weather conditions as of 6 a.m. At the top of the hour, skies were clear in Shreveport. The temperature was 75 degrees at the regional airport. The dew point was 73, making the relative humidity 94%. Winds were south at 3 miles an hour. The pressure was 29.92 inches and steady. In Bossier City, at Barksdale Air Force Base, skies were clear, with a temperature of 79 degrees. The dew point was 74, making the relative humidity 83%. Winds were southwest at 6 miles an hour. The pressure was 29.91 inches and steady. Once again in Shreveport, it was 75 degrees with clear skies at 6 a.m. Around the local area at 6 a.m., in Texarkana, mostly cloudy and 78. Wind southwest at 6 miles an hour. El Dorado, partly cloudy and 75. Wind south at 5 miles an hour. Monroe, partly cloudy and 76. Wind southeast at 3 miles an hour. Natchitoches, clear and 71. Wind calm. Marshall, partly cloudy and 74. Wind southwest at 3 miles an hour. And at Longview, partly cloudy and 76 degrees. Wind southwest at 5 miles an hour. Elsewhere across the four-state area, over at Dallas, cloudy and 81. Oklahoma City, partly cloudy and 69. Little Rock, partly cloudy and 75. Jackson, Mississippi, mostly cloudy and 76. Baton Rouge, fog and 75. And at Houston, partly cloudy and 76 degrees. For the most current information, check us out on the web at www.weather.gov/sht. The Shreveport Climate Summary for yesterday, September 10, 2026. Yesterday's high temperature was 97 degrees. The normal high is 91. The record high is 102 degrees, which was set in 1980. Yesterday's low temperature was 73 degrees. The normal low is 69. The record low is 53 degrees, which was set in 1880. No precipitation fell yesterday, which leaves the monthly total at 0.34 inches. This is 0.67 inches below the normal amount of 1.01 inches for September. The total precipitation for the year still stands at 31.62 inches, which is 3.83 inches below normal. Sunrise today is at 6:57 a.m. and

on set is at 7:26 p.m. Now let's check on your local forecast. Today, partly cloudy with a chance of showers. A chance of thunderstorms this afternoon. Highs in the mid-90s. Southwest winds around 5 miles per hour. Chance of rain 40%. Tonight, mostly clear. Lows in the lower 70s. South winds around 5 miles per hour. Saturday, mostly sunny with a slight chance of showers. A slight chance of thunderstorms in the afternoon. Hot with highs in the mid-90s. Southwest winds around 5 miles per hour. Chance of rain 20%. Saturday night, mostly clear. Lows in the mid-70s. South winds around 5 miles per hour. Sunday, mostly sunny. Hot with highs in the mid-90s. South winds around 5 miles per hour. Sunday night, mostly clear. Lows in the mid-70s. Monday, mostly sunny. Hot with highs in the mid-90s. Monday night, mostly clear. Lows in the mid-70s. Tuesday, mostly sunny. Hot with highs in the upper 90s. Heat index values up to 105 in the afternoon. Tuesday night, mostly clear. Lows in the mid-70s. Wednesday, mostly sunny. Hot with highs in the upper 90s. Heat index values up to 105 in the afternoon. Wednesday night, mostly clear. Lows in the mid-70s. Thursday, mostly sunny. A slight chance of showers and thunderstorms in the afternoon. Hot with highs in the mid-90s. Chance of rain 20%. 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Be sure to follow us on Facebook. Here's a look at local weather conditions as of 6 a.m. At the top of the hour, skies were clear in Shreveport. The temperature was 75 degrees at the regional airport. The dew point was 73, making the relative humidity 94%. Winds were south at 3 miles an hour. The pressure was 29.92 inches and steady. In Bossier City, at Barksdale Air Force Base, skies were clear, with a temperature of 79 degrees. The dew point was 74, making the relative humidity 83%. Winds were southwest at 6 miles an hour. The pressure was 29.91 inches and steady. Once again in Shreveport, it was 75 degrees with clear skies at 6 a.m. Around the local area at 6 a.m., in Texarkana, mostly cloudy and 78. Wind southwest at 6 miles an hour. El Dorado, partly cloudy and 75. Wind south at 5 miles an hour. Monroe, partly cloudy and 76. Wind southeast at 3 miles an hour. Natchitoches, clear and 71. Wind calm. Marshall, partly cloudy and 74. Wind southwest at 3 miles an hour. And at Longview, partly cloudy and 76 degrees. Wind southwest at 5 miles an hour. Elsewhere across the four-state area, over at Dallas, cloudy and 81. Oklahoma City, partly cloudy and 69. Little Rock, partly cloudy and 75. Jackson, Mississippi, mostly cloudy and 76. Baton Rouge, fog and 75. And at Houston, partly cloudy and 76 degrees. For the most current information, check us out on the web at www.weather.gov/SHT.
the Shreveport Climate Summary for yesterday, September 10, 2026. Yesterday's high temperature was 97 degrees. The normal high is 91. The record high is 102 degrees, which was set in 1980. Yesterday's low temperature was 73 degrees. The normal low is 69. The record low is 53 degrees, which was set in 1880. No precipitation fell yesterday, which leaves the monthly total at 0.34 inches. This is 0.67 inches below the normal amount of 1.01 inches for September. The total precipitation for the year still stands at 31.62 inches, which is 3.83 inches below normal. Sunrise today is at 6:57 a.m. and sunset is at 7:26 p.m. Now let's check on your local forecast. Today, partly cloudy with a chance of showers. A chance of thunderstorms this afternoon. Highs in the mid-90s. Southwest winds around 5 miles per hour. Chance of rain 40%. Tonight, mostly clear. Lows in the lower 70s. South winds around 5 miles per hour. Saturday, mostly sunny with a slight chance of showers. A slight chance of thunderstorms in the afternoon. Hot with highs in the mid-90s. Southwest winds around 5 miles per hour. Chance of rain 20%. Saturday night, mostly clear. Lows in the mid-70s. South winds around 5 miles per hour. Sunday, mostly sunny. Hot with highs in the mid-90s. South winds around 5 miles per hour. Sunday night, mostly clear. Lows in the mid-70s. Monday, mostly sunny. Hot with highs in the mid-90s. Monday night, mostly clear. Lows in the mid-70s. Tuesday, mostly sunny. Hot with highs in the upper 90s. Heat index values up to 105 in the afternoon. Tuesday night, mostly clear. Lows in the mid-70s. Wednesday, mostly sunny. Hot with highs in the upper 90s. Heat index values up to 105 in the afternoon. Wednesday night, mostly clear. Lows in the mid-70s. Thursday, mostly sunny. A slight chance of showers and thunderstorms in the afternoon. Hot with highs in the mid-90s. Chance of rain 20%. 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Be sure to follow us on Facebook. Here's a look at local weather conditions as of 6 a.m. At the top of the hour, skies were clear in Shreveport. The temperature was 75 degrees at the regional airport. The dew point was 73, making the relative humidity 94%. Winds were south at 3 miles an hour. The pressure was 29.92 inches and steady. In Bossier City, at Barksdale Air Force Base, skies were clear, with a temperature of 79 degrees. The dew point was 74, making the relative humidity 83%. Winds were southwest at 6 miles an hour. The pressure was 29.91 inches and steady. Once again in Shreveport, it was 75 degrees with clear skies at 6 a.m. Here is your area's open water boating forecast. Wind gusts may be higher. Today, chance of showers in the late morning. Slight chance of showers and thunderstorms early in the afternoon, then a chance of showers and thunderstorms in the late afternoon. Partly cloudy. Highs in the mid-90s. Southwest winds 5 to 10 miles per hour. Chance of precipitation 30%. Heat index readings 102 to 105. Tonight, mostly clear. Lows in the lower 70s. South winds 5 to 10 miles per hour. Saturday, slight chance of showers through mid-morning. Slight chance of showers and thunderstorms in the late afternoon. Mostly sunny. Highs in the mid-90s. Southwest winds 5 to 10 miles per hour.
Chance of precipitation 20%. Heat index readings 106 to 109. Saturday night, mostly clear. Lows in the mid-70s. South winds 5 to 10 miles per hour. Sunday, mostly sunny. Highs in the mid-90s. South winds 5 to 10 miles per hour. Sunday night, mostly clear. Lows in the mid-70s. Monday, mostly sunny. Highs in the upper 90s. Monday night, mostly clear. Lows in the lower 70s. Tuesday, mostly sunny. Highs in the upper 90s. Tuesday night, mostly clear. Lows in the lower 70s. Wednesday, mostly sunny. Highs in the upper 90s. Wednesday night, mostly clear. Lows in the lower 70s. Thursday, mostly sunny. A 20% chance of showers and thunderstorms in the afternoon. Highs in the upper 90s. 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Be sure to follow us on Facebook. Here's a look at local weather conditions as of 6 a.m. At the top of the hour, skies were clear in Shreveport. The temperature was 75 degrees at the regional airport. The dew point was 73, making the relative humidity 94. Dew point was 73, making the relative humidity 94%. Winds were south at 3 miles an hour. The pressure was 29.92 inches and steady. In Bossier City, at Barksdale Air Force Base, skies were clear, with a temperature of 79 degrees. The dew point was 74, making the relative humidity 83%. Winds were southwest at 6 miles an hour. The pressure was 29.91 inches and steady. Once again in Shreveport, it was 75 degrees with clear skies at 6 a.m. Around the local area at 6 a.m., in Texarkana, mostly cloudy and 78. Wind southwest at 6 miles an hour. El Dorado, partly cloudy and 75. Wind south at 5 miles an hour. Monroe, partly cloudy and 76. Wind southeast at 3 miles an hour. Natchitoches, clear and 71. Wind calm. Marshall, partly cloudy and 74. Wind southwest at 3 miles an hour. And at Longview, partly cloudy and 76 degrees. Wind southwest at 5 miles an hour. Elsewhere across the four-state area, over at Dallas, cloudy and 81. Oklahoma City, partly cloudy and 69. Little Rock, partly cloudy and 75. Jackson, Mississippi, mostly cloudy and 76. Baton Rouge, fog and 75. And at Houston, partly cloudy and 76 degrees. For the most current information, check us out on the web at www.weather.gov/sht. The Shreveport Climate Summary for yesterday, September 10, 2026. Yesterday's high temperature was 97 degrees. The normal high is 91. The record high is 102 degrees, which was set in 1980. Yesterday's low temperature was 73 degrees. The normal low is 69. The record low is 53 degrees, which was set in 1880. No precipitation fell yesterday, which leaves the monthly total at 0.34 inches. This is 0.67 inches below the normal amount of 1.01 inches for September. The total precipitation for the year still stands at 31.62 inches, which is 3.83 inches below normal. Sunrise today is at 6:57 a.m. and sunset is at 7:26 p.m. Now let's check on your local forecast. Today, partly cloudy with a chance of showers. A chance of thunderstorms this afternoon. Highs in the mid-90s. Southwest winds around 5 miles per hour. Chance of rain 40%. Tonight, mostly clear. Lows in the lower 70s.
South winds around 5 miles per hour. Saturday, most

sunny with a slight chance of showers. A slight chance of thunderstorms in the afternoon. Hot with highs in the mid-90s. Southwest winds around 5 miles per hour. Chance of rain 20%. Saturday night, mostly clear. Lows in the mid-70s. South winds around 5 miles per hour. Sunday, mostly sunny. Hot with highs in the mid-90s. South winds around 5 miles per hour. Sunday night, mostly clear. Lows in the mid-70s. Monday, mostly sunny. Hot with highs in the mid-90s. Monday night, mostly clear. Lows in the mid-70s. Tuesday, mostly sunny. Hot with highs in the upper 90s. Heat index values up to 105 in the afternoon. Tuesday night, mostly clear. Lows in the mid-70s. Wednesday, mostly sunny. Hot with highs in the upper 90s. Heat index values up to 105 in the afternoon. Wednesday night, mostly clear. Lows in the mid-70s. Thursday, mostly sunny. A slight chance of showers and thunderstorms in the afternoon. Hot with highs in the mid-90s. Chance of rain 20%. Here is your area's open water boating forecast. Wind gusts may be higher. Rest of today, chance of showers in the late morning. Slight chance of showers and thunderstorms early in the afternoon, then a chance of showers and thunderstorms in the late afternoon. Partly cloudy. Highs in the mid-90s. Southwest winds 5 to 10 miles per hour. Chance of precipitation 30%. Highest heat index readings 102 to 105. Tonight, mostly clear. Lows in the lower 70s. South winds 5 to 10 miles per hour. Saturday, slight chance of showers through mid-morning. Slight chance of showers and thunderstorms in the late afternoon. Mostly sunny. Highs in the mid-90s. Southwest winds 5 to 10 miles per hour. Chance of precipitation 20%. Heat index readings 106 to 109. Saturday night, mostly clear. Lows in the mid-70s. South winds 5 to 10 miles per hour. Sunday, mostly sunny. Highs in the mid-90s. South winds 5 to 10 miles per hour. Sunday night, mostly clear. Lows in the mid-70s. Monday, mostly sunny. Highs in the upper 90s. Monday night, mostly clear. Lows in the lower 70s. Tuesday, mostly sunny. Highs in the upper 90s. Tuesday night, mostly clear. Lows in the lower 70s. Wednesday, mostly sunny. Highs in the upper 90s. Wednesday night, mostly clear. Lows in the lower 70s. Thursday, mostly sunny. A 20% chance of showers and thunderstorms in the afternoon. Highs in the upper 90s. 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Be sure to follow us on Facebook. Here's a look at local weather conditions as of 6 a.m. At the top of the hour, skies were clear in Shreveport. The temperature was 75 degrees at the regional airport. The dew point was 73, making the relative humidity 94%. Winds were south at 3 miles an hour. The pressure was 29.92 inches and steady. In Bossier City, at Barksdale Air Force Base, skies were clear, with a temperature of 79 degrees.
The dew point was 74, making the relative humidity 83%. Winds were southwest at 6 miles an hour. The pressure was 29.91 inches and steady. Once again in Shreveport, it was 75 degrees with clear skies at 6 a.m. Around the local area at 6 a.m., in Texarkana, mostly cloudy and 78. Wind southwest at 6 miles an hour. El Dorado, partly cloudy and 75. Wind south at 5 miles an hour. Monroe, partly cloudy and 76. Wind southeast at 3 miles an hour. Natchitoches, clear and 71. Wind calm. Marshall, partly cloudy and 74. Wind southwest at 3 miles an hour. And at Longview, partly cloudy and 76 degrees. Wind southwest at 5 miles an hour. Elsewhere across the four-state area, over at Dallas, cloudy and 81. Oklahoma City, partly cloudy and 69. Little Rock, partly cloudy and 75. Jackson, Mississippi, mostly cloudy and 76. Baton Rouge, fog and 75. And at Houston, partly cloudy and 76 degrees. For the most current information, check us out on the web at www.weather.gov/sht. The Shreveport Climate Summary for yesterday, September 10, 2026. Yesterday's high temperature was 97 degrees. The normal high is 91. The record high is 102 degrees, which was set in 1980. Yesterday's low temperature was 73 degrees. The normal low is 69. The record low is 53 degrees, which was set in 1880. No precipitation fell yesterday, which leaves the monthly total at 0.34 inches. This is 0.67 inches below the normal amount of 1.01 inches for September. The total precipitation for the year still stands at 31.62 inches, which is 3.83 inches below normal. Sunrise today is at 6:57 a.m. and sunset is at 7:26 p.m. Now let's check on your local forecast. Today, partly cloudy with a chance of showers. A chance of thunderstorms this afternoon. Highs in the mid-90s. Southwest winds around 5 miles per hour. Chance of rain 40%. Tonight, mostly clear. Lows in the lower 70s. South winds around 5 miles per hour. Saturday, mostly sunny with a slight chance of showers. A slight chance of thunderstorms in the afternoon. Hot with highs in the mid-90s. Southwest winds around 5 miles per hour. Chance of rain 20%. Saturday night, mostly clear. Lows in the mid-70s. South winds around 5 miles per hour. Sunday, mostly sunny. Hot with highs in the mid-90s. South winds around 5 miles per hour. Sunday night, mostly clear. Lows in the mid-70s. Monday, mostly sunny. Hot with highs in the mid-90s. Monday night, mostly clear. Lows in the mid-70s. Tuesday, mostly sunny. Hot with highs in the upper 90s. Heat index values up to 105 in the afternoon. Tuesday night, mostly clear. Lows in the mid-70s. Wednesday, mostly sunny. Hot with highs in the upper 90s. Heat index values up to 105 in the afternoon. Wednesday night, mostly clear. Lows in the mid-70s. Thursday, mostly sunny. A slight chance of showers and thunderstorms in the afternoon. Hot with highs in the mid-90s. Chance of rain 20%. Here is your area's open water boating forecast. Wind gusts may be higher. Today, chance of showers in the late morning. Slight chance of showers and thunderstorms early in the afternoon, then a chance of showers and thunderstorms in the late afternoon. Partly cloudy. Highs in the mid-90s. Southwest winds 5 to 10 miles per hour.
chance of precipitation 30%. Heat index readings 102 to 105. Tonight, mostly clear. Lows in the lower 70s. South winds 5 to 10 miles per hour. Saturday, slight chance of showers through mid-morning. Slight chance of showers and thunderstorms in the late afternoon. Mostly sunny. Highs in the mid-90s. Southwest winds 5 to 10 miles per hour. Chance of precipitation 20%. Heat index readings 106 to 109. Saturday night, mostly clear. Lows in the mid-70s. South winds 5 to 10 miles per hour. Sunday, mostly sunny. Highs in the mid-90s. South winds 5 to 10 miles per hour. Sunday night, mostly clear. Lows in the mid-70s. Monday, mostly sunny. Highs in the upper 90s. Monday night, mostly clear. Lows in the lower 70s. Tuesday, mostly sunny. Highs in the upper 90s. Tuesday night, mostly clear. Lows in the lower 70s. Wednesday, mostly sunny. Highs in the upper 90s. Wednesday night, mostly clear. Lows in the lower 70s. Thursday, mostly sunny. A 20% chance of showers and thunderstorms in the afternoon. Highs in the upper 90s. 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Be sure to follow us on Facebook. Here's a look at local weather conditions as of 6 a.m. At the top of the hour, skies were clear in Shreveport. The temperature was 75 degrees at the regional airport. The dew point was 73, making the relative humidity 94%. Winds were south at 3 miles an hour. The pressure was 29.92 inches and steady. In Bossier City, at Barksdale Air Force Base, skies were clear, with a temperature of 79 degrees. The dew point was 74, making the relative humidity 83%. Winds were southwest at 6 miles an hour. The pressure was 29.91 inches and steady. Once again in Shreveport, it was 75 degrees with clear skies at 6 a.m. Around the local area at 6 a.m., in Texarkana, mostly cloudy and 78. Wind southwest at 6 miles an hour. El Dorado, partly cloudy and 75. Wind south at 5 miles an hour. Monroe, partly cloudy and 76. Wind southeast at 3 miles an hour. Nacogdoches, clear and 71. Wind calm. Marshall, partly cloudy and 74. Wind southwest at 3 miles an hour. And at Longview, partly cloudy and 76 degrees. Wind southwest at 5 miles an hour. Elsewhere across the four-state area, over at Dallas, cloudy and 81. Oklahoma City, partly cloudy and 69. Little Rock, partly cloudy and 75. Jackson, Mississippi, mostly cloudy and 76. Baton Rouge, fog and 75. And at Houston, partly cloudy and 76 degrees. For the most current information, check us out on the web at www.weather.gov/sht. The Shreveport Climate Summary for yesterday, September 10, 2026. Yesterday's high temperature was 97 degrees. The normal high is 91. The record high is 102 degrees, which was set in 1980. Yesterday's low temperature was 73 degrees. The normal low is 69. The record low is 53 degrees, which was set in 1880. No precipitation fell yesterday, which leaves the monthly total at 0.34 inches. This is 0.67 inches below the normal amount of 1.01 inches for September. The total precipitation for the year still stands at 31.62 inches, which is 3.83 inches below normal.
Sunrise today is at 6:57 a.m. and sunset is at 7:26 p.m. Now let's check on your local forecast. Today, partly cloudy with a chance of showers. A chance of thunderstorms this afternoon. Highs in the mid-90s. Southwest winds around 5 miles per hour. Chance of rain 40%. Tonight, mostly clear. Lows in the lower 70s. South winds around 5 miles per hour. Saturday, mostly sunny with a slight chance of showers. A slight chance of thunderstorms in the afternoon. Hot with highs in the mid-90s. Southwest winds around 5 miles per hour. Chance of rain 20%. Saturday night, mostly clear. Lows in the mid-70s. South winds around 5 miles per hour. Sunday, mostly sunny. Hot with highs in the mid-90s. South winds around 5 miles per hour. Sunday night, mostly clear. Lows in the mid-70s. Monday, mostly sunny. Hot with highs in the mid-90s. Monday night, mostly clear. Lows in the mid-70s. Tuesday, mostly sunny. Hot with highs in the upper 90s. Heat index values up to 105 in the afternoon. Tuesday night, mostly clear. Lows in the mid-70s. Wednesday, mostly sunny. Hot with highs in the upper 90s. Heat index values up to 105 in the afternoon. Wednesday night, mostly clear. Lows in the mid-70s. Thursday, mostly sunny. A slight chance of showers and thunderstorms in the afternoon. Hot with highs in the mid-90s. Chance of rain 20%. 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Be sure to follow us on Facebook. Here's a look at local weather conditions as of 6 a.m. At the top of the hour, skies were clear in Shreveport. The temperature was 75 degrees at the regional airport. The dew point was 73, making the relative humidity 94%. Winds were south at 3 miles an hour. The pressure was 29.92 inches and steady. In Bossier City, at Barksdale Air Force Base, skies were clear, with a temperature of 79 degrees. The dew point was 74, making the relative humidity 83%. Winds were southwest at 6 miles an hour. The pressure was 29.91 inches and steady. Once again in Shreveport, it was 75 degrees with clear skies at 6 a.m. Around the local area at 6 a.m., in Texarkana, mostly cloudy and 78. Wind southwest at 6 miles an hour. El Dorado, partly cloudy and 75. Wind south at 5 miles an hour. Monroe, partly cloudy and 76. Wind southeast at 3 miles an hour. Natchitoches, clear and 71. Wind calm. Marshall, partly cloudy and 74. Wind southwest at 3 miles an hour. And at Longview, partly cloudy and 76 degrees. Wind southwest at 5 miles an hour. Elsewhere across the four-state area, over at Dallas, cloudy and 81. Oklahoma City, partly cloudy and 69. Little Rock, partly cloudy and 75. Jackson, Mississippi, mostly cloudy and 76. Baton Rouge, fog and 75. And at Houston, partly cloudy and 76 degrees. For the most current information, check us out on the web at www.weather.gov/SHP.
The Shreveport Climate Summary for yesterday, September 10, 2026. Yesterday's high temperature was 97 degrees. The normal high is 91. The record high is 102 degrees, which was set in 1980. Yesterday's low temperature was 73 degrees. The normal low is 69. The record low is 53 degrees, which was set in 1880. No precipitation fell yesterday, which leaves the monthly total at 0.34 inches. This is 0.67 inches below the normal amount of 1.01 inches for September. The total precipitation for the year still stands at 31.62 inches, which is 3.83 inches below normal. Sunrise today is at 6:57 a.m. and sunset is at 7:26 p.m. Now let's check on your local forecast. Today, partly cloudy with a chance of showers. A chance of thunderstorms this afternoon. Highs in the mid-90s. Southwest winds around 5 miles per hour. Chance of rain 40%. Tonight, mostly clear. Lows in the lower 70s. South winds around 5 miles per hour. Saturday, mostly sunny with a slight chance of showers. A slight chance of thunderstorms in the afternoon. Hot with highs in the mid-90s. Southwest winds around 5 miles per hour. Chance of rain 20%. Saturday night, mostly clear. Lows in the mid-70s. South winds around 5 miles per hour. Sunday, mostly sunny. Hot with highs in the mid-90s. South winds around 5 miles per hour. Sunday night, mostly clear. Lows in the mid-70s. Monday, mostly sunny. Hot with highs in the mid-90s. Monday night, mostly clear. Lows in the mid-70s. Tuesday, mostly sunny. Hot with highs in the upper 90s. Heat index values up to 105 in the afternoon. Tuesday night, mostly clear. Lows in the mid-70s. Wednesday, mostly sunny. Hot with highs in the upper 90s. Heat index values up to 105 in the afternoon. Wednesday night, mostly clear. Lows in the mid-70s. Thursday, mostly sunny. A slight chance of showers and thunderstorms in the afternoon. Hot with highs in the mid-90s. Chance of rain 20%. 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Be sure to follow us on Facebook. Here's a look at local weather conditions as of 6 a.m. At the top of the hour, skies were clear in Shreveport. The temperature was 75 degrees at the regional airport. The dew point was 73, making the relative humidity 94%. Winds were south at 3 miles an hour. The pressure was 29.92 inches and steady. In Bossier City, at Barksdale Air Force Base, skies were clear, with a temperature of 79 degrees. The dew point was 74, making the relative humidity 83%. Winds were southwest at 6 miles an hour. The pressure was 29.91 inches and steady. Once again in Shreveport, it was 75 degrees with clear skies at 6 a.m. Here is your area's open water boating forecast. Wind gusts may be higher. Today, chance of showers in the late morning. Slight chance of showers and thunderstorms early in the afternoon, then a chance of showers and thunderstorms in the late afternoon. Partly cloudy. Highs in the mid-90s. Southwest winds 5 to 10 miles per hour. Chance of precipitation 30%. Heat index readings 102 to 105. Tonight, mostly clear. Lows in the lower 70s. South winds 5 to 10 miles per hour. Saturday, slight chance of showers through mid-morning. Slight chance of showers and thunderstorms in the late afternoon. Mostly sunny. Highs in the mid-90s. Southwest winds 5 to 10 miles per hour.
Chance of precipitation 20%. Heat index readings 106 to 109. Saturday night, mostly clear. Lows in the mid-70s. South winds 5 to 10 miles per hour. Sunday, mostly sunny. Highs in the mid-90s. South winds 5 to 10 miles per hour. Sunday night, mostly clear. Lows in the mid-70s. Monday, mostly sunny. Highs in the upper 90s. Monday night, mostly clear. Lows in the lower 70s. Tuesday, mostly sunny. Highs in the upper 90s. Tuesday night, mostly clear. Lows in the lower 70s. Wednesday, mostly sunny. Highs in the upper 90s. Wednesday night, mostly clear. Lows in the lower 70s. Thursday, mostly sunny. A 20% chance of showers and thunderstorms in the afternoon. Highs in the upper 90s. Around the local area at 6 a.m. in Texarkana, mostly cloudy and 78. Wind southwest at 6 miles an hour. El Dorado, partly cloudy and 75. Wind south at 5 miles an hour. Monroe, partly cloudy and 76. Wind southeast at 3 miles an hour. Nacogdoches, clear and 71. Wind calm. Marshall, partly cloudy and 74. Wind southwest at 3 miles an hour. And at Longview, partly cloudy and 76 degrees. Wind southwest at 5 miles an hour. Elsewhere across the four-state area, over at Dallas, cloudy and 81. Oklahoma City, partly cloudy and 69. Little Rock, partly cloudy and 75. Jackson, Mississippi, mostly cloudy and 76. Baton Rouge, fog and 75. And at Houston, partly cloudy and 76 degrees. For the most current information, check us out on the web at www.weather.gov/sht. The Shreveport Climate Summary for yesterday, September 10, 2026. Yesterday's high temperature was 97 degrees. The normal high is 91. The record high is 102 degrees, which was set in 1980. Yesterday's low temperature was 73 degrees. The normal low is 69. The record low is 53 degrees, which was set in 1880. No precipitation fell yesterday, which leaves the monthly total at 0.34 inches. This is 0.67 inches below the normal amount of 1.01 inches for September. The total precipitation for the year still stands at 31.62 inches, which is 3.83 inches below normal. Sunrise today is at 6:57 a.m. and sunset is at 7:26 p.m. Now let's check on your local forecast. Today, partly cloudy with a chance of showers. A chance of thunderstorms this afternoon. Highs in the mid-90s. Southwest winds around 5 miles per hour. Chance of rain 40%. Tonight, mostly clear. Lows in the lower 70s. South winds around 5 miles per hour. Saturday, mostly sunny with a slight chance of showers. A slight chance of thunderstorms in the afternoon. Hot with highs in the mid-90s. Southwest winds around 5 miles per hour. Chance of rain 20%. Saturday night, mostly clear. Lows in the mid-70s. South winds around 5 miles per hour. Sunday, mostly sunny. Hot with highs in the mid-90s. South winds around 5 miles per hour. Sunday night, mostly clear. Lows in the mid-70s. Monday, mostly sunny. Hot with highs in the mid-90s. Monday night, mostly clear. Lows in the mid-70s. Tuesday, mostly sunny. Hot with highs in the upper 90s. Heat index values up to 105 in the afternoon. Tuesday night, mostly clear. Lows in the mid-70s. Wednesday, mostly sunny.
hot with highs in the upper 90s. Heat index values up to 105 in the afternoon. Wednesday night,

mostly clear. Lows in the mid-70s. Thursday, mostly sunny. A slight chance of showers and thunderstorms in the afternoon. Hot with highs in the mid-90s. Chance of rain 20%. 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Be sure to follow us on Facebook. Here's a look at local weather conditions as of 6 a.m. At the top of the hour, skies were clear in Shreveport. The temperature was 75 degrees at the regional airport. The dew point was 73, making the relative humidity 94%. Winds were south at 3 miles an hour. The pressure was 29.92 inches and steady. In Bossier City, at Barksdale Air Force Base, skies were clear, with a temperature of 79 degrees. The dew point was 74, making the relative humidity 83%. Winds were southwest at 6 miles an hour. The pressure was 29.91 inches and steady. Once again in Shreveport, it was 75 degrees with clear skies at 6 a.m. This is your NOAA Weather Radio, station WXJ97, operating on a frequency of 162.400 MHz, providing the latest weather information on a 24-hour basis. Broadcasts originate from the National Weather Service office in Shreveport, Louisiana. 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Around the local area at 6 a.m. in Texarkana, mostly cloudy and 78. Wind southwest at 6 miles an hour. El Dorado, partly cloudy and 75. Wind south at 5 miles an hour. Monroe, partly cloudy and 76. Wind southeast at 3 miles an hour. Natchitoches, clear and 71. Wind calm. Marshall, partly cloudy and 74. Wind southwest at 3 miles an hour. And at Longview, partly cloudy and 76 degrees. Wind southwest at 5 miles an hour. Elsewhere across the four-state area, over at Dallas, cloudy and 81. Oklahoma City, partly cloudy and 69. Little Rock, partly cloudy and 75. Jackson, Mississippi, mostly cloudy and 76. Baton Rouge, fog and 75. And at Houston, partly cloudy and 76 degrees. For the most current information, check us out on the web at www.weather.gov/SHP. The Shreveport Climate Summary for yesterday, September 10, 2026. Yesterday's high temperature was 97 degrees. The normal high is 91. The record high is 102 degrees, which was set in 1980. Yesterday's low temperature was 73 degrees. The normal low is 69. The record low is 53 degrees, which was set in 1880. No precipitation fell yesterday, which leaves the monthly total at 0.34 inches. This is 0.67 inches below the normal amount of 1.01 inches for September. The total precipitation for the year still stands at 31.62 inches, which is 3.83 inches below normal. Sunrise today is at 6:57 a.m. and sunset is at 7:26 p.m. Now let's check on your local forecast. Today, partly cloudy with a chance of showers. A chance of thunderstorms this afternoon. Highs in the mid-90s. Southwest winds around 5 miles per hour. Chance of rain 40%. Tonight, mostly clear. Lows in the lower 70s. South winds around 5 miles per hour. Saturday, mostly sunny with a slight chance of showers. A slight chance of thunderstorms in the afternoon. Hot with highs in the mid-90s. Southwest winds around 5 miles per hour. Chance of rain 20%. Saturday night, mostly clear. Lows in the mid-70s. South winds around 5 miles per hour.
Sunday, mostly sunny. Hot with highs in the mid-90s. South winds around 5 miles per hour. Sunday night, mostly clear. Lows in the mid-70s. Monday, mostly sunny. Hot with highs in the mid-90s. Monday night, mostly clear. Lows in the mid-70s. Tuesday, mostly sunny. Hot with highs in the upper 90s. Heat index values up to 105 in the afternoon. Tuesday night, mostly clear. Lows in the mid-70s. Wednesday, mostly sunny. Hot with highs in the upper 90s. Heat index values up to 105 in the afternoon. Wednesday night, mostly clear. Lows in the mid-70s. Thursday, mostly sunny. A slight chance of showers and thunderstorms in the afternoon. Hot with highs in the mid-90s. Chance of rain 20%. 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Be sure to follow us on Facebook. Here's a look at local weather conditions as of 7 a.m. At the top of the hour, skies were partly cloudy in Shreveport. The temperature was 75 degrees at the regional airport. The dew point was 73, making the relative humidity 94%. Winds were calm. The pressure was 29.92 inches and steady. In Bossier City, at Barksdale Air Force Base, skies were clear, with a temperature of 79 degrees. The dew point was 74, making the relative humidity 84%. Winds were south at 6 miles an hour. The pressure was 29.92 inches and rising. And in downtown Shreveport, skies were clear. The temperature was 77 degrees. And winds were southwest at 5 miles an hour. Once again in Shreveport, it was 75 degrees with partly cloudy skies at 7 a.m. Around the local area at 7 a.m., in Texarkana, mostly cloudy and 78. Wind south at 7 miles an hour. El Dorado, partly cloudy and 73. Wind calm. Monroe, mostly cloudy and 75. Wind south at 5 miles an hour. Nacogdoches, clear and 72. Wind calm. Marshall, partly cloudy and 74. Wind south at 3 miles an hour. And at Longview, partly cloudy and 76 degrees. Wind south at 5 miles an hour. Elsewhere across the four-state area, over at Dallas, cloudy and 81. Oklahoma City, partly cloudy and 69. Little Rock, cloudy and 74. Jackson, Mississippi, mostly cloudy and 76. Baton Rouge, fog and 75. And at Houston, partly cloudy and 76 degrees. For the most current information, check us out on the web at www.weather.gov/sht. The Shreveport climate summary for yesterday, September 10, 2026. Yesterday's high temperature was 97 degrees. The normal high is 91. The record high is 102 degrees, which was set in 1980. Yesterday's low temperature was 73 degrees. The normal low is 69. The record low is 53 degrees, which was set in 1880. No precipitation fell yesterday, which leaves the monthly total at 0.34 inches. This is 0.67 inches below the normal amount of 1.01 inches for September. The total precipitation for the year still stands at 31.62 inches, which is 3.83 inches below normal. Sunrise today is at 6:57 a.m. and sunset is at 7:26 p.m. Now let's check on your local forecast. Today, partly cloudy with a chance of showers. A chance of thunderstorms this afternoon. Highs in the mid-90s. Southwest winds around 5 miles per hour. Chance of rain 40%. Tonight, mostly clear. Lows in the lower 70s. South winds around

hot with highs in the mid-90s. Monday night, mostly clear. Lows in the mid-70s. Tuesday, mostly sunny. Hot with highs in the upper 90s. Heat index values up to 105 in the afternoon. Tuesday night, mostly clear. Lows in the mid-70s. Wednesday, mostly sunny. Hot with highs in the upper 90s. Heat index values up to 105 in the afternoon. Wednesday night, mostly clear. Lows in the mid-70s. Thursday, mostly sunny. A slight chance of showers and thunderstorms in the afternoon. Hot with highs in the mid-90s. Chance of rain 20%. 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Be sure to follow us on Facebook. Here's a look at local weather conditions as of 7 a.m. At the top of the hour, skies were partly cloudy in Shreveport. The temperature was 75 degrees at the regional airport. The dew point was 73, making the relative humidity 94%. Winds were calm. The pressure was 29.92 inches and steady. In Bossier City, at Barksdale Air Force Base, skies were clear, with a temperature of 79 degrees. The dew point was 74, making the relative humidity 84%. Winds were south at 6 miles an hour. The pressure was 29.92 inches and rising. And in downtown Shreveport, skies were clear. The temperature was 77 degrees. And winds were southwest at 5 miles an hour. Once again in Shreveport, it was 75 degrees with partly cloudy skies at 7 a.m. Around the local area at 7 a.m., in Texarkana, mostly cloudy and 78. Wind south at 7 miles an hour. El Dorado, partly cloudy and 73. Wind calm. Monroe, mostly cloudy and 75. Wind south at 5 miles an hour. Nacogdoches, clear and 72. Wind calm. Marshall, partly cloudy and 74. Wind south at 3 miles an hour. And at Longview, partly cloudy and 76 degrees. Wind south at 5 miles an hour. Elsewhere across the four-state area, over at Dallas, cloudy and 81. Oklahoma City, partly cloudy and 69. Little Rock, cloudy and 74. Jackson, Mississippi, mostly cloudy and 76. Baton Rouge, fog and 75. And at Houston, partly cloudy and 76 degrees. For the most current information, check us out on the web at www.weather.gov/sht. The Shreveport Climate Summary for yesterday, September 10, 2026. Yesterday's high temperature was 97 degrees. The normal high is 91. The record high is 102 degrees, which was set in 1980. Yesterday's low temperature was 73 degrees. The normal low is 69. The record low is 53 degrees, which was set in 1880. No precipitation fell yesterday, which leaves the monthly total at 0.34 inches. This is 0.67 inches below the normal amount of 1.01 inches for September. The total precipitation for the year still stands at 31.62 inches, which is 3.83 inches below normal. Sunrise today is at 6:57 a.m. and sunset is at 7:26 p.m. Now let's check on your local forecast. Today, partly cloudy with a chance of showers. A chance of thunderstorms this afternoon. Highs in the mid-90s. Southwest winds around 5 miles per hour. Chance of rain 40%. Tonight, mostly clear. Lows in the lower 70s. South winds around 5 miles per hour. Saturday, mostly sunny with a slight chance of showers. A slight chance of thunderstorms in the afternoon. Hot with highs in the mid-90s. Southwest winds around 5 miles per hour.

0: chance of rain 20%. Saturday night, mostly clear. Lows in the mid-70s. South winds around 5 miles per hour. Sunday, mostly sunny. Hot with highs in the mid-90s. South winds around 5 miles per hour. Sunday night, mostly clear. Lows in the mid-70s. Monday, mostly sunny. Hot with highs in the mid-90s. Monday night, mostly clear. Lows in the mid-70s. Tuesday, mostly sunny. Hot with highs in the upper 90s. Heat index values up to 105 in the afternoon. Tuesday night, mostly clear. Lows in the mid-70s. Wednesday, mostly sunny. Hot with highs in the upper 90s. Heat index values up to 105 in the afternoon. Wednesday night, mostly clear. Lows in the mid-70s. Thursday, mostly sunny. A slight chance of showers and thunderstorms in the afternoon. Hot with highs in the mid-90s. Chance of rain 20%. 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Be sure to follow us on Facebook. Here's a look at local weather conditions as of 7 a.m. At the top of the hour, skies were partly cloudy in Shreveport. The temperature was 75 degrees at the regional airport. The dew point was 73, making the relative humidity 94%. Winds were calm. The pressure was 29.92 inches and steady. In Bossier City, at Barksdale Air Force Base, skies were clear, with a temperature of 79 degrees. The dew point was 74, making the relative humidity 84%. Winds were south at 6 miles an hour. The pressure was 29.92 inches and rising. And in downtown Shreveport, skies were clear. The temperature was 77 degrees. And winds were southwest at 5 miles an hour. Once again in Shreveport, it was 75 degrees with partly cloudy skies at 7 a.m. Around the local area at 7 a.m., in Texarkana, mostly cloudy and 78. Wind south at 7 miles an hour. El Dorado, partly cloudy and 73. Wind calm. Monroe, mostly cloudy and 75. Wind south at 5 miles an hour. Natchitoches, clear and 72. Wind calm. Marshall, partly cloudy and 74. Wind south at 3 miles an hour. And at Longview, partly cloudy and 76 degrees. Wind south at 5 miles an hour. Elsewhere across the four-state area, over at Dallas, cloudy and 81. Oklahoma City, partly cloudy and 69. Little Rock, cloudy and 74. Jackson, Mississippi, mostly cloudy and 76. Baton Rouge, fog and 75. And at Houston, partly cloudy and 76 degrees. For the most current information, check us out on the web at www.weather.gov/SHP. The Shreveport Climate Summary for yesterday, September 10, 2026. Yesterday's high temperature was 97 degrees. The normal high is 91. The record high is 102 degrees, which was set in 1980. Yesterday's low temperature was 73 degrees. The normal low is 69. The record low is 53 degrees, which was set in 1880. No precipitation fell yesterday, which leaves the monthly total at 0.34 inches. This is 0.67 inches below the normal amount of 1.01 inches. for September. The total precipitation for the year still stands at 31.62 inches, which is 3.83 inches below normal. Sunrise today is at 6:57 a.m. and sunset is at 7:26 p.m. Now let's check on your local forecast. Today, partly cloudy with a chance of showers. A chance of thunderstorms this afternoon. Highs in the mid-90s. Southwest winds around 5 miles per hour. Chance of rain 40%. Tonight, mostly clear. Lows in the lower 70s. South winds around 5 miles per hour. Saturday, mostly sunny with a slight chance of showers. A slight chance of thunderstorms in the afternoon. Hot with highs in the mid-90s. Southwest winds around 5 miles per hour. Chance of rain 20%. Saturday night, mostly clear. Lows in the mid-70s. South winds around 5 miles per hour. Sunday, mostly sunny. Hot with highs in the mid-90s. South winds around 5 miles per hour. Sunday night, mostly clear. Lows in the mid-70s. Monday, mostly sunny. Hot with highs in the mid-90s. Monday night, mostly clear. Lows in the mid-70s. Tuesday, mostly sunny. Hot with highs in the upper 90s. Heat index values up to 105 in the afternoon. Tuesday night, mostly clear. Lows in the mid-70s. Wednesday, mostly sunny. Hot with highs in the upper 90s. Heat index values up to 105 in the afternoon. Wednesday night, mostly clear. Lows in the mid-70s. Thursday, mostly sunny. A slight chance of showers and thunderstorms in the afternoon. Hot with highs in the mid-90s. Chance of rain 20%. 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Be sure to follow us on Facebook. Here's a look at local weather conditions as of 7 a.m. At the top of the hour, skies were partly cloudy in Shreveport. The temperature was 75 degrees at the regional airport. The dew point was 73, making the relative humidity 94%. Winds were calm. The pressure was 29.92 inches and steady. In Bossier City, at Barksdale Air Force Base, skies were clear, with a temperature of 79 degrees. The dew point was 74, making the relative humidity 84%. Winds were south at 6 miles an hour. The pressure was 29.92 inches and rising. And in downtown Shreveport, skies were clear. The temperature was 77 degrees. And winds were southwest at 5 miles an hour. Once again in Shreveport, it was 75 degrees with partly cloudy skies at 7 a.m. Here is your area's open water boating forecast. Wind gusts may be higher. Today, chance of showers in the late morning. Slight chance of showers and thunderstorms early in the afternoon, then a chance of showers and thunderstorms in the late afternoon. Partly cloudy. Highs in the mid-90s. Southwest winds 5 to 10 miles per hour. Chance of precipitation 30%. Heat index readings 102 to 105. Tonight, mostly clear. Lows in the lower 70s. South winds 5 to 10 miles per hour. Saturday, slight chance of showers through mid-morning. Slight chance of showers and thunderstorms in the late afternoon. Mostly sunny. Highs in the mid-90s. Southwest winds 5 to 10 miles per hour. Chance of precipitation 20%. Heat index readings 106 to 109. Saturday night, mostly clear. Lows in the mid-70s. South winds 5 to 10 miles per hour. Sunday, mostly sunny. Highs in the mid-90s. South winds 5 to 10 miles per hour. Sunday night, mostly clear. Lows in the mid-70s. Monday,
1: mostly sunny. Highs in the upper 90s. Monday night, mostly clear. Lows in the lower 70s. Tuesday, mostly sunny. Highs in the upper 90s. Tuesday night, mostly clear. Lows in the lower 70s. Wednesday, mostly sunny. Highs in the upper 90s. Wednesday night, mostly clear. Lows in the lower 70s. Thursday, mostly sunny. A 20% chance of showers and thunderstorms in the afternoon. Highs in the upper 90s. Around the local area at 7 a.m. in Texarkana, mostly cloudy and 78. Wind south at 7 miles an hour. El Dorado, partly cloudy and 73. Wind calm. Monroe, mostly cloudy and 75 miles an hour. Natchitoches, clear and 72. Wind calm. Marshall, partly cloudy and 74. Wind south at 3 miles an hour. And at Longview, partly cloudy and 76 degrees. Wind south at 5 miles an hour. Elsewhere across the four-state area, over at Dallas, cloudy and 81. Oklahoma City, partly cloudy and 69. Little Rock, cloudy and 74. Jackson, Mississippi, mostly cloudy and 76. Baton Rouge, fog and 75. And at Houston, partly cloudy and 76 degrees. For the most current information, check us out on the web at www.weather.gov/sht. The Shreveport Climate Summary for yesterday, September 10, 2026. Yesterday's high temperature was 97 degrees. The normal high is 91. The record high is 102 degrees, which was set in 1980. Yesterday's low temperature was 73 degrees. The normal low is 69. The record low is 53 degrees, which was set in 1880. No precipitation fell yesterday, which leaves the monthly total at 0.34 inches. This is 0.67 inches below the normal amount of 1.01 inches for September. The total precipitation for the year still stands at 31.62 inches, which is 3.83 inches below normal. Sunrise today is at 6:57 a.m. and sunset is at 7:26 p.m. Now let's check on your local forecast. Today, partly cloudy with a chance of showers. A chance of thunderstorms this afternoon. Highs in the mid-90s. Southwest winds around 5 miles per hour. Chance of rain 40%. Tonight, mostly clear. Lows in the lower 70s. South winds around 5 miles per hour. Saturday, mostly sunny with a slight chance of showers. A slight chance of thunderstorms in the afternoon. Hot with highs in the mid-90s. Southwest winds around 5 miles per hour. Chance of rain 20%. Saturday night, mostly clear. Lows in the mid-70s. South winds around 5 miles per hour. Sunday, mostly sunny. Hot with highs in the mid-90s. South winds around 5 miles per hour. Sunday night, mostly clear. Lows in the mid-70s. Monday, mostly sunny. Hot with highs in the mid-90s. Monday night, mostly clear. Lows in the mid-70s. Tuesday, mostly sunny. Hot with highs in the upper 90s. Heat index values up to 105 in the afternoon. Tuesday night, mostly clear. Lows in the mid-70s. Wednesday, mostly sunny. Hot with highs in the upper 90s. Heat index values up to 105 in the afternoon. Wednesday night, mostly clear. Lows in the mid-70s. Thursday, mostly sunny. A slight chance of showers and thunderstorms in the afternoon. Hot with highs in the mid-90s. Chance of rain 20%. 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

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Be sure to follow us on Facebook. Here's a look at local weather conditions as of 7 a.m. At the top of the hour, skies were partly cloudy in Shreveport. The temperature was 75 degrees at the regional airport. The dew point was 73, making the relative humidity 94%. Winds were calm. The pressure was 29.92 inches and steady. In Bossier City, at Barksdale Air Force Base, skies were clear, with a temperature of 79 degrees. The dew point was 74, making the relative humidity 84%. Winds were south at 6 miles an hour. The pressure was 29.92 inches and rising. And in downtown Shreveport, skies were clear. The temperature was 77 degrees. And winds were southwest at 5 miles an hour. Once again in Shreveport, it was 75 degrees with partly cloudy skies at 7 a.m. Around the local area at 7 a.m., in Texarkana, mostly cloudy and 78. Wind south at 7 miles an hour. El Dorado, partly cloudy and 73. Wind calm. Monroe, mostly cloudy and 75. Wind south at 5 miles an hour. Natchitoches, clear and 72. Wind calm. Marshall, partly cloudy and 74. Wind south at 3 miles an hour. And at Longview, partly cloudy and 76 degrees. Wind south at 5 miles an hour. Elsewhere across the four-state area, over at Dallas, cloudy and 81. Oklahoma City, partly cloudy and 69. Little Rock, cloudy and 74. Jackson, Mississippi, mostly cloudy and 76. Baton Rouge, fog and 75. And at Houston, partly cloudy and 76 degrees. For the most current information, check us out on the web at www.weather.gov/SHT. The Shreveport Climate Summary for yesterday, September 10, 2026. Yesterday's high temperature was 97 degrees. The normal high is 91. The record high is 102 degrees, which was set in 1980. Yesterday's low temperature was 73 degrees. The normal low is 69. The record low is 53 degrees, which was set in 1880. No precipitation fell yesterday, which leaves the monthly total at 0.34 inches. This is 0.67 inches below the normal amount of 1.01 inches for September. The total precipitation for the year still stands at 31.62 inches, which is 3.83 inches below normal. Sunrise today is at 6:57 a.m. and sunset is at 7:26 p.m. Now let's check on your local forecast. Today, partly cloudy with a chance of showers. A chance of thunderstorms this afternoon. Highs in the mid-90s. Southwest winds around 5 miles per hour. Chance of rain 40%. Tonight, mostly clear. Lows in the lower 70s. South winds around 5 miles per hour. Saturday, mostly sunny with a slight chance of showers. A slight chance of thunderstorms in the afternoon. Hot with highs in the mid-90s. Southwest winds around 5 miles per hour. Chance of rain 20%. Saturday night, mostly clear. Lows in the mid-70s. South winds around 5 miles per hour. Sunday, mostly sunny. Hot with highs in the mid-90s. South winds around 5 miles per hour. Sunday night, mostly clear. Lows in the mid-70s. Monday, mostly sunny. Hot with highs in the mid-90s.
Monday night, mostly clear. Lows in the mid-70s. Tuesday, mostly sunny. Hot with highs in the upper 90s. Heat index values up to 105 in the afternoon. Tuesday night, mostly clear. Lows in the mid-70s. Wednesday, mostly sunny. Hot with highs in the upper 90s. Heat index values up to 105 in the afternoon. Wednesday night, mostly clear. Lows in the mid-70s. Thursday, mostly sunny. A slight chance of showers and thunderstorms in the afternoon. Hot with highs in the mid-90s. Chance of rain 20%. 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Be sure to follow us on Facebook. Here's a look at local weather conditions as of 7 a.m. At the top of the hour, skies were partly cloudy in Shreveport. The temperature was 75 degrees at the regional airport. The dew point was 73, making the relative humidity 94%. Winds were calm. The pressure was 29.92 inches and steady. In Bossier City, at Barksdale Air Force Base, skies were clear, with a temperature of 79 degrees. The dew point was 74, making the relative humidity 84%. Winds were south at 6 miles an hour. The pressure was 29.92 inches and rising. And in downtown Shreveport, skies were clear. The temperature was 77 degrees. And winds were southwest at 5 miles an hour. Once again in Shreveport, it was 75 degrees with partly cloudy skies at 7 a.m. Around the local area at 7 a.m., in Texarkana, mostly cloudy and 78. Wind south at 7 miles an hour. El Dorado, partly cloudy and 73. Wind calm. Monroe, mostly cloudy and 75. Wind south at 5 miles an hour. Natchitoches, clear and 72. Wind calm. Marshall, partly cloudy and 74. Wind south at 3 miles an hour. And at Longview, partly cloudy and 76 degrees. Wind south at 5 miles an hour. Elsewhere across the four-state area, over at Dallas, cloudy and 81. Oklahoma City, partly cloudy and 69. Little Rock, cloudy and 74. Jackson, Mississippi, mostly cloudy and 76. Baton Rouge, fog and 75. And at Houston, partly cloudy and 76 degrees. For the most current information, check us out on the web at www.weather.gov/sht. The Shreveport Climate Summary for yesterday, September 10, 2026. Yesterday's high temperature was 97 degrees. The normal high is 91. The record high is 102 degrees, which was set in 1980. Yesterday's low temperature was 73 degrees. The normal low is 69. The record low is 53 degrees, which was set in 1880. No precipitation fell yesterday, which leaves the monthly total at 0.34 inches. This is 0.67 inches below the normal amount of 1.01 inches for September. The total precipitation for the year still stands at 31.62 inches, which is 3.83 inches below normal. Sunrise today is at 6:57 a.m. and sunset is at 7:26 p.m. Now let's check on your local forecast. Today, partly cloudy with a chance of showers. A chance of thunderstorms this afternoon. Highs in the mid-90s. Southwest winds around 5 miles per hour. Chance of rain 40%. Tonight, mostly clear. Lows in the lower 70s. South winds around 5 miles per hour. Saturday, mostly sunny with a slight chance of showers. A slight chance of thunderstorms in the afternoon. Hot with highs in the mid-90s. Southwest winds around 5 miles per hour. Chance of rain 20%.
Saturday night, mostly clear. Lows in the mid-70s. South winds around 5 miles per hour. Sunday, mostly sunny. Hot with highs in the mid-90s. South winds around 5 miles per hour. Sunday night, mostly clear. Lows in the mid-70s. Monday, mostly sunny. Hot with highs in the mid-90s. Monday night, mostly clear. Lows in the mid-70s. Tuesday, mostly sunny. Hot with highs in the upper 90s. Heat index values up to 105 in the afternoon. Tuesday night, mostly clear. Lows in the mid-70s. Wednesday, mostly sunny. Hot with highs in the upper 90s. Heat index values up to 105 in the afternoon. Wednesday night, mostly clear. Lows in the mid-70s. Thursday, mostly sunny. A slight chance of showers and thunderstorms in the afternoon. Hot with highs in the mid-90s. Chance of rain 20%. 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Be sure to follow us on Facebook. Here's a look at local weather conditions as of 7 a.m. At the top of the hour, skies were partly cloudy in Shreveport. The temperature was 75 degrees at the regional airport. The dew point was 73, making the relative humidity 94%. Winds were calm. The pressure was 29.92 inches and steady. In Bossier City, at Barksdale Air Force Base, skies were clear, with a temperature of 79 degrees. The dew point was 74, making the relative humidity 84%. Winds were south at 6 miles an hour. The pressure was 29.92 inches and rising. And in downtown Shreveport, skies were clear. The temperature was 77 degrees. And winds were southwest at 5 miles an hour. Once again in Shreveport, it was 75 degrees with partly cloudy skies at 7 a.m. Around the local area at 7 a.m., in Texarkana, mostly cloudy and 78. Wind south at 7 miles an hour. El Dorado, partly cloudy and 73. Wind calm. Monroe, mostly cloudy and 75. Wind south at 5 miles an hour. Natchitoches, clear and 72. Wind calm. Marshall, partly cloudy and 74. Wind south at 3 miles an hour. And at Longview, partly cloudy and 76 degrees. Wind south at 5 miles an hour. Elsewhere across the four-state area, over at Dallas, cloudy and 81. Oklahoma City, partly cloudy and 69. Little Rock, cloudy and 74. Jackson, Mississippi, mostly cloudy and 76. Baton Rouge, fog and 75. And at Houston, partly cloudy and 76 degrees. For the most current information, check us out on the web at www.weather.gov/sht. The Shreveport Climate Summary for yesterday, September 10, 2026. Yesterday's high temperature was 97 degrees. The normal high is 91. The record high is 102 degrees, which was set in 1980. Yesterday's low temperature was 73 degrees. The normal low is 69. The record low is 53 degrees, which was set in 1880. No precipitation fell yesterday, which leaves the monthly total at 0.34 inches. This is 0.67 inches below the normal amount of 1.01 inches for September. The total precipitation for the year still stands at 31.62 inches, which is 3.83 inches below normal. Sunrise today is at 6:57 a.m. and sunset is at 7:26 p.m. This is your NOAA Weather Radio, station WXJ97, operating on a frequency of 162.400 MHz, providing the latest weather information on a 24-hour basis.
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Now let's check on your local forecast. Today, partly cloudy with a chance of showers. A chance of thunderstorms this afternoon. Highs in the mid-90s. Southwest winds around 5 miles per hour. Chance of rain 40%. Tonight, mostly clear. Lows in the lower 70s. South winds around 5 miles per hour. Saturday, mostly sunny with a slight chance of showers. A slight chance of thunderstorms in the afternoon. Hot with highs in the mid-90s. Southwest winds around 5 miles per hour. Chance of rain 20%. Saturday night, mostly clear. Lows in the mid-70s. South winds around 5 miles per hour. Sunday, mostly sunny. Hot with highs in the mid-90s. South winds around 5 miles per hour. Sunday night, mostly clear. Lows in the mid-70s. Monday, mostly sunny. Hot with highs in the mid-90s. Monday night, mostly clear. Lows in the mid-70s. Tuesday, mostly sunny. Hot with highs in the upper 90s. Heat index values up to 105 in the afternoon. Tuesday night, mostly clear. Lows in the mid-70s. Wednesday, mostly sunny. Hot with highs in the upper 90s. Heat index values up to 105 in the afternoon. Wednesday night, mostly clear. Lows in the mid-70s. Thursday, mostly sunny. A slight chance of showers and thunderstorms in the afternoon. Hot with highs in the mid-90s. Chance of rain 20%. 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Be sure to follow us on Facebook. Here's a look at local weather conditions as of 7 a.m. At the top of the hour, skies were partly cloudy in Shreveport. The temperature was 75 degrees at the regional airport. The dew point was 73, making the relative humidity 94%. Winds were calm. The pressure was 29.92 inches and steady. In Bossier City, at Barksdale Air Force Base, skies were clear, with a temperature of 79 degrees. The dew point was 74, making the relative humidity 84%. Winds were south at 6 miles an hour. The pressure was 29.92 inches and rising. And in downtown Shreveport, skies were clear. The temperature was 77 degrees. And winds were southwest at 5 miles an hour. Once again in Shreveport, it was 75 degrees with partly cloudy skies at 7 a.m. Around the local area at 7 a.m., in Texarkana, mostly cloudy and 78. Wind south at 7 miles an hour. El Dorado, partly cloudy and 73. Wind calm. Monroe, mostly cloudy and 75. Wind south at 5 miles an hour. Natchitoches, clear and 72. Wind calm. Marshall, partly cloudy and 74. Wind south at 3 miles an hour. And at Longview, partly cloudy and 76 degrees. Wind south at 5 miles an hour. Elsewhere across the four-state area, over at Dallas, cloudy and 81. Oklahoma City, partly cloudy and 69. Little Rock, cloudy and 74. Jackson, Mississippi, mostly cloudy and 76. Baton Rouge, fog and 75. And at Houston, partly cloudy and 76 degrees. For the most current information, check us out on the web at www.weather.gov/SHP. The Shreveport Climate Summary for yesterday, September 10, 2026. Yesterday's high temperature was 97 degrees. The normal high is 91.
The record high is 102 degrees, which was set in 1980. Yesterday's low temperature was 73 degrees. The normal low is 69. The record low is 53 degrees, which was set in 1880. No precipitation fell yesterday, which leaves the monthly total at 0.34 inches. This is 0.67 inches below the normal amount of 1.01 inches for September. The total precipitation for the year still stands at 31.62 inches, which is 3.83 inches below normal. Sunrise today is at 6:57 a.m. and sunset is at 7:26 p.m. Now let's check on your local forecast. Today, partly cloudy with a chance of showers. A chance of thunderstorms this afternoon. Highs in the mid-90s. Southwest winds around 5 miles per hour. Chance of rain 40%. Tonight, mostly clear. Lows in the lower 70s. South winds around 5 miles per hour. Saturday, mostly sunny with a slight chance of showers. A slight chance of thunderstorms in the afternoon. Hot with highs in the mid-90s. Southwest winds around 5 miles per hour. Chance of rain 20%. Saturday night, mostly clear. Lows in the mid-70s. South winds around 5 miles per hour. Sunday, mostly sunny. Hot with highs in the mid-90s. South winds around 5 miles per hour. Sunday night, mostly clear. Lows in the mid-70s. Monday, mostly sunny. Hot with highs in the mid-90s. Monday night, mostly clear. Lows in the mid-70s. Tuesday, mostly sunny. Hot with highs in the upper 90s. Heat index values up to 105 in the afternoon. Tuesday night, mostly clear. Lows in the mid-70s. Wednesday, mostly sunny. Hot with highs in the upper 90s. Heat index values up to 105 in the afternoon. Wednesday night, mostly clear. Lows in the mid-70s. Thursday, mostly sunny. A slight chance of showers and thunderstorms in the afternoon. Hot with highs in the mid-90s. Chance of rain 20%. Here is your area's open water boating forecast. Wind gusts may be higher. Today, chance of showers in the late morning. Slight chance of showers and thunderstorms early in the afternoon, then a chance of showers and thunderstorms in the late afternoon. Partly cloudy. Highs in the mid-90s. Southwest winds 5 to 10 miles per hour. Chance of precipitation 30%. Heat index readings 102 to 105. Tonight, mostly clear. Lows in the lower 70s. South winds 5 to 10 miles per hour. Saturday, slight chance of showers through mid-morning. Slight chance of showers and thunderstorms in the late afternoon. Mostly sunny. Highs in the mid-90s. Southwest winds 5 to 10 miles per hour. Chance of precipitation 20%. Heat index readings 106 to 109. Saturday night, mostly clear. Lows in the mid-70s. South winds 5 to 10 miles per hour. Sunday, mostly sunny. Highs in the mid-90s. South winds 5 to 10 miles per hour. Sunday night, mostly clear. Lows in the mid-70s. Monday, mostly sunny. Highs in the upper 90s. Monday night, mostly clear. Lows in the lower 70s. Tuesday, mostly sunny. Highs in the upper 90s. Tuesday night, mostly clear. Lows in the lower 70s. Wednesday, mostly sunny. Highs in the upper 90s. Wednesday night, mostly clear. Lows in the lower 70s. Thursday, mostly sunny. A 20% chance of showers and thunderstorms in the afternoon. Highs in the upper 90s. 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
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Be sure to follow us on Facebook. Here's a look at local weather conditions as of 7 a.m. At the top of the hour, skies were partly cloudy in Shreveport. The temperature was 75 degrees at the regional airport. The dew point was 73, making the relative humidity 94%. Winds were calm. The pressure was 29.92 inches and steady. In Bossier City, at Barksdale Air Force Base, skies were clear, with a temperature of 79 degrees. The dew point was 74, making the relative humidity 84%. Winds were south at 6 miles an hour. The pressure was 29.92 inches and rising. And in downtown Shreveport, skies were clear. The temperature was 77 degrees. And winds were southwest at 5 miles an hour. Once again in Shreveport, it was 75 degrees with partly cloudy skies at 7 a.m. Around the local area at 7 a.m., in Texarkana, mostly cloudy and 78. Wind south at 7 miles an hour. El Dorado, partly cloudy and 73. Wind calm. Monroe, mostly cloudy and 75. Wind south at 5 miles an hour. Natchitoches, clear and 72. Wind calm. Marshall, partly cloudy and 74. Wind south at 3 miles an hour. And at Longview, partly cloudy and 76 degrees. Wind south at 5 miles an hour. Elsewhere across the four-state area, over at Dallas, cloudy and 81. Oklahoma City, partly cloudy and 69. Little Rock, cloudy and 74. Jackson, Mississippi, mostly cloudy and 76. Baton Rouge, fog and 75. And at Houston, partly cloudy and 76 degrees. For the most current information, check us out on the web at www.weather.gov/sht. The Shreveport Climate Summary for yesterday, September 10, 2026. Yesterday's high temperature was 97 degrees. The normal high is 91. The record high is 102 degrees, which was set in 1980. Yesterday's low temperature was 73 degrees. The normal low is 69. The record low is 53 degrees, which was set in 1880. No precipitation fell yesterday, which leaves the monthly total at 0.34 inches. This is 0.67 inches below the normal amount of 1.01 inches for September. The total precipitation for the year still stands at 31.62 inches, which is 3.83 inches below normal. Sunrise today is at 6:57 a.m. and sunset is at 7:26 p.m. Now let's check on your local forecast. Today, partly cloudy with a chance of showers. A chance of thunderstorms this afternoon. Highs in the mid-90s. Southwest winds around 5 miles per hour. Chance of rain 40%. Tonight, mostly clear. Lows in the lower 70s. South winds around 5 miles per hour. Saturday, mostly sunny with a slight chance of showers. A slight chance of thunderstorms in the afternoon. Hot with highs in the mid-90s. Southwest winds around 5 miles per hour. Chance of rain 20%. Saturday night, mostly clear. Lows in the mid-70s. South winds around 5 miles per hour. Sunday, mostly sunny. Hot with highs in the mid-90s. South winds around 5 miles per hour. Sunday night, mostly clear. Lows in the mid-70s. Monday, mostly sunny. Hot with highs in the mid-90s. Monday night, mostly clear. Lows in the mid-70s. Tuesday, mostly sunny. Hot with highs in the upper 90s. Heat index values up to 105 in the afternoon. Tuesday night, mostly clear. Lows in the mid-70s. Wednesday, mostly sunny. Hot with highs in the upper 90s.
heat index values up to 105 in the afternoon. Wednesday night, mostly clear. Lows in the mid-70s. Thursday, mostly sunny. A slight chance of showers and thunderstorms in the afternoon. Hot with highs in the mid-90s. Chance of rain 20%. 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Be sure to follow us on Facebook. Here's a look at local weather conditions as of 7 a.m. At the top of the hour, skies were partly cloudy in Shreveport. The temperature was 75 degrees at the regional airport. The dew point was 73, making the relative humidity 94%. Winds were calm. The pressure was 29.92 inches and steady. In Bossier City, at Barksdale Air Force Base, skies were clear, with a temperature of 79 degrees. The dew point was 74, making the relative humidity 84%. Winds were south at 6 miles an hour. The pressure was 29.92 inches and rising. And in downtown Shreveport, skies were clear. The temperature was 77 degrees. And winds were southwest at 5 miles an hour. Once again in Shreveport, it was 75 degrees with partly cloudy skies at 7 a.m. Around the local area at 7 a.m., in Texarkana, mostly cloudy and 78. Wind south at 7 miles an hour. El Dorado, partly cloudy and 73. Wind calm. Monroe, mostly cloudy and 75. Wind south at 5 miles an hour. Natchitoches, clear and 72. Wind calm. Marshall, partly cloudy and 74. Wind south at 3 miles an hour. And at Longview, partly cloudy and 76 degrees. Wind south at 5 miles an hour. Elsewhere across the four-state area, over at Dallas, cloudy and 81. Oklahoma City, partly cloudy and 69. Little Rock, cloudy and 74. Jackson, Mississippi, mostly cloudy and 76. Baton Rouge, fog and 75. And at Houston, partly cloudy and 76 degrees. For the most current information, check us out on the web at www.weather.gov/SHP. The Shreveport Climate Summary for yesterday, September 10, 2026. Yesterday's high temperature was 97 degrees. The normal high is 91. The record high is 102 degrees, which was set in 1980. Yesterday's low temperature was 73 degrees. The normal low is 69. The record low is 53 degrees, which was set in 1880. No precipitation fell yesterday, which leaves the monthly total at 0.34 inches. This is 0.67 inches below the normal amount of 1.01 inches for September. The total precipitation for the year still stands at 31.62 inches, which is 3.83 inches below normal. Sunrise today is at 6:57 a.m. and sunset is at 7:26 p.m. Now let's check on your local forecast. Today, partly cloudy with a chance of showers. A chance of thunderstorms this afternoon. Highs in the mid-90s. Southwest winds around 5 miles per hour. Chance of rain 40%. Tonight, mostly clear. Lows in the lower 70s. South winds around 5 miles per hour. Saturday, mostly sunny with a slight chance of showers. A slight chance of thunderstorms in the afternoon. Hot with highs in the mid-90s.
Southwest winds around 5 miles per hour. Chance of rain 20%. Saturday night, mostly clear. Lows in the mid-70s. South winds around 5 miles per hour. Sunday, mostly sunny. Hot with highs in the mid-90s. South winds around 5 miles per hour. Sunday night, mostly clear. Lows in the mid-70s. Monday, mostly sunny. Hot with highs in the mid-90s. Monday night, mostly clear. Lows in the mid-70s. Tuesday, mostly sunny. Hot with highs in the upper 90s. Heat index values up to 105 in the afternoon. Tuesday night, mostly clear. Lows in the mid-70s. Wednesday, mostly sunny. Hot with highs in the upper 90s. Heat index values up to 105 in the afternoon. Wednesday night, mostly clear. Lows in the mid-70s. Thursday, mostly sunny. A slight chance of showers and thunderstorms in the afternoon. Hot with highs in the mid-90s. Chance of rain 20%. 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Be sure to follow us on Facebook. Here's a look at local weather conditions as of 8 a.m. At the top of the hour, skies were mostly sunny in Shreveport. The temperature was 75 degrees at the regional airport. The dew point was 73, making the relative humidity 94%. Winds were southwest at 3 miles an hour. The pressure was 29.94 inches and rising. In Bossier City, at Barksdale Air Force Base, skies were sunny, with a temperature of 80 degrees. The dew point was 74, making the relative humidity 80%. Winds were southwest at 5 miles an hour. The pressure was 29.93 inches and rising. And in downtown Shreveport, skies were sunny. The temperature was 79 degrees. And winds were southwest at 7 miles an hour. Once again in Shreveport, it was 75 degrees with mostly sunny skies at 8 a.m. Around the local area at 8 a.m., in Texarkana, mostly sunny and 78. Wind southwest at 6 miles an hour. El Dorado, sunny and 75. Wind southwest at 3 miles an hour. Monroe, mostly sunny and 76. Wind southwest at 5 miles an hour. Natchitoches, sunny and 73. Wind calm. Marshall, mostly sunny and 75. Wind south at 5 miles an hour. And at Longview, mostly sunny and 77 degrees. Wind south at 5 miles an hour. Elsewhere across the four-state area, over at Dallas, mostly cloudy and 82. Oklahoma City, partly cloudy and 70. Little Rock, cloudy and 76. Jackson, Mississippi, partly sunny and 77. Baton Rouge, partly sunny and 76. And at Houston, mostly sunny and 77 degrees. For the most current information, check us out on the web at www.weather.gov/sht. The Shreveport Climate Summary for yesterday, September 10, 2026. Yesterday's high temperature was 97 degrees. The normal high is 91. The record high is 102 degrees, which was set in 1980. Yesterday's low temperature was 73 degrees. The normal low is 69. The record low is 53 degrees, which was set in 1880. No precipitation fell yesterday, which leaves the monthly total at 0.34 inches. This is 0.67 inches below the normal amount of 1.01 inches for September. The total precipitation for the year still stands at 31.62 inches, which is 3.83 inches below normal. Sunrise today is at 6:57 a.m. and sunset is at 7:26 p.m. Now let's check on your local forecast. Today, partly cloudy with a chance of showers.
a chance of thunderstorms this afternoon. Highs in the mid-90s. Southwest winds around 5 miles per hour. Chance of rain 40%.

with highs in the mid-90s. South winds around 5 miles per hour. Sunday night, mostly clear. Lows in the mid-70s. Monday, mostly sunny. Hot with highs in the mid-90s. Monday night, mostly clear. Lows in the mid-70s. Tuesday, mostly sunny. Hot with highs in the upper 90s. Heat index values up to 105 in the afternoon. Tuesday night, mostly clear. Lows in the mid-70s. Wednesday, mostly sunny. Hot with highs in the upper 90s. Heat index values up to 105 in the afternoon. Wednesday night, mostly clear. Lows in the mid-70s. Thursday, mostly sunny. A slight chance of showers and thunderstorms in the afternoon. Hot with highs in the mid-90s. Chance of rain 20%. 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Be sure to follow us on Facebook. Here's a look at local weather conditions as of 8 a.m. At the top of the hour, skies were mostly sunny in Shreveport. The temperature was 75 degrees at the regional airport. The dew point was 73, making the relative humidity 94%. Winds were southwest at 3 miles an hour. The pressure was 29.94 inches and rising. In Bossier City, at Barksdale Air Force Base, skies were sunny, with a temperature of 80 degrees. The dew point was 74, making the relative humidity 80%. Winds were southwest at 5 miles an hour. The pressure was 29.93 inches and rising. And in downtown Shreveport, skies were sunny. The temperature was 79 degrees. And winds were southwest at 7 miles an hour. Once again in Shreveport, it was 75 degrees with mostly sunny skies at 8 a.m. Around the local area at 8 a.m., in Texarkana, mostly sunny and 78. Wind southwest at 6 miles an hour. El Dorado, sunny and 75. Wind southwest at 3 miles an hour. Monroe, mostly sunny and 76. Wind southwest at 5 miles an hour. Natchitoches, sunny and 73. Wind calm. Marshall, mostly sunny and 75. Wind south at 5 miles an hour. And at Longview, mostly sunny and 77 degrees. Wind south at 5 miles an hour. Elsewhere across the four-state area, over at Dallas, mostly cloudy and 82. Oklahoma City, partly cloudy and 70. Little Rock, cloudy and 76. Jackson, Mississippi, partly sunny and 77. Baton Rouge, partly sunny and 76. And at Houston, mostly sunny and 77 degrees. For the most current information, check us out on the web at www.weather.gov/sht. The Shreveport Climate Summary for yesterday, September 10, 2026. Yesterday's high temperature was 97 degrees. The normal high is 91. The record high is 102 degrees, which was set in 1980. Yesterday's low temperature was 73 degrees. The normal low is 69. The record low is 53 degrees, which was set in 1880. No precipitation fell yesterday, which leaves the monthly total at 0.34 inches. This is 0.67 inches below the normal amount of 1.01 inches for September. The total precipitation for the year still stands at 31.62 inches, which is 3.83 inches below normal. Sunrise today is at 6:57 a.m. and sunset is at 7:26 p.m. This is your NOAA Weather Radio, station WXJ97, operating on a frequency of 162.400 MHz, providing the latest weather information on a 24-hour basis. 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

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Now let's check on your local forecast. Today, partly cloudy with a chance of showers. A chance of thunderstorms this afternoon. Highs in the mid-90s. Southwest winds around 5 miles per hour. Chance of rain 40%. Tonight, mostly clear. Lows in the lower 70s. South winds around 5 miles per hour. Saturday, mostly sunny with a slight chance of showers. A slight chance of thunderstorms in the afternoon. Hot with highs in the mid-90s. Southwest winds around 5 miles per hour. Chance of rain 20%. Saturday night, mostly clear. Lows in the mid-70s. South winds around 5 miles per hour. Sunday, mostly sunny. Hot with highs in the mid-90s. South winds around 5 miles per hour. Sunday night, mostly clear. Lows in the mid-70s. Monday, mostly sunny. Hot with highs in the mid-90s. Monday night, mostly clear. Lows in the mid-70s. Tuesday, mostly sunny. Hot with highs in the upper 90s. Heat index values up to 105 in the afternoon. Tuesday night, mostly clear. Lows in the mid-70s. Wednesday, mostly sunny. Hot with highs in the upper 90s. Heat index values up to 105 in the afternoon. Wednesday night, mostly clear. Lows in the mid-70s. Thursday, mostly sunny. A slight chance of showers and thunderstorms in the afternoon. Hot with highs in the mid-90s. Chance of rain 20%. 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Be sure to follow us on Facebook. Here's a look at local weather conditions as of 8 a.m. At the top of the hour, skies were mostly sunny in Shreveport. The temperature was 75 degrees at the regional airport. The dew point was 73, making the relative humidity 94%. Winds were southwest at 3 miles an hour. The pressure was 29.94 inches and rising. In Bossier City, at Barksdale Air Force Base, skies were sunny, with a temperature of 80 degrees. The dew point was 74, making the relative humidity 80%. Winds were southwest at 5 miles an hour. The pressure was 29.93 inches and rising. And in downtown Shreveport, skies were sunny. The temperature was 79 degrees. And winds were southwest at 7 miles an hour. Once again in Shreveport, it was 75 degrees with mostly sunny skies at 8 a.m. Around the local area at 8 a.m., in Texarkana, mostly sunny and 78. Wind southwest at 6 miles an hour. El Dorado, sunny and 75. Wind southwest at 3 miles an hour. Monroe, mostly sunny and 76. Wind southwest at 5 miles an hour. Natchitoches, sunny and 73. Wind calm. Marshall, mostly sunny and 75. Wind south at 5 miles an hour. And at Longview, mostly sunny and 77 degrees. Wind south at 5 miles an hour. Elsewhere across the four-state area, over at Dallas, mostly cloudy and 82. Oklahoma City, partly cloudy and 70. Little Rock, cloudy and 76. Jackson, Mississippi, partly sunny and 77. Baton Rouge, partly sunny and 76. And at Houston, mostly sunny and 77 degrees. For the most current information, check us out on the web at www.weather.gov/sht. The Shreveport Climate Summary for yesterday, September 10, 2026. Yesterday's high temperature was 97 degrees. The normal high is 91. The record high is 102 degrees, which was set in 1980. Yesterday's low temperature was 73 degrees. The normal low is 69.
The record low is 53 degrees, which was set in 1880. No precipitation fell yesterday, which leaves the monthly total at 0.34 inches. This is 0.67 inches below the normal amount of 1.01 inches for September. The total precipitation for the year still stands at 31.62 inches, which is 3.83 inches below normal. Sunrise today is at 6:57 a.m. and sunset is at 7:26 p.m. Now let's check on your local forecast. Today, partly cloudy with a chance of showers. A chance of thunderstorms this afternoon. Highs in the mid-90s. Southwest winds around 5 miles per hour. Chance of rain 40%. Tonight, mostly clear. Lows in the lower 70s. South winds around 5 miles per hour. Saturday, mostly sunny with a slight chance of showers. A slight chance of thunderstorms in the afternoon. Hot with highs in the mid-90s. Southwest winds around 5 miles per hour. Chance of rain 20%. Saturday night, mostly clear. Lows in the mid-70s. South winds around 5 miles per hour. Sunday, mostly sunny. Hot with highs in the mid-90s. South winds around 5 miles per hour. Sunday night, mostly clear. Lows in the mid-70s. Monday, mostly sunny. Hot with highs in the mid-90s. Monday night, mostly clear. Lows in the mid-70s. Tuesday, mostly sunny. Hot with highs in the upper 90s. Heat index values up to 105 in the afternoon. Tuesday night, mostly clear. Lows in the mid-70s. Wednesday, mostly sunny. Hot with highs in the upper 90s. Heat index values up to 105 in the afternoon. Wednesday night, mostly clear. Lows in the mid-70s. Thursday, mostly sunny. A slight chance of showers and thunderstorms in the afternoon. Hot with highs in the mid-90s. Chance of rain 20%. Here is your area's open water boating forecast. Wind gusts may be higher. Today, chance of showers in the late morning. Slight chance of showers and thunderstorms early in the afternoon, then a chance of showers and thunderstorms in the late afternoon. Partly cloudy. Highs in the mid-90s. Southwest winds 5 to 10 miles per hour. Chance of precipitation 30%. Heat index readings 102 to 105. Tonight, mostly clear. Lows in the lower 70s. South winds 5 to 10 miles per hour. Saturday, slight chance of showers through mid-morning. Slight chance of showers and thunderstorms in the late afternoon. Mostly sunny. Highs in the mid-90s. Southwest winds 5 to 10 miles per hour. Chance of precipitation 20%. Heat index readings 106 to 109. Saturday night, mostly clear. Lows in the mid-70s. South winds 5 to 10 miles per hour. Sunday, mostly sunny. Highs in the mid-90s. South winds 5 to 10 miles per hour. Sunday night, mostly clear. Lows in the mid-70s. Monday, mostly sunny. Highs in the upper 90s. Monday night, mostly clear. Lows in the lower 70s. Tuesday, mostly sunny. Highs in the upper 90s. Tuesday night, mostly clear. Lows in the lower 70s. Wednesday, mostly sunny. Highs in the upper 90s. Wednesday night, mostly clear. Lows in the lower 70s. Thursday, mostly sunny. A 20% chance of showers and thunderstorms in the afternoon. Highs in the upper 90s. 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Be sure to follow us on Facebook. Here's a look at local weather conditions as of 8 a.m. At the top of the hour,
skies were mostly sunny in Shreveport. The temperature was 75 degrees at the regional airport. The dew point was 73, making the relative humidity 94%. Winds were southwest at 3 miles an hour. The pressure was 29.94 inches and rising. In Bossier City, at Barksdale Air Force Base, skies were sunny, with a temperature of 80 degrees. The dew point was 74, making the relative humidity 80%. Winds were southwest at 5 miles an hour. The pressure was 29.93 inches and rising. And in downtown Shreveport, skies were sunny. The temperature was 79 degrees. And winds were southwest at 7 miles an hour. Once again in Shreveport, it was 75 degrees with mostly sunny skies at 8 a.m. Around the local area at 8 a.m., in Texarkana, mostly sunny and 78. Wind southwest at 6 miles an hour. El Dorado, sunny and 75. Wind southwest at 3 miles an hour. Monroe, mostly sunny and 76. Wind southwest at 5 miles an hour. Natchitoches, sunny and 73. Wind calm. Marshall, mostly sunny and 75. Wind south at 5 miles an hour. And at Longview, mostly sunny and 77 degrees. Wind south at 5 miles an hour. Elsewhere across the four-state area, over at Dallas, mostly cloudy and 82. Oklahoma City, partly cloudy and 70. Little Rock, cloudy and 76. Jackson, Mississippi, partly sunny and 77. Baton Rouge, partly sunny and 76. And at Houston, mostly sunny and 77 degrees. For the most current information, check us out on the web at www.weather.gov/SHP. The Shreveport Climate Summary for yesterday, September 10, 2026. Yesterday's high temperature was 97 degrees. The normal high is 91. The record high is 102 degrees, which was set in 1980. Yesterday's low temperature was 73 degrees. The normal low is 69. The record low is 53 degrees, which was set in 1880. No precipitation fell yesterday, which leaves the monthly total at 0.34 inches. This is 0.67 inches below the normal amount of 1.01 inches for September. The total precipitation for the year still stands at 31.62 inches, which is 3.83 inches below normal. Sunrise today is at 6:57 a.m. and sunset is at 7:26 p.m. Now let's check on your local forecast. Today, partly cloudy with a chance of showers. A chance of thunderstorms this afternoon. Highs in the mid-90s. Southwest winds around 5 miles per hour. Chance of rain 40%. Tonight, mostly clear. Lows in the lower 70s. South winds around 5 miles per hour. Saturday, mostly sunny with a slight chance of showers. A slight chance of thunderstorms in the afternoon. Hot with highs in the mid-90s. Southwest winds around 5 miles per hour. Chance of rain 20%. Saturday night, mostly clear. Lows in the mid-70s. South winds around 5 miles per hour. Sunday, mostly sunny. Hot with highs in the mid-90s. South winds around 5 miles per hour. Sunday night, mostly clear. Lows in the mid-70s. Monday, mostly sunny. Hot with highs in the mid-90s. Monday night, mostly clear. Lows in the mid-70s. Tuesday, mostly sunny. Hot with highs in the upper 90s. Heat index values up to 105 in the afternoon. Tuesday night, mostly clear. Lows in the mid-70s. Wednesday, mostly sunny. Hot with highs in the upper 90s. Heat index values up to 105 in the afternoon. Wednesday night, mostly clear. Lows in the mid-70s.

70s. Thursday, mostly sunny. A slight chance of showers and thunderstorms in the afternoon. Hot with highs in the mid-90s. Chance of rain 20%. 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Be sure to follow us on Facebook. Here's a look at local weather conditions as of 8 a.m. At the top of the hour, skies were mostly sunny in Shreveport. The temperature was 75 degrees at the regional airport. The dew point was 73, making the relative humidity 94%. Winds were southwest at 3 miles an hour. The pressure was 29.94 inches and rising. In Bossier City, at Barksdale Air Force Base, skies were sunny, with a temperature of 80 degrees. The dew point was 74, making the relative humidity 80%. Winds were southwest at 5 miles an hour. The pressure was 29.93 inches and rising. And in downtown Shreveport, skies were sunny. The temperature was 79 degrees. And winds were southwest at 7 miles an hour. Once again in Shreveport, it was 75 degrees with mostly sunny skies at 8 a.m. Around the local area at 8 a.m., in Texarkana, mostly sunny and 78. Wind southwest at 6 miles an hour. El Dorado, sunny and 75. Wind southwest at 3 miles an hour. Monroe, mostly sunny and 76. Wind southwest at 5 miles an hour. Natchitoches, sunny and 73. Wind calm. Marshall, mostly sunny and 75. Wind south at 5 miles an hour. And at Longview, mostly sunny and 77 degrees. Wind south at 5 miles an hour. Elsewhere across the four-state area, over at Dallas, mostly cloudy and 82. Oklahoma City, partly cloudy and 70. Little Rock, cloudy and 76. Jackson, Mississippi, partly sunny and 77. Baton Rouge, partly sunny and 76. And at Houston, mostly sunny and 77 degrees. For the most current information, check us out on the web at www.weather.gov/SHP. The Shreveport Climate Summary for yesterday, September 10, 2026. Yesterday's high temperature was 97 degrees. The normal high is 91. The record high is 102 degrees, which was set in 1980. Yesterday's low temperature was 73 degrees. The normal low is 69. The record low is 53 degrees, which was set in 1880. No precipitation fell yesterday, which leaves the monthly total at 0.34 inches. This is 0.67 inches below the normal amount of 1.01 inches for September. The total precipitation for the year still stands at 31.62 inches, which is 3.83 inches below normal. Sunrise today is at 6:57 a.m. and sunset is at 7:26 p.m. Now let's check on your local forecast. Today, partly cloudy with a chance of showers. A chance of thunderstorms this afternoon. Highs in the mid-90s. Southwest winds around 5 miles per hour. Chance of rain 40%. Tonight, mostly clear. Lows in the lower 70s. South winds around 5 miles per hour. Saturday, mostly sunny with a slight chance of showers. A slight chance of thunderstorms in the afternoon. Hot with highs in the mid-90s. Southwest winds around 5 miles per hour. Chance of rain 20%. Saturday night, most

mostly clear. Lows in the mid-70s. South winds around 5 miles per hour. Sunday, mostly sunny. Hot with highs in the mid-90s. South winds around 5 miles per hour. Sunday night, mostly clear. Lows in the mid-70s. Monday, mostly sunny. Hot with highs in the mid-90s. Monday night, mostly clear. Lows in the mid-70s. Tuesday, mostly sunny. Hot with highs in the upper 90s. Heat index values up to 105 in the afternoon. Tuesday night, mostly clear. Lows in the mid-70s. Wednesday, mostly sunny. Hot with highs in the upper 90s. Heat index values up to 105 in the afternoon. Wednesday night, mostly clear. Lows in the mid-70s. Thursday, mostly sunny. A slight chance of showers and thunderstorms in the afternoon. Hot with highs in the mid-90s. Chance of rain 20%. 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Be sure to follow us on Facebook. Here's a look at local weather conditions as of 8 a.m. At the top of the hour, skies were mostly sunny in Shreveport. The temperature was 75 degrees at the regional airport. The dew point was 73, making the relative humidity 94%. Winds were southwest at 3 miles an hour. The pressure was 29.94 inches and rising. In Bossier City, at Barksdale Air Force Base, skies were sunny, with a temperature of 80 degrees. The dew point was 74, making the relative humidity 80%. Winds were southwest at 5 miles an hour. The pressure was 29.93 inches and rising. And in downtown Shreveport, skies were sunny. The temperature was 79 degrees. And winds were southwest at 7 miles an hour. Once again in Shreveport, it was 75 degrees with mostly sunny skies at 8 a.m. Around the local area at 8 a.m., in Texarkana, mostly sunny and 78. Wind southwest at 6 miles an hour. El Dorado, sunny and 75. Wind southwest at 3 miles an hour. Monroe, mostly sunny and 76. Wind southwest at 5 miles an hour. Nacogdoches, sunny and 73. Wind calm. Marshall, mostly sunny and 75. Wind south at 5 miles an hour. And at Longview, mostly sunny and 77 degrees. Wind south at 5 miles an hour. Elsewhere across the four-state area, over at Dallas, mostly cloudy and 82. Oklahoma City, partly cloudy and 70. Little Rock, cloudy and 76. Jackson, Mississippi, partly sunny and 77. Baton Rouge, partly sunny and 76. And at Houston, mostly sunny and 77 degrees. For the most current information, check us out on the web at www.weather.gov/sht. The Shreveport Climate Summary for yesterday, September 10, 2026. Yesterday's high temperature was 97 degrees. The normal high is 91. The record high is 102 degrees, which was set in 1980. Yesterday's low temperature was 73 degrees. The normal low is 69. The record low is 53 degrees, which was set in 1880. No precipitation fell yesterday, which leaves the monthly total at 0.34 inches. This is 0.67 inches below the normal amount of 1.01 inches for September. The total precipitation for the year still stands at 31.62 inches, which is 3.83 inches below normal. Sunrise today is at 6:57 a.m. and sunset is at 7:26 p.m. Now let's check on your local forecast. Today, partly cloudy with a chance of showers. A chance of thunderstorms this afternoon. Highs in the mid-90s. Southwest winds around 5 miles per hour.
chance of rain 40%. Tonight, mostly clear. Lows in the lower 70s. South winds around 5 miles per hour. Saturday, mostly sunny with a slight chance of showers. A slight chance of thunderstorms in the afternoon. Hot with highs in the mid-90s. Southwest winds around 5 miles per hour. Chance of rain 20%. Saturday night, mostly clear. Lows in the mid-70s. South winds around 5 miles per hour. Sunday, mostly sunny. Hot with highs in the mid-90s. South winds around 5 miles per hour. Sunday night, mostly clear. Lows in the mid-70s. Monday, mostly sunny. Hot with highs in the mid-90s. Monday night, mostly clear. Lows in the mid-70s. Tuesday, mostly sunny. Hot with highs in the upper 90s. Heat index values up to 105 in the afternoon. Tuesday night, mostly clear. Lows in the mid-70s. Wednesday, mostly sunny. Hot with highs in the upper 90s. Heat index values up to 105 in the afternoon. Wednesday night, mostly clear. Lows in the mid-70s. Thursday, mostly sunny. A slight chance of showers and thunderstorms in the afternoon. Hot with highs in the mid-90s. Chance of rain 20%. 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Be sure to follow us on Facebook. Here's a look at local weather conditions as of 8 a.m. At the top of the hour, skies were mostly sunny in Shreveport. The temperature was 75 degrees at the regional airport. The dew point was 73, making the relative humidity 94%. Winds were southwest at 3 miles an hour. The pressure was 29.94 inches and rising. In Bossier City, at Barksdale Air Force Base, skies were sunny, with a temperature of 80 degrees. The dew point was 74, making the relative humidity 80%. Winds were southwest at 5 miles an hour. The pressure was 29.93 inches and rising. And in downtown Shreveport, skies were sunny. The temperature was 79 degrees. And winds were southwest at 7 miles an hour. Once again in Shreveport, it was 75 degrees with mostly sunny skies at 8 a.m. Around the local area at 8 a.m., in Texarkana, mostly sunny and 78. Wind southwest at 6 miles an hour. El Dorado, sunny and 75. Wind southwest at 3 miles an hour. Monroe, mostly sunny and 76. Wind southwest at 5 miles an hour. Natchitoches, sunny and 73. Wind calm. Marshall, mostly sunny and 75. Wind south at 5 miles an hour. And at Longview, mostly sunny and 77 degrees. Wind south at 5 miles an hour. Elsewhere across the four-state area, over at Dallas, mostly cloudy and 82. Oklahoma City, partly cloudy and 70. Little Rock, cloudy and 76. Jackson, Mississippi, partly sunny and 77. Baton Rouge, partly sunny and 76. And at Houston, mostly sunny and 77 degrees. 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The Shreveport climate summary for yesterday, September 10, 2026. Yesterday's high temperature was 97 degrees. The normal high is 91.
The record high is 102 degrees, which was set in 1980. Yesterday's low temperature was 73 degrees. The normal low is 69. The record low is 53 degrees, which was set in 1880. No precipitation fell yesterday, which leaves the monthly total at 0.34 inches. This is 0.67 inches below the normal amount of 1.01 inches for September. The total precipitation for the year still stands at 31.62 inches, which is 3.83 inches below normal. Sunrise today is at 6:57 a.m. and sunset is at 7:26 p.m. Now let's check on your local forecast. Today, partly cloudy with a chance of showers. A chance of thunderstorms this afternoon. Highs in the mid-90s. Southwest winds around 5 miles per hour. Chance of rain 40%. Tonight, mostly clear. Lows in the lower 70s. South winds around 5 miles per hour. Saturday, mostly sunny with a slight chance of showers. A slight chance of thunderstorms in the afternoon. Hot with highs in the mid-90s. Southwest winds around 5 miles per hour. Chance of rain 20%. Saturday night, mostly clear. Lows in the mid-70s. South winds around 5 miles per hour. Sunday, mostly sunny. Hot with highs in the mid-90s. South winds around 5 miles per hour. Sunday night, mostly clear. Lows in the mid-70s. Monday, mostly sunny. Hot with highs in the mid-90s. Monday night, mostly clear. Lows in the mid-70s. Tuesday, mostly sunny. Hot with highs in the upper 90s. Heat index values up to 105 in the afternoon. Tuesday night, mostly clear. Lows in the mid-70s. Wednesday, mostly sunny. Hot with highs in the upper 90s. Heat index values up to 105 in the afternoon. Wednesday night, mostly clear. Lows in the mid-70s. Thursday, mostly sunny. A slight chance of showers and thunderstorms in the afternoon. Hot with highs in the mid-90s. Chance of rain 20%. 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Be sure to follow us on Facebook. Here's a look at local weather conditions as of 8 a.m. At the top of the hour, skies were mostly sunny in Shreveport. The temperature was 75 degrees at the regional airport. The dew point was 73, making the relative humidity 94%. Winds were southwest at 3 miles an hour. The pressure was 29.94 inches and rising. In Bossier City, at Barksdale Air Force Base, skies were sunny, with a temperature of 80 degrees. The dew point was 74, making the relative humidity 80%. Winds were southwest at 5 miles an hour. The pressure was 29.93 inches and rising. And in downtown Shreveport, skies were sunny. The temperature was 79 degrees. And winds were southwest at 7 miles an hour. Once again in Shreveport, it was 75 degrees with mostly sunny skies at 8 a.m. Around the local area at 8 a.m., in Texarkana, mostly sunny and 78. Wind southwest at 6 miles an hour. El Dorado, sunny and 75. Wind southwest at 3 miles an hour. Monroe, mostly sunny and 76. Wind southwest at 5 miles an hour. Nacogdoches, sunny and 73. Wind calm. Marshall, mostly sunny and 75. Wind south at 5 miles an hour. And at Longview, mostly sunny and 77 degrees. Wind south at 5 miles an hour. Elsewhere across the four-state area, over at Dallas, mostly cloudy and 82. Oklahoma City, partly cloudy and 70. Little Rock, cloudy and 76. Jackson, Mississippi, partly sunny and 77.
Baton Rouge, partly sunny and 76. And at Houston, mostly sunny and 77 degrees. For the most current information, check us out on the web at www.weather.gov/sht. The Shreveport Climate Summary for yesterday, September 10, 2026. Yesterday's high temperature was 97 degrees. The normal high is 91. The record high is 102 degrees, which was set in 1980. Yesterday's low temperature was 73 degrees. The normal low is 69. The record low is 53 degrees, which was set in 1880. No precipitation fell yesterday, which leaves the monthly total at 0.34 inches. This is 0.67 inches below the normal amount of 1.01 inches for September. The total precipitation for the year still stands at 31.62 inches, which is 3.83 inches below normal. Sunrise today is at 6:57 a.m. and sunset is at 7:26 p.m. Now let's check on your local forecast. Today, partly cloudy with a chance of showers. A chance of thunderstorms this afternoon. Highs in the mid-90s. Southwest winds around 5 miles per hour. Chance of rain 40%. Tonight, mostly clear. Lows in the lower 70s. South winds around 5 miles per hour. Saturday, mostly sunny with a slight chance of showers. A slight chance of thunderstorms in the afternoon. Hot with highs in the mid-90s. Southwest winds around 5 miles per hour. Chance of rain 20%. Saturday night, mostly clear. Lows in the mid-70s. South winds around 5 miles per hour. Sunday, mostly sunny. Hot with highs in the mid-90s. South winds around 5 miles per hour. Sunday night, mostly clear. Lows in the mid-70s. Monday, mostly sunny. Hot with highs in the mid-90s. Monday night, mostly clear. Lows in the mid-70s. Tuesday, mostly sunny. Hot with highs in the upper 90s. Heat index values up to 105 in the afternoon. Tuesday night, mostly clear. Lows in the mid-70s. Wednesday, mostly sunny. Hot with highs in the upper 90s. Heat index values up to 105 in the afternoon. Wednesday night, mostly clear. Lows in the mid-70s. Thursday, mostly sunny. A slight chance of showers and thunderstorms in the afternoon. Hot with highs in the mid-90s. Chance of rain 20%. Here is your area's open water boating forecast. Wind gusts may be higher. Today, chance of showers in the late morning. Slight chance of showers and thunderstorms early in the afternoon, then a chance of showers and thunderstorms in the late afternoon. Partly cloudy. Highs in the mid-90s. Southwest winds 5 to 10 miles per hour. Chance of precipitation 30%. Heat index readings 102 to 105. Tonight, mostly clear. Lows in the lower 70s. South winds 5 to 10 miles per hour. Saturday, slight chance of showers through mid-morning. Slight chance of showers and thunderstorms in the late afternoon. Mostly sunny. Highs in the mid-90s. Southwest winds 5 to 10 miles per hour. Chance of precipitation 20%. Heat index readings 106 to 109. Saturday night, mostly clear. Lows in the mid-70s. South winds 5 to 10 miles per hour. Sunday, mostly sunny. Highs in the mid-90s. South winds 5 to 10 miles per hour. Sunday night, mostly clear. Lows in the mid-70s. Monday, mostly sunny. Highs in the upper 90s. Monday night, mostly clear. Lows in the lower 70s. Tuesday, mostly sunny. Highs in the upper 90s. Tuesday night, mostly clear. Lows in the lower 70s.
Wednesday, mostly sunny. Highs in the upper 90s. Wednesday night, mostly clear. Lows in the lower 70s. Thursday, mostly sunny. A 20% chance of showers and thunderstorms in the afternoon. Highs in the upper 90s. 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Be sure to follow us on Facebook. Here's a look at local weather conditions as of 8 a.m. At the top of the hour, skies were mostly sunny in Shreveport. The temperature was 75 degrees at the regional airport. The dew point was 73, making the relative humidity 94%. Winds were southwest at 3 miles an hour. The pressure was 29.94 inches and rising. In Bossier City, at Barksdale Air Force Base, skies were sunny, with a temperature of 80 degrees. The dew point was 74, making the relative humidity 80%. Winds were southwest at 5 miles an hour. The pressure was 29.93 inches and rising. And in downtown Shreveport, skies were sunny. The temperature was 79 degrees. And winds were southwest at 7 miles an hour. Once again in Shreveport, it was 75 degrees with mostly sunny skies at 8 a.m. Around the local area at 8 a.m., in Texarkana, mostly sunny and 78. Wind southwest at 6 miles an hour. El Dorado, sunny and 75. Wind southwest at 3 miles an hour. Monroe, mostly sunny and 76. Wind southwest at 5 miles an hour. Nutcliffe, sunny and 73. Wind calm. Marshall, mostly sunny and 75. Wind south at 5 miles an hour. And at Longview, mostly sunny and 77 degrees. Wind south at 5 miles an hour. Elsewhere across the four-state area, over at Dallas, mostly cloudy and 82. Oklahoma City, partly cloudy and 70. Little Rock, cloudy and 76. Jackson, Mississippi, partly sunny and 77. Baton Rouge, partly sunny and 76. And at Houston, mostly sunny and 77 degrees. For the most current information, check us out on the web at www.weather.gov/sht. The Shreveport Climate Summary for yesterday, September 10, 2026. Yesterday's high temperature was 97 degrees. The normal high is 91. The record high is 102 degrees, which was set in 1980. Yesterday's low temperature was 73 degrees. The normal low is 69. The record low is 53 degrees, which was set in 1880. No precipitation fell yesterday, which leaves the monthly total at 0.34 inches. This is 0.67 inches below the normal amount of 1.01 inches for September. The total precipitation for the year still stands at 31.62 inches, which is 3.83 inches below normal. Sunrise today is at 6:57 a.m. and sunset is at 7:26 p.m. Now let's check on your local forecast. Today, partly cloudy with a chance of showers. A chance of thunderstorms this afternoon. Highs in the mid-90s. Southwest winds around 5 miles per hour. Chance of rain 40%. Tonight, mostly clear. Lows in the lower 70s. South winds around 5 miles per hour. Saturday, mostly sunny with a slight chance of showers. A slight chance of thunderstorms in the afternoon. Hot with highs in the mid-90s. Southwest winds around 5 miles per hour. Chance of rain 20%. Saturday night, mostly clear. Lows in the mid-70s. South winds around 5 miles per hour. Sunday, mostly sunny. Hot with highs in the mid-90s. South winds around 5 miles per hour. Sunday night, mostly clear. Lows in the mid-70s. Monday, mostly sunny. Hot with
highs in the mid-90s. Monday night, mostly clear. Lows in the mid-70s. Tuesday, mostly sunny. Hot with highs in the upper 90s. Heat index values up to 105 in the afternoon. Tuesday night, mostly clear. Lows in the mid-70s. Wednesday, mostly sunny. Hot with highs in the upper 90s. Heat index values up to 105 in the afternoon. Wednesday night, mostly clear. Lows in the mid-70s. Thursday, mostly sunny. A slight chance of showers and thunderstorms in the afternoon. Hot with highs in the mid-90s. Chance of rain 20%. 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Be sure to follow us on Facebook. Here's a look at local weather conditions as of 8 a.m. At the top of the hour, skies were mostly sunny in Shreveport. The temperature was 75 degrees at the regional airport. The dew point was 73, making the relative humidity 94%. Winds were southwest at 3 miles an hour. The pressure was 29.94 inches and rising. In Bossier City, at Barksdale Air Force Base, skies were sunny, with a temperature of 80 degrees. The dew point was 74, making the relative humidity 80%. Winds were southwest at 5 miles an hour. The pressure was 29.93 inches and rising. And in downtown Shreveport, skies were sunny. The temperature was 79 degrees. And winds were southwest at 7 miles an hour. Once again in Shreveport, it was 75 degrees with mostly sunny skies at 8 a.m. Around the local area at 8 a.m., in Texarkana, mostly sunny and 78. Wind southwest at 6 miles an hour. El Dorado, sunny and 75. Wind southwest at 3 miles an hour. Monroe, mostly sunny and 76. Wind southwest at 5 miles an hour. Natchitoches, sunny and 73. Wind calm. Marshall, mostly sunny and 75. Wind south at 5 miles an hour. And at Longview, mostly sunny and 77 degrees. Wind south at 5 miles an hour. Elsewhere across the four-state area, over at Dallas, mostly cloudy and 82. Oklahoma City, partly cloudy and 70. Little Rock, cloudy and 76. Jackson, Mississippi, partly sunny and 77. Baton Rouge, partly sunny and 76. And at Houston, mostly sunny and 77 degrees. For the most current information, check us out on the web at www.weather.gov/SHV. The Shreveport Climate Summary for yesterday, September 10, 2026. Yesterday's high temperature was 97 degrees. The normal high is 91. The record high is 102 degrees, which was set in 1980. Yesterday's low temperature was 73 degrees. The normal low is 69. The record low is 53 degrees, which was set in 1880. No precipitation fell yesterday, which leaves the monthly total at 0.34 inches. This is 0.67 inches below the normal amount of 1.01 inches for September. The total precipitation for the year still stands at 31.62 inches, which is 3.83 inches below normal. Sunrise today is at 6:57 a.m. and sunset is at 7:26 p.m. Now let's check on your local forecast. Today, partly cloudy with a chance of showers. A chance of thunderstorms this afternoon.
Highs in the mid-90s. Southwest winds around 5 miles per hour. Chance of rain 40%. Tonight, mostly clear. Lows in the lower 70s. South winds around 5 miles per hour. Saturday, mostly sunny with a slight chance of showers. A slight chance of thunderstorms in the afternoon. Hot with highs in the mid-90s. Southwest winds around 5 miles per hour. Chance of rain 20%. Saturday night, mostly clear. Lows in the mid-70s. South winds around 5 miles per hour. Sunday, mostly sunny. Hot with highs in the mid-90s. South winds around 5 miles per hour. Sunday night, mostly clear. Lows in the mid-70s. Monday, mostly sunny. Hot with highs in the mid-90s. Monday night, mostly clear. Lows in the mid-70s. Tuesday, mostly sunny. Hot with highs in the upper 90s. Heat index values up to 105 in the afternoon. Tuesday night, mostly clear. Lows in the mid-70s. Wednesday, mostly sunny. Hot with highs in the upper 90s. Heat index values up to 105 in the afternoon. Wednesday night, mostly clear. Lows in the mid-70s. Thursday, mostly sunny. A slight chance of showers and thunderstorms in the afternoon. Hot with highs in the mid-90s. Chance of rain 20%. 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Be sure to follow us on Facebook. Here's a look at local weather conditions as of 9 a.m. At the top of the hour, skies were mostly sunny in Shreveport. The temperature was 81 degrees at the regional airport. The dew point was 75, making the relative humidity 83%. Winds were southwest at 8 miles an hour. The pressure was 29.94 inches and steady. In Bossier City, at Barksdale Air Force Base, skies were sunny, with a temperature of 83 degrees. The dew point was 74, making the relative humidity 74%. Winds were calm. The pressure was 29.93 inches and steady. And in downtown Shreveport, skies were sunny. The temperature was 82 degrees. And winds were variable at 7 miles an hour. Once again in Shreveport, it was 81 degrees with mostly sunny skies at 9 a.m. Around the local area at 9 a.m., in Texarkana, mostly sunny and 81. Wind southwest at 7 miles an hour. El Dorado, mostly sunny and 80. Wind southwest at 6 miles an hour. Monroe, mostly sunny and 81. Wind west at 8 miles an hour. Natchitoches, sunny and 78. Wind calm. Marshall, sunny and 79. Wind variable at 3 miles an hour. And at Longview, mostly sunny and 81 degrees. Wind southwest at 12 miles an hour. Elsewhere across the four-state area, over at Dallas, partly sunny and 83. Oklahoma City, mostly sunny and 76. Little Rock, cloudy and 77. Jackson, Mississippi, partly sunny and 80. Baton Rouge, sunny and 78. And at Houston, mostly sunny and 81 degrees. For the most current information, check us out on the web at www.weather.gov/sht. The Shreveport Climate Summary for yesterday, September 10, 2026. Yesterday's high temperature was 97 degrees. The normal high is 91. The record high is 102 degrees, which was set in 1980. Yesterday's low temperature was 73 degrees. The normal low is 69. The record low is 53 degrees, which was set in 1880. No precipitation fell yesterday, which leaves the monthly total at 0.34 inches. This is 0.67 inches below the normal amount of 1.

70s. South winds around 5 miles per hour. Saturday, mostly sunny with a slight chance of showers. A slight chance of thunderstorms in the afternoon. Hot with highs in the mid-90s. Southwest winds around 5 miles per hour. Chance of rain 20%. Saturday night, mostly clear. Lows in the mid-70s. South winds around 5 miles per hour. Sunday, mostly sunny. Hot with highs in the mid-90s. South winds around 5 miles per hour. Sunday night, mostly clear. Lows in the mid-70s. Monday, mostly sunny. Hot with highs in the mid-90s. Monday night, mostly clear. Lows in the mid-70s. Tuesday, mostly sunny. Hot with highs in the upper 90s. Heat index values up to 105 in the afternoon. Tuesday night, mostly clear. Lows in the mid-70s. Wednesday, mostly sunny. Hot with highs in the upper 90s. Heat index values up to 105 in the afternoon. Wednesday night, mostly clear. Lows in the mid-70s. Thursday, mostly sunny. A slight chance of showers and thunderstorms in the afternoon. Hot with highs in the mid-90s. Chance of rain 20%. 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Be sure to follow us on Facebook. Here's a look at local weather conditions as of 9 a.m. At the top of the hour, skies were mostly sunny in Shreveport. The temperature was 81 degrees at the regional airport. The dew point was 75, making the relative humidity 83%. Winds were southwest at 8 miles an hour. The pressure was 29.94 inches and steady. In Bossier City, at Barksdale Air Force Base, skies were sunny, with a temperature of 83 degrees. The dew point was 74, making the relative humidity 74%. Winds were calm. The pressure was 29.93 inches and steady. And in downtown Shreveport, skies were sunny. The temperature was 82 degrees. And winds were variable at 7 miles an hour. Once again in Shreveport, it was 81 degrees with mostly sunny skies at 9 a.m. Around the local area at 9 a.m., in Texarkana, mostly sunny and 81. Wind southwest at 7 miles an hour. El Dorado, mostly sunny and 80. Wind southwest at 6 miles an hour. Monroe, mostly sunny and 81. Wind west at 8 miles an hour. Natchitoches, sunny and 78. Wind calm. Marshall, sunny and 79. Wind variable at 3 miles an hour. And at Longview, mostly sunny and 81 degrees. Wind southwest at 12 miles an hour. Elsewhere across the four-state area, over at Dallas, partly sunny and 83. Oklahoma City, mostly sunny and 76. Little Rock, cloudy and 77. Jackson, Mississippi, partly sunny and 80. Baton Rouge, sunny and 78. And at Houston, mostly sunny and 81 degrees. 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The Shreveport Climate Summary for yesterday, September 10, 2026. Yesterday's high temperature was 97 degrees. The normal high is 91. The record high is 102 degrees, which was set in 1980. Yesterday's low temperature was 73 degrees.

The normal low is 69. The record low is 53 degrees, which was set in 1880. No precipitation fell yesterday, which leaves the monthly total at 0.34 inches. This is 0.67 inches below the normal amount of 1.01 inches for September. The total precipitation for the year still stands at 31.62 inches, which is 3.83 inches below normal. Sunrise today is at 6:57 a.m. and sunset is at 7:26 p.m. Now let's check on your local forecast. Today, partly cloudy with a chance of showers. A chance of thunderstorms this afternoon. Highs in the mid-90s. Southwest winds around 5 miles per hour. Chance of rain 40%. Tonight, mostly clear. Lows in the lower 70s. South winds around 5 miles per hour. Saturday, mostly sunny with a slight chance of showers. A slight chance of thunderstorms in the afternoon. Hot with highs in the mid-90s. Southwest winds around 5 miles per hour. Chance of rain 20%. Saturday night, mostly clear. Lows in the mid-70s. South winds around 5 miles per hour. Sunday, mostly sunny. Hot with highs in the mid-90s. South winds around 5 miles per hour. Sunday night, mostly clear. Lows in the mid-70s. Monday, mostly sunny. Hot with highs in the mid-90s. Monday night, mostly clear. Lows in the mid-70s. Tuesday, mostly sunny. Hot with highs in the upper 90s. Heat index values up to 105 in the afternoon. Tuesday night, mostly clear. Lows in the mid-70s. Wednesday, mostly sunny. Hot with highs in the upper 90s. Heat index values up to 105 in the afternoon. Wednesday night, mostly clear. Lows in the mid-70s. Thursday, mostly sunny. A slight chance of showers and thunderstorms in the afternoon. Hot with highs in the mid-90s. Chance of rain 20%. 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Be sure to follow us on Facebook. Here's a look at local weather conditions as of 9 a.m. At the top of the hour, skies were mostly sunny in Shreveport. The temperature was 81 degrees at the regional airport. The dew point was 75, making the relative humidity 83%. Winds were southwest at 8 miles an hour. The pressure was 29.94 inches and steady. In Bossier City, at Barksdale Air Force Base, skies were sunny, with a temperature of 83 degrees. The dew point was 74, making the relative humidity 74%. Winds were calm. The pressure was 29.93 inches and steady. And in downtown Shreveport, skies were sunny. The temperature was 82 degrees. And winds were variable at 7 miles an hour. Once again in Shreveport, it was 81 degrees with mostly sunny skies at 9 a.m. Around the local area at 9 a.m., in Texarkana, mostly sunny and 81. Wind southwest at 7 miles an hour. El Dorado, mostly sunny and 80. Wind southwest at 6 miles an hour. Monroe, mostly sunny and 81. Wind west at 8 miles an hour. Natchitoches, sunny and 78. Wind calm. Marshall, sunny and 79. Wind variable at 3 miles an hour. And at Longview, mostly sunny and 81 degrees. Wind southwest at 12 miles an hour. Elsewhere across the four-state area, over at Dallas, partly sunny and 83. Oklahoma City, mostly sunny and 76. Little Rock, cloudy and 77. Jackson, Mississippi, partly sunny and 80. Baton Rouge, sunny and 78. And at Houston, mostly sunny and 81 degrees.
For the most current information, check us out on the web at www.weather.gov/SHP. The Shreveport Climate Summary for yesterday, September 10, 2026. Yesterday's high temperature was 97 degrees. The normal high is 91. The record high is 102 degrees, which was set in 1980. Yesterday's low temperature was 73 degrees. The normal low is 69. The record low is 53 degrees, which was set in 1880. No precipitation fell yesterday, which leaves the monthly total at 0.34 inches. This is 0.67 inches below the normal amount of 1.01 inches for September. The total precipitation for the year still stands at 31.62 inches, which is 3.83 inches below normal. Sunrise today is at 6:57 a.m. and sunset is at 7:26 p.m. Now let's check on your local forecast. Today, partly cloudy with a chance of showers. A chance of thunderstorms this afternoon. Highs in the mid-90s. Southwest winds around 5 miles per hour. Chance of rain 40%. Tonight, mostly clear. Lows in the lower 70s. South winds around 5 miles per hour. Saturday, mostly sunny with a slight chance of showers. A slight chance of thunderstorms in the afternoon. Hot with highs in the mid-90s. Southwest winds around 5 miles per hour. Chance of rain 20%. Saturday night, mostly clear. Lows in the mid-70s. South winds around 5 miles per hour. Sunday, mostly sunny. Hot with highs in the mid-90s. South winds around 5 miles per hour. Sunday night, mostly clear. Lows in the mid-70s. Monday, mostly sunny. Hot with highs in the mid-90s. Monday night, mostly clear. Lows in the mid-70s. Tuesday, mostly sunny. Hot with highs in the upper 90s. Heat index values up to 105 in the afternoon. Tuesday night, mostly clear. Lows in the mid-70s. Wednesday, mostly sunny. Hot with highs in the upper 90s. Heat index values up to 105 in the afternoon. Wednesday night, mostly clear. Lows in the mid-70s. Thursday, mostly sunny. A slight chance of showers and thunderstorms in the afternoon. Hot with highs in the mid-90s. Chance of rain 20%. Here is your area's open water boating forecast. Wind gusts may be higher. Today, chance of showers in the late morning. Slight chance of showers and thunderstorms early in the afternoon, then a chance of showers and thunderstorms in the late afternoon. Partly cloudy. Highs in the mid-90s. Southwest winds 5 to 10 miles per hour. Chance of precipitation 30%. Heat index readings 102 to 105. Tonight, mostly clear. Lows in the lower 70s. South winds 5 to 10 miles per hour. Saturday, slight chance of showers through mid-morning. Slight chance of showers and thunderstorms in the late afternoon. Mostly sunny. Highs in the mid-90s. Southwest winds 5 to 10 miles per hour. Chance of precipitation 20%. Heat index readings 106 to 109. Saturday night, mostly clear. Lows in the mid-70s. South winds 5 to 10 miles per hour. Sunday, mostly sunny. Highs in the mid-90s. South winds 5 to 10 miles per hour. Sunday night, mostly clear. Lows in the mid-70s. Monday, mostly sunny. Highs in the upper 90s. Monday night, mostly clear. Lows in the lower 70s. Tuesday, mostly sunny. Highs in the upper 90s. Tuesday, mostly sunny. Highs in the upper 90s. Tuesday night, mostly clear. Lows in the lower 70s. Wednesday, mostly sunny.
Highs in the upper 90s.

Wednesday night, mostly clear. Lows in the lower 70s. Thursday, mostly sunny. A 20% chance of showers and thunderstorms in the afternoon. Highs in the upper 90s. 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Be sure to follow us on Facebook. Here's a look at local weather conditions as of 9 a.m. At the top of the hour, skies were mostly sunny in Shreveport. The temperature was 81 degrees at the regional airport. The dew point was 75, making the relative humidity 83%. Winds were southwest at 8 miles an hour. The pressure was 29.94 inches and steady. In Bossier City, at Barksdale Air Force Base, skies were sunny, with a temperature of 83 degrees. The dew point was 74, making the relative humidity 74%. Winds were calm. The pressure was 29.93 inches and steady. And in downtown Shreveport, skies were sunny. The temperature was 82 degrees. And winds were variable at 7 miles an hour. Once again in Shreveport, it was 81 degrees with mostly sunny skies at 9 a.m. Around the local area at 9 a.m., in Texarkana, mostly sunny and 81. Wind southwest at 7 miles an hour. El Dorado, mostly sunny and 80. Wind southwest at 6 miles an hour. Monroe, mostly sunny and 81. Wind west at 8 miles an hour. Natchitoches, sunny and 78. Wind calm. Marshall, sunny and 79. Wind variable at 3 miles an hour. And at Longview, mostly sunny and 81 degrees. Wind southwest at 12 miles an hour. Elsewhere across the four-state area, over at Dallas, partly sunny and 83. Oklahoma City, mostly sunny and 76. Little Rock, cloudy and 77. Jackson, Mississippi, partly sunny and 80. Baton Rouge, sunny and 78. And at Houston, mostly sunny and 81 degrees. For the most current information, check us out on the web at www.weather.gov/sht. The Shreveport Climate Summary for yesterday, September 10, 2026. Yesterday's high temperature was 97 degrees. The normal high is 91. The record high is 102 degrees, which was set in 1980. Yesterday's low temperature was 73 degrees. The normal low is 69. The record low is 53 degrees, which was set in 1880. No precipitation fell yesterday, which leaves the monthly total at 0.34 inches. This is 0.67 inches below the normal amount of 1.01 inches for September. The total precipitation for the year still stands at 31.62 inches, which is 3.83 inches below normal. Sunrise today is at 6:57 a.m. and sunset is at 7:26 p.m. This is your NOAA Weather Radio, station WXJ97, operating on a frequency of 162.400 MHz, providing the latest weather information on a 24-hour basis. 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Now let's check on your local forecast. Today, partly cloudy with a chance of showers. A chance of thunderstorms this afternoon. Highs in the mid-90s. Southwest winds around 5 miles per hour. Chance of rain 40%. Tonight, mostly clear. Lows in the lower 70s. South winds around 5 miles per hour. Saturday, mostly sunny with a slight chance of showers. A slight chance of thunderstorms in the afternoon. Hot with highs in the mid-90s. Southwest winds around 5 miles per hour. Chance of rain 20%. Saturday night, mostly
mostly clear. Lows in the mid-70s. South winds around 5 miles per hour. Sunday, mostly sunny. Hot with highs in the mid-90s. South winds around 5 miles per hour. Sunday night, mostly clear. Lows in the mid-70s. Monday, mostly sunny. Hot with highs in the mid-90s. Monday night, mostly clear. Lows in the mid-70s. Tuesday, mostly sunny. Hot with highs in the upper 90s. Heat index values up to 105 in the afternoon. Tuesday night, mostly clear. Lows in the mid-70s. Wednesday, mostly sunny. Hot with highs in the upper 90s. Heat index values up to 105 in the afternoon. Wednesday night, mostly clear. Lows in the mid-70s. Thursday, mostly sunny. A slight chance of showers and thunderstorms in the afternoon. Hot with highs in the mid-90s. Chance of rain 20%. 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Be sure to follow us on Facebook. Here's a look at local weather conditions as of 9 a.m. At the top of the hour, skies were mostly sunny in Shreveport. The temperature was 81 degrees at the regional airport. The dew point was 75, making the relative humidity 83%. Winds were southwest at 8 miles an hour. The pressure was 29.94 inches and steady. In Bossier City, at Barksdale Air Force Base, skies were sunny, with a temperature of 83 degrees. The dew point was 74, making the relative humidity 74%. Winds were calm. The pressure was 29.93 inches and steady. And in downtown Shreveport, skies were sunny. The temperature was 82 degrees. And winds were variable at 7 miles an hour. Once again in Shreveport, it was 81 degrees with mostly sunny skies at 9 a.m. Around the local area at 9 a.m., in Texarkana, mostly sunny and 81. Wind southwest at 7 miles an hour. El Dorado, mostly sunny and 80. Wind southwest at 6 miles an hour. Monroe, mostly sunny and 81. Wind west at 8 miles an hour. Natchitoches, sunny and 78. Wind calm. Marshall, sunny and 79. Wind variable at 3 miles an hour. And at Longview, mostly sunny and 81 degrees. Wind southwest at 12 miles an hour. Elsewhere across the four-state area, over at Dallas, partly sunny and 83. Oklahoma City, mostly sunny and 76. Little Rock, cloudy and 77. Jackson, Mississippi, partly sunny and 80. Baton Rouge, sunny and 78. And at Houston, mostly sunny and 81 degrees. For the most current information, check us out on the web at www.weather.gov/sht. The Shreveport Climate Summary for yesterday, September 10, 2026. Yesterday's high temperature was 97 degrees. The normal high is 91. The record high is 102 degrees, which was set in 1980. Yesterday's low temperature was 73 degrees. The normal low is 69. The record low is 53 degrees, which was set in 1880. No precipitation fell yesterday, which leaves the monthly total at 0.34 inches. This is 0.67 inches below the normal amount of 1.01 inches for September. The total precipitation for the year still stands at 31.62 inches, which is 3.83 inches below normal. Sunrise today is at 6:57 a.m. and sunset is at 7:26 p.m. Now let's check on your local forecast. Today, partly cloudy with a chance of showers. A chance of thunderstorms this afternoon. Highs in the mid-90s. Southwest winds around 5 miles per hour. Chance of rain 40%.
Tonight, mostly clear. Lows in the lower 70s. South winds around 5 miles per hour. Saturday, mostly sunny with a slight chance of showers. A slight chance of thunderstorms in the afternoon. Hot with highs in the mid-90s. Southwest winds around 5 miles per hour. Chance of rain 20%. Saturday night, mostly clear. Lows in the mid-70s. South winds around 5 miles per hour. Sunday, mostly sunny. Hot with highs in the mid-90s. South winds around 5 miles per hour. Sunday night, mostly clear. Lows in the mid-70s. Monday, mostly sunny. Hot with highs in the mid-90s. Monday night, mostly clear. Lows in the mid-70s. Tuesday, mostly sunny. Hot with highs in the upper 90s. Heat index values up to 105 in the afternoon. Tuesday night, mostly clear. Lows in the mid-70s. Wednesday, mostly sunny. Hot with highs in the upper 90s. Heat index values up to 105 in the afternoon. Wednesday night, mostly clear. Lows in the mid-70s. Thursday, mostly sunny. A slight chance of showers and thunderstorms in the afternoon. Hot with highs in the mid-90s. Chance of rain 20%. 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Be sure to follow us on Facebook. Here's a look at local weather conditions as of 9 a.m. At the top of the hour, skies were mostly sunny in Shreveport. The temperature was 81 degrees at the regional airport. The dew point was 75, making the relative humidity 83%. Winds were southwest at 8 miles an hour. The pressure was 29.94 inches and steady. In Bossier City, at Barksdale Air Force Base, skies were sunny, with a temperature of 83 degrees. The dew point was 74, making the relative humidity 74%. Winds were calm. The pressure was 29.93 inches and steady. And in downtown Shreveport, skies were sunny. The temperature was 82 degrees. And winds were variable at 7 miles an hour. Once again in Shreveport, it was 81 degrees with mostly sunny skies at 9 a.m. Around the local area at 9 a.m., in Texarkana, mostly sunny and 81. Wind southwest at 7 miles an hour. El Dorado, mostly sunny and 80. Wind southwest at 6 miles an hour. Monroe, mostly sunny and 81. Wind west at 8 miles an hour. Natchitoches, sunny and 78. Wind calm. Marshall, sunny and 79. Wind variable at 3 miles an hour. And at Longview, mostly sunny and 81 degrees. Wind southwest at 12 miles an hour. Elsewhere across the four-state area, over at Dallas, partly sunny and 83. Oklahoma City, mostly sunny and 76. Little Rock, cloudy and 77. Jackson, Mississippi, partly sunny and 80. Baton Rouge, sunny and 78. And at Houston, mostly sunny and 81 degrees. For the most current information, check us out on the web at www.weather.gov/sht. The Shreveport Climate Summary for yesterday, September 10, 2026. Yesterday's high temperature was 97 degrees. The normal high is 91. The record high is 102 degrees, which was set in 1980. Yesterday's low temperature was 73 degrees. The normal low is 69. The record low is 53 degrees, which was set in 1880. No precipitation fell yesterday, which leaves the monthly total at 0.34 inches. This is 0.67 inches below the normal amount of 1.01 inches for September. The total precipitation for the year still stands at 31.62 inches, which is 3.83.

inches below normal. Sunrise today is at 6:57 a.m. and sunset is at 7:26 p.m. Now let's check on your local forecast. Today, partly cloudy with a chance of showers. A chance of thunderstorms this afternoon. Highs in the mid-90s. Southwest winds around 5 miles per hour. Chance of rain 40%. Tonight, mostly clear. Lows in the lower 70s. South winds around 5 miles per hour. Saturday, mostly sunny with a slight chance of showers. A slight chance of thunderstorms in the afternoon. Hot with highs in the mid-90s. Southwest winds around 5 miles per hour. Chance of rain 20%. Saturday night, mostly clear. Lows in the mid-70s. South winds around 5 miles per hour. Sunday, mostly sunny. Hot with highs in the mid-90s. South winds around 5 miles per hour. Sunday night, mostly clear. Lows in the mid-70s. Monday, mostly sunny. Hot with highs in the mid-90s. Monday night, mostly clear. Lows in the mid-70s. Tuesday, mostly sunny. Hot with highs in the upper 90s. Heat index values up to 105 in the afternoon. Tuesday night, mostly clear. Lows in the mid-70s. Wednesday, mostly sunny. Hot with highs in the upper 90s. Heat index values up to 105 in the afternoon. Wednesday night, mostly clear. Lows in the mid-70s. Thursday, mostly sunny. A slight chance of showers and thunderstorms in the afternoon. Hot with highs in the mid-90s. Chance of rain 20%. 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Be sure to follow us on Facebook. Here's a look at local weather conditions as of 9 a.m. At the top of the hour, skies were mostly sunny in Shreveport. The temperature was 81 degrees at the regional airport. The dew point was 75, making the relative humidity 83%. Winds were southwest at 8 miles an hour. The pressure was 29.94 inches and steady. In Bossier City, at Barksdale Air Force Base, skies were sunny, with a temperature of 83 degrees. The dew point was 74, making the relative humidity 74%. Winds were calm. The pressure was 29.93 inches and steady. And in downtown Shreveport, skies were sunny. The temperature was 82 degrees. And winds were variable at 7 miles an hour. Once again in Shreveport, it was 81 degrees with mostly sunny skies at 9 a.m. Around the local area at 9 a.m., in Texarkana, mostly sunny and 81. Wind southwest at 7 miles an hour. El Dorado, mostly sunny and 80. Wind southwest at 6 miles an hour. Monroe, mostly sunny and 81. Wind west at 8 miles an hour. Natchitoches, sunny and 78. Wind calm. Marshall, sunny and 79. Wind variable at 3 miles an hour. And at Longview, mostly sunny and 81 degrees. Wind southwest at 12 miles an hour. Elsewhere across the four-state area, over at Dallas, partly sunny and 83. Oklahoma City, mostly sunny and 76. Little Rock, cloudy and 77. Jackson, Mississippi, partly sunny and 80. Baton Rouge, sunny and 78. And at Houston, mostly sunny and 81 degrees. 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
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The Shreveport Climate Summary for yesterday, September 10, 2026. Yesterday's high temperature was 97 degrees. The normal high is 91. The record high is 102 degrees, which was set in 1980. Yesterday's low temperature was 73 degrees. The normal low is 69. The record low is 53 degrees, which was set in 1880. No precipitation fell yesterday, which leaves the monthly total at 0.34 inches. This is 0.67 inches below the normal amount of 1.01 inches for September. The total precipitation for the year still stands at 31.62 inches, which is 3.83 inches below normal. Sunrise today is at 6:57 a.m. and sunset is at 7:26 p.m. Now let's check on your local forecast. Today, partly cloudy with a chance of showers. A chance of thunderstorms this afternoon. Highs in the mid-90s. Southwest winds around 5 miles per hour. Chance of rain 40%. Tonight, mostly clear. Lows in the lower 70s. South winds around 5 miles per hour. Saturday, mostly sunny with a slight chance of showers. A slight chance of thunderstorms in the afternoon. Hot with highs in the mid-90s. Southwest winds around 5 miles per hour. Chance of rain 20%. Saturday night, mostly clear. Lows in the mid-70s. South winds around 5 miles per hour. Sunday, mostly sunny. Hot with highs in the mid-90s. South winds around 5 miles per hour. Sunday night, mostly clear. Lows in the mid-70s. Monday, mostly sunny. Hot with highs in the mid-90s. Monday night, mostly clear. Lows in the mid-70s. Tuesday, mostly sunny. Hot with highs in the upper 90s. Heat index values up to 105 in the afternoon. Tuesday night, mostly clear. Lows in the mid-70s. Wednesday, mostly sunny. Hot with highs in the upper 90s. Heat index values up to 105 in the afternoon. Wednesday night, mostly clear. Lows in the mid-70s. Thursday, mostly sunny. A slight chance of showers and thunderstorms in the afternoon. Hot with highs in the mid-90s. Chance of rain 20%. 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Be sure to follow us on Facebook. Here's a look at local weather conditions as of 9 a.m. At the top of the hour, skies were mostly sunny in Shreveport. The temperature was 81 degrees at the regional airport. The dew point was 75, making the relative humidity 83%. Winds were southwest at 8 miles an hour. The pressure was 29.94 inches and steady. In Bossier City, at Barksdale Air Force Base, skies were sunny, with a temperature of 83 degrees. The dew point was 74, making the relative humidity 74%. Winds were calm. The pressure was 29.93 inches and steady. And in downtown Shreveport, skies were sunny. The temperature was 82 degrees. And winds were variable at 7 miles an hour. Once again in Shreveport, it was 81 degrees with mostly sunny skies at 9 a.m. Around the local area at 9 a.m., in Texarkana, mostly sunny and 81. Wind southwest at 7 miles an hour. El Dorado, mostly sunny and 80. Wind southwest at 6 miles an hour. Monroe, mostly sunny and 81. Wind west at 8 miles an hour. Natchitoches, sunny and 78. Wind calm. Marshall, sunny and 79. Wind variable at 3 miles an hour. And at Longview,
mostly sunny and 81 degrees. Wind southwest at 12 miles an hour. Elsewhere across the four-state area, over at Dallas, partly sunny and 83. Oklahoma City, mostly sunny and 76. Little Rock, cloudy and 77. Jackson, Mississippi, partly sunny and 80. Baton Rouge, sunny and 78. And at Houston, mostly sunny and 81 degrees. For the most current information, check us out on the web at www.weather.gov/sht. The Shreveport Climate Summary for yesterday, September 10, 2026. Yesterday's high temperature was 97 degrees. The normal high is 91. The record high is 102 degrees, which was set in 1980. Yesterday's low temperature was 73 degrees. The normal low is 69. The record low is 53 degrees, which was set in 1880. No precipitation fell yesterday, which leaves the monthly total at 0.34 inches. This is 0.67 inches below the normal amount of 1.01 inches for September. The total precipitation for the year still stands at 31.62 inches, which is 3.83 inches below normal. Sunrise today is at 6:57 a.m. and sunset is at 7:26 p.m. Here is your area's open water boating forecast. Wind gusts may be higher. Today, chance of showers in the late morning. Slight chance of showers and thunderstorms early in the afternoon, then a chance of showers and thunderstorms in the late afternoon. Partly cloudy. Highs in the mid-90s. Southwest winds 5 to 10 miles per hour. Chance of precipitation 30%. Heat index readings 102 to 105. Tonight, mostly clear. Lows in the lower 70s. South winds 5 to 10 miles per hour. Saturday, slight chance of showers through mid-morning. Slight chance of showers and thunderstorms in the late afternoon. Mostly sunny. Highs in the mid-90s. Southwest winds 5 to 10 miles per hour. Chance of precipitation 20%. Heat index readings 106 to 109. Saturday night, mostly clear. Lows in the mid-70s. South winds 5 to 10 miles per hour. Sunday, mostly sunny. Highs in the mid-90s. South winds 5 to 10 miles per hour. Sunday night, mostly clear. Lows in the mid-70s. Monday, mostly sunny. Highs in the upper 90s. Monday night, mostly clear. Lows in the lower 70s. Tuesday, mostly sunny. Highs in the upper 90s. Tuesday night, mostly clear. Lows in the lower 70s. Wednesday, mostly sunny. Highs in the upper 90s. Wednesday night, mostly clear. Lows in the lower 70s. Thursday, mostly sunny. A 20% chance of showers and thunderstorms in the afternoon. Highs in the upper 90s. Now let's check on your local forecast. Today, partly cloudy with a chance of showers. A chance of thunderstorms this afternoon. Highs in the mid-90s. Southwest winds around 5 miles per hour. Chance of rain 40%. Tonight, mostly clear. Lows in the lower 70s. South winds around 5 miles per hour. Saturday, mostly sunny with a slight chance of showers. A slight chance of thunderstorms in the afternoon. Hot with highs in the mid-90s. Southwest winds around 5 miles per hour. Chance of rain 20%. Saturday night, mostly clear. Lows in the mid-70s. South winds around 5 miles per hour. Sunday, mostly sunny. Hot with highs in the mid-90s. South winds around 5 miles per hour. Sunday night, mostly clear. Lows in the mid-70s. Monday, mostly sunny. Hot with highs in the mid-90s. Monday night, mostly clear.
lows in the mid-70s. Tuesday, mostly sunny. Hot with highs in the upper 90s. Heat index values up to 105 in the afternoon. Tuesday night, mostly clear. Lows in the mid-70s. Wednesday, mostly sunny. Hot with highs in the upper 90s. Heat index values up to 105 in the afternoon. Wednesday night, mostly clear. Lows in the mid-70s. Thursday, mostly sunny. A slight chance of showers and thunderstorms in the afternoon. Hot with highs in the mid-90s. Chance of rain 20%. 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Be sure to follow us on Facebook. Here's a look at local weather conditions as of 9 a.m. At the top of the hour, skies were mostly sunny in Shreveport. The temperature was 81 degrees at the regional airport. The dew point was 75, making the relative humidity 83%. Winds were southwest at 8 miles an hour. The pressure was 29.94 inches and steady. In Bossier City, at Barksdale Air Force Base, skies were sunny, with a temperature of 83 degrees. The dew point was 74, making the relative humidity 74%. Winds were calm. The pressure was 29.93 inches and steady. And in downtown Shreveport, skies were sunny. The temperature was 82 degrees. And winds were variable at 7 miles an hour. Once again in Shreveport, it was 81 degrees with mostly sunny skies at 9 a.m. Around the local area at 9 a.m., in Texarkana, mostly sunny and 81. Wind southwest at 7 miles an hour. El Dorado, mostly sunny and 80. Wind southwest at 6 miles an hour. Monroe, mostly sunny and 81. Wind west at 8 miles an hour. Natchitoches, sunny and 78. Wind calm. Marshall, sunny and 79. Wind variable at 3 miles an hour. And at Longview, mostly sunny and 81 degrees. Wind southwest at 12 miles an hour. Elsewhere across the four-state area, over at Dallas, partly sunny and 83. Oklahoma City, mostly sunny and 76. Little Rock, cloudy and 77. Jackson, Mississippi, partly sunny and 80. Baton Rouge, sunny and 78. And at Houston, mostly sunny and 81 degrees. For the most current information, check us out on the web at www.weather.gov/sht. The Shreveport Climate Summary for yesterday, September 10, 2026. Yesterday's high temperature was 97 degrees. The normal high is 91. The record high is 102 degrees, which was set in 1980. Yesterday's low temperature was 73 degrees. The normal low is 69. The record low is 53 degrees, which was set in 1880. No precipitation fell yesterday, which leaves the monthly total at 0.34 inches. This is 0.67 inches below the normal amount of 1.01 inches for September. The total precipitation for the year still stands at 31.62 inches, which is 3.83 inches below normal. Sunrise today is at 6:57 a.m. and sunset is at 7:26 p.m. This is your NOAA Weather Radio, station WXJ97, operating on a frequency of 162.400 MHz, providing the latest weather information on a 24-hour basis. 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Now let's check on your local forecast. Today, partly cloudy with a chance of showers. A chance of thunderstorms this afternoon. Highs in the mid-90s. Southwest winds around 5 miles per hour.
Chance of rain 40%. Tonight, most

mostly clear. Lows in the lower 70s. South winds around 5 miles per hour. Saturday, mostly sunny with a slight chance of showers. A slight chance of thunderstorms in the afternoon. Hot with highs in the mid-90s. Southwest winds around 5 miles per hour. Chance of rain 20%. Saturday night, mostly clear. Lows in the mid-70s. South winds around 5 miles per hour. Sunday, mostly sunny. Hot with highs in the mid-90s. South winds around 5 miles per hour. Sunday night, mostly clear. Lows in the mid-70s. Monday, mostly sunny. Hot with highs in the mid-90s. Monday night, mostly clear. Lows in the mid-70s. Tuesday, mostly sunny. Hot with highs in the upper 90s. Heat index values up to 105 in the afternoon. Tuesday night, mostly clear. Lows in the mid-70s. Wednesday, mostly sunny. Hot with highs in the upper 90s. Heat index values up to 105 in the afternoon. Wednesday night, mostly clear. Lows in the mid-70s. Thursday, mostly sunny. A slight chance of showers and thunderstorms in the afternoon. Hot with highs in the mid-90s. Chance of rain 20%. 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Be sure to follow us on Facebook. Here's a look at local weather conditions as of 9 a.m. At the top of the hour, skies were mostly sunny in Shreveport. The temperature was 81 degrees at the regional airport. The dew point was 75, making relative humidity 83%. Winds were southwest at 8 miles an hour. The pressure was 29.94 inches and steady. In Bossier City, at Barksdale Air Force Base, skies were sunny, with a temperature of 83 degrees. The dew point was 74, making the relative humidity 74%. Winds were calm. The pressure was 29.93 inches and steady. And in downtown Shreveport, skies were sunny. The temperature was 82 degrees. And winds were variable at 7 miles an hour. Once again in Shreveport, it was 81 degrees with mostly sunny skies at 9 a.m. Around the local area at 9 a.m., in Texarkana, mostly sunny and 81. Wind southwest at 7 miles an hour. El Dorado, mostly sunny and 80. Wind southwest at 6 miles an hour. Monroe, mostly sunny and 81. Wind west at 8 miles an hour. Natchitoches, sunny and 78. Wind calm. Marshall, sunny and 79. Wind variable at 3 miles an hour. And at Longview, mostly sunny and 81 degrees. Wind southwest at 12 miles an hour. Elsewhere across the four-state area, over at Dallas, partly sunny and 83. Oklahoma City, mostly sunny and 76. Little Rock, cloudy and 77. Jackson, Mississippi, partly sunny and 80. Baton Rouge, sunny and 78. And at Houston, mostly sunny and 81 degrees. For the most current information, check us out on the web at www.weather.gov/sht. The Shreveport Climate Summary for yesterday, September 10, 2026. Yesterday's high temperature was 97 degrees. The normal high is 91. The record high is 102 degrees, which was set in 1980. Yesterday's low temperature was 73 degrees. The normal low is 69. The record low is 53 degrees, which was set in 1880. No precipitation fell yesterday, which leaves the monthly total at 0.34 inches. This is 0.67 inches below the normal amount of 1.01 inches for September. The total precipitation for the year still stands at 31.62 inches, which is 3.83 inches below normal.
Sunrise today is at 6:57 a.m. and sunset is at 7:26 p.m. Now let's check on your local forecast. Today, partly cloudy with a chance of showers. A chance of thunderstorms this afternoon. Highs in the mid-90s. Southwest winds around 5 miles per hour. Chance of rain 40%. Tonight, mostly clear. Lows in the lower 70s. South winds around 5 miles per hour. Saturday, mostly sunny with a slight chance of showers. A slight chance of thunderstorms in the afternoon. Hot with highs in the mid-90s. Southwest winds around 5 miles per hour. Chance of rain 20%. Saturday night, mostly clear. Lows in the mid-70s. South winds around 5 miles per hour. Sunday, mostly sunny. Hot with highs in the mid-90s. South winds around 5 miles per hour. Sunday night, mostly clear. Lows in the mid-70s. Monday, mostly sunny. Hot with highs in the mid-90s. Monday night, mostly clear. Lows in the mid-70s. Tuesday, mostly sunny. Hot with highs in the upper 90s. Heat index values up to 105 in the afternoon. Tuesday night, mostly clear. Lows in the mid-70s. Wednesday, mostly sunny. Hot with highs in the upper 90s. Heat index values up to 105 in the afternoon. Wednesday night, mostly clear. Lows in the mid-70s. Thursday, mostly sunny. A slight chance of showers and thunderstorms in the afternoon. Hot with highs in the mid-90s. Chance of rain 20%. 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Be sure to follow us on Facebook. Here's a look at local weather conditions as of 10 a.m. At the top of the hour, skies were mostly sunny in Shreveport. The temperature was 86 degrees at the regional airport. The dew point was 73, making the relative humidity 66%. Winds were west at 9 miles an hour. The pressure was 29.94 inches and steady. In Bossier City, at Barksdale Air Force Base, skies were sunny, with a temperature of 88 degrees. The dew point was 72, making the relative humidity 59%. Winds were west at 9 miles an hour. The pressure was 29.93 inches and steady. Once again in Shreveport, it was 86 degrees with mostly sunny skies at 10 a.m. Around the local area at 10 a.m., in Texarkana, sunny and 85. Wind southwest at 6 miles an hour. El Dorado, sunny and 87. Wind west at 12 miles an hour. Monroe, sunny and 86. Wind northwest at 12 miles an hour. Natchitoches, sunny and 84. Wind west at 3 miles an hour. Marshall, mostly sunny and 86. Wind southwest at 7 miles an hour. And at Longview, mostly sunny and 84 degrees. Wind southwest at 10 miles an hour. Elsewhere across the four-state area, over at Dallas, partly sunny and 85. Oklahoma City, mostly sunny and 79. Little Rock, rain and 74. Jackson, Mississippi, mostly sunny and 84. Baton Rouge, mostly sunny and 86. And at Houston, mostly sunny and 86 degrees. For the most current information, check us out on the web at www.weather.gov/sht. The Shreveport Climate Summary for yesterday, September 10, 2026. Yesterday's high temperature was 97 degrees. The normal high is 91. The record high is 102 degrees, which was set in 1980. Yesterday's low temperature was 73 degrees. The normal low is 69. The record low is 53 degrees, which was set in 1880. No precipitation fell yesterday.

Chance of rain 40%. Tonight, mostly clear. Lows in the lower 70s. South winds around 5 miles per hour. Saturday, mostly sunny with a slight chance of showers. A slight chance of thunderstorms in the afternoon. Hot with highs in the mid-90s. Southwest winds around 5 miles per hour. Chance of rain 20%. Saturday night, mostly clear. Lows in the mid-70s. South winds around 5 miles per hour. Sunday, mostly sunny. Hot with highs in the mid-90s. South winds around 5 miles per hour. Sunday night, mostly clear. Lows in the mid-70s. Monday, mostly sunny. Hot with highs in the mid-90s. Monday night, mostly clear. Lows in the mid-70s. Tuesday, mostly sunny. Hot with highs in the upper 90s. Heat index values up to 105 in the afternoon. Tuesday night, mostly clear. Lows in the mid-70s. Wednesday, mostly sunny. Hot with highs in the upper 90s. Heat index values up to 105 in the afternoon. Wednesday night, mostly clear. Lows in the mid-70s. Thursday, mostly sunny. A slight chance of showers and thunderstorms in the afternoon. Hot with highs in the mid-90s. Chance of rain 20%. 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Be sure to follow us on Facebook. Here's a look at local weather conditions as of 10 a.m. At the top of the hour, skies were mostly sunny in Shreveport. The temperature was 86 degrees at the regional airport. The dew point was 73, making the relative humidity 66%. Winds were west at 9 miles an hour. The pressure was 29.94 inches and steady. In Bossier City, at Barksdale Air Force Base, skies were sunny, with a temperature of 88 degrees. The dew point was 72, making the relative humidity 59%. Winds were west at 9 miles an hour. The pressure was 29.93 inches and steady. Once again in Shreveport, it was 86 degrees with mostly sunny skies at 10 a.m. This is your NOAA Weather Radio, station WXJ97, operating on a frequency of 162.400 MHz, providing the latest weather information on a 24-hour basis. 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Around the local area at 10 a.m. in Texarkana, sunny and 85. Wind southwest at 6 miles an hour. El Dorado, sunny and 87. Wind west at 12 miles an hour. Monroe, sunny and 86. Wind northwest at 12 miles an hour. Nacogdoches, sunny and 84. Wind west at 3 miles an hour. Marshall, mostly sunny and 86. Wind southwest at 7 miles an hour. And at Longview, mostly sunny and 84 degrees. Wind southwest at 10 miles an hour. Elsewhere across the four-state area, over at Dallas, partly sunny and 85. Oklahoma City, mostly sunny and 79. Little Rock, rain and 74. Jackson, Mississippi, mostly sunny and 84. Baton Rouge, mostly sunny and 86. And at Houston, mostly sunny and 86 degrees. For the most current information, check us out on the web at www.weather.gov/SHP. The Shreveport Climate Summary for yesterday, September 10, 2026. Yesterday's high temperature was 97 degrees. The normal high is 91. The record high is 102 degrees, which was set in 1980. Yesterday's low temperature was 73 degrees.
The normal low is 69.

The record low is 53 degrees, which was set in 1880. No precipitation fell yesterday, which leaves the monthly total at 0.34 inches. This is 0.67 inches below the normal amount of 1.01 inches for September. The total precipitation for the year still stands at 31.62 inches, which is 3.83 inches below normal. Sunrise today is at 6:57 a.m. and sunset is at 7:26 p.m. Now let's check on your local forecast. Today, partly cloudy with a chance of showers. A chance of thunderstorms this afternoon. Highs in the mid-90s. Southwest winds around 5 miles per hour. Chance of rain 40%. Tonight, mostly clear. Lows in the lower 70s. South winds around 5 miles per hour. Saturday, mostly sunny with a slight chance of showers. A slight chance of thunderstorms in the afternoon. Hot with highs in the mid-90s. Southwest winds around 5 miles per hour. Chance of rain 20%. Saturday night, mostly clear. Lows in the mid-70s. South winds around 5 miles per hour. Sunday, mostly sunny. Hot with highs in the mid-90s. South winds around 5 miles per hour. Sunday night, mostly clear. Lows in the mid-70s. Monday, mostly sunny. Hot with highs in the mid-90s. Monday night, mostly clear. Lows in the mid-70s. Tuesday, mostly sunny. Hot with highs in the upper 90s. Heat index values up to 105 in the afternoon. Tuesday night, mostly clear. Lows in the mid-70s. Wednesday, mostly sunny. Hot with highs in the upper 90s. Heat index values up to 105 in the afternoon. Wednesday night, mostly clear. Lows in the mid-70s. Thursday, mostly sunny. A slight chance of showers and thunderstorms in the afternoon. Hot with highs in the mid-90s. Chance of rain 20%. 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Be sure to follow us on Facebook. Here's a look at local weather conditions as of 10 a.m. At the top of the hour, skies were mostly sunny in Shreveport. The temperature was 86 degrees at the regional airport. The dew point was 73, making the relative humidity 66%. Winds were west at 9 miles an hour. The pressure was 29.94 inches and steady. In Bossier City, at Barksdale Air Force Base, skies were sunny, with a temperature of 88 degrees. The dew point was 72, making the relative humidity 59%. Winds were west at 9 miles an hour. The pressure was 29.93 inches and steady. Once again in Shreveport, it was 86 degrees with mostly sunny skies at 10 a.m. Around the local area at 10 a.m., in Texarkana, sunny and 85. Wind southwest at 6 miles an hour. El Dorado, sunny and 87. Wind west at 12 miles an hour. Monroe, sunny and 86. Wind northwest at 12 miles an hour. Nacogdoches, sunny and 84. Wind west at 3 miles an hour. Marshall, mostly sunny and 86. Wind southwest at 7 miles an hour. And at Longview, mostly sunny and 84 degrees. Wind southwest at 10 miles an hour. Elsewhere across the four-state area, over at Dallas, partly sunny and 85. Oklahoma City, mostly sunny and 79. Little Rock, rain into 74. Jackson, Mississippi, mostly sunny and 84. Baton Rouge, mostly sunny and 86. And at Houston, mostly sunny and 86 degrees. For the most current information, check us out on the web at www.weather.gov/sht.
The Shreveport Climate Summary for yesterday, September 10, 2026. Yesterday's high temperature was 97 degrees. The normal high is 91. The record high is 102 degrees, which was set in 1980. Yesterday's low temperature was 73 degrees. The normal low is 69. The record low is 53 degrees, which was set in 1880. No precipitation fell yesterday, which leaves the monthly total at 0.34 inches. This is 0.67 inches below the normal amount of 1.01 inches for September. The total precipitation for the year still stands at 31.62 inches, which is 3.83 inches below normal. Sunrise today is at 6:57 a.m. and sunset is at 7:26 p.m. Here is your area's open water boating forecast. Wind gusts may be higher. Today, chance of showers in the late morning. Slight chance of showers and thunderstorms early in the afternoon, then a chance of showers and thunderstorms in the late afternoon. Partly cloudy. Highs in the mid-90s. Southwest winds 5 to 10 miles per hour. Chance of precipitation 30%. Heat index readings 102 to 105. Tonight, mostly clear. Lows in the lower 70s. South winds 5 to 10 miles per hour. Saturday, slight chance of showers through mid-morning. Slight chance of showers and thunderstorms in the late afternoon. Mostly sunny. Highs in the mid-90s. Southwest winds 5 to 10 miles per hour. Chance of precipitation 20%. Heat index readings 106 to 109. Saturday night, mostly clear. Lows in the mid-70s. South winds 5 to 10 miles per hour. Sunday, mostly sunny. Highs in the mid-90s. South winds 5 to 10 miles per hour. Sunday night, mostly clear. Lows in the mid-70s. Monday, mostly sunny. Highs in the upper 90s. Monday night, mostly clear. Lows in the lower 70s. Tuesday, mostly sunny. Highs in the upper 90s. Tuesday night, mostly clear. Lows in the lower 70s. Wednesday, mostly sunny. Highs in the upper 90s. Wednesday night, mostly clear. Lows in the lower 70s. Thursday, mostly sunny. A 20% chance of showers and thunderstorms in the afternoon. Highs in the upper 90s. Now let's check on your local forecast. Today, partly cloudy with a chance of showers. A chance of thunderstorms this afternoon. Highs in the mid-90s. Southwest winds around 5 miles per hour. Chance of rain 40%. Tonight, mostly clear. Lows in the lower 70s. South winds around 5 miles per hour. Saturday, mostly sunny with a slight chance of showers. A slight chance of thunderstorms in the afternoon. Hot with highs in the mid-90s. Southwest winds around 5 miles per hour. Chance of rain 20%. Saturday night, mostly clear. Lows in the mid-70s. South winds around 5 miles per hour. Sunday, mostly sunny. Hot with highs in the mid-90s. South winds around 5 miles per hour. South winds around 5 miles per hour. Sunday night, mostly clear. Lows in the mid-70s. Monday, mostly sunny. Hot with highs in the mid-90s. Monday night, mostly clear. Lows in the mid-70s. Tuesday, mostly sunny. Hot with highs in the upper 90s. Heat index values up to 105 in the afternoon. Tuesday night, mostly clear. Lows in the mid-70s. Wednesday, mostly sunny. Hot with highs in the upper 90s. Heat index values up to 105 in the afternoon. Wednesday night, mostly clear. Lows in the mid-70s. Thursday, mostly sunny.
A slight chance of showers and thunderstorms in the afternoon. Hot with highs.

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Be sure to follow us on Facebook. Here's a look at local weather conditions as of 10 a.m. At the top of the hour, skies were mostly sunny in Shreveport. The temperature was 86 degrees at the regional airport. The dew point was 73, making the relative humidity 66%. Winds were west at 9 miles an hour. The pressure was 29.94 inches and steady. In Bossier City, at Barksdale Air Force Base, skies were sunny, with a temperature of 88 degrees. The dew point was 72, making the relative humidity 59%. Winds were west at 9 miles an hour. The pressure was 29.93 inches and steady. Once again in Shreveport, it was 86 degrees with mostly sunny skies at 10 a.m. Around the local area at 10 a.m., in Texarkana, sunny and 85. Wind southwest at 6 miles an hour. El Dorado, sunny and 87. Wind west at 12 miles an hour. Monroe, sunny and 86. Wind northwest at 12 miles an hour. Nacogdoches, sunny and 84. Wind west at 3 miles an hour. Marshall, mostly sunny and 86. Wind southwest at 7 miles an hour. And at Longview, mostly sunny and 84 degrees. Wind southwest at 10 miles an hour. Elsewhere across the four-state area, over at Dallas, partly sunny and 85. Oklahoma City, mostly sunny and 79. Little Rock, rain and 74. Jackson, Mississippi, mostly sunny and 84. Baton Rouge, mostly sunny and 86. And at Houston, mostly sunny and 86 degrees. For the most current information, check us out on the web at www.weather.gov/sht. The Shreveport Climate Summary for yesterday, September 10, 2026. Yesterday's high temperature was 97 degrees. The normal high is 91. The record high is 102 degrees, which was set in 1980. Yesterday's low temperature was 73 degrees. The normal low is 69. The record low is 53 degrees, which was set in 1880. No precipitation fell yesterday, which leaves the monthly total at 0.34 inches. This is 0.67 inches below the normal amount of 1.01 inches for September. The total precipitation for the year still stands at 31.62 inches, which is 3.83 inches below normal. Sunrise today is at 6:57 a.m. and sunset is at 7:26 p.m. This is your NOAA Weather Radio, station WXJ97, operating on a frequency of 162.400 megahertz, providing the latest weather information on a 24-hour basis. 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Now let's check on your local forecast. Today, partly cloudy with a chance of showers. A chance of thunderstorms this afternoon. Highs in the mid-90s. Southwest winds around 5 miles per hour. Chance of rain 40%. Tonight, mostly clear. Lows in the lower 70s. South winds around 5 miles per hour. Saturday, mostly sunny with a slight chance of showers. A slight chance of thunderstorms in the afternoon. Hot with highs in the mid-90s. Southwest winds around 5 miles per hour. Chance of rain 20%. Saturday night, mostly clear. Lows in the mid-70s. South winds around 5 miles per hour. Sunday, mostly sunny. Hot with highs in the mid-90s. South winds around 5 miles per hour. Sunday night, mostly clear.
Lows in the mid-70s. Monday, mostly sunny. Hot with highs in the mid-90s. Monday night, mostly clear. Lows in the mid-70s. Tuesday, mostly sunny. Hot with highs in the upper 90s. Heat index values up to 105 in the afternoon. Tuesday night, mostly clear. Lows in the mid-70s. Wednesday, mostly sunny. Hot with highs in the upper 90s. Heat index values up to 105 in the afternoon. Wednesday night, mostly clear. Lows in the mid-70s. Thursday, mostly sunny. A slight chance of showers and thunderstorms in the afternoon. Hot with highs in the mid-90s. Chance of rain 20%. 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Be sure to follow us on Facebook. Here's a look at local weather conditions as of 10 a.m. At the top of the hour, skies were mostly sunny in Shreveport. The temperature was 86 degrees at the regional airport. The dew point was 73, making the relative humidity 66%. Winds were west at 9 miles an hour. The pressure was 29.94 inches and steady. In Bossier City, at Barksdale Air Force Base, skies were sunny, with a temperature of 88 degrees. The dew point was 72, making the relative humidity 59%. Winds were west at 9 miles an hour. The pressure was 29.93 inches and steady. Once again in Shreveport, it was 86 degrees with mostly sunny skies at 10 a.m. Around the local area at 10 a.m., in Texarkana, sunny and 85. Wind southwest at 6 miles an hour. El Dorado, sunny and 87. Wind west at 12 miles an hour. Monroe, sunny and 86. Wind northwest at 12 miles an hour. Nacogdoches, sunny and 84. Wind west at 3 miles an hour. Marshall, mostly sunny and 86. Wind southwest at 7 miles an hour. And at Longview, mostly sunny and 84 degrees. Wind southwest at 10 miles an hour. Elsewhere across the four-state area, over at Dallas, partly sunny and 85. Oklahoma City, mostly sunny and 79. Little Rock, rain and 74. Jackson, Mississippi, mostly sunny and 84. Baton Rouge, mostly sunny and 86. And at Houston, mostly sunny and 86 degrees. For the most current information, check us out on the web at www.weather.gov/sht. The Shreveport Climate Summary for yesterday, September 10, 2026. Yesterday's high temperature was 97 degrees. The normal high is 91. The record high is 102 degrees, which was set in 1980. Yesterday's low temperature was 73 degrees. The normal low is 69. The record low is 53 degrees, which was set in 1880. No precipitation fell yesterday, which leaves the monthly total at 0.34 inches. This is 0.67 inches below the normal amount of 1.01 inches for September. The total precipitation for the year still stands at 31.62 inches, which is 3.83 inches below normal. Sunrise today is at 6:57 a.m. and sunset is at 7:26 p.m. Now let's check on your local forecast. Today, partly cloudy with a chance of showers. A chance of thunderstorms this afternoon. Highs in the mid-90s. Southwest winds around 5 miles per hour. Chance of rain 40%. Tonight, mostly clear. Lows in the lower 70s. South winds around 5 miles per hour. Saturday, mostly sunny with a slight chance of showers. A slight chance of thunderstorms in the afternoon. Hot with highs in the mid-90s. Southwest winds around 5 miles per hour. Chance of rain 20%. Saturday night,
mostly clear.

lows in the mid-70s. South winds around 5 miles per hour. Sunday, mostly sunny. Hot with highs in the mid-90s. South winds around 5 miles per hour. Sunday night, mostly clear. Lows in the mid-70s. Monday, mostly sunny. Hot with highs in the mid-90s. Monday night, mostly clear. Lows in the mid-70s. Tuesday, mostly sunny. Hot with highs in the upper 90s. Heat index values up to 105 in the afternoon. Tuesday night, mostly clear. Lows in the mid-70s. Wednesday, mostly sunny. Hot with highs in the upper 90s. Heat index values up to 105 in the afternoon. Wednesday night, mostly clear. Lows in the mid-70s. Thursday, mostly sunny. A slight chance of showers and thunderstorms in the afternoon. Hot with highs in the mid-90s. Chance of rain 20%. 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Be sure to follow us on Facebook. Here's a look at local weather conditions as of 10 a.m. At the top of the hour, skies were mostly sunny in Shreveport. The temperature was 86 degrees at the regional airport. The dew point was 73, making the relative humidity 66%. Winds were west at 9 miles an hour. The pressure was 29.94 inches and steady. In Bossier City, at Barksdale Air Force Base, skies were sunny, with a temperature of 88 degrees. The dew point was 72, making the relative humidity 59%. Winds were west at 9 miles an hour. The pressure was 29.93 inches and steady. Once again in Shreveport, it was 86 degrees with mostly sunny skies at 10 a.m. Around the local area at 10 a.m., in Texarkana, sunny and 85. Wind southwest at 6 miles an hour. El Dorado, sunny and 87. Wind west at 12 miles an hour. Monroe, sunny and 86. Wind northwest at 12 miles an hour. Nacogdoches, sunny and 84. Wind west at 3 miles an hour. Marshall, mostly sunny and 86. Wind southwest at 7 miles an hour. And at Longview, mostly sunny and 84 degrees. Wind southwest at 10 miles an hour. Elsewhere across the four-state area, over at Dallas, partly sunny and 85. Oklahoma City, mostly sunny and 79. Little Rock, rain and 74. Jackson, Mississippi, mostly sunny and 84. Baton Rouge, mostly sunny and 86. And at Houston, mostly sunny and 86 degrees. For the most current information, check us out on the web at www.weather.gov/sht. The Shreveport Climate Summary for yesterday, September 10, 2026. Yesterday's high temperature was 97 degrees. The normal high is 91. The record high is 102 degrees, which was set in 1980. Yesterday's low temperature was 73 degrees. The normal low is 69. The record low is 53 degrees, which was set in 1880. No precipitation fell yesterday, which leaves the monthly total at 0.34 inches. This is 0.67 inches below the normal amount of 1.01 inches for September. The total precipitation for the year still stands at 31.62 inches, which is 3.83 inches below normal. Sunrise today is at 6:57 a.m. and sunset is at 7:26 p.m. Now let's check on your local forecast. Today, partly cloudy with a chance of showers. A chance of thunderstorms this afternoon. Highs in the mid-90s. Southwest winds around 5 miles per hour. Chance of rain 40%. Tonight, mostly clear. Lows in the lower 70s. South winds around 5 miles per hour.
Saturday, mostly sunny with a slight chance of showers. A slight chance of thunderstorms in the afternoon. Hot with highs in the mid-90s. Southwest winds around 5 miles per hour. Chance of rain 20%. Saturday night, mostly clear. Lows in the mid-70s. South winds around 5 miles per hour. Sunday, mostly sunny. Hot with highs in the mid-90s. South winds around 5 miles per hour. Sunday night, mostly clear. Lows in the mid-70s. Monday, mostly sunny. Hot with highs in the mid-90s. Monday night, mostly clear. Lows in the mid-70s. Tuesday, mostly sunny. Hot with highs in the upper 90s. Heat index values up to 105 in the afternoon. Tuesday night, mostly clear. Lows in the mid-70s. Wednesday, mostly sunny. Hot with highs in the upper 90s. Heat index values up to 105 in the afternoon. Wednesday night, mostly clear. Lows in the mid-70s. Thursday, mostly sunny. A slight chance of showers and thunderstorms in the afternoon. Hot with highs in the mid-90s. Chance of rain 20%. 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Be sure to follow us on Facebook. Here's a look at local weather conditions as of 10 a.m. At the top of the hour, skies were mostly sunny in Shreveport. The temperature was 86 degrees at the regional airport. The dew point was 73, making the relative humidity 66%. Winds were west at 9 miles an hour. The pressure was 29.94 inches and steady. In Bossier City, at Barksdale Air Force Base, skies were sunny, with a temperature of 88 degrees. The dew point was 72, making the relative humidity 59%. Winds were west at 9 miles an hour. The pressure was 29.93 inches and steady. Once again in Shreveport, it was 86 degrees with mostly sunny skies at 10 a.m. Around the local area at 10 a.m., in Texarkana, sunny and 85. Wind southwest at 6 miles an hour. El Dorado, sunny and 87. Wind west at 12 miles an hour. Monroe, sunny and 86. Wind northwest at 12 miles an hour. Natchitoches, sunny and 84. Wind west at 3 miles an hour. Marshall, mostly sunny and 86. Wind southwest at 7 miles an hour. And at Longview, mostly sunny and 84 degrees. Wind southwest at 10 miles an hour. Elsewhere across the four-state area, over at Dallas, partly sunny and 85. Oklahoma City, mostly sunny and 79. Little Rock, rain and 74. Jackson, Mississippi, mostly sunny and 84. Baton Rouge, mostly sunny and 86. And at Houston, mostly sunny and 86 degrees. 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The Shreveport Climate Summary for yesterday, September 10, 2026. Yesterday's high temperature was 97 degrees. The normal high is 91. The record high is 102 degrees, which was set in 1980. Yesterday's low temperature was 73 degrees. The normal low is 69. The record low is 53 degrees, which was set in 1880.
No precipitation fell yesterday, which leaves the monthly total at 0.34 inches. This is 0.67 inches below the normal amount of 1.01 inches for September. The total precipitation for the year still stands at 31.62 inches, which is 3.83 inches below normal. Sunrise today is at 6:57 a.m. and sunset is at 7:26 p.m. Now let's check on your local forecast. Today, partly cloudy with a chance of showers. A chance of thunderstorms this afternoon. Highs in the mid-90s. Southwest winds around 5 miles per hour. Chance of rain 40%. Tonight, mostly clear. Lows in the lower 70s. South winds around 5 miles per hour. Saturday, mostly sunny with a slight chance of showers. A slight chance of thunderstorms in the afternoon. Hot with highs in the mid-90s. Southwest winds around 5 miles per hour. Chance of rain 20%. Saturday night, mostly clear. Lows in the mid-70s. South winds around 5 miles per hour. Sunday, mostly sunny. Hot with highs in the mid-90s. South winds around 5 miles per hour. Sunday night, mostly clear. Lows in the mid-70s. Monday, mostly sunny. Hot with highs in the mid-90s. Monday night, mostly clear. Lows in the mid-70s. Tuesday, mostly sunny. Hot with highs in the upper 90s. Heat index values up to 105 in the afternoon. Tuesday night, mostly clear. Lows in the mid-70s. Wednesday, mostly sunny. Hot with highs in the upper 90s. Heat index values up to 105 in the afternoon. Wednesday night, mostly clear. Lows in the mid-70s. Thursday, mostly sunny. A slight chance of showers and thunderstorms in the afternoon. Hot with highs in the mid-90s. Chance of rain 20%. 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Be sure to follow us on Facebook. Here's a look at local weather conditions as of 10 a.m. At the top of the hour, skies were mostly sunny in Shreveport. The temperature was 86 degrees at the regional airport. The dew point was 73, making the relative humidity 66%. Winds were west at 9 miles an hour. The pressure was 29.94 inches and steady. In Bossier City, at Barksdale Air Force Base, skies were sunny, with a temperature of 88 degrees. The dew point was 72, making the relative humidity 59%. Winds were west at 9 miles an hour. The pressure was 29.93 inches and steady. Once again in Shreveport, it was 86 degrees with mostly sunny skies at 10 a.m. Around the local area at 10 a.m., in Texarkana, sunny and 85. Wind southwest at 6 miles an hour. El Dorado, sunny and 87. Wind west at 12 miles an hour. Monroe, sunny and 86. Wind northwest at 12 miles an hour. Nacogdoches, sunny and 84. Wind west at 3 miles an hour. Marshall, mostly sunny and 86. Wind southwest at 7 miles an hour. And at Longview, mostly sunny and 84 degrees. Wind southwest at 10 miles an hour. Elsewhere across the four-state area, over at Dallas, partly sunny and 85. Oklahoma City, mostly sunny and 79. Little Rock, rain and 74. Jackson, Mississippi, mostly sunny and 84. Baton Rouge, mostly sunny and 86. And at Houston, mostly sunny and 86 degrees. For the most current information, check us out on the web at www.weather.gov/sht. The Shreveport Climate Summary for yesterday, September 10, 2026. Yesterday's high temperature was 97 degrees.
The normal high is 91. The record high is 102 degrees, which was set in 1980. Yesterday's low temperature was 73 degrees. The normal low is 69. The record low is 53 degrees, which was set in 1880. No precipitation fell yesterday, which leaves the monthly total at 0.34 inches. This is 0.67 inches below the normal amount of 1.01 inches for September. The total precipitation for the year still stands at 31.62 inches, which is 3.83 inches below normal. Sunrise today is at 6:57 a.m. and sunset is at 7:26 p.m. Now let's check on your local forecast. Today, partly cloudy with a chance of showers. A chance of thunderstorms this afternoon. Highs in the mid-90s. Southwest winds around 5 miles per hour. Chance of rain 40%. Tonight, mostly clear. Lows in the lower 70s. South winds around 5 miles per hour. Saturday, mostly sunny with a slight chance of showers. A slight chance of thunderstorms in the afternoon. Hot with highs in the mid-90s. Southwest winds around 5 miles per hour. Chance of rain 20%. Saturday night, mostly clear. Lows in the mid-70s. South winds around 5 miles per hour. Sunday, mostly sunny. Hot with highs in the mid-90s. South winds around 5 miles per hour. Sunday night, mostly clear. Lows in the mid-70s. Monday, mostly sunny. Hot with highs in the mid-90s. Monday night, mostly clear. Lows in the mid-70s. Tuesday, mostly sunny. Hot with highs in the upper 90s. Heat index values up to 105 in the afternoon. Tuesday night, mostly clear. Lows in the mid-70s. Wednesday, mostly sunny. Hot with highs in the upper 90s. Heat index values up to 105 in the afternoon. Wednesday night, mostly clear. Lows in the mid-70s. Thursday, mostly sunny. A slight chance of showers and thunderstorms in the afternoon. Hot with highs in the mid-90s. Chance of rain 20%. Here is your area's open water boating forecast. Wind gusts may be higher. Today, chance of showers in the late morning. Slight chance of showers and thunderstorms early in the afternoon, then a chance of showers and thunderstorms in the late afternoon. Partly cloudy. Highs in the mid-90s. Southwest winds 5 to 10 miles per hour. Chance of precipitation 30%. Heat index readings 102 to 105. Tonight, mostly clear. Lows in the lower 70s. South winds 5 to 10 miles per hour. Saturday, slight chance of showers through mid-morning. Slight chance of showers and thunderstorms in the late afternoon. Mostly sunny. Highs in the mid-90s. Southwest winds 5 to 10 miles per hour. Chance of precipitation 20%. Heat index readings 106 to 109. Saturday night, mostly clear. Lows in the mid-70s. South winds 5 to 10 miles per hour. Sunday, mostly sunny. Highs in the mid-90s. South winds 5 to 10 miles per hour. Sunday night, mostly clear. Lows in the mid-70s. Monday, mostly sunny. Highs in the upper 90s. Monday night, mostly clear. Lows in the lower 70s. Tuesday, mostly sunny. Highs in the upper 90s. Tuesday night, mostly clear. Lows in the lower 70s. Wednesday, mostly sunny. Highs in the upper 90s. Wednesday night, mostly clear. Lows in the lower 70s. Thursday, mostly sunny. A 20% chance of showers and thunderstorms in the afternoon. Highs in the upper 90s. 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
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Be sure to follow us on Facebook. Here's a look at local weather conditions as of 10 a.m. At the top of the hour, skies were mostly sunny in Shreveport. The temperature was 86 degrees at the regional airport. The dew point was 73, making the relative humidity 66%. Winds were west at 9 miles an hour. The pressure was 29.94 inches and steady. In Bossier City, at Barksdale Air Force Base, skies were sunny, with a temperature of 88 degrees. The dew point was 72, making the relative humidity 59%. Winds were west at 9 miles an hour. The pressure was 29.93 inches and steady. Once again in Shreveport, it was 86 degrees with mostly sunny skies at 10 a.m. Around the local area at 10 a.m., in Texarkana, sunny and 85. Wind southwest at 6 miles an hour. El Dorado, sunny and 87. Wind west at 12 miles an hour. Monroe, sunny and 86. Wind northwest at 12 miles an hour. Nacogdoches, sunny and 84. Wind west at 3 miles an hour. Marshall, mostly sunny and 86. Wind southwest at 7 miles an hour. And at Longview, mostly sunny and 84 degrees. Wind southwest at 10 miles an hour. Elsewhere across the four-state area, over at Dallas, partly sunny and 85. Oklahoma City, mostly sunny and 79. Little Rock, rain and 74. Jackson, Mississippi, mostly sunny and 84. Baton Rouge, mostly sunny and 86. And at Houston, mostly sunny and 86 degrees. For the most current information, check us out on the web at www.weather.gov/sht. The Shreveport Climate Summary for yesterday, September 10, 2026. Yesterday's high temperature was 97 degrees. The normal high is 91. The record high is 102 degrees, which was set in 1980. Yesterday's low temperature was 73 degrees. The normal low is 69. The record low is 53 degrees, which was set in 1880. No precipitation fell yesterday, which leaves the monthly total at 0.34 inches. This is 0.67 inches below the normal amount of 1.01 inches for September. The total precipitation for the year still stands at 31.62 inches, which is 3.83 inches below normal. Sunrise today is at 6:57 a.m. and sunset is at 7:26 p.m. This is your NOAA Weather Radio, station WXJ97, operating on a frequency of 162.400 megahertz, providing the latest weather information on a 24-hour basis. 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Now let's check on your local forecast. Today, partly cloudy with a chance of showers. A chance of thunderstorms this afternoon. Highs in the mid-90s. Southwest winds around 5 miles per hour. Chance of rain 40%. Tonight, mostly clear. Lows in the lower 70s. South winds around 5 miles per hour. Saturday, mostly sunny with a slight chance of showers. A slight chance of thunderstorms in the afternoon. Hot with highs in the mid-90s. Southwest winds around 5 miles per hour. Chance of rain 20%. Saturday night, mostly clear. Lows in the mid-70s. South winds around 5 miles per hour. Sunday, mostly sunny. Hot with highs in the mid-90s. South winds around 5 miles per hour. Sunday night, mostly clear. Lows in the mid-70s. Monday, mostly sunny. Hot with highs in the mid-90s. Monday night, mostly clear.
lows in the mid-70s. Tuesday, mostly sunny.

hot with highs in the upper 90s. Heat index values up to 105 in the afternoon. Tuesday night, mostly clear. Lows in the mid-70s. Wednesday, mostly sunny. Hot with highs in the upper 90s. Heat index values up to 105 in the afternoon. Wednesday night, mostly clear. Lows in the mid-70s. Thursday, mostly sunny. A slight chance of showers and thunderstorms in the afternoon. Hot with highs in the mid-90s. Chance of rain 20%. 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Be sure to follow us on Facebook. Here's a look at local weather conditions as of 10 a.m. At the top of the hour, skies were mostly sunny in Shreveport. The temperature was 86 degrees at the regional airport. The dew point was 73, making the relative humidity 66%. Winds were west at 9 miles an hour. The pressure was 29.94 inches and steady. In Bossier City, at Barksdale Air Force Base, skies were sunny, with a temperature of 88 degrees. The dew point was 72, making the relative humidity 59%. Winds were west at 9 miles an hour. The pressure was 29.93 inches and steady. Once again in Shreveport, it was 86 degrees with mostly sunny skies at 10 a.m. Around the local area at 10 a.m., in Texarkana, sunny and 85. Wind southwest at 6 miles an hour. El Dorado, sunny and 87. Wind west at 12 miles an hour. Monroe, sunny and 86. Wind northwest at 12 miles an hour. Nacogdoches, sunny and 84. Wind west at 3 miles an hour. Marshall, mostly sunny and 86. Wind southwest at 7 miles an hour. And at Longview, mostly sunny and 84 degrees. Wind southwest at 10 miles an hour. Elsewhere across the four-state area, over at Dallas, partly sunny and 85. Oklahoma City, mostly sunny and 79. Little Rock, rain and 74. Jackson, Mississippi, mostly sunny and 84. Baton Rouge, mostly sunny and 86. And at Houston, mostly sunny and 86 degrees. For the most current information, check us out on the web at www.weather.gov/sht. The Shreveport Climate Summary for yesterday, September 10, 2026. Yesterday's high temperature was 97 degrees. The normal high is 91. The record high is 102 degrees, which was set in 1980. Yesterday's low temperature was 73 degrees. The normal low is 69. The record low is 53 degrees, which was set in 1880. No precipitation fell yesterday, which leaves the monthly total at 0.34 inches. This is 0.67 inches below the normal amount of 1.01 inches for September. The total precipitation for the year still stands at 31.62 inches, which is 3.83 inches below normal. Sunrise today is at 6:57 a.m. and sunset is at 7:26 p.m. Now let's check on your local forecast. Today, partly cloudy with a chance of showers. A chance of thunderstorms this afternoon. Highs in the mid-90s. Southwest winds around 5 miles per hour. Chance of rain 40%. Tonight, mostly clear. Lows in the lower 70s. South winds around 5 miles per hour. Saturday, mostly sunny with a slight chance of showers. A slight chance of thunderstorms in the afternoon. Hot with highs in the mid-90s. Southwest winds around 5 miles per hour. Chance of rain 20%. Saturday night, mostly clear. Lows in the mid-70s. South winds around 5 miles per hour. Sunday, mostly sunny. Hot with highs in the mid-90s. South winds around 5 miles per hour.
Sunday night, mostly clear. Lows in the mid-70s. Monday, mostly sunny. Hot with highs in the mid-90s. Monday night, mostly clear. Lows in the mid-70s. Tuesday, mostly sunny. Hot with highs in the upper 90s. Heat index values up to 105 in the afternoon. Tuesday night, mostly clear. Lows in the mid-70s. Wednesday, mostly sunny. Hot with highs in the upper 90s. Heat index values up to 105 in the afternoon. Wednesday night, mostly clear. Lows in the mid-70s. Thursday, mostly sunny. A slight chance of showers and thunderstorms in the afternoon. Hot with highs in the mid-90s. Chance of rain 20%. 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Be sure to follow us on Facebook. Here's a look at local weather conditions as of 11 a.m. At the top of the hour, skies were mostly sunny in Shreveport. The temperature was 88 degrees at the regional airport. The dew point was 72, making the relative humidity 58%. Winds were west at 5 miles an hour. The pressure was 29.95 inches and rising. The report from Bossier City was not available. Once again in Shreveport, it was 88 degrees with mostly sunny skies at 11 a.m. Around the local area at 11 a.m., in Texarkana, partly sunny and 88. Wind variable at 3 miles an hour. El Dorado, mostly sunny and 88. Wind west at 8 miles an hour. Monroe, sunny and 89. Wind west at 9 miles an hour. Nacogdoches, mostly sunny and 88. Wind northwest at 6 miles an hour. Marshall, sunny and 89. Wind northwest at 3 miles an hour. And at Longview, mostly sunny and 89 degrees. Wind variable at 3 miles an hour. Elsewhere across the four-state area, over at Dallas, mostly sunny and 89. Oklahoma City, sunny and 82. Little Rock, light rain and 74. Jackson, Mississippi, mostly sunny and 88. Baton Rouge, mostly sunny and 87. And at Houston, mostly sunny and 89 degrees. For the most current information, check us out on the web at www.weather.gov/sht. The Shreveport Climate Summary for yesterday, September 10, 2026. Yesterday's high temperature was 97 degrees. The normal high is 91. The record high is 102 degrees, which was set in 1980. Yesterday's low temperature was 73 degrees. The normal low is 69. The record low is 53 degrees, which was set in 1880. No precipitation fell yesterday, which leaves the monthly total at 0.34 inches. This is 0.67 inches below the normal amount of 1.01 inches for September. The total precipitation for the year still stands at 31.62 inches, which is 3.83 inches below normal. Sunrise today is at 6:57 a.m. and sunset is at 7:26 p.m. Now let's check on your local forecast. Today, partly cloudy with a chance of showers. A chance of thunderstorms this afternoon. Highs in the mid-90s. Southwest winds around 5 miles per hour. Chance of rain 40%. Tonight, mostly clear. Lows in the lower 70s. South winds around 5 miles per hour. Saturday, mostly sunny with a slight chance of showers. A slight chance of thunderstorms in the afternoon. Hot with highs in the mid-90s. Southwest winds around 5 miles per hour. Chance of rain 20%. Saturday night, mostly clear. Lows in the mid-70s. South winds around 5 miles per hour. Sunday, mostly sunny. Hot with highs in the mid-90s.

105 in the afternoon. Wednesday night, mostly clear. Lows in the mid-70s. Thursday, mostly sunny. A slight chance of showers and thunderstorms in the afternoon. Hot with highs in the mid-90s. Chance of rain 20%. 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Be sure to follow us on Facebook. Here's a look at local weather conditions as of 11 a.m. At the top of the hour, skies were mostly sunny in Shreveport. The temperature was 88 degrees at the regional airport. The dew point was 72, making the relative humidity 58%. Winds were west at 5 miles an hour. The pressure was 29.95 inches and rising. The report from Bossier City was not available. Once again in Shreveport, it was 88 degrees with mostly sunny skies at 11 a.m. Around the local area at 11 a.m., in Texarkana, partly sunny and 88. Wind variable at 3 miles an hour. El Dorado, mostly sunny and 88. Wind west at 8 miles an hour. Monroe, sunny and 89. Wind west at 9 miles an hour. Natchitoches, mostly sunny and 88. Wind northwest at 6 miles an hour. Marshall, sunny and 89. Wind northwest at 3 miles an hour. And at Longview, mostly sunny and 89 degrees. Wind variable at 3 miles an hour. Elsewhere across the four-state area, over at Dallas, mostly sunny and 89. Oklahoma City, sunny and 82. Little Rock, light rain and 74. Jackson, Mississippi, mostly sunny and 88. Baton Rouge, mostly sunny and 87. And at Houston, mostly sunny and 89 degrees. 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The Shreveport climate summary for yesterday, September 10, 2026. Yesterday's high temperature was 97 degrees. The normal high is 91. The record high is 102 degrees, which was set in 1980. Yesterday's low temperature was 73 degrees. The normal low is 69. The record low is 53 degrees, which was set in 1880. No precipitation fell yesterday, which leaves the monthly total at 0.34 inches. This is 0.67 inches below the normal amount of 1.01 inches for September. The total precipitation for the year still stands at 31.62 inches, which is 3.83 inches below normal. Sunrise today is at 6:57 a.m. and sunset is at 7:26 p.m. Now let's check on your local forecast. Today, partly cloudy with a chance of showers. A chance of thunderstorms this afternoon. Highs in the mid-90s. Southwest winds around 5 miles per hour. Chance of rain 40%. Tonight, mostly clear. Lows in the lower 70s. South winds around 5 miles per hour. Saturday, mostly sunny with a slight chance of showers. A slight chance of thunderstorms in the afternoon. Hot with highs in the mid-90s. Southwest winds around 5 miles per hour. Chance of rain 20%. Saturday night, mostly clear. Lows in the mid-70s. South winds around 5 miles per hour. Sunday, mostly sunny. Hot with highs in the mid-90s. South winds around 5 miles per hour. Sunday night, mostly clear. Lows in the mid-70s.

Monday, mostly sunny. Hot with highs in the mid-90s. Monday night, mostly clear. Lows in the mid-70s. Tuesday, mostly sunny. Hot with highs in the upper 90s. Heat index values up to 105 in the afternoon. Tuesday night, mostly clear. Lows in the mid-70s. Wednesday, mostly sunny. Hot with highs in the upper 90s. Heat index values up to 105 in the afternoon. Wednesday night, mostly clear. Lows in the mid-70s. Thursday, mostly sunny. A slight chance of showers and thunderstorms in the afternoon. Hot with highs in the mid-90s. Chance of rain 20%. 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Be sure to follow us on Facebook. Here's a look at local weather conditions as of 11 a.m. At the top of the hour, skies were mostly sunny in Shreveport. The temperature was 88 degrees at the regional airport. The dew point was 72, making the relative humidity 58%. Winds were west at 5 miles an hour. The pressure was 29.95 inches and rising. The report from Bossier City was not available. Once again in Shreveport, it was 88 degrees with mostly sunny skies at 11 a.m. Around the local area at 11 a.m., in Texarkana, partly sunny and 88. Wind variable at 3 miles an hour. El Dorado, mostly sunny and 88. Wind west at 8 miles an hour. Monroe, sunny and 89. Wind west at 9 miles an hour. Natchitoches, mostly sunny and 88. Wind northwest at 6 miles an hour. Marshall, sunny and 89. Wind northwest at 3 miles an hour. And at Longview, mostly sunny and 89 degrees. Wind variable at 3 miles an hour. Elsewhere across the four-state area, over at Dallas, mostly sunny and 89. Oklahoma City, sunny and 82. Little Rock, light rain and 74. Jackson, Mississippi, mostly sunny and 88. Baton Rouge, mostly sunny and 87. And at Houston, mostly sunny and 89 degrees. For the most current information, check us out on the web at www.weather.gov/sht. The Shreveport Climate Summary for yesterday, September 10, 2026. Yesterday's high temperature was 97 degrees. The normal high is 91. The record high is 102 degrees, which was set in 1980. Yesterday's low temperature was 73 degrees. The normal low is 69. The record low is 53 degrees, which was set in 1880. No precipitation fell yesterday, which leaves the monthly total at 0.34 inches. This is 0.67 inches below the normal amount of 1.01 inches for September. The total precipitation for the year still stands at 31.62 inches, which is 3.83 inches below normal. Sunrise today is at 6:57 a.m. and sunset is at 7:26 p.m. Now let's check on your local forecast. Today, partly cloudy with a chance of showers. A chance of thunderstorms this afternoon. Highs in the mid-90s. Southwest winds around 5 miles per hour. Chance of rain 40%. Tonight, mostly clear. Lows in the lower 70s. South winds around 5 miles per hour. Saturday, mostly sunny with a slight chance of showers. A slight chance of thunderstorms in the afternoon. Hot with highs in the mid-90s. Southwest winds around 5 miles per hour. Chance of rain 20%. Saturday night, mostly clear. Lows in the mid-70s. South winds around 5 miles per hour. Sunday, mostly sunny. Hot with highs in the mid-90s. South winds around 5 miles per hour. Sunday night, mostly clear.
Lows in the mid-70s. Monday, mostly sunny. Hot with highs in the mid-90s. Monday night, mostly clear. Lows in the mid-70s. Tuesday, mostly sunny. Hot with highs in the upper 90s. Heat index values up to 105 in the afternoon. Tuesday night, mostly clear. Lows in the mid-70s. Wednesday, mostly sunny. Hot with highs in the upper 90s. Heat index values up to 105 in the afternoon. Wednesday night, mostly clear. Lows in the mid-70s. Thursday, mostly sunny. A slight chance of showers and thunderstorms in the afternoon. Hot with highs in the mid-90s. Chance of rain 20%. Here is your area's open water boating forecast. Wind gusts may be higher. Today, chance of showers in the late morning. Slight chance of showers and thunderstorms early in the afternoon, then a chance of showers and thunderstorms in the late afternoon. Partly cloudy. Highs in the mid-90s. Southwest winds 5 to 10 miles per hour. Chance of precipitation 30%. Heat index readings 102 to 105. Tonight, mostly clear. Lows in the lower 70s. South winds 5 to 10 miles per hour. Saturday, slight chance of showers through mid-morning. Slight chance of showers and thunderstorms in the late afternoon. Mostly sunny. Highs in the mid-90s. Southwest winds 5 to 10 miles per hour. Chance of precipitation 20%. Heat index readings 106 to 109. Saturday night, mostly clear. Lows in the mid-70s. South winds 5 to 10 miles per hour. Sunday, mostly sunny. Highs in the mid-90s. South winds 5 to 10 miles per hour. Sunday night, mostly clear. Lows in the mid-70s. Monday, mostly sunny. Highs in the upper 90s. Monday night, mostly clear. Lows in the lower 70s. Tuesday, mostly sunny. Highs in the upper 90s. Tuesday night, mostly clear. Lows in the lower 70s. Wednesday, mostly sunny. Highs in the upper 90s. Wednesday night, mostly clear. Lows in the lower 70s. Thursday, mostly sunny. A 20% chance of showers and thunderstorms in the afternoon. Highs in the upper 90s. 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Be sure to follow us on Facebook. Here's a look at local weather conditions as of 11 a.m. At the top of the hour, skies were mostly sunny in Shreveport. Top of the hour, skies were mostly sunny in Shreveport. The temperature was 88 degrees at the regional airport. The dew point was 72, making the relative humidity 58%. Winds were west at 5 miles an hour. The pressure was 29.95 inches and rising. The report from Bossier City was not available. Once again in Shreveport, it was 88 degrees with mostly sunny skies at 11 a.m. Around the local area at 11 a.m., in Texarkana, partly sunny and 88. Wind variable at 3 miles an hour. El Dorado, mostly sunny and 88. Wind west at 8 miles an hour. Monroe, sunny and 89. Wind west at 9 miles an hour. Nutqvitch, mostly sunny and 88. Wind northwest at 6 miles an hour. Marshall, sunny and 89. Wind northwest at 3 miles an hour. And at Longview, mostly sunny and 89 degrees. Wind variable at 3 miles an hour. Elsewhere across the four-state area, over at Dallas, mostly sunny and 89. Oklahoma City, sunny and 82. Little Rock, light rain and 74. Jackson, Mississippi, mostly sunny and 88. Baton Rouge, mostly sunny.

and 87. And at Houston, mostly sunny and 89 degrees. For the most current information, check us out on the web at www.weather.gov/SHP. The Shreveport Climate Summary for yesterday, September 10, 2026. Yesterday's high temperature was 97 degrees. The normal high is 91. The record high is 102 degrees, which was set in 1980. Yesterday's low temperature was 73 degrees. The normal low is 69. The record low is 53 degrees, which was set in 1880. No precipitation fell yesterday, which leaves the monthly total at 0.34 inches. This is 0.67 inches below the normal amount of 1.01 inches for September. The total precipitation for the year still stands at 31.62 inches, which is 3.83 inches below normal. Sunrise today is at 6:57 a.m. and sunset is at 7:26 p.m. Now let's check on your local forecast. Today, partly cloudy with a chance of showers. A chance of thunderstorms this afternoon. Highs in the mid-90s. Southwest winds around 5 miles per hour. Chance of rain 40%. Tonight, mostly clear. Lows in the lower 70s. South winds around 5 miles per hour. Saturday, mostly sunny with a slight chance of showers. A slight chance of thunderstorms in the afternoon. Hot with highs in the mid-90s. Southwest winds around 5 miles per hour. Chance of rain 20%. Saturday night, mostly clear. Lows in the mid-70s. South winds around 5 miles per hour. Sunday, mostly sunny. Hot with highs in the mid-90s. South winds around 5 miles per hour. Sunday night, mostly clear. Lows in the mid-70s. Monday, mostly sunny. Hot with highs in the mid-90s. Monday night, mostly clear. Lows in the mid-70s. Tuesday, mostly sunny. Hot with highs in the upper 90s. Heat index values up to 105 in the afternoon. Tuesday night, mostly clear. Lows in the mid-70s. Wednesday, mostly sunny. Hot with highs in the upper 90s. Heat index values up to 105 in the afternoon. Wednesday night, mostly clear. Lows in the mid-70s. Thursday, mostly sunny. A slight chance of showers and thunderstorms in the afternoon. Hot with highs in the mid-90s. Chance of rain 20%. 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Be sure to follow us on Facebook. Here's a look at local weather conditions as of 11 a.m. At the top of the hour, skies were mostly sunny in Shreveport. The temperature was 88 degrees at the regional airport. The dew point was 72, making the relative humidity 58%. Winds were west at 5 miles an hour. The pressure was 29.95 inches and rising. The report from Bossier City was not available. Once again in Shreveport, it was 88 degrees with mostly sunny skies at 11 a.m. Around the local area at 11 a.m., in Texarkana, partly sunny and 88. Wind variable at 3 miles an hour. El Dorado, mostly sunny and 88. Wind west at 8 miles an hour. Monroe, sunny and 89. Wind west at 9 miles an hour. Natchitoches, mostly sunny and 88. Wind northwest at 6 miles an hour. Marshall.
Marshall, sunny and 89. Wind northwest at 3 miles an hour. And at Longview, mostly sunny and 89 degrees. Wind variable at 3 miles an hour. Elsewhere across the four-state area, over at Dallas, mostly sunny and 89. Oklahoma City, sunny and 82. Little Rock, light rain and 74. Jackson, Mississippi, mostly sunny and 88. Baton Rouge, mostly sunny and 87. And at Houston, mostly sunny and 89 degrees. For the most current information, check us out on the web at www.weather.gov/SHP. The Shreveport Climate Summary for yesterday, September 10, 2026. Yesterday's high temperature was 97 degrees. The normal high is 91. The record high is 102 degrees, which was set in 1980. Yesterday's low temperature was 73 degrees. The normal low is 69. The record low is 53 degrees, which was set in 1880. No precipitation fell yesterday, which leaves the monthly total at 0.34 inches. This is 0.67 inches below the normal amount of 1.01 inches for September. The total precipitation for the year still stands at 31.62 inches, which is 3.83 inches below normal. Sunrise today is at 6:57 a.m. and sunset is at 7:26 p.m. Now let's check on your local forecast. Today, partly cloudy with a chance of showers. A chance of thunderstorms this afternoon. Highs in the mid-90s. Southwest winds around 5 miles per hour. Chance of rain 40%. Tonight, mostly clear. Lows in the lower 70s. South winds around 5 miles per hour. Saturday, mostly sunny with a slight chance of showers. A slight chance of thunderstorms in the afternoon. Hot with highs in the mid-90s. Southwest winds around 5 miles per hour. Chance of rain 20%. Saturday night, mostly clear. Lows in the mid-70s. South winds around 5 miles per hour. Sunday, mostly sunny. Hot with highs in the mid-90s. South winds around 5 miles per hour. Sunday night, mostly clear. Lows in the mid-70s. Monday, mostly sunny. Hot with highs in the mid-90s. Monday night, mostly clear. Lows in the mid-70s. Tuesday, mostly sunny. Hot with highs in the upper 90s. Heat index values up to 105 in the afternoon. Tuesday night, mostly clear. Lows in the mid-70s. Wednesday, mostly sunny. Hot with highs in the upper 90s. Heat index values up to 105 in the afternoon. Wednesday night, mostly clear. Lows in the mid-70s. Thursday, mostly sunny. A slight chance of showers and thunderstorms in the afternoon. Hot with highs in the mid-90s. Chance of rain 20%. 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Be sure to follow us on Facebook. Here's a look at local weather conditions as of 11 a.m. At the top of the hour, skies were mostly sunny in Shreveport. The temperature was 88 degrees at the regional airport. The dew point was 72, making the relative humidity 58%. Winds were west at 5 miles an hour. The pressure was 29.95 inches and rising. The report from Bossier City was not available. Once again in Shreveport, it was 88 degrees with mostly sunny skies at 11 a.m. Around the local area at 11 a.m., in Texarkana, partly sunny and 88. Wind variable at 3 miles an hour. El Dorado, mostly sunny and 88. Wind west at 8 miles an hour. Monroe, sunny and 89. Wind west at 9 miles an hour. Nacogdoches, mostly sunny and 88. Wind northwest at

6 miles an hour. Marshall, sunny and 89. Wind northwest at 3 miles an hour. And at Longview, mostly sunny and 89 degrees. Wind variable at 3 miles an hour. Elsewhere across the four-state area, over at Dallas, mostly sunny and 89. Oklahoma City, sunny and 82. Little Rock, light rain and 74. Jackson, Mississippi, mostly sunny and 88. Baton Rouge, mostly sunny and 87. And at Houston, mostly sunny and 89 degrees. For the most current information, check us out on the web at www.weather.gov/sht. The Shreveport Climate Summary for yesterday, September 10, 2026. Yesterday's high temperature was 97 degrees. The normal high is 91. The record high is 102 degrees, which was set in 1980. Yesterday's low temperature was 73 degrees. The normal low is 69. The record low is 53 degrees, which was set in 1880. No precipitation fell yesterday, which leaves the monthly total at 0.34 inches. This is 0.67 inches below the normal amount of 1.01 inches for September. The total precipitation for the year still stands at 31.62 inches, which is 3.83 inches below normal. Sunrise today is at 6:57 a.m. and sunset is at 7:26 p.m. Now let's check on your local forecast. Today, partly cloudy with a chance of showers. A chance of thunderstorms this afternoon. Highs in the mid-90s. Southwest winds around 5 miles per hour. Chance of rain 40%. Tonight, mostly clear. Lows in the lower 70s. South winds around 5 miles per hour. Saturday, mostly sunny with a slight chance of showers. A slight chance of thunderstorms in the afternoon. Hot with highs in the mid-90s. Southwest winds around 5 miles per hour. Chance of rain 20%. Saturday night, mostly clear. Lows in the mid-70s. South winds around 5 miles per hour. Sunday, mostly sunny. Hot with highs in the mid-90s. South winds around 5 miles per hour. Sunday night, mostly clear. Lows in the mid-70s. Monday, mostly sunny. Hot with highs in the mid-90s. Monday night, mostly clear. Lows in the mid-70s. Tuesday, mostly sunny. Hot with highs in the upper 90s. Heat index values up to 105 in the afternoon. Tuesday night, mostly clear. Lows in the mid-70s. Wednesday, mostly sunny. Hot with highs in the upper 90s. Heat index values up to 105 in the afternoon. Wednesday night, mostly clear. Lows in the mid-70s. Thursday, mostly sunny. A slight chance of showers and thunderstorms in the afternoon. Hot with highs in the mid-90s. Chance of rain 20%. 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Be sure to follow us on Facebook. Here's a look at local weather conditions as of 11 a.m. At the top of the hour, skies were mostly sunny in Shreveport. The temperature was 88 degrees at the regional airport. The dew point was 72, making the relative humidity 58%. Winds were west at 5 miles an hour. The pressure was 29.95 inches and rising. The report from Bossier City was not available. Once again in Shreveport, it was 88 degrees with mostly sunny skies at 11 a.m. Around the local area at 11 a.m., in Texarkana, partly sunny and 88. Wind variable at 3 miles an hour. El Dorado, mostly sunny and 88. Wind west at 8 miles an hour. Monroe, sunny and 89. Wind west at 9 miles an hour. Nacogdoches,
mostly sunny and 88. Wind northwest at 6 miles an hour. Marshall, sunny and 89. Wind northwest at 3 miles an hour. And at Longview, mostly sunny and 89 degrees. Wind variable at 3 miles an hour. Elsewhere across the four-state area, over at Dallas, mostly sunny and 89. Oklahoma City, sunny and 82. Little Rock, light rain and 74. Jackson, Mississippi, mostly sunny and 88. Baton Rouge, mostly sunny and 87. And at Houston, mostly sunny and 89 degrees. For the most current information, check us out on the web at www.weather.gov/SHP. The Shreveport Climate Summary for yesterday, September 10, 2026. Yesterday's high temperature was 97 degrees. The normal high is 91. The record high is 102 degrees, which was set in 1980. Yesterday's low temperature was 73 degrees. The normal low is 69. The record low is 53 degrees, which was set in 1880. No precipitation fell yesterday, which leaves the monthly total at 0.34 inches. This is 0.67 inches below the normal amount of 1.01 inches for September. The total precipitation for the year still stands at 31.62 inches, which is 3.83 inches below normal. Sunrise today is at 6:57 a.m. and sunset is at 7:26 p.m. Now let's check on your local forecast. Today, partly cloudy with a chance of showers. A chance of thunderstorms this afternoon. Highs in the mid-90s. Southwest winds around 5 miles per hour. Chance of rain 40%. Tonight, mostly clear. Lows in the lower 70s. South winds around 5 miles per hour. Saturday, mostly sunny with a slight chance of showers. A slight chance of thunderstorms in the afternoon. Hot with highs in the mid-90s. Southwest winds around 5 miles per hour. Chance of rain 20%. Saturday night, mostly clear. Lows in the mid-70s. South winds around 5 miles per hour. Sunday, mostly sunny. Hot with highs in the mid-90s. South winds around 5 miles per hour. Sunday night, mostly clear. Lows in the mid-70s. Monday, mostly sunny. Hot with highs in the mid-90s. Monday night, mostly clear. Lows in the mid-70s. Tuesday, mostly sunny. Hot with highs in the upper 90s. Heat index values up to 105 in the afternoon. Tuesday night, mostly clear. Lows in the mid-70s. Wednesday, mostly sunny. Hot with highs in the upper 90s. Heat index values up to 105 in the afternoon. Wednesday night, mostly clear. Lows in the mid-70s. Thursday, mostly sunny. A slight chance of showers and thunderstorms in the afternoon. Hot with highs in the mid-90s. Chance of rain 20%. 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Be sure to follow us on Facebook. Here's a look at local weather conditions as of 11 a.m. At the top of the hour, skies were mostly sunny in Shreveport. The temperature was 88 degrees at the regional airport. The dew point was 72, making the relative humidity 58%. Winds were west at 5 miles an hour. The pressure was 29.95 inches and rising.
the report from Bossier City was not available. Once again in Shreveport, it was 88 degrees with mostly sunny skies at 11 a.m. Around the local area at 11 a.m., in Texarkana, partly sunny and 88. Wind variable at 3 miles an hour. El Dorado, mostly sunny and 88. Wind west at 8 miles an hour. Monroe, sunny and 89. Wind west at 9 miles an hour. Natchitoches, mostly sunny and 88. Wind northwest at 6 miles an hour. Marshall, sunny and 89. Wind northwest at 3 miles an hour. And at Longview, mostly sunny and 89 degrees. Wind variable at 3 miles an hour. Elsewhere across the four-state area, over at Dallas, mostly sunny and 89. Oklahoma City, sunny and 82. Little Rock, light rain and 74. Jackson, Mississippi, mostly sunny and 88. Baton Rouge, mostly sunny and 87. And at Houston, mostly sunny and 89 degrees. For the most current information, check us out on the web at www.weather.gov/SHT. The Shreveport Climate Summary for yesterday, September 10, 2026. Yesterday's high temperature was 97 degrees. The normal high is 91. The record high is 102 degrees, which was set in 1980. Yesterday's low temperature was 73 degrees. The normal low is 69. The record low is 53 degrees, which was set in 1880. No precipitation fell yesterday, which leaves the monthly total at 0.34 inches. This is 0.67 inches below the normal amount of 1.01 inches for September. The total precipitation for the year still stands at 31.62 inches, which is 3.83 inches below normal. Sunrise today is at 6:57 a.m. and sunset is at 7:26 p.m. Now let's check on your local forecast. Today, partly cloudy with a chance of showers. A chance of thunderstorms this afternoon. Highs in the mid-90s. Southwest winds around 5 miles per hour. Chance of rain 40%. Tonight, mostly clear. Lows in the lower 70s. South winds around 5 miles per hour. Saturday, mostly sunny with a slight chance of showers. A slight chance of thunderstorms in the afternoon. Hot with highs in the mid-90s. Southwest winds around 5 miles per hour. Chance of rain 20%. Saturday night, mostly clear. Lows in the mid-70s. South winds around 5 miles per hour. Sunday, mostly sunny. Hot with highs in the mid-90s. South winds around 5 miles per hour. Sunday night, mostly clear. Lows in the mid-70s. Monday, mostly sunny. Hot with highs in the mid-90s. Monday night, mostly clear. Lows in the mid-70s. Tuesday, mostly sunny. Hot with highs in the upper 90s. Heat index values up to 105 in the afternoon. Tuesday night, mostly clear. Lows in the mid-70s. Wednesday, mostly sunny. Hot with highs in the upper 90s. Heat index values up to 105 in the afternoon. Wednesday night, mostly clear. Lows in the mid-70s. Thursday, mostly sunny. A slight chance of showers and thunderstorms in the afternoon. Hot with highs in the mid-90s. Chance of rain 20%. 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Be sure to follow us on Facebook. Here's a look at local weather conditions as of 11 a.m. At the top of the hour, skies were mostly sunny in Shreveport. The temperature was 88 degrees at the regional airport. The dew point was 72, making the relative humidity 58%. Winds were west at 5 miles an hour.
the pressure was 29.95 inches and rising. The report from Bossier City was not available. Once again in Shreveport, it was 88 degrees with mostly sunny skies at 11 a.m. Here is your area's open water boating forecast. Wind gusts may be higher. Today, chance of showers in the late morning. Slight chance of showers and thunderstorms early in the afternoon, then a chance of showers and thunderstorms in the late afternoon. Partly cloudy. Highs in the mid-90s. Southwest winds 5 to 10 miles per hour. Chance of precipitation 30%. Heat index readings 102 to 105. Tonight, mostly clear. Lows in the lower 70s. South winds 5 to 10 miles per hour. Saturday, slight chance of showers through mid-morning. Slight chance of showers and thunderstorms in the late afternoon. Mostly sunny. Highs in the mid-90s. Southwest winds 5 to 10 miles per hour. Chance of precipitation 20%. Heat index readings 106 to 109. Saturday night, mostly clear. Lows in the mid-70s. South winds 5 to 10 miles per hour. Sunday, mostly sunny. Highs in the mid-90s. South winds 5 to 10 miles per hour. Sunday night, mostly clear. Lows in the mid-70s. Monday, mostly sunny. Highs in the upper 90s. Monday night, mostly clear. Lows in the lower 70s. Tuesday, mostly sunny. Highs in the upper 90s. Tuesday night, mostly clear. Lows in the lower 70s. Wednesday, mostly sunny. Highs in the upper 90s. Wednesday night, mostly clear. Lows in the lower 70s. Thursday, mostly sunny. A 20% chance of showers and thunderstorms in the afternoon. Highs in the upper 90s. Around the local area at 11 a.m. in Texarkana, partly sunny and 88. Wind variable at 3 miles an hour. El Dorado, mostly sunny and 88. Wind west at 8 miles an hour. Monroe, sunny and 89. Wind west at 9 miles an hour. Nacogdoches, mostly sunny and 88. Wind northwest at 6 miles an hour. Marshall, sunny and 89. Wind northwest at 3 miles an hour. And at Longview, mostly sunny and 89 degrees. Wind variable at 3 miles an hour. Elsewhere across the four-state area, over at Dallas, mostly sunny and 89. Oklahoma City, sunny and 82. Little Rock, light rain and 74. Jackson, Mississippi, mostly sunny and 88. Baton Rouge, mostly sunny and 87. And at Houston, mostly sunny and 89 degrees. For the most current information, check us out on the web at www.weather.gov/sht. The Shreveport Climate Summary for yesterday, September 10, 2026. Yesterday's high temperature was 97 degrees. The normal high is 91. The record high is 102 degrees, which was set in 1980. Yesterday's low temperature was 73 degrees. The normal low is 69. The record low is 53 degrees, which was set in 1880. No precipitation fell yesterday, which leaves the monthly total at 0.34 inches. This is 0.67 inches below the normal amount of 1.01 inches for September. The total precipitation for the year still stands at 31.62 inches, which is 3.83 inches below normal. Sunrise today is at 6:57 a.m. and sunset is at 7:26 p.m. Now let's check on your local forecast. Today, partly cloudy with a chance of showers. A chance of thunderstorms this afternoon. Highs in the mid-90s. Southwest winds around 5 miles per hour. Chance of rain 40%. Tonight, mostly clear. Lows in the lower 70s.
South winds around 5 miles per hour. Saturday, mostly sunny with a slight chance of showers. A slight chance of thunderstorms in the afternoon. Hot with highs in the mid-90s. Southwest winds around 5 miles per hour. Chance of rain 20%. Saturday night, mostly clear. Lows in the mid-70s. South winds around 5 miles per hour. Sunday, mostly sunny. Hot with highs in the mid-90s. South winds around 5 miles per hour. Sunday night, mostly clear. Lows in the mid-70s. Monday, mostly sunny. Hot with highs in the mid-90s. Monday night, mostly clear. Lows in the mid-70s. Tuesday, mostly sunny. Hot with highs in the upper 90s. Heat index values up to 105 in the afternoon. Tuesday night, mostly clear. Lows in the mid-70s. Wednesday, mostly sunny. Hot with highs in the upper 90s. Heat index values up to 105 in the afternoon. Wednesday night, mostly clear. Lows in the mid-70s. Thursday, mostly sunny. A slight chance of showers and thunderstorms in the afternoon. Hot with highs in the mid-90s. Chance of rain 20%. 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Be sure to follow us on Facebook. Here's a look at local weather conditions as of 11 a.m. At the top of the hour, skies were mostly sunny in Shreveport. The temperature was 88 degrees at the regional airport. The dew point was 72, making the relative humidity 58%. Winds were west at 5 miles an hour. The pressure was 29.95 inches and rising. The report from Bossier City was not available. Once again in Shreveport, it was 88 degrees with mostly sunny skies at 11 a.m. This is your NOAA Weather Radio, station WXJ97, operating on a frequency of 162.400 MHz, providing the latest weather information on a 24-hour basis. Broadcasts originate from the National Weather Service Office in Shreveport, Louisiana. 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Around the local area at 11 a.m., in Texarkana, partly sunny and 88. Wind variable at 3 miles an hour. El Dorado, mostly sunny and 88. Wind west at 8 miles an hour. Monroe, sunny and 89. Wind west at 9 miles an hour. Natchitoches, mostly sunny and 88. Wind northwest at 6 miles an hour. Marshall, sunny and 89. Wind northwest at 3 miles an hour. And at Longview, mostly sunny and 89 degrees. Wind variable at 3 miles an hour. Elsewhere across the four-state area, over at Dallas, mostly sunny and 89. Oklahoma City, sunny and 82. Little Rock, light rain and 74. Jackson, Mississippi, mostly sunny and 88. Baton Rouge, mostly sunny and 87. And at Houston, mostly sunny and 89 degrees. For the most current information, check us out on the web at www.weather.gov/SHT. The Shreveport Climate Summary for yesterday, September 10, 2026. Yesterday's high temperature was 97 degrees. The normal high is 91. The record high is 102 degrees, which was set in 1980. Yesterday's low temperature was 73 degrees. The normal low is 69. The record low is 53 degrees, which was set in 1880. No precipitation fell yesterday, which leaves the monthly total at 0.34 inches. This is 0.67 inches below the normal amount of 1.01 inches for September.
The total precipitation for the year still stands at 31.62 inches, which is 3.83 inches below normal. Sunrise today is at 6:57 a.m. and sunset is at 7:26 p.m. Now let's check on your local forecast. Today, partly cloudy with a chance of showers. A chance of thunderstorms this afternoon. Highs in the mid-90s. Southwest winds around 5 miles per hour. Chance of rain 40%. Tonight, mostly clear. Lows in the lower 70s. South winds around 5 miles per hour. Saturday, mostly sunny with a slight chance of showers. A slight chance of thunderstorms in the afternoon. Hot with highs in the mid-90s. Southwest winds around 5 miles per hour. Chance of rain 20%. Saturday night, mostly clear. Lows in the mid-70s. South winds around 5 miles per hour. Sunday, mostly sunny. Hot with highs in the mid-90s. South winds around 5 miles per hour. Sunday night, mostly clear. Lows in the mid-70s. Monday, mostly sunny. Hot with highs in the mid-90s. Monday night, mostly clear. Lows in the mid-70s. Tuesday, mostly sunny. Hot with highs in the upper 90s. Heat index values up to 105 in the afternoon. Tuesday night, mostly clear. Lows in the mid-70s. Wednesday, mostly sunny. Hot with highs in the upper 90s. Heat index values up to 105 in the afternoon. Wednesday night, mostly clear. Lows in the mid-70s. Thursday, mostly sunny. A slight chance of showers and thunderstorms in the afternoon. Hot with highs in the mid-90s. Chance of rain 20%. 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Be sure to follow us on Facebook. Here's a look at local weather conditions as of 11 a.m. At the top of the hour, skies were mostly sunny in Shreveport. The temperature was 88 degrees at the regional airport. The dew point was 72, making the relative humidity 58%. Winds were west at 5 miles an hour. The pressure was 29.95 inches and rising. The report from Bossier City was not available. Once again in Shreveport, it was 88 degrees with mostly sunny skies at 11 a.m. You're listening to your weather radio, station WXJ97, broadcasting in Shreveport on 162.4 MHz. Be sure to follow us on Facebook. Here's a look at local weather conditions as of noon. At the top of the hour, skies were mostly sunny in Shreveport. The temperature was 93 degrees at the regional airport. The dew point was 73, making the relative humidity 52%, producing a heat index of 102. Winds were west at 3 miles an hour. The pressure was 29.93 inches and falling. The report from Bossier City was not available. And in downtown Shreveport, skies were sunny. The temperature was 90 degrees. And winds were calm. Once again in Shreveport, it was 93 degrees with mostly sunny skies at noon. Around the local area at noon, in Texarkana, mostly sunny and 91. Wind northeast at 5 miles an hour. El Dorado, partly sunny and 92. Wind northwest at 15 miles an hour, gusting to 21 miles an hour. Monroe, sunny and 91. Wind northwest at 7 miles an hour. Natchitoches, sunny and 90. Wind calm. Marshall, mostly sunny and 92. Wind southwest at 5 miles an hour. And at Longview, sunny and 92 degrees. Wind south at 8 miles an hour. Elsewhere across the four-state area, over at Dallas, partly sunny and 92. Oklahoma City, sunny and 86.
Little Rock, cloudy and 77. Jackson, Mississippi, mostly sunny and 88. Baton Rouge, partly sunny and 90. And at Houston, mostly sunny and 92 degrees. For the most current information, check us out on the web at www.weather.gov/SHP. The Shreveport Climate Summary for yesterday, September 10, 2026. Yesterday's high temperature was 97 degrees. The normal high is 91. The record high is 102 degrees, which was set in 1980. Yesterday's low temperature was 73 degrees. The normal low is 69. The record low is 53 degrees, which was set in 1880. No precipitation fell yesterday, which leaves the monthly total at 0.34 inches. This is 0.67 inches below the normal amount of 1.01 inches for September. The total precipitation for the year still stands at 31.62 inches, which is 3.83 inches below normal. Sunrise today is at 6:57 a.m. and sunset is at 7:26 p.m. Now let's check on your local forecast. Today, partly cloudy with a chance of showers. A chance of thunderstorms this afternoon. Highs in the mid-90s. Southwest winds around 5 miles per hour. Chance of rain 40%. Tonight, mostly clear. Lows in the lower 70s. South winds around 5 miles per hour. Saturday, mostly sunny with a slight chance of showers. A slight chance of thunderstorms in the afternoon. Hot with highs in the mid-90s. Southwest winds around 5 miles per hour. Chance of rain 20%. Saturday night, mostly clear. Lows in the mid-70s. South winds around 5 miles per hour. Sunday, mostly sunny. Hot with highs in the mid-90s. South winds around 5 miles per hour. Sunday night, mostly clear. Lows in the mid-70s. Monday, mostly sunny. Hot with highs in the mid-90s. Monday night, mostly clear. Lows in the mid-70s. Tuesday, mostly sunny. Hot with highs in the upper 90s. Heat index values up to 105 in the afternoon. Tuesday night, mostly clear. Lows in the mid-70s. Wednesday, mostly sunny. Hot with highs in the upper 90s. Heat index values up to 105 in the afternoon. Wednesday night, mostly clear. Lows in the mid-70s. Thursday, mostly sunny. A slight chance of showers and thunderstorms in the afternoon. Hot with highs in the mid-90s. Chance of rain 20%. 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Be sure to follow us on Facebook. Here's a look at local weather conditions as of noon. At the top of the hour, skies were mostly sunny in Shreveport. The temperature was 93 degrees at the regional airport. The dew point was 73, making the relative humidity 52%, producing a heat index of 102. Winds were west at 3 miles an hour. The pressure was 29.93 inches and falling. The report from Bossier City was not available. And in downtown Shreveport, skies were sunny. The temperature was 90 degrees. And winds were calm. Once again in Shreveport, it was 93 degrees with mostly sunny skies at noon. Around the local area at noon, in Texarkana, mostly sunny and 91. Wind northeast at 5 miles an hour. El Dorado, partly sunny and 92. Wind northwest at 15 miles an hour, gusting to 21 miles an hour. Monroe, sunny and 91. Wind northwest at 7 miles an hour. Natchitoches, sunny and 90. Wind calm. Marshall, mostly sunny and 92. Wind southwest at 5 miles an hour. And at Longview, sunny and 92 degrees.
wind south at 8 miles an hour. Elsewhere across the four-state area, over at Dallas, partly sunny and 92.

which was set in 1980. Yesterday's low temperature was 73 degrees. The normal low is 69. The record low is 53 degrees, which was set in 1880. No precipitation fell yesterday, which leaves the monthly total at 0.34 inches. This is 0.67 inches below the normal amount of 1.01 inches for September. The total precipitation for the year still stands at 31.62 inches, which is 3.83 inches below normal. Sunrise today is at 6:57 a.m. and sunset is at 7:26 p.m. Now let's check on your local forecast. Today, partly cloudy with a chance of showers. A chance of thunderstorms this afternoon. Highs in the mid-90s. Southwest winds around 5 miles per hour. Chance of rain 40%. Tonight, mostly clear. Lows in the lower 70s. South winds around 5 miles per hour. Saturday, mostly sunny with a slight chance of showers. A slight chance of thunderstorms in the afternoon. Hot with highs in the mid-90s. Southwest winds around 5 miles per hour. Chance of rain 20%. Saturday night, mostly clear. Lows in the mid-70s. South winds around 5 miles per hour. Sunday, mostly sunny. Hot with highs in the mid-90s. South winds around 5 miles per hour. Sunday night, mostly clear. Lows in the mid-70s. Monday, mostly sunny. Hot with highs in the mid-90s. Monday night, mostly clear. Lows in the mid-70s. Tuesday, mostly sunny. Hot with highs in the upper 90s. Heat index values up to 105 in the afternoon. Tuesday night, mostly clear. Lows in the mid-70s. Wednesday, mostly sunny. Hot with highs in the upper 90s. Heat index values up to 105 in the afternoon. Wednesday night, mostly clear. Lows in the mid-70s. Thursday, mostly sunny. A slight chance of showers and thunderstorms in the afternoon. Hot with highs in the mid-90s. Chance of rain 20%. 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Be sure to follow us on Facebook. Here's a look at local weather conditions as of noon. At the top of the hour, skies were mostly sunny in Shreveport. The temperature was 93 degrees at the regional airport. The dew point was 73, making the relative humidity 52%, producing a heat index of 102. Winds were west at 3 miles an hour. The pressure was 29.93 inches and falling. The report from Bossier City was not available. And in downtown Shreveport, skies were sunny. The temperature was 90 degrees. And winds were calm. Once again in Shreveport, it was 93 degrees with mostly sunny skies at noon. Around the local area at noon, in Texarkana, mostly sunny and 91. Wind northeast at 5 miles an hour. El Dorado, partly sunny and 92. Wind northwest at 15 miles an hour, gusting to 21 miles an hour. Monroe, sunny and 91. Wind northwest at 7 miles an hour. Nacogdoches, sunny and 90. Wind calm. Marshall, mostly sunny and 92. Wind southwest at 5 miles an hour. And at Longview, sunny and 92 degrees. Wind south at 8 miles an hour.
elsewhere across the four-state area, over at Dallas.

partly sunny and 92. Oklahoma City, sunny and 86. Little Rock, cloudy and 77. Jackson, Mississippi, mostly sunny and 88. Baton Rouge, partly sunny and 90. And at Houston, mostly sunny and 92 degrees. For the most current information, check us out on the web at www.weather.gov/sht. The Shreveport Climate Summary for yesterday, September 10, 2026. Yesterday's high temperature was 97 degrees. The normal high is 91. The record high is 102 degrees, which was set in 1980. Yesterday's low temperature was 73 degrees. The normal low is 69. The record low is 53 degrees, which was set in 1880. No precipitation fell yesterday, which leaves the monthly total at 0.34 inches. This is 0.67 inches below the normal amount of 1.01 inches for September. The total precipitation for the year still stands at 31.62 inches, which is 3.83 inches below normal. Sunrise today is at 6:57 a.m. and sunset is at 7:26 p.m. Now let's check on your local forecast. Today, partly cloudy with a chance of showers. A chance of thunderstorms this afternoon. Highs in the mid-90s. Southwest winds around 5 miles per hour. Chance of rain 40%. Tonight, mostly clear. Lows in the lower 70s. South winds around 5 miles per hour. Saturday, mostly sunny with a slight chance of showers. A slight chance of thunderstorms in the afternoon. Hot with highs in the mid-90s. Southwest winds around 5 miles per hour. Chance of rain 20%. Saturday night, mostly clear. Lows in the mid-70s. South winds around 5 miles per hour. Sunday, mostly sunny. Hot with highs in the mid-90s. South winds around 5 miles per hour. Sunday night, mostly clear. Lows in the mid-70s. Monday, mostly sunny. Hot with highs in the mid-90s. Monday night, mostly clear. Lows in the mid-70s. Tuesday, mostly sunny. Hot with highs in the upper 90s. Heat index values up to 105 in the afternoon. Tuesday night, mostly clear. Lows in the mid-70s. Wednesday, mostly sunny. Hot with highs in the upper 90s. Heat index values up to 105 in the afternoon. Wednesday night, mostly clear. Lows in the mid-70s. Thursday, mostly sunny. A slight chance of showers and thunderstorms in the afternoon. Hot with highs in the mid-90s. Chance of rain 20%. 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Be sure to follow us on Facebook. Here's a look at local weather conditions as of noon. At the top of the hour, skies were mostly sunny in Shreveport. The temperature was 93 degrees at the regional airport. The dew point was 73, making the relative humidity 52%, producing a heat index of 102. Winds were west at 3 miles an hour. The pressure was 29.93 inches and falling. The report from Bossier City was not available. And in downtown Shreveport, skies were sunny. The temperature was 90 degrees. And winds were calm. Once again in Shreveport, it was 93 degrees with mostly sunny skies at noon. Around the local area at noon, in Texarkana, mostly sunny and 91. Wind northeast at 5 miles an hour. El Dorado, partly sunny and 92. Wind northwest at 15 miles an hour, gusting to 21 miles an hour. Monroe, sunny and 91. Wind northwest at 7 miles an hour. Nacogdoches, sunny and 90. Wind calm. Marshall, mostly sunny and 92. Wind
and southwest at 5 miles an hour. And at Longview, sunny and 92 degrees. Wind south at 8 miles an hour. Elsewhere across the four-state area, over at Dallas, partly sunny and 92. Oklahoma City, sunny and 86. Little Rock, cloudy and 77. Jackson, Mississippi, mostly sunny and 88. Baton Rouge, partly sunny and 90. And at Houston, mostly sunny and 92 degrees. For the most current information, check us out on the web at www.weather.gov/SHP. Here is your area's open water boating forecast. Wind gusts may be higher. Today, chance of showers in the late morning. Slight chance of showers and thunderstorms early in the afternoon, then a chance of showers and thunderstorms in the late afternoon. Partly cloudy. Highs in the mid-90s. Southwest winds 5 to 10 miles per hour. Chance of precipitation 30%. Heat index readings 102 to 105. Tonight, mostly clear. Lows in the lower 70s. South winds 5 to 10 miles per hour. Saturday, slight chance of showers through mid-morning. Slight chance of showers and thunderstorms in the late afternoon. Mostly sunny. Highs in the mid-90s. Southwest winds 5 to 10 miles per hour. Chance of precipitation 20%. Heat index readings 106 to 109. Saturday night, mostly clear. Lows in the mid-70s. South winds 5 to 10 miles per hour. Sunday, mostly sunny. Highs in the mid-90s. South winds 5 to 10 miles per hour. Sunday night, mostly clear. Lows in the mid-70s. Monday, mostly sunny. Highs in the upper 90s. Monday night, mostly clear. Lows in the lower 70s. Tuesday, mostly sunny. Highs in the upper 90s. Tuesday night, mostly clear. Lows in the lower 70s. Wednesday, mostly sunny. Highs in the upper 90s. Wednesday night, mostly clear. Lows in the lower 70s. Thursday, mostly sunny. A 20% chance of showers and thunderstorms in the afternoon. A 20% chance of showers and thunderstorms in the afternoon. Highs in the upper 90s. The Shreveport climate summary for yesterday, September 10, 2026. Yesterday's high temperature was 97 degrees. The normal high is 91. The record high is 102 degrees, which was set in 1980. Yesterday's low temperature was 73 degrees. The normal low is 69. The record low is 53 degrees, which was set in 1880. No precipitation fell yesterday, which leaves the monthly total at 0.34 inches. This is 0.67 inches below the normal amount of 1.01 inches for September. The total precipitation for the year still stands at 31.62 inches, which is 3.83 inches below normal. Sunrise today is at 6:57 a.m. and sunset is at 7:26 p.m. Now let's check on your local forecast. Today, partly cloudy with a chance of showers. A chance of thunderstorms this afternoon. Highs in the mid-90s. Southwest winds around 5 miles per hour. Chance of rain 40%. Tonight, mostly clear. Lows in the lower 70s. South winds around 5 miles per hour. Saturday, mostly sunny with a slight chance of showers. A slight chance of thunderstorms in the afternoon. Hot with highs in the mid-90s. Southwest winds around 5 miles per hour. Chance of rain 20%. Saturday night, mostly clear. Lows in the mid-70s. South winds around 5 miles per hour. Sunday, mostly sunny. Hot with highs in the mid-90s. South winds around 5 miles per hour. Sunday night, mostly clear. Lows in the mid-70s.

Monday, mostly sunny. Hot with highs in the mid-90s. Monday night, mostly clear. Lows in the mid-70s. Tuesday, mostly sunny. Hot with highs in the upper 90s. Heat index values up to 105 in the afternoon. Tuesday night, mostly clear. Lows in the mid-70s. Wednesday, mostly sunny. Hot with highs in the upper 90s. Heat index values up to 105 in the afternoon. Wednesday night, mostly clear. Lows in the mid-70s. Thursday, mostly sunny. A slight chance of showers and thunderstorms in the afternoon. Hot with highs in the mid-90s. Chance of rain 20%. 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Be sure to follow us on Facebook. Here's a look at local weather conditions as of noon. At the top of the hour, skies were mostly sunny in Shreveport. The temperature was 93 degrees at the regional airport. The dew point was 73, making the relative humidity 52%, producing a heat index of 102. Winds were west at 3 miles an hour. The pressure was 29.93 inches and falling. The report from Bossier City was not available. And in downtown Shreveport, skies were sunny. The temperature was 19 degrees. And winds were calm. Once again in Shreveport, it was 93 degrees with mostly sunny skies at noon. This is your NOAA Weather Radio, station WXJ97, operating on a frequency of 162.400 MHz, providing the latest weather information on a 24-hour basis. 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Around the local area at noon, in Texarkana, mostly sunny and 91. Wind northeast at 5 miles an hour. El Dorado, partly sunny and 92. Wind northwest at 15 miles an hour, gusting to 21 miles an hour. Monroe, sunny and 91. Wind northwest at 7 miles an hour. Natchitoches, sunny and 90. Wind calm. Marshall, mostly sunny and 92. Wind southwest at 5 miles an hour. And at Longview, sunny and 92 degrees. Wind south at 8 miles an hour. Elsewhere across the four-state area, over at Dallas, partly sunny and 92. Oklahoma City, sunny and 86. Little Rock, cloudy and 77. Jackson, Mississippi, mostly sunny and 88. Baton Rouge, partly sunny and 90. And at Houston, mostly sunny and 92 degrees. For the most current information, check us out on the web at www.weather.gov/SHP. The Shreveport Climate Summary for yesterday, September 10, 2026. Yesterday's high temperature was 97 degrees. The normal high is 91. The record high is 102 degrees, which was set in 1980. Yesterday's low temperature was 73 degrees. The normal low is 69. The record low is 53 degrees, which was set in 1880. No precipitation fell yesterday, which leaves the monthly total at 0.34 inches. This is 0.67 inches below the normal amount of 1.01 inches for September. The total precipitation for the year still stands at 31.62 inches, which is 3.83 inches below normal. Sunrise today is at 6:57 a.m. and sunset is at 7:26 p.m. Now let's check on your local forecast. Today, partly cloudy with a chance of showers. A chance of thunderstorms this afternoon. Highs in the mid-90s. Southwest winds around 5 miles per hour. Chance of rain 40%. Tonight, mostly clear. Lows
lows in the lower 70s. South winds around 5 miles per hour. Saturday, mostly sunny with a slight chance of showers. A slight chance of thunderstorms in the afternoon. Hot with highs in the mid-90s. Southwest winds around 5 miles per hour. Chance of rain 20%. Saturday night, mostly clear. Lows in the mid-70s. South winds around 5 miles per hour. Sunday, mostly sunny. Hot with highs in the mid-90s. South winds around 5 miles per hour. Sunday night, mostly clear. Lows in the mid-70s. Monday, mostly sunny. Hot with highs in the mid-90s. Monday night, mostly clear. Lows in the mid-70s. Tuesday, mostly sunny. Hot with highs in the upper 90s. Heat index values up to 105 in the afternoon. Tuesday night, mostly clear. Lows in the mid-70s. Wednesday, mostly sunny. Hot with highs in the upper 90s. Heat index values up to 105 in the afternoon. Wednesday night, mostly clear. Lows in the mid-70s. Thursday, mostly sunny. A slight chance of showers and thunderstorms in the afternoon. Hot with highs in the mid-90s. Chance of rain 20%. 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Be sure to follow us on Facebook. Here's a look at local weather conditions as of noon. At the top of the hour, skies were mostly sunny in Shreveport. The temperature was 93 degrees at the regional airport. The dew point was 73, making the relative humidity 52%, producing a heat index of 102. Winds were west at 3 miles an hour. The pressure was 29.93 inches and falling. The report from Bossier City was not available. And in downtown Shreveport, skies were sunny. The temperature was 90 degrees. And winds were calm. Once again in Shreveport, it was 93 degrees with mostly sunny skies at noon. Around the local area at noon, in Texarkana, mostly sunny and 91. Wind northeast at 5 miles an hour. El Dorado, partly sunny and 92. Wind northwest at 15 miles an hour, gusting to 21 miles an hour. Monroe, sunny and 91. Wind northwest at 7 miles an hour. Natchitoches, sunny and 90. Wind calm. Marshall, mostly sunny and 92. Wind southwest at 5 miles an hour. And at Longview, sunny and 92 degrees. Wind south at 8 miles an hour. Elsewhere across the four-state area, over at Dallas, partly sunny and 92. Oklahoma City, sunny and 86. Little Rock, cloudy and 77. Jackson, Mississippi, mostly sunny and 88. Baton Rouge, partly sunny and 90. And at Houston, mostly sunny and 92 degrees. For the most current information, check us out on the web at www.weather.gov/sht. The Shreveport Climate Summary for yesterday, September 10, 2026. Yesterday's high temperature was 97 degrees. The normal high is 91. The record high is 102 degrees, which was set in 1980. Yesterday's low temperature was 73 degrees. The normal low is 69. The record low is 53 degrees, which was set in 1880. No precipitation fell yesterday, which leaves the monthly total at 0.34 inches. This is 0.67 inches below the normal amount of 1.01 inches for September. The total precipitation for the year still stands at 31.62 inches, which is 3.83 inches below normal. Sunrise today is at 6:57 a.m. and sunset is at 7:26 p.m. Now let's check on your local forecast. Today, partly cloudy with a chance of showers. A chance of

Thunderstorms this afternoon. Highs in the mid-90s. Southwest winds around 5 miles per hour. Chance of rain 40%. Tonight, mostly clear. Lows in the lower 70s. South winds around 5 miles per hour. Saturday, mostly sunny with a slight chance of showers. A slight chance of thunderstorms in the afternoon. Hot with highs in the mid-90s. Southwest winds around 5 miles per hour. Chance of rain 20%. Saturday night, mostly clear. Lows in the mid-70s. South winds around 5 miles per hour. Sunday, mostly sunny. Hot with highs in the mid-90s. South winds around 5 miles per hour. Sunday night, mostly clear. Lows in the mid-70s. Monday, mostly sunny. Hot with highs in the mid-90s. Monday night, mostly clear. Lows in the mid-70s. Tuesday, mostly sunny. Hot with highs in the upper 90s. Heat index values up to 105 in the afternoon. Tuesday night, mostly clear. Lows in the mid-70s. Wednesday, mostly sunny. Hot with highs in the upper 90s. Heat index values up to 105 in the afternoon. Wednesday night, mostly clear. Lows in the mid-70s. Thursday, mostly sunny. A slight chance of showers and thunderstorms in the afternoon. Hot with highs in the mid-90s. Chance of rain 20%. 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Be sure to follow us on Facebook. Here's a look at local weather conditions as of noon. At the top of the hour, skies were mostly sunny in Shreveport. The temperature was 93 degrees at the regional airport. The dew point was 73, making the relative humidity 52%, producing a heat index of 102. Winds were west at 3 miles an hour. The pressure was 29.93 inches and falling. The report from Bossier City was not available. And in downtown Shreveport, skies were sunny. The temperature was 90 degrees. And winds were calm. Once again in Shreveport, it was 93 degrees with mostly sunny skies at noon. Around the local area at noon, in Texarkana, mostly sunny and 91. Wind northeast at 5 miles an hour. El Dorado, partly sunny and 92. Wind northwest at 15 miles an hour, gusting to 21 miles an hour. Monroe, sunny and 91. Wind northwest at 7 miles an hour. Nacogdoches, sunny and 90. Wind calm. Marshall, mostly sunny and 92. Wind southwest at 5 miles an hour. And at Longview, sunny and 92 degrees. Wind south at 8 miles an hour. Elsewhere across the four-state area, over at Dallas, partly sunny and 92. Oklahoma City, sunny and 86. Little Rock, cloudy and 77. Jackson, Mississippi, mostly sunny and 88. Baton Rouge, partly sunny and 90. And at Houston, mostly sunny and 92 degrees. For the most current information, check us out on the web at www.weather.gov/sht. The Shreveport Climate Summary for yesterday, September 10, 2026. Yesterday's high temperature was 97 degrees. The normal high is 91. The record high is 102 degrees, which was set in 1980. Yesterday's low temperature was 73 degrees. The normal low is 69. The record low is 53 degrees, which was set in 1880. No precipitation fell yesterday, which leaves the monthly total at 0.34 inches. This is 0.67 inches below the normal amount of 1.01 inches for September. The total precipitation for the year still stands at 31.62 inches, which is 3.83 inches below normal.
Sunrise today is at 6:57 a.m. and sunset is at 7:26 p.m. Now let's check on your local forecast. Today, partly cloudy with a chance of showers. A chance of thunderstorms this afternoon. Highs in the mid-90s. Southwest winds around 5 miles per hour. Chance of rain 40%. Tonight, mostly clear. Lows in the lower 70s. South winds around 5 miles per hour. Saturday, mostly sunny with a slight chance of showers. A slight chance of thunderstorms in the afternoon. Hot with highs in the mid-90s. Southwest winds around 5 miles per hour. Chance of rain 20%. Saturday night, mostly clear. Lows in the mid-70s. South winds around 5 miles per hour. Sunday, mostly sunny. Hot with highs in the mid-90s. South winds around 5 miles per hour. Sunday night, mostly clear. Lows in the mid-70s. Monday, mostly sunny. Hot with highs in the mid-90s. Monday night, mostly clear. Lows in the mid-70s. Tuesday, mostly sunny. Hot with highs in the upper 90s. Heat index values up to 105 in the afternoon. Tuesday night, mostly clear. Lows in the mid-70s. Wednesday, mostly sunny. Hot with highs in the upper 90s. Heat index values up to 105 in the afternoon. Wednesday night, mostly clear. Lows in the mid-70s. Thursday, mostly sunny. A slight chance of showers and thunderstorms in the afternoon. Hot with highs in the mid-90s. Chance of rain 20%. 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Be sure to follow us on Facebook. Here's a look at local weather conditions as of noon. At the top of the hour, skies were mostly sunny in Shreveport. The temperature was 93 degrees at the regional airport. The dew point was 73, making the relative humidity 52%, producing a heat index of 102. Winds were west at 3 miles an hour. The pressure was 29.93 inches and falling. The report from Bossier City was not available. And in downtown Shreveport, skies were sunny. The temperature was 90 degrees. And winds were calm. Once again in Shreveport, it was 93 degrees with mostly sunny skies at noon. Around the local area at noon, in Texarkana, mostly sunny and 91. Wind northeast at 5 miles an hour. El Dorado, partly sunny and 92. Wind northwest at 15 miles an hour, gusting to 21 miles an hour. Monroe, sunny and 91. Wind northwest at 7 miles an hour. Nacogdoches, sunny and 90. Wind calm. Marshall, mostly sunny and 92. Wind southwest at 5 miles an hour. And at Longview, sunny and 92 degrees. Wind south at 8 miles an hour. Elsewhere across the four-state area, over at Dallas, partly sunny and 92. Oklahoma City, sunny and 86. Little Rock, cloudy and 77. Jackson, Mississippi, mostly sunny and 88. Baton Rouge, partly sunny and 90. And at Houston, mostly sunny and 92 degrees. For the most current information, check us out on the web at www.weather.gov/SHP. The Shreveport Climate Summary for yesterday, September 10th, 2026.
Yesterday's high temperature was 97 degrees. The normal high is 91. The record high is 102 degrees, which was set in 1980. Yesterday's low temperature was 73 degrees. The normal low is 69. The record low is 53 degrees, which was set in 1880. No precipitation fell yesterday, which leaves the monthly total at 0.34 inches. This is 0.67 inches below the normal amount of 1.01 inches for September. The total precipitation for the year still stands at 31.62 inches, which is 3.83 inches below normal. Sunrise today is at 6:57 a.m. and sunset is at 7:26 p.m. Now let's check on your local forecast. Today, partly cloudy with a chance of showers. A chance of thunderstorms this afternoon. Highs in the mid-90s. Southwest winds around 5 miles per hour. Chance of rain 40%. Tonight, mostly clear. Lows in the lower 70s. South winds around 5 miles per hour. Saturday, mostly sunny with a slight chance of showers. A slight chance of thunderstorms in the afternoon. Hot with highs in the mid-90s. Southwest winds around 5 miles per hour. Chance of rain 20%. Saturday night, mostly clear. Lows in the mid-70s. South winds around 5 miles per hour. Sunday, mostly sunny. Hot with highs in the mid-90s. South winds around 5 miles per hour. Sunday night, mostly clear. Lows in the mid-70s. Monday, mostly sunny. Hot with highs in the mid-90s. Monday night, mostly clear. Lows in the mid-70s. Tuesday, mostly sunny. Hot with highs in the upper 90s. Heat index values up to 105 in the afternoon. Tuesday night, mostly clear. Lows in the mid-70s. Wednesday, mostly sunny. Hot with highs in the upper 90s. Heat index values up to 105 in the afternoon. Wednesday night, mostly clear. Lows in the mid-70s. Thursday, mostly sunny. A slight chance of showers and thunderstorms in the afternoon. Hot with highs in the mid-90s. Chance of rain 20%. 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Be sure to follow us on Facebook. Here's a look at local weather conditions as of noon. At the top of the hour, skies were mostly sunny in Shreveport. The temperature was 93 degrees at the regional airport. The dew point was 73, making the relative humidity 52%, producing a heat index of 102. Winds were west at 3 miles an hour. The pressure was 29.93 inches and falling. The report from Bossier City was not available. And in downtown Shreveport, skies were sunny. The temperature was 90 degrees. And winds were calm. Once again in Shreveport, it was 93 degrees with mostly sunny skies at noon. Around the local area at noon, in Texarkana, mostly sunny and 91. Wind northeast at 5 miles an hour. El Dorado, partly sunny and 92. Wind northwest at 15 miles an hour, gusting to 21 miles an hour. Monroe, sunny and 91. Wind northwest at 7 miles an hour. Nacogdoches, sunny and 90. Wind calm. Marshall, mostly sunny and 92. Wind southwest at 5 miles an hour. And at Longview, sunny and 92 degrees. Wind south at 8 miles an hour. Elsewhere across the four-state area, over at Dallas, partly sunny and 92. Oklahoma City, sunny and 86. Little Rock, cloudy and 77. Jackson, Mississippi, mostly sunny and 88. Baton Rouge, partly sunny and 90. And at Houston, mostly sunny and 92 degrees. For the most
most current information, check us out on the web at www.weather.gov/sht. Here is your area's open water boating forecast. Wind gusts may be higher. Today, chance of showers in the late morning. Slight chance of showers and thunderstorms early in the afternoon, then a chance of showers and thunderstorms in the late afternoon. Partly cloudy. Highs in the mid-90s. Southwest winds 5 to 10 miles per hour. Chance of precipitation 30%. Heat index readings 102 to 105. Tonight, mostly clear. Lows in the lower 70s. South winds 5 to 10 miles per hour. Saturday, slight chance of showers through mid-morning. Slight chance of showers and thunderstorms in the late afternoon. Mostly sunny. Highs in the mid-90s. Southwest winds 5 to 10 miles per hour. Chance of precipitation 20%. Heat index readings 106 to 109. Saturday night, mostly clear. Lows in the mid-70s. South winds 5 to 10 miles per hour. Sunday, mostly sunny. Highs in the mid-90s. South winds 5 to 10 miles per hour. Sunday night, mostly clear. Lows in the mid-70s. Monday, mostly sunny. Highs in the upper 90s. Monday night, mostly clear. Lows in the lower 70s. Tuesday, mostly sunny. Highs in the upper 90s. Tuesday night, mostly clear. Lows in the lower 70s. Wednesday, mostly sunny. Highs in the upper 90s. Wednesday night, mostly clear. Lows in the lower 70s. Thursday, mostly sunny. A 20% chance of showers and thunderstorms in the afternoon. Highs in the upper 90s. The Shreveport Climate Summary for yesterday, September 10, 2026. Yesterday's high temperature was 97 degrees. The normal high is 91. The record high is 102 degrees, which was set in 1980. Yesterday's low temperature was 73 degrees. The normal low is 69. The record low is 53 degrees, which was set in 1880. No precipitation fell yesterday, which leaves the monthly total at 0.34 inches. This is 0.67 inches below the normal amount of 1.01 inches for September. The total precipitation for the year still stands at 31.62 inches, which is 3.83 inches below normal. Sunrise today is at 6:57 a.m. and sunset is at 7:26 p.m. Now let's check on your local forecast. Today, partly cloudy with a chance of showers. A chance of thunderstorms this afternoon. Highs in the mid-90s. Southwest winds around 5 miles per hour. Chance of rain 40%. Tonight, mostly clear. Lows in the lower 70s. South winds around 5 miles per hour. Saturday, mostly sunny with a slight chance of showers. A slight chance of thunderstorms in the afternoon. Hot with highs in the mid-90s. Southwest winds around 5 miles per hour. Chance of rain 20%. Saturday night, mostly clear. Lows in the mid-70s. South winds around 5 miles per hour. Sunday, mostly sunny. Hot with highs in the mid-90s. South winds around 5 miles per hour. Sunday night, mostly clear. Lows in the mid-70s. Monday, mostly sunny. Hot with highs in the mid-90s. Monday night, mostly clear. Lows in the mid-70s. Tuesday, mostly sunny. Hot with highs in the upper 90s. Heat index values up to 105 in the afternoon. Tuesday night, mostly clear. Lows in the mid-70s. Wednesday, mostly sunny. Hot with highs in the upper 90s. Heat index values up to 105 in the afternoon. Wednesday night, mostly clear. Lows in the mid-70s. Thursday.
mostly sunny. A slight chance of showers and thunderstorms in the afternoon. Hot with highs in the mid-90s. Chance of rain 20%. 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Be sure to follow us on Facebook. Here's a look at local weather conditions as of noon. At the top of the hour, skies were mostly sunny in Shreveport. The temperature was 93 degrees at the regional airport. The dew point was 73, making the relative humidity 52%, producing a heat index of 102. Winds were west at 3 miles an hour. The pressure was 29.93 inches and falling. The report from Bossier City was not available. And in downtown Shreveport, skies were sunny. The temperature was 90 degrees. And winds were calm. Once again in Shreveport, it was 93 degrees with mostly sunny skies at noon. Around the local area at noon, in Texarkana, mostly sunny and 91. Wind northeast at 5 miles an hour. El Dorado, partly sunny and 92. Wind northwest at 15 miles an hour, gusting to 21 miles an hour. Monroe, sunny and 91. Wind northwest at 7 miles an hour. Natchitoches, sunny and 90. Wind calm. Marshall, mostly sunny and 92. Wind southwest at 5 miles an hour. And at Longview, sunny and 92 degrees. Wind south at 8 miles an hour. Elsewhere across the four-state area, over at Dallas, partly sunny and 92. Oklahoma City, sunny and 86. Little Rock, cloudy and 77. Jackson, Mississippi, mostly sunny and 88. Baton Rouge, partly sunny and 90. And at Houston, mostly sunny and 92 degrees. For the most current information, check us out on the web at www.weather.gov/sht. 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The Shreveport Climate Summary for yesterday, September 10, 2026. Yesterday's high temperature was 97 degrees. The normal high is 91. The record high is 102 degrees, which was set in 1980. Yesterday's low temperature was 73 degrees. The normal low is 69. The record low is 53 degrees, which was set in 1880. No precipitation fell yesterday, which leaves the monthly total at 0.34 inches. This is 0.67 inches below the normal amount of 1.01 inches for September. The total precipitation for the year still stands at 31.62 inches, which is 3.83 inches below normal. Sunrise today is at 6:57 a.m. and sunset is at 7:26 p.m. Now let's check on your local forecast. Today, partly cloudy with a chance of showers. A chance of thunderstorms this afternoon. Highs in the mid-90s. Southwest winds around 5 miles per hour. Chance of rain 40%. Tonight, mostly clear. Lows in the lower 70s. South winds around 5 miles per hour. Saturday, mostly sunny with a slight chance of showers. A slight chance of thunderstorms in the afternoon. Hot with highs in the mid-90s. Southwest winds around 5 miles per hour. Chance of rain 20%. Saturday night, mostly clear. Lows in the mid-70s. South winds around 5 miles per hour. Sunday, mostly sunny. Hot with highs in the mid-90s. South winds around 5 miles per hour. Sunday night, mostly

mostly clear. Lows in the mid-70s. Monday, mostly sunny. Hot with highs in the mid-90s. Monday night, mostly clear. Lows in the mid-70s. Tuesday, mostly sunny. Hot with highs in the upper 90s. Heat index values up to 105 in the afternoon. Tuesday night, mostly clear. Lows in the mid-70s. Wednesday, mostly sunny. Hot with highs in the upper 90s. Heat index values up to 105 in the afternoon. Wednesday night, mostly clear. Lows in the mid-70s. Thursday, mostly sunny. A slight chance of showers and thunderstorms in the afternoon. Hot with highs in the mid-90s. Chance of rain 20%. 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Be sure to follow us on Facebook. Here's a look at local weather conditions as of noon. At the top of the hour, skies were mostly sunny in Shreveport. The temperature was 93 degrees at the regional airport. The dew point was 73, making the relative humidity 52%, producing a heat index of 102. Winds were west at 3 miles an hour. The pressure was 29.93 inches and falling. The report from Bossier City was not available. And in downtown Shreveport, skies were sunny. The temperature was 90 degrees. And winds were calm. Once again in Shreveport, it was 93 degrees with mostly sunny skies at noon. 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Be sure to follow us on Facebook. Here's a look at local weather conditions as of 1 p.m. At the top of the hour, skies were mostly sunny in Shreveport. The temperature was 95 degrees at the regional airport. The dew point was 72, making the relative humidity 46%, producing a heat index of 103. Winds were west at 5 miles an hour. The pressure was 29.91 inches and falling. The report from Bossier City was not available. Once again in Shreveport, it was 95 degrees with mostly sunny skies at 1 p.m. Around the local area at 1 p.m., in Texarkana, partly sunny and 92. Wind northeast at 5 miles an hour. El Dorado, mostly sunny and 92. Wind calm. Monroe, partly sunny and 93. Wind northwest at 6 miles an hour. Nacogdoches, partly sunny and 90. Wind calm. Marshall, sunny and 94. Wind variable at 3 miles an hour. And at Longview, mostly sunny and 92 degrees. Wind calm. Elsewhere across the four-state area, over at Dallas, partly sunny and 92. Oklahoma City, sunny and 89. Little Rock, partly sunny and 80. Jackson, Mississippi, light rain and 80. Baton Rouge, mostly sunny and 91. And at Houston, mostly sunny and 93 degrees. For the most current information, check us out on the web at www.weather.gov/sht. The Shreveport Climate Summary for yesterday, September 10, 2026. Yesterday's high temperature was 97 degrees. The normal high is 91. The record high is 102 degrees, which was set in 1980. Yesterday's low temperature was 73 degrees. The normal low is 69. The record low is 53 degrees, which was set in 1880. No precipitation fell yesterday, which leaves the monthly total at 0.34 inches. This is 0.67 inches below the normal amount of 1.01 inches for September. The total precipitation for the year still stands at 31.62 inches, which is 3.83 inches below normal. Sunrise today is at 6:57 a.m. and sunset is at 7:26 p.m. Now let's check on your...
local forecast. Today, partly cloudy with a chance of showers. A chance of thunderstorms this afternoon. Highs in the mid-90s. Southwest winds around 5 miles per hour. Chance of rain 40%. Tonight, mostly clear. Lows in the lower 70s. South winds around 5 miles per hour. Saturday, mostly sunny with a slight chance of showers. A slight chance of thunderstorms in the afternoon. Hot with highs in the mid-90s. Southwest winds around 5 miles per hour. Chance of rain 20%. Saturday night, mostly clear. Lows in the mid-70s. South winds around 5 miles per hour. Sunday, mostly sunny. Hot with highs in the mid-90s. South winds around 5 miles per hour. Sunday night, mostly clear. Lows in the mid-70s. Monday, mostly sunny. Hot with highs in the mid-90s. Monday night, mostly clear. Lows in the mid-70s. Tuesday, mostly sunny. Hot with highs in the upper 90s. Heat index values up to 105 in the afternoon. Tuesday night, mostly clear. Lows in the mid-70s. Wednesday, mostly sunny. Hot with highs in the upper 90s. Heat index values up to 105 in the afternoon. Wednesday night, mostly clear. Lows in the mid-70s. Thursday, mostly sunny. A slight chance of showers and thunderstorms in the afternoon. Hot with highs in the mid-90s. Chance of rain 20%. 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Be sure to follow us on Facebook. Here's a look at local weather conditions as of 1 p.m. At the top of the hour, skies were mostly sunny in Shreveport. The temperature was 95 degrees at the regional airport. The dew point was 72, making the relative humidity 46%, producing a heat index of 103. Winds were west at 5 miles an hour. The pressure was 29.91 inches and falling. The report from Bossier City was not available. Once again in Shreveport, it was 95 degrees with mostly sunny skies at 1 p.m. Around the local area at 1 p.m., in Texarkana, partly sunny and 92. Wind northeast at 5 miles an hour. El Dorado, mostly sunny and 92. Wind calm. Monroe, partly sunny and 93. Wind northwest at 6 miles an hour. Natchitoches, partly sunny and 90. Wind calm. Marshall, sunny and 94. Wind variable at 3 miles an hour. And at Longview, mostly sunny and 92 degrees. Wind calm. Elsewhere across the four-state area, over at Dallas, partly sunny and 92. Oklahoma City, sunny and 89. Little Rock, partly sunny and 80. Jackson, Mississippi, light rain and 80. Baton Rouge, mostly sunny and 91. And at Houston, mostly sunny and 93 degrees. For the most current information, check us out on the web at www.weather.gov/sht. The Shreveport Climate Summary for yesterday, September 10, 2026. Yesterday's high temperature was 97 degrees. The normal high is 91. The record high is 102 degrees, which was set in 1980. Yesterday's low temperature was 73 degrees. The normal low is 69. The record low is 53 degrees, which was set in 1880. No precipitation fell yesterday, which leaves the monthly total at 0.34 inches. This is 0.67 inches below the normal amount of 1.01 inches for September. The total precipitation for the year still stands at 31.62 inches, which is 3.83 inches below normal. Sunrise today is at 6:57 a.m. and sunset is at 7:26 p.m.

Saturday night, mostly clear. Lows in the mid-70s. South winds around 5 miles per hour. Sunday, mostly sunny. Hot with highs in the mid-90s. South winds around 5 miles per hour. Sunday night, mostly clear. Lows in the mid-70s. Monday, mostly sunny. Hot with highs in the mid-90s. Monday night, mostly clear. Lows in the mid-70s. Tuesday, mostly sunny. Hot with highs in the upper 90s. Heat index values up to 105 in the afternoon. Tuesday night, mostly clear. Lows in the mid-70s. Wednesday, mostly sunny. Hot with highs in the upper 90s. Heat index values up to 105 in the afternoon. Wednesday night, mostly clear. Lows in the mid-70s. Thursday, mostly sunny. A slight chance of showers and thunderstorms in the afternoon. Hot with highs in the mid-90s. Chance of rain 20%. 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Be sure to follow us on Facebook. Here's a look at local weather conditions as of 1 p.m. At the top of the hour, skies were mostly sunny in Shreveport. The temperature was 95 degrees at the regional airport. The dew point was 72, making the relative humidity 46%, producing a heat index of 103. Winds were west at 5 miles an hour. The pressure was 29.91 inches and falling. The report from Bossier City was not available. Once again in Shreveport, it was 95 degrees with mostly sunny skies at 1 p.m. Around the local area at 1 p.m., in Texarkana, partly sunny and 92. Wind northeast at 5 miles an hour. El Dorado, mostly sunny and 92. Wind calm. Monroe, partly sunny and 93. Wind northwest at 6 miles an hour. Natchitoches, partly sunny and 90. Wind calm. Marshall, sunny and 94. Wind variable at 3 miles an hour. And at Longview, mostly sunny and 92 degrees. Wind calm. Elsewhere across the four-state area, over at Dallas, partly sunny and 92. Oklahoma City, sunny and 89. Little Rock, partly sunny and 80. Jackson, Mississippi, light rain and 80. Baton Rouge, mostly sunny and 91. And at Houston, mostly sunny and 93 degrees. For the most current information, check us out on the web at www.weather.gov/SHP. The Shreveport Climate Summary for yesterday, September 10, 2026. Yesterday's high temperature was 97 degrees. The normal high is 91. The record high is 102 degrees, which was set in 1980. Yesterday's low temperature was 73 degrees. The normal low is 69. The record low is 53 degrees, which was set in 1880. No precipitation fell yesterday, which leaves the monthly total at 0.34 inches. This is 0.67 inches below the normal amount of 1.01 inches for September. The total precipitation for the year still stands at 31.62 inches, which is 3.83 inches below normal. Sunrise today is at 6:57 a.m. and sunset is at 7:26 p.m. Now let's check on your local forecast. Today, partly cloudy with a chance of showers. A chance of thunderstorms this afternoon. Highs in the mid-90s.

90s. Southwest winds around 5 miles per hour. Chance of rain 40%. Tonight, mostly clear. Lows in the lower 70s. South winds around 5 miles per hour. Saturday, mostly sunny with a slight chance of showers. A slight chance of thunderstorms in the afternoon. Hot with highs in the mid-90s. Southwest winds around 5 miles per hour. Chance of rain 20%. Saturday night, mostly clear. Lows in the mid-70s. South winds around 5 miles per hour. Sunday, mostly sunny. Hot with highs in the mid-90s. South winds around 5 miles per hour. Sunday night, mostly clear. Lows in the mid-70s. Monday, mostly sunny. Hot with highs in the mid-90s. Monday night, mostly clear. Lows in the mid-70s. Tuesday, mostly sunny. Hot with highs in the upper 90s. Heat index values up to 105 in the afternoon. Tuesday night, mostly clear. Lows in the mid-70s. Wednesday, mostly sunny. Hot with highs in the upper 90s. Heat index values up to 105 in the afternoon. Wednesday night, mostly clear. Lows in the mid-70s. Thursday, mostly sunny. A slight chance of showers and thunderstorms in the afternoon. Hot with highs in the mid-90s. Chance of rain 20%. 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Be sure to follow us on Facebook. Here's a look at local weather conditions as of 1 p.m. At the top of the hour, skies were mostly sunny in Shreveport. The temperature was 95 degrees at the regional airport. The dew point was 72, making the relative humidity 46%, producing a heat index of 103. Winds were west at 5 miles an hour. The pressure was 29.91 inches and falling. The report from Bossier City was not available. Once again in Shreveport, it was 95 degrees with mostly sunny skies at 1 p.m. Around the local area at 1 p.m., in Texarkana, partly sunny and 92. Wind northeast at 5 miles an hour. El Dorado, mostly sunny and 92. Wind calm. Monroe, partly sunny and 93. Wind northwest at 6 miles an hour. Natchitoches, partly sunny and 90. Wind calm. Marshall, sunny and 94. Wind variable at 3 miles an hour. And at Longview, mostly sunny and 92 degrees. Wind calm. Elsewhere across the four-state area, over at Dallas, partly sunny and 92. Oklahoma City, sunny and 89. Little Rock, partly sunny and 80. Jackson, Mississippi, light rain and 80. Baton Rouge, mostly sunny and 91. And at Houston, mostly sunny and 93 degrees. For the most current information, check us out on the web at www.weather.gov/sht. Here is your area's open water boating forecast. Wind gusts may be higher. Today, chance of showers in the late morning. Slight chance of showers and thunderstorms early in the afternoon, then a chance of showers and thunderstorms in the late afternoon. Partly cloudy. Highs in the mid-90s. Southwest winds 5 to 10 miles per hour. Chance of precipitation 30%. Heat index readings 102 to 105. Tonight, mostly clear. Lows in the lower 70s. South winds 5 to 10 miles per hour. Saturday, slight chance of showers through mid-morning. Slight chance of showers and thunderstorms in the late afternoon. Mostly sunny. Highs in the mid-90s. Southwest winds 5 to 10 miles per hour. Chance of precipitation 20%. Heat index readings 106 to 109.
Saturday night, mostly clear. Lows in the mid-70s. South winds 5 to 10 miles per hour. Sunday, mostly sunny. Highs in the mid-90s. South winds 5 to 10 miles per hour. Sunday night, mostly clear. Lows in the mid-70s. Monday, mostly sunny. Highs in the upper 90s. Monday night, mostly clear. Lows in the lower 70s. Tuesday, mostly sunny. Highs in the upper 90s. Tuesday night, mostly clear. Lows in the lower 70s. Wednesday, mostly sunny. Highs in the upper 90s. Wednesday night, mostly clear. Lows in the lower 70s. Thursday, mostly sunny. A 20% chance of showers and thunderstorms in the afternoon. Highs in the upper 90s. The Shreveport Climate Summary for yesterday, September 10, 2026. Yesterday's high temperature was 97 degrees. The normal high is 91. The record high is 102 degrees, which was set in 1980. Yesterday's low temperature was 73 degrees. The normal low is 69. The record low is 53 degrees, which was set in 1880. No precipitation fell yesterday, which leaves the monthly total at 0.34 inches. This is 0.67 inches below the normal amount of 1.01 inches for September. The total precipitation for the year still stands at 31.62 inches, which is 3.83 inches below normal. Sunrise today is at 6:57 a.m. and sunset is at 7:26 p.m. Now let's check on your local forecast. Today, partly cloudy with a chance of showers. A chance of thunderstorms this afternoon. Highs in the mid-90s. Southwest winds around 5 miles per hour. Chance of rain 40%. Tonight, mostly clear. Lows in the lower 70s. South winds around 5 miles per hour. Saturday, mostly sunny with a slight chance of showers. A slight chance of thunderstorms in the afternoon. Hot with highs in the mid-90s. Southwest winds around 5 miles per hour. Chance of rain 20%. Saturday night, mostly clear. Lows in the mid-70s. South winds around 5 miles per hour. Sunday, mostly sunny. Hot with highs in the mid-90s. South winds around 5 miles per hour. Sunday night, mostly clear. Lows in the mid-70s. Monday, mostly sunny. Hot with highs in the mid-90s. Monday night, mostly clear. Lows in the mid-70s. Tuesday, mostly sunny. Hot with highs in the upper 90s. Heat index values up to 105 in the afternoon. Tuesday night, mostly clear. Lows in the mid-70s. Wednesday, mostly sunny. Hot with highs in the upper 90s. Heat index values up to 105 in the afternoon. Wednesday night, mostly clear. Lows in the mid-70s. Thursday, mostly sunny. A slight chance of showers and thunderstorms in the afternoon. Hot with highs in the mid-90s. Chance of rain 20%. 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Be sure to follow us on Facebook. Here's a look at local weather conditions as of 1 p.m. At the top of the hour, skies were mostly sunny in Shreveport. The temperature was 95 degrees at the regional airport. The dew point was 72, making the relative humidity 46%, producing a heat index of 103. Winds were west at 5 miles an hour. The pressure was 29.91 inches and falling. The report from Bossier City was not available. Once again in Shreveport, it was 95 degrees with mostly sunny skies at 1 p.m. Around the local area at 1 p.m., in Texarkana, partly sunny and 92.
Wind northeast at 5 miles an hour. El Dorado, mostly sunny and 92. Wind calm. Monroe, partly sunny and 93. Wind northwest at 6 miles an hour. Natchitoches, partly sunny and 90. Wind calm. Marshall, sunny and 94. Wind variable at 3 miles an hour. And at Longview, mostly sunny and 92 degrees. Wind calm. Elsewhere across the four-state area, over at Dallas, partly sunny and 92. Oklahoma City, sunny and 89. Little Rock, partly sunny and 80. Jackson, Mississippi, light rain and 80. Baton Rouge, mostly sunny and 91. And at Houston, mostly sunny and 93 degrees. 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The Shreveport Climate Summary for yesterday, September 10, 2026. Yesterday's high temperature was 97 degrees. The normal high is 91. The record high is 102 degrees, which was set in 1980. Yesterday's low temperature was 73 degrees. The normal low is 69. The record low is 53 degrees, which was set in 1880. No precipitation fell yesterday, which leaves the monthly total at 0.34 inches. This is 0.67 inches below the normal amount of 1.01 inches for September. The total precipitation for the year still stands at 31.62 inches, which is 3.83 inches below normal. Sunrise today is at 6:57 a.m. and sunset is at 7:26 p.m. Now let's check on your local forecast. Rest of today, partly cloudy with a chance of showers and thunderstorms. Near steady temperature in the lower 90s. South winds around 5 miles per hour. Chance of rain 40%. Tonight, mostly clear. Lows in the mid-70s. South winds around 5 miles per hour. Saturday, mostly sunny. Hot with highs in the upper 90s. Southwest winds around 5 miles per hour. Saturday night, mostly clear. Lows in the mid-70s. South winds around 5 miles per hour. Sunday, mostly sunny. Hot with highs in the upper 90s. South winds around 5 miles per hour. Sunday night, mostly clear. Lows in the mid-70s. Monday, mostly sunny. Hot with highs in the upper 90s. Monday night, mostly clear. Lows in the mid-70s. Tuesday, mostly sunny. Hot with highs in the upper 90s. Heat index values up to 105 in the afternoon. Tuesday night, mostly clear. Lows in the mid-70s. Wednesday, mostly sunny. Hot with highs in the upper 90s. Heat index values up to 105 in the afternoon. Wednesday night, mostly clear. Lows in the mid-70s. Thursday, partly cloudy. A slight chance of showers and thunderstorms in the afternoon. Hot with highs in the upper 90s. Chance of rain 20%. Here is your area's open water boating forecast. Wind gusts may be higher. Rest of today, partly cloudy with a 40% chance of showers and thunderstorms. Temperatures nearly steady in the lower 90s. South winds 5 to 10 miles per hour. Heat index readings 102 to 105. Tonight, mostly clear. Lows in the mid-70s. South winds 5 to 10 miles per hour. Saturday,
mostly sunny. Highs in the upper 90s. South winds 5 to 10 miles per hour. Heat index readings 106 to 109. Saturday night, mostly clear. Lows in the mid-70s. South winds 5 to 10 miles per hour. Sunday, mostly sunny. Highs in the upper 90s. South winds 5 to 10 miles per hour. Sunday night, mostly clear. Lows in the mid-70s. Monday, mostly sunny. Highs in the upper 90s. Monday night, mostly clear. Lows in the lower 70s. Tuesday, mostly sunny. Highs in the upper 90s. Tuesday night, mostly clear. Lows in the mid-70s. Wednesday, mostly sunny. Highs in the upper 90s. Wednesday night, mostly clear. Lows in the mid-70s. Thursday, partly cloudy. A 20% chance of showers and thunderstorms in the afternoon. Highs in the upper 90s. 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Be sure to follow us on Facebook. Here's a look at local weather conditions as of 1 p.m. At the top of the hour, skies were mostly sunny in Shreveport. The temperature was 95 degrees at the regional airport. The dew point was 72, making the relative humidity 46%, producing a heat index of 103. Winds were west at 5 miles an hour. The pressure was 29.91 inches and falling. The report from Bossier City was not available. Once again in Shreveport, it was 95 degrees with mostly sunny skies at 1 p.m. Around the local area at 1 p.m., in Texarkana, partly sunny and 92. Wind northeast at 5 miles an hour. El Dorado, mostly sunny and 92. Wind calm. Monroe, partly sunny and 93. Wind northwest at 6 miles an hour. Natchitoches, partly sunny and 90. Wind calm. Marshall, sunny and 94. Wind variable at 3 miles an hour. And at Longview, mostly sunny and 92 degrees. Wind calm. Elsewhere across the four-state area, over at Dallas, partly sunny and 92. Oklahoma City, sunny and 89. Little Rock, partly sunny and 80. Jackson, Mississippi, light rain and 80. Baton Rouge, mostly sunny and 91. And at Houston, mostly sunny and 93 degrees. For the most current information, check us out on the web at www.weather.gov/sht. The Shreveport Climate Summary for yesterday, September 10, 2026. Yesterday's high temperature was 97 degrees. The normal high is 91. The record high is 102 degrees, which was set in 1980. Yesterday's low temperature was 73 degrees. The normal low is 69. The record low is 53 degrees, which was set in 1880. No precipitation fell yesterday, which leaves the monthly total at 0.34 inches. This is 0.67 inches below the normal amount of 1.01 inches for September. The total precipitation for the year still stands at 31.62 inches, which is 3.83 inches below normal. Sunrise today is at 6:57 a.m. and sunset is at 7:26 p.m. Now let's check on your local forecast. Rest of today, partly cloudy with a chance of showers and thunderstorms. Near steady temperature in the lower 90s. South winds around 5 miles per hour. Chance of rain 40%. Tonight, mostly clear. Lows in the mid-70s. South winds around 5 miles per hour. Saturday, mostly sunny. Hot with highs in the upper 90s. Southwest winds around 5 miles per hour. Saturday night, mostly clear. Lows in the mid-70s.
South winds around 5 miles per hour. Sunday, mostly sunny.

hot with highs in the upper 90s. South winds around 5 miles per hour. Sunday night, mostly clear. Lows in the mid-70s. Monday, mostly sunny. Hot with highs in the upper 90s. Monday night, mostly clear. Lows in the mid-70s. Tuesday, mostly sunny. Hot with highs in the upper 90s. Heat index values up to 105 in the afternoon. Tuesday night, mostly clear. Lows in the mid-70s. Wednesday, mostly sunny. Hot with highs in the upper 90s. Heat index values up to 105 in the afternoon. Wednesday night, mostly clear. Lows in the mid-70s. Thursday, partly cloudy. A slight chance of showers and thunderstorms in the afternoon. Hot with highs in the upper 90s. Chance of rain 20%. 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Be sure to follow us on Facebook. Here's a look at local weather conditions as of 1 p.m. At the top of the hour, skies were mostly sunny in Shreveport. The temperature was 95 degrees at the regional airport. The dew point was 72, making the relative humidity 46%, producing a heat index of 103. Winds were west at 5 miles an hour. The pressure was 29.91 inches and falling. The report from Bossier City was not available. Once again in Shreveport, it was 95 degrees with mostly sunny skies at 1 p.m. Around the local area at 1 p.m., in Texarkana, partly sunny and 92. Wind northeast at 5 miles an hour. El Dorado, mostly sunny and 92. Wind calm. Monroe, partly sunny and 93. Wind northwest at 6 miles an hour. Natchitoches, partly sunny and 90. Wind calm. Marshall, sunny and 94. Wind variable at 3 miles an hour. And at Longview, mostly sunny and 92 degrees. Wind calm. Elsewhere across the four-state area, over at Dallas, partly sunny and 92. Oklahoma City, sunny and 89. Little Rock, partly sunny and 80. Jackson, Mississippi, light rain and 80. Baton Rouge, mostly sunny and 91. And at Houston, mostly sunny and 93 degrees. For the most current information, check us out on the web at www.weather.gov/sht. The Shreveport Climate Summary for yesterday, September 10, 2026. Yesterday's high temperature was 97 degrees. The normal high is 91. The record high is 102 degrees, which was set in 1980. Yesterday's low temperature was 73 degrees. The normal low is 69. The record low is 53 degrees, which was set in 1880. No precipitation fell yesterday, which leaves the monthly total at 0.34 inches. This is 0.67 inches below the normal amount of 1.01 inches for September. The total precipitation for the year still stands at 31.62 inches, which is 3.83 inches below normal. Sunrise today is at 6:57 a.m. and sunset is at 7:26 p.m. Now let's check on your local forecast. Rest of today, partly cloudy with a chance of showers and thunderstorms. Near steady temperature in the lower 90s. South winds around 5 miles per hour. Chance of rain 40%. Tonight, mostly clear. Lows in the mid-70s. South winds around 5 miles per hour. Saturday, mostly sunny. Hot with highs in the upper 90s. Southwest winds around 5 miles per hour. Saturday night, mostly clear. Lows in the mid-70s. South winds around 5 miles per hour. Sunday, mostly sunny. Hot with highs in the upper 90s. South winds around 5 miles per hour.
Sunday night, mostly clear. Lows in the mid-70s. Monday, mostly sunny. Hot with highs in the upper 90s. Monday night, mostly clear. Lows in the mid-70s. Tuesday, mostly sunny. Hot with highs in the upper 90s. Heat index values up to 105 in the afternoon. Tuesday night, mostly clear. Lows in the mid-70s. Wednesday, mostly sunny. Hot with highs in the upper 90s. Heat index values up to 105 in the afternoon. Wednesday night, mostly clear. Lows in the mid-70s. Thursday, partly cloudy. A slight chance of showers and thunderstorms in the afternoon. Hot with highs in the upper 90s. Chance of rain 20%. 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Be sure to follow us on Facebook. Here's a look at local weather conditions as of 1 p.m. At the top of the hour, skies were mostly sunny in Shreveport. The temperature was 95 degrees at the regional airport. The dew point was 72, making the relative humidity 46%, producing a heat index of 103. Winds were west at 5 miles an hour. The pressure was 29.91 inches and falling. The report from Bossier City was not available. Once again in Shreveport, it was 95 degrees with mostly sunny skies at 1 p.m. Around the local area at 1 p.m., in Texarkana, partly sunny and 92. Wind northeast at 5 miles an hour. El Dorado, mostly sunny and 92. Wind calm. Monroe, partly sunny and 93. Wind northwest at 6 miles an hour. Natchitoches, partly sunny and 90. Wind calm. Marshall, sunny and 94. Wind variable at 3 miles an hour. And at Longview, mostly sunny and 92 degrees. Wind calm. Elsewhere across the four-state area, over at Dallas, partly sunny and 92. Oklahoma City, sunny and 89. Little Rock, partly sunny and 80. Jackson, Mississippi, light rain and 80. Baton Rouge, mostly sunny and 91. And at Houston, mostly sunny and 93 degrees. For the most current information, check us out on the web at www.weather.gov/SHP. The Shreveport Climate Summary for yesterday, September 10, 2026. Yesterday's high temperature was 97 degrees. The normal high is 91. The record high is 102 degrees, which was set in 1980. Yesterday's low temperature was 73 degrees. The normal low is 69. The record low is 53 degrees, which was set in 1880. No precipitation fell yesterday, which leaves the monthly total at 0.34 inches. This is 0.67 inches below the normal amount of 1.01 inches for September. The total precipitation for the year still stands at 31.62 inches, which is 3.83 inches below normal. Sunrise today is at 6:57 a.m. and sunset is at 7:26 p.m. Now let's check on your local forecast. Rest of today, partly cloudy with a chance of showers and thunderstorms. Near steady temperature in the lower 90s. South winds around 5 miles per hour. Chance of rain 40%. Tonight, mostly clear. Lows in the mid-70s. South winds around 5 miles per hour. Saturday, mostly clear.
mostly sunny. Hot with highs in the upper 90s. Southwest winds around 5 miles per hour. Saturday night, mostly clear. Lows in the mid-70s. South winds around 5 miles per hour. Sunday, mostly sunny. Hot with highs in the upper 90s. South winds around 5 miles per hour. Sunday night, mostly clear. Lows in the mid-70s. Monday, mostly sunny. Hot with highs in the upper 90s. Monday night, mostly clear. Lows in the mid-70s. Tuesday, mostly sunny. Hot with highs in the upper 90s. Heat index values up to 105 in the afternoon. Tuesday night, mostly clear. Lows in the mid-70s. Wednesday, mostly sunny. Hot with highs in the upper 90s. Heat index values up to 105 in the afternoon. Wednesday night, mostly clear. Lows in the mid-70s. Thursday, partly cloudy. A slight chance of showers and thunderstorms in the afternoon. Hot with highs in the upper 90s. Chance of rain 20%. 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Be sure to follow us on Facebook. Here's a look at local weather conditions as of 1 p.m. At the top of the hour, skies were mostly sunny in Shreveport. The temperature was 95 degrees at the regional airport. The dew point was 72, making the relative humidity 46%, producing a heat index of 103. Winds were west at 5 miles an hour. The pressure was 29.91 inches and falling. The report from Bossier City was not available. Once again in Shreveport, it was 95 degrees with mostly sunny skies at 1 p.m. Around the local area at 1 p.m., in Texarkana, partly sunny and 92. Wind northeast at 5 miles an hour. El Dorado, mostly sunny and 92. Wind calm. Monroe, partly sunny and 93. Wind northwest at 6 miles an hour. Natchitoches, partly sunny and 90. Wind calm. Marshall, sunny and 94. Wind variable at 3 miles an hour. And at Longview, mostly sunny and 92 degrees. Wind calm. Elsewhere across the four-state area, over at Dallas, partly sunny and 92. Oklahoma City, sunny and 89. Little Rock, partly sunny and 80. Jackson, Mississippi, light rain and 80. Baton Rouge, mostly sunny and 91. And at Houston, mostly sunny and 93 degrees. For the most current information, check us out on the web at www.weather.gov/sht. The Shreveport Climate Summary for yesterday, September 10, 2026. Yesterday's high temperature was 97 degrees. The normal high is 91. The record high is 102 degrees, which was set in 1980. Yesterday's low temperature was 73 degrees. The normal low is 69. The record low is 53 degrees, which was set in 1880. No precipitation fell yesterday, which leaves the monthly total at 0.34 inches. This is 0.67 inches below the normal amount of 1.01 inches for September. The total precipitation for the year still stands at 31.62 inches, which is 3.83 inches below normal. Sunrise today is at 6:57 a.m. and sunset is at 7:26 p.m. Here is your area's open water boating forecast. Wind gusts may be higher. Rest of today, partly cloudy with a 40% chance of showers and thunderstorms. Temperatures nearly steady in the lower 90s. South winds 5 to 10 miles per hour. Heat index readings 102 to 105. Tonight, mostly clear. Lows in the mid-70s. South winds 5 to 10 miles per hour. Saturday, mostly sunny.
highs in the upper 90s. South winds 5 to 10 miles per hour. Heat index readings 106 to 109. Saturday night, mostly clear. Lows in the mid-70s. South winds 5 to 10 miles per hour. Sunday, mostly sunny. Highs in the upper 90s. South winds 5 to 10 miles per hour. Sunday night, mostly clear. Lows in the mid-70s. Monday, mostly sunny. Highs in the upper 90s. Monday night, mostly clear. Lows in the lower 70s. Tuesday, mostly sunny. Highs in the upper 90s. Tuesday night, mostly clear. Lows in the mid-70s. Wednesday, mostly sunny. Highs in the upper 90s. Wednesday night, mostly clear. Lows in the mid-70s. Thursday, partly cloudy. A 20% chance of showers and thunderstorms in the afternoon. Highs in the upper 90s. Now let's check on your local forecast. Rest of today, partly cloudy with a chance of showers and thunderstorms. Near steady temperature in the lower 90s. South winds around 5 miles per hour. Chance of rain 40%. Tonight, mostly clear. Lows in the mid-70s. South winds around 5 miles per hour. Saturday, mostly sunny. Hot with highs in the upper 90s. Southwest winds around 5 miles per hour. Saturday night, mostly clear. Lows in the mid-70s. South winds around 5 miles per hour. Sunday, mostly sunny. Hot with highs in the upper 90s. South winds around 5 miles per hour. Sunday night, mostly clear. Lows in the mid-70s. Monday, mostly sunny. Hot with highs in the upper 90s. Monday night, mostly clear. Lows in the mid-70s. Tuesday, mostly sunny. Hot with highs in the upper 90s. Heat index values up to 105 in the afternoon. Tuesday night, mostly clear. Lows in the mid-70s. Wednesday, mostly sunny. Hot with highs in the upper 90s. Heat index values up to 105 in the afternoon. Wednesday night, mostly clear. Lows in the mid-70s. Thursday, partly cloudy. A slight chance of showers and thunderstorms in the afternoon. Hot with highs in the upper 90s. Chance of rain 20%. 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Be sure to follow us on Facebook. Here's a look at local weather conditions as of 1 p.m. At the top of the hour, skies were mostly sunny in Shreveport. The temperature was 95 degrees at the regional airport. The dew point was 72, making the relative humidity 46%, producing a heat index of 103. Winds were west at 5 miles an hour. The pressure was 29.91 inches and falling. The report from Bossier City was not available. Once again in Shreveport, it was 95 degrees with mostly sunny skies at 1 p.m. Around the local area at 1 p.m., in Texarkana, partly sunny and 92. Wind northeast at 5 miles an hour. El Dorado, mostly sunny and 92. Wind calm. Monroe, partly sunny and 93. Wind northwest at 6 miles an hour. Natchitoches, partly sunny and 90. Wind calm. Marshall, sunny and 94. Wind variable at 3 miles an hour. And at Longview, mostly sunny and 92 degrees. Wind calm. Elsewhere across the four-state area, over at Dallas, partly sunny and 92. Oklahoma City, sunny and 89. Little Rock, partly sunny and 80. Jackson, Mississippi, light rain and 80. Baton Rouge, mostly sunny and 91. And at Houston,
mostly sunny and 93 degrees. For the most current information, check us out on the web at www.weather.gov/sht. The Shreveport Climate Summary for yesterday, September 10, 2026. Yesterday's high temperature was 97 degrees. The normal high is 91. The record high is 102 degrees, which was set in 1980. Yesterday's low temperature was 73 degrees. The normal low is 69. The record low is 53 degrees, which was set in 1880. No precipitation fell yesterday, which leaves the monthly total at 0.34 inches. This is 0.67 inches below the normal amount of 1.01 inches for September. The total precipitation for the year still stands at 31.62 inches, which is 3.83 inches below normal. Sunrise today is at 6:57 a.m. and sunset is at 7:26 p.m. This is your NOAA Weather Radio, station WXJ97, operating on a frequency of 162.400 MHz, providing the latest weather information on a 24-hour basis. 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Now let's check on your local forecast. Rest of today, partly cloudy with a chance of showers and thunderstorms. Near steady temperature in the lower 90s. South winds around 5 miles per hour. Chance of rain 40%. Tonight, mostly clear. Lows in the mid-70s. South winds around 5 miles per hour. Saturday, mostly sunny. Hot with highs in the upper 90s. Southwest winds around 5 miles per hour. Saturday night, mostly clear. Lows in the mid-70s. South winds around 5 miles per hour. Sunday, mostly sunny. Hot with highs in the upper 90s. South winds around 5 miles per hour. Sunday night, mostly clear. Lows in the mid-70s. Monday, mostly sunny. Hot with highs in the upper 90s. Monday night, mostly clear. Lows in the mid-70s. Tuesday, mostly sunny. Hot with highs in the upper 90s. Heat index values up to 105 in the afternoon. Tuesday night, mostly clear. Lows in the mid-70s. Wednesday, mostly sunny. Hot with highs in the upper 90s. Heat index values up to 105 in the afternoon. Wednesday night, mostly clear. Lows in the mid-70s. Thursday, partly cloudy. A slight chance of showers and thunderstorms in the afternoon. Hot with highs in the upper 90s. Chance of rain 20%. 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Be sure to follow us on Facebook. Here's a look at local weather conditions as of 1 p.m. At the top of the hour, skies were mostly sunny in Shreveport. The temperature was 95 degrees at the regional airport. The dew point was 72, making the relative humidity 46%, producing a heat index of 103. Winds were west at 5 miles an hour. The pressure was 29.91 inches and falling. The report from Bossier City was not available. Once again in Shreveport, it was 95 degrees with mostly sunny skies at 1 p.m. Around the local area at 1 p.m., in Texarkana, partly sunny and 92. Wind northeast at 5 miles an hour. El Dorado, mostly sunny and 92. Wind calm. Monroe, partly sunny and 93. Wind northwest at 6 miles an hour. Natchitoches, partly sunny and 90. Wind calm. Marshall, sunny and 94. Wind variable at 3 miles an hour. And at Longview, mostly sunny and 92 degrees.

Keys, Wincombe. Elsewhere across the four-state area, over at Dallas, partly sunny and 92. Oklahoma City, sunny and 89. Little Rock, partly sunny and 80. Jackson, Mississippi, light rain and 80. Baton Rouge, mostly sunny and 91. And at Houston, mostly sunny and 93 degrees. For the most current information, check us out on the web at www.weather.gov/sht. The Shreveport Climate Summary for yesterday, September 10, 2026. Yesterday's high temperature was 97 degrees. The normal high is 91. The record high is 102 degrees, which was set in 1980. Yesterday's low temperature was 73 degrees. The normal low is 69. The record low is 53 degrees, which was set in 1880. No precipitation fell yesterday, which leaves the monthly total at 0.34 inches. This is 0.67 inches below the normal amount of 1.01 inches for September. The total precipitation for the year still stands at 31.62 inches, which is 3.83 inches below normal. Sunrise today is at 6:57 a.m. and sunset is at 7:26 p.m. Now let's check on your local forecast. Rest of today, partly cloudy with a chance of showers and thunderstorms. Near steady temperature in the lower 90s. South winds around 5 miles per hour. Chance of rain 40%. Tonight, mostly clear. Lows in the mid-70s. South winds around 5 miles per hour. Saturday, mostly sunny. Hot with highs in the upper 90s. Southwest winds around 5 miles per hour. Saturday night, mostly clear. Lows in the mid-70s. South winds around 5 miles per hour. Sunday, mostly sunny. Hot with highs in the upper 90s. South winds around 5 miles per hour. Sunday night, mostly clear. Lows in the mid-70s. Monday, mostly sunny. Hot with highs in the upper 90s. Monday night, mostly clear. Lows in the mid-70s. Tuesday, mostly sunny. Hot with highs in the upper 90s. Heat index values up to 105 in the afternoon. Tuesday night, mostly clear. Lows in the mid-70s. Wednesday, mostly sunny. Hot with highs in the upper 90s. Heat index values up to 105 in the afternoon. Wednesday night, mostly clear. Lows in the mid-70s. Thursday, partly cloudy. A slight chance of showers and thunderstorms in the afternoon. Hot with highs in the upper 90s. Chance of rain 20%. 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Be sure to follow us on Facebook. Here's a look at local weather conditions as of 2 p.m. At the top of the hour, skies were mostly sunny in Shreveport. The temperature was 97 degrees at the regional airport. The dew point was 72, making the relative humidity 44%, producing a heat index of 105. Winds were variable at 6 miles an hour. The pressure was 29.87 inches and falling. At Bossier City, it was mostly sunny. Visibility 10 miles. Temperature was 96 degrees, dew point 68. Wind was calm. And the pressure was 29.86 inches. And in downtown Shreveport, skies were sunny. The temperature was 93 degrees. And winds were east at 5 miles an hour. Once again in Shreveport, it was 97 degrees with mostly sunny skies at 2 p.m. Around the local area at 2 p.m., in Texarkana, partly sunny and 94. Wind south at 6 miles an hour. El Dorado, mostly sunny and 96. Wind calm. At Monroe, it was sunny. Visibility
10 miles. Temperature was 94 degrees, dew point 70. And the pressure was 29.88 inches, and falling. Nakhitesh, mostly sunny and 91. Wind calm. Marshall, mostly sunny and 93. Wind calm. And at Longview, sunny and 97 degrees. Wind southwest at 8 miles an hour. Elsewhere across the four-state area, over at Dallas, partly sunny and 95. Oklahoma City, mostly sunny and 91. Little Rock, cloudy and 80. Jackson, Mississippi, thunder and 89. Baton Rouge, thunder and 91. And at Houston, partly sunny and 93 degrees. For the most current information, check us out on the web at www.weather.gov/SHP. The Shreveport Climate Summary for yesterday, September 10, 2026. Yesterday's high temperature was 97 degrees. The normal high is 91. The record high is 102 degrees, which was set in 1980. Yesterday's low temperature was 73 degrees. The normal low is 69. The record low is 53 degrees, which was set in 1880. No precipitation fell yesterday, which leaves the monthly total at 0.34 inches. This is 0.67 inches below the normal amount of 1.01 inches for September. The total precipitation for the year still stands at 31.62 inches, which is 3.83 inches below normal. Sunrise today is at 6:57 a.m. and sunset is at 7:26 p.m. Now let's check on your local forecast. Rest of today, partly cloudy with a chance of showers and thunderstorms. Near steady temperature in the lower 90s. South winds around 5 miles per hour. Chance of rain 40%. Tonight, mostly clear. Lows in the mid-70s. South winds around 5 miles per hour. Saturday, mostly sunny. Hot with highs in the upper 90s. Southwest winds around 5 miles per hour. Saturday night, mostly clear. Lows in the mid-70s. South winds around 5 miles per hour. Sunday, mostly sunny. Hot with highs in the upper 90s. South winds around 5 miles per hour. Sunday night, mostly clear. Lows in the mid-70s. Monday, mostly sunny. Hot with highs in the upper 90s. Monday night, mostly clear. Lows in the mid-70s. Tuesday, mostly sunny. Hot with highs in the upper 90s. Heat index values up to 105 in the afternoon. Tuesday night, mostly clear. Lows in the mid-70s. Wednesday, mostly sunny. Hot with highs in the upper 90s. Heat index values up to 105 in the afternoon. Wednesday night, mostly clear. Lows in the mid-70s. Thursday, partly cloudy. A slight chance of showers and thunderstorms in the afternoon. Hot with highs in the upper 90s. Chance of rain 20%. 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Be sure to follow us on Facebook. Here's a look at local weather conditions as of 2 p.m. At the top of the hour, skies were mostly sunny in Shreveport. The temperature was 97 degrees at the regional airport. The dew point was 72, making the relative humidity 44%, producing a heat index of 105. Winds were variable at 6 miles an hour. The pressure was 29.87 inches and falling. At Bossier City, it was mostly sunny. Visibility 10 miles. Temperature was 96 degrees, dew point 68. Wind was calm. And the pressure was 29.86 inches. And in downtown Shreveport, skies were sunny. The temperature was 93 degrees. And winds were east at 5 miles an hour. Once again,

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Marshall, mostly sunny and 93. Wincombe. And at Longview, sunny and 97 degrees. Wind southwest at 8 miles an hour. Elsewhere across the four-state area, over at Dallas, partly sunny and 95. Oklahoma City, mostly sunny and 91. Little Rock, cloudy and 80. Jackson, Mississippi, thunder and 89. Baton Rouge, thunder and 91. And at Houston, partly sunny and 93 degrees. For the most current information, check us out on the web at www.weather.gov/sht. 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The Shreveport Climate Summary for yesterday, September 10, 2026. Yesterday's high temperature was 97 degrees. The normal high is 91. The record high is 102 degrees, which was set in 1980. Yesterday's low temperature was 73 degrees. The normal low is 69. The record low is 53 degrees, which was set in 1880. No precipitation fell yesterday, which leaves the monthly total at 0.34 inches. This is 0.67 inches below the normal amount of 1.01 inches for September. The total precipitation for the year still stands at 31.62 inches, which is 3.83 inches below normal. Sunrise today is at 6:57 a.m. and sunset is at 7:26 p.m. Now let's check on your local forecast. Rest of today, partly cloudy with a chance of showers and thunderstorms. Near steady temperature in the lower 90s. South winds around 5 miles per hour. Chance of rain 40%. Tonight, mostly clear. Lows in the mid-70s. South winds around 5 miles per hour. Saturday, mostly sunny. Hot with highs in the upper 90s. Southwest winds around 5 miles per hour. Saturday night, mostly clear. Lows in the mid-70s. South winds around 5 miles per hour. Sunday, mostly sunny. Hot with highs in the upper 90s. South winds around 5 miles per hour. Sunday night, mostly clear. Lows in the mid-70s. Monday, mostly sunny. Hot with highs in the upper 90s. Monday night, mostly clear. Lows in the mid-70s. Tuesday, mostly sunny. Hot with highs in the upper 90s. Heat index values up to 105 in the afternoon. Tuesday night, mostly clear. Lows in the mid-70s. Wednesday, mostly sunny. Hot with highs in the upper 90s. Heat index values up to 105 in the afternoon. Wednesday night, mostly clear. Lows in the mid-70s. Thursday, partly cloudy. A slight chance of showers and thunderstorms in the afternoon. Hot with highs in the upper 90s. Chance of rain 20%. This is a special weather statement. A line of strong thunderstorms will impact northern Upshur, southern Morris, southeastern Titus, southwestern Cass and Camp counties until 3 p.m. Central Daylight Time. At 2:24 p.m. Central Daylight Time, Doppler radar was tracking a line of strong thunderstorms extending from near Dangerfield to 7 miles south of Leesburg, or extending from 16 miles east of Pittsburgh to 7 miles south of Leesburg, moving southeast at 10 miles per hour. Hazard, wind gusts up to 40 miles per hour. Source, radar indicated. Impact, gusty winds could knock down tree limbs and blow around unsecured objects. Locations impacted include Gilmer, Pittsburgh, Dangerfield, Hughes Springs, Lone

Star, Chatham, Cedar Springs, Jenkins, Rocky Branch, Rosewood, Midway, Holly Springs, Lafayette, Center Point, Betty and Grice. Monitor the weather situation closely and be alert for threatening weather conditions. If on or near a lake, get out of the water and move indoors or inside a vehicle. Remember, lightning can strike out to 10 miles from the parent thunderstorm. If you can hear thunder, you are close enough to be struck by lightning. Move to safe shelter now. Do not be caught on the water in a thunderstorm. 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Be sure to follow us on Facebook. Here's a look at local weather conditions as of 2 p.m. At the top of the hour, skies were mostly sunny in Shreveport. The temperature was 97 degrees at the regional airport. The dew point was 72, making the relative humidity 44%, producing a heat index of 105. Winds were variable at 6 miles an hour. The pressure was 29.87 inches and falling. At Bossier City, it was mostly sunny. Visibility 10 miles. Temperature was 96 degrees, dew point 68. Wind was calm. And the pressure was 29.86 inches. And in downtown Shreveport, skies were sunny. The temperature was 93 degrees. And winds were east at 5 miles an hour. Once again in Shreveport, it was 97 degrees with mostly sunny skies at 2 p.m. Around the local area at 2 p.m., in Texarkana, partly sunny and 94. Wind south at 6 miles an hour. El Dorado, mostly sunny and 96. Wind calm. At Monroe, it was sunny. Visibility 10 miles. Temperature was 94 degrees, dew point 70. And the pressure was 29.88 inches and falling. Natchitoches, mostly sunny and 91. Wind calm. Marshall, mostly sunny and 93. Wind calm. And at Longview, sunny and 97 degrees. Wind southwest at 8 miles an hour. Elsewhere across the four-state area, over at Dallas, partly sunny and 95. Oklahoma City, mostly sunny and 91. Little Rock, cloudy and 80. Jackson, Mississippi, thunder and 89. Baton Rouge, thunder and 91. And at Houston, partly sunny and 93 degrees. For the most current information, check us out on the web at www.weather.gov/sht. Now let's check on your local forecast. Rest of today, partly cloudy with a chance of showers and thunderstorms. Near steady temperature in the lower 90s. South winds around 5 miles per hour. Chance of rain 40%. Tonight, mostly clear. Lows in the mid-70s. South winds around 5 miles per hour. Saturday, mostly sunny. Hot with highs in the upper 90s. Southwest winds around 5 miles per hour. Saturday night, mostly clear. Lows in the mid-70s. South winds around 5 miles per hour. Sunday, mostly sunny. Hot with highs in the upper 90s. South winds around 5 miles per hour. Sunday night, mostly clear. Lows in the mid-70s. Monday, mostly sunny. Hot with highs in the upper 90s. Monday night, mostly clear. Lows in the mid-70s. Tuesday, mostly sunny. Hot with highs in the upper 90s. Heat index values up to 105 in the afternoon. Tuesday night, mostly clear. Lows in the mid-70s. Wednesday, mostly sunny. Hot with highs in the upper 90s. Heat index values up to 105 in the afternoon. Wednesday night, mostly clear. Lows in the mid-70s. Thursday, partly cloudy.
a slight chance of showers and thunderstorms in the afternoon. Hot with highs in the upper 90s. Chance of rain 20%. This is a special weather statement. A line of strong thunderstorms will impact northern Upshur, southern Morris, southeastern Titus, southwestern Cass and Camp counties until 3 p.m. Central Daylight Time. At 2:24 p.m. Central Daylight Time, Doppler radar was tracking a line of strong thunderstorms extending from near Dangerfield to 7 miles south of Leesburg, or extending from 16 miles east of Pittsburgh to 7 miles south of Leesburg, moving southeast at 10 miles per hour. Hazard, wind gusts up to 40 miles per hour. Source, radar indicated. Impact, gusty winds could knock down tree limbs and blow around unsecured objects. Locations impacted include Gilmer, Pittsburgh, Dangerfield, Hughes Springs, Lone Star, Casson, Cedar Springs, Jenkins, Rocky Branch, Rosewood, Midway, Holly Springs, Lafayette, Center Point, Betty and Grice. Monitor the weather situation closely and be alert for threatening weather conditions. If on or near a lake, get out of the water and move indoors or inside a vehicle. Remember, lightning can strike out to 10 miles from the parent thunderstorm. If you can hear thunder, you are close enough to be struck by lightning. You are close enough to be struck by lightning. Move to safe shelter now. Do not be caught on the water in a thunderstorm. 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Be sure to follow us on Facebook. Here's a look at local weather conditions as of 2 p.m. At the top of the hour, skies were mostly sunny in Shreveport. The temperature was 97 degrees at the regional airport. The dew point was 72, making the relative humidity 44%, producing a heat index of 105. Winds were variable at 6 miles an hour. The pressure was 29.87 inches and falling. At Bossier City, it was mostly sunny. Visibility 10 miles. Temperature was 96 degrees, dew point 68. Wind was calm. And the pressure was 29.86 inches. And in downtown Shreveport, skies were sunny. The temperature was 93 degrees. And winds were east at 5 miles an hour. Once again in Shreveport, it was 97 degrees with mostly sunny skies at 2 p.m. Around the local area at 2 p.m., in Texarkana, partly sunny and 94. Wind south at 6 miles an hour. El Dorado, mostly sunny and 96. Wind calm. At Monroe, it was sunny. Visibility 10 miles. Temperature was 94 degrees, dew point 70. And the pressure was 29.88 inches and falling. Nutqvitch, mostly sunny and 91. Wind calm. Marshall, mostly sunny and 93. Wind calm. And at Longview, sunny and 97 degrees. Wind southwest at 8 miles an hour. Elsewhere across the four-state area, over at Dallas, partly sunny and 95. Oklahoma City, mostly sunny and 91. Little Rock, cloudy and 80. Jackson, Mississippi, thunder and 89. Baton Rouge, thunder and 91. And at Houston, partly sunny and 93 degrees. For the most current information, check us out on the web at www.weather.gov/SHP. Now let's check on your local forecast. Rest of today, partly cloudy with a chance of showers and thunderstorms. Near steady temperature in the lower 90s. South winds around 5 miles per hour. Chance of rain 40%. Tonight, mostly clear. Lows in the mid-70s. South winds around 5 miles per hour. Saturday, mostly sunny. Hot with highs in the upper 90s. Southwest winds around 5 miles per hour. Saturday night, mostly clear.
lows in the mid-70s. South

mostly sunny. Hot with highs in the upper 90s. Southwest winds around 5 miles per hour. Saturday night, mostly clear. Lows in the mid-70s. South winds around 5 miles per hour. Sunday, mostly sunny. Hot with highs in the upper 90s. South winds around 5 miles per hour. Sunday night, mostly clear. Lows in the mid-70s. Monday, mostly sunny. Hot with highs in the upper 90s. Monday night, mostly clear. Lows in the mid-70s. Tuesday, mostly sunny. Hot with highs in the upper 90s. Heat index values up to 105 in the afternoon. Tuesday night, mostly clear. Lows in the mid-70s. Wednesday, mostly sunny. Hot with highs in the upper 90s. Heat index values up to 105 in the afternoon. Wednesday night, mostly clear. Lows in the mid-70s. Thursday, partly cloudy. A slight chance of showers and thunderstorms in the afternoon. Hot with highs in the upper 90s. Chance of rain 20%. This is a special weather statement. A line of strong thunderstorms will impact northwestern Harrison, northwestern Marion, northern Upshur, southeastern Morris, southwestern Cass, and southeastern Camp counties until 3:30 p.m. Central Daylight Time. At 2:55 p.m. Central Daylight Time, Doppler radar was tracking a line of strong thunderstorms extending from 6 miles east of Hughes Springs to 6 miles northeast of Rosewood, or extending from 23 miles west of Atlanta to 7 miles northwest of Gilmer, moving southeast at 10 miles per hour. Hazard, wind gusts up to 45 miles per hour and penny-size hail. Source, radar indicated. Impact, gusty winds could knock down tree limbs and blow around unsecured objects. Minor damage to outdoor objects is possible. Locations impacted include Gilmer, Linden, Hughes Springs, Lone Star, Orr City, Cedar Springs, Jenkins, Diana, Fairview, Avinger, Midway, Holly Springs, Lafayette, Lassiter, and Betty. Monitor the weather situation closely and be alert for threatening weather conditions. 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Be sure to follow us on Facebook. Here's a look at local weather conditions as of 3 p.m. At the top of the hour, skies were mostly sunny in Shreveport. The temperature was 97 degrees at the regional airport. The dew point was 70, making the relative humidity 41%, producing a heat index of 103. Winds were variable at 5 miles an hour. The pressure was 29.83 inches and falling. In Bossier City, at Barksdale Air Force Base, skies were sunny, with a temperature of 98 degrees. The dew point was 67, making the relative humidity 36%, producing a heat index of 102. Winds were southwest at 5 miles an hour. The pressure was 29.82 inches and falling. And in downtown Shreveport, skies were sunny. The temperature was 93 degrees. And winds were southeast at 8 miles an hour. Once again in Shreveport, it was 97 degrees with mostly sunny skies at 3 p.m. Around the local area at 3 p.m., in Texarkana, mostly sunny and 93. Wind calm. El Dorado, mostly sunny and 93. Wind calm. Monroe, sunny and 96. Wind variable at 3 miles an hour. Nacogdoches, partly sunny and 96. Wind south at 7 miles an hour. Marshall, mostly sunny and 97. Wind southwest at 5 miles an hour. At Longview, it was partly sunny. Visibility 10 miles. Temperature was 95 degrees, dew point 67. And the pressure was 29.82 inches and falling. Elsewhere across the four-state area, over at Dallas, mostly sunny and 97. Oklahoma City,
mostly sunny and 94. Little Rock, partly sunny and 83. Jackson, Mississippi, a thunderstorm and 78. Baton Rouge, partly sunny and 83. And at Houston, partly sunny and 95 degrees. For the most current information, check us out on the web at www.weather.gov/SHP. Now let's check on your local forecast. Rest of today, partly cloudy with a chance of showers and thunderstorms. Near steady temperature in the lower 90s. South winds around 5 miles per hour. Chance of rain 40%. Tonight, mostly clear. Lows in the mid-70s. South winds around 5 miles per hour. Saturday, mostly sunny. Hot with highs in the upper 90s. Southwest winds around 5 miles per hour. Saturday night, mostly clear. Lows in the mid-70s. South winds around 5 miles per hour. Sunday, mostly sunny. Hot with highs in the upper 90s. South winds around 5 miles per hour. Sunday night, mostly clear. Lows in the mid-70s. Monday, mostly sunny. Hot with highs in the upper 90s. Monday night, mostly clear. Lows in the mid-70s. Tuesday, mostly sunny. Hot with highs in the upper 90s. Heat index values up to 105 in the afternoon. Tuesday night, mostly clear. Lows in the mid-70s. Wednesday, mostly sunny. Hot with highs in the upper 90s. Heat index values up to 105 in the afternoon. Wednesday night, mostly clear. Lows in the mid-70s. Thursday, partly cloudy. A slight chance of showers and thunderstorms in the afternoon. Hot with highs in the upper 90s. Chance of rain 20%. This is a special weather statement. A line of strong thunderstorms will impact northwestern Harrison, northwestern Marion, northern Upshur, southeastern Morris, southwestern Cass, and southeastern Camp counties until 3:30 p.m. Central Daylight Time. At 2:55 p.m. Central Daylight Time, Doppler radar was tracking a line of strong thunderstorms extending from 6 miles east of Hughes Springs to 6 miles northeast of Rosewood, or extending from 23 miles west of Atlanta to 7 miles northwest of Gilmer, moving southeast at 10 miles per hour. Hazard, wind gusts up to 45 miles per hour and penny-size hail. Source, radar indicated. Impact, gusty winds could knock down tree limbs and blow around unsecured objects. Minor damage to outdoor objects is possible. Locations impacted include Gilmer, Linden, Hughes Springs, Lone Star, Orr City, Cedar Springs, Jenkins, Diana, Fairview, Avinger, Midway, Holly Springs, Lafayette, Lassiter, and Betty. Monitor the weather situation closely and be alert for threatening weather conditions. 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Be sure to follow us on Facebook. Here's a look at local weather conditions as of 3 p.m. At the top of the hour, skies were mostly sunny in Shreveport. The temperature was 97 degrees at the regional airport. The dew point was 70, making the relative humidity 41%, producing a heat index of 103. Winds were variable at 5 miles an hour. The pressure was 29.83 inches and falling. In Bossier City, at Barksdale Air Force Base, skies were sunny, with a temperature of 98 degrees. The dew point was 67, making the relative humidity 36%, producing a heat index of 102. Winds were southwest at 5 miles an hour. The pressure was 29.82 inches and falling. And in downtown Shreveport, skies were sunny. The temperature was 93 degrees. And winds were southeast at 8 miles an hour. Once again in Shreveport, it was 97 degrees with mostly sunny skies at 3 p.m.
around the local area at 3 p.m. in Texarkana.

feet 2 inches and falling. Elsewhere across the four-state area, over at Dallas, mostly sunny and 97. Oklahoma City, mostly sunny and 94. Little Rock, partly sunny and 83. Jackson, Mississippi, a thunderstorm and 78. Baton Rouge, partly sunny and 83. And at Houston, partly sunny and 95 degrees. For the most current information, check us out on the web at www.weather.gov/SHP. Now let's check on your local forecast. Rest of today, partly cloudy with a chance of showers and thunderstorms. Near steady temperature in the lower 90s. South winds around 5 miles per hour. Chance of rain 40%. Tonight, mostly clear. Lows in the mid-70s. South winds around 5 miles per hour. Saturday, mostly sunny. Hot with highs in the upper 90s. Southwest winds around 5 miles per hour. Saturday night, mostly clear. Lows in the mid-70s. South winds around 5 miles per hour. Sunday, mostly sunny. Hot with highs in the upper 90s. South winds around 5 miles per hour. Sunday night, mostly clear. Lows in the mid-70s. Monday, mostly sunny. Hot with highs in the upper 90s. Monday night, mostly clear. Lows in the mid-70s. Tuesday, mostly sunny. Hot with highs in the upper 90s. Heat index values up to 105 in the afternoon. Tuesday night, mostly clear. Lows in the mid-70s. Wednesday, mostly sunny. Hot with highs in the upper 90s. Heat index values up to 105 in the afternoon. Wednesday night, mostly clear. Lows in the mid-70s. Thursday, partly cloudy. A slight chance of showers and thunderstorms in the afternoon. Hot with highs in the upper 90s. Chance of rain 20%. This is a special weather statement. A line of strong thunderstorms will impact northwestern Harrison, northwestern Marion, northern Upshur, southeastern Morris, southwestern Cass, and southeastern Camp counties until 3:30 p.m. Central Daylight Time. At 2:55 p.m. Central Daylight Time, Doppler radar was tracking a line of strong thunderstorms extending from 6 miles east of Hughes Springs to 6 miles northeast of Rosewood, or extending from 23 miles west of Atlanta to 7 miles northwest of Gilmer, moving southeast at 10 miles per hour. Hazard, wind gusts up to 45 miles per hour and penny-size hail. Source, radar indicated. Impact, gusty winds could knock down tree limbs and blow around unsecured objects. Minor damage to outdoor objects is possible. Locations impacted include Gilmer, Linden, Hughes Springs, Lone Star, Orr City, Cedar Springs, Jenkins, Diana, Fairview, Avinger, Midway, Holly Springs, Lafayette, Lassiter, and Betty. Monitor the weather situation closely and be alert for threatening weather conditions. 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Be sure to follow us on Facebook. Here's a look at local weather conditions as of 3 p.m. At the top of the hour, skies were mostly sunny in Shreveport. The temperature was 97 degrees at the regional airport. The dew point was 70, making the relative humidity 41%, producing a heat index of 103. Winds were variable at 5 miles an hour. The pressure was 29.83 inches and falling. In Bossier City, at Barksdale Air Force Base, skies were sunny, with a temperature of 98 degrees. The dew point was 67, making the relative humidity 36%, producing a heat index of 102. Winds were southwest at 5 miles an hour. The pressure was 29.82 inches and falling. And in downtown Shreveport, skies were sunny. The temperature was 93 degrees. And winds were southeast at 8 miles an hour.

Once again in Shreveport, it was 97 degrees with mostly sunny skies at 3 p.m. Around the local area at 3 p.m., in Texarkana, mostly sunny and 93. Wind calm. El Dorado, mostly sunny and 93. Wind calm. Monroe, sunny and 96. Wind variable at 3 miles an hour. Nacogdoches, partly sunny and 96. Wind south at 7 miles an hour. Marshall, mostly sunny and 97. Wind southwest at 5 miles an hour. At Longview, it was partly sunny. Visibility 10 miles. Temperature was 95 degrees, dew point 67. And the pressure was 29.82 inches, and falling. Elsewhere across the four-state area, over at Dallas, mostly sunny and 97. Oklahoma City, mostly sunny and 94. Little Rock, partly sunny and 83. Jackson, Mississippi, a thunderstorm and 78. Baton Rouge, partly sunny and 83. And at Houston, partly sunny and 95 degrees. For the most current information, check us out on the web at www.weather.gov/SHP. Now let's check on your local forecast. Rest of today, partly cloudy with a chance of showers and thunderstorms. Near steady temperature in the lower 90s. South winds around 5 miles per hour. Chance of rain 40%. Tonight, mostly clear. Lows in the mid-70s. South winds around 5 miles per hour. Saturday, mostly sunny. Hot with highs in the upper 90s. Southwest winds around 5 miles per hour. Saturday night, mostly clear. Lows in the mid-70s. South winds around 5 miles per hour. Sunday, mostly sunny. Hot with highs in the upper 90s. South winds around 5 miles per hour. Sunday night, mostly clear. Lows in the mid-70s. Monday, mostly sunny. Hot with highs in the upper 90s. Monday night, mostly clear. Lows in the mid-70s. Tuesday, mostly sunny. Hot with highs in the upper 90s. Heat index values up to 105 in the afternoon. Tuesday night, mostly clear. Lows in the mid-70s. Wednesday, mostly sunny. Hot with highs in the upper 90s. Heat index values up to 105 in the afternoon. Wednesday night, mostly clear. Lows in the mid-70s. Thursday, partly cloudy. A slight chance of showers and thunderstorms in the afternoon. Hot with highs in the upper 90s. Chance of rain 20%. 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Here is your area's open water boating forecast. Wind gusts may be higher. Rest of today, partly cloudy with a 40% chance of showers and thunderstorms. Temperatures nearly steady in the lower 90s. South winds 5 to 10 miles per hour. Heat index readings 102 to 105. Tonight, mostly clear. Lows in the mid-70s. South winds 5 to 10 miles per hour. Saturday, mostly sunny. Highs in the upper 90s. South winds 5 to 10 miles per hour. Heat index readings 106 to 109. Saturday night, mostly clear. Lows in the mid-70s. South winds 5 to 10 miles per hour. Sunday, mostly sunny. Highs in the upper 90s. South winds 5 to 10 miles per hour. Sunday night, mostly clear. Lows in the
mid-70s. Monday, mostly sunny. Highs in the upper 90s. Monday night, mostly clear. Lows in the lower 70s. Tuesday, mostly sunny. Highs in the upper 90s. Tuesday night, mostly clear. Lows in the mid-70s. Wednesday, mostly sunny. Highs in the upper 90s. Wednesday night, mostly clear. Lows in the mid-70s. Thursday, partly cloudy. A 20% chance of showers and thunderstorms in the afternoon. Highs in the upper 90s. 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Be sure to follow us on Facebook. Here's a look at local weather conditions as of 3 p.m. At the top of the hour, skies were mostly sunny in Shreveport. The temperature was 97 degrees at the regional airport. The dew point was 70, making the relative humidity 41%, producing a heat index of 103. Winds were variable at 5 miles an hour. The pressure was 29.83 inches and falling. In Bossier City, at Barksdale Air Force Base, skies were sunny, with a temperature of 98 degrees. The dew point was 67, making the relative humidity 36%, producing a heat index of 102. Winds were southwest at 5 miles an hour. The pressure was 29.82 inches and falling. And in downtown Shreveport, skies were sunny. The temperature was 93 degrees. And winds were southeast at 8 miles an hour. Once again in Shreveport, it was 97 degrees with mostly sunny skies at 3 p.m. Around the local area at 3 p.m., in Texarkana, mostly sunny and 93. Wind calm. El Dorado, mostly sunny and 93. Wind calm. Monroe, sunny and 96. Wind variable at 3 miles an hour. Natchitoches, partly sunny and 96. Wind south at 7 miles an hour. Marshall, mostly sunny and 97. Wind southwest at 5 miles an hour. At Longview, it was partly sunny. Visibility 10 miles. Temperature was 95 degrees, dew point 67. And the pressure was 29.82 inches and falling. Elsewhere across the four-state area, over at Dallas, mostly sunny and 97. Oklahoma City, mostly sunny and 94. Little Rock, partly sunny and 83. Jackson, Mississippi, a thunderstorm and 78. Baton Rouge, partly sunny and 83. And at Houston, partly sunny and 95 degrees. For the most current information, check us out on the web at www.weather.gov/sht. The Shreveport Climate Summary for yesterday, September 10, 2026. Yesterday's high temperature was 97 degrees. The normal high is 91. The record high is 102 degrees, which was set in 1980. Yesterday's low temperature was 73 degrees. The normal low is 69. The record low is 53 degrees, which was set in 1880. No precipitation fell yesterday, which leaves the monthly total at 0.34 inches. This is 0.67 inches below the normal amount of 1.01 inches for September. The total precipitation for the year still stands at 31.62 inches, which is 3.83 inches below normal. Sunrise today is at 6:57 a.m. and sunset is at 7:26 p.m. Now let's check on your local forecast. Rest of today, partly cloudy with a chance of showers and thunderstorms. Near steady temperature in the lower 90s. South winds around 5 miles per hour. Chance of rain 40%. Tonight, mostly clear. Lows in the mid-70s. South winds around 5 miles per hour. Saturday, mostly sunny. Hot with highs in the upper 90s.

It was partly sunny. Visibility 10 miles. Temperature was 95 degrees, dew point 67. And the pressure was 29.82 inches, and falling. Elsewhere across the four-state area, over at Dallas, mostly sunny and 97. Oklahoma City, mostly sunny and 94. Little Rock, partly sunny and 83. Jackson, Mississippi, a thunderstorm and 78. Baton Rouge, partly sunny and 83. And at Houston, partly sunny and 95 degrees. For the most current information, check us out on the web at www.weather.gov/SHP. 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The Shreveport Climate Summary for yesterday, September 10, 2026. Yesterday's high temperature was 97 degrees. The normal high is 91. The record high is 102 degrees, which was set in 1980. Yesterday's low temperature was 73 degrees. The normal low is 69. The record low is 53 degrees, which was set in 1880. No precipitation fell yesterday, which leaves the monthly total at 0.34 inches. This is 0.67 inches below the normal amount of 1.01 inches for September. The total precipitation for the year still stands at 31.62 inches, which is 3.83 inches below normal. Sunrise today is at 6:57 a.m. and sunset is at 7:26 p.m. Now let's check on your local forecast. Rest of today, partly cloudy with a chance of showers and thunderstorms. Near steady temperature in the lower 90s. South winds around 5 miles per hour. Chance of rain 40%. Tonight, mostly clear. Lows in the mid-70s. South winds around 5 miles per hour. Saturday, mostly sunny. Hot with highs in the upper 90s. Southwest winds around 5 miles per hour. Saturday night, mostly clear. Lows in the mid-70s. South winds around 5 miles per hour. Sunday, mostly sunny. Hot with highs in the upper 90s. South winds around 5 miles per hour. Sunday night, mostly clear. Lows in the mid-70s. Monday, mostly sunny. Hot with highs in the upper 90s. Monday night, mostly clear. Lows in the mid-70s. Tuesday, mostly sunny. Hot with highs in the upper 90s. Heat index values up to 105 in the afternoon. Tuesday night, mostly clear. Lows in the mid-70s. Wednesday, mostly sunny. Hot with highs in the upper 90s. Heat index values up to 105 in the afternoon. Wednesday night, mostly clear. Lows in the mid-70s. Thursday, partly cloudy. A slight chance of showers and thunderstorms in the afternoon. Hot with highs in the upper 90s. Chance of rain 20%. 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Be sure to follow us on Facebook. Here's a look at local weather conditions as of 3 p.m. At the top of the hour, skies were mostly sunny in Shreveport. The temperature was 97 degrees at the regional airport. The dew point was 70, making the relative humidity 41%, producing a heat index of 103. Winds were variable at 5 miles an hour. The pressure was 29.83 inches and falling. In Bossier City, at Barksdale Air Force Base, skies were sunny, with a temperature of 98 degrees. The dew point was 67,
making the relative humidity 36%, producing a heat index of 102. Winds were southwest at 5 miles an hour. The pressure was 29.82 inches and falling. And in downtown Shreveport, skies were sunny. The temperature was 93 degrees. And winds were southeast at 8 miles an hour. Once again in Shreveport, it was 97 degrees with mostly sunny skies at 3 p.m. Around the local area at 3 p.m., in Texarkana, mostly sunny and 93. Wind calm. El Dorado, mostly sunny and 93. Wind calm. Monroe, sunny and 96. Wind variable at 3 miles an hour. Natchitoches, partly sunny and 96. Wind south at 7 miles an hour. Marshall, mostly sunny and 97. Wind southwest at 5 miles an hour. At Longview, it was partly sunny. Visibility 10 miles. Temperature was 95 degrees, dew point 67. And the pressure was 29.82 inches and falling. Elsewhere across the four-state area, over at Dallas, mostly sunny and 97. Oklahoma City, mostly sunny and 94. Little Rock, partly sunny and 83. Jackson, Mississippi, a thunderstorm and 78. Baton Rouge, partly sunny and 83. And at Houston, partly sunny and 95 degrees. For the most current information, check us out on the web at www.weather.gov/SHP. The Shreveport Climate Summary for yesterday, September 10, 2026. Yesterday's high temperature was 97 degrees. The normal high is 91. The record high is 102 degrees, which was set in 1980. Yesterday's low temperature was 73 degrees. The normal low is 69. The record low is 53 degrees, which was set in 1880. No precipitation fell yesterday, which leaves the monthly total at 0.34 inches. This is 0.67 inches below the normal amount of 1.01 inches for September. The total precipitation for the year still stands at 31.62 inches, which is 3.83 inches below normal. Sunrise today is at 6:57 a.m. and sunset is at 7:26 p.m. Here is your area's open water boating forecast. Wind gusts may be higher. Rest of today, partly cloudy with a 40% chance of showers and thunderstorms. Temperatures nearly steady in the lower 90s. South winds 5 to 10 miles per hour. Heat index readings 102 to 105. Tonight, mostly clear. Lows in the mid-70s. South winds 5 to 10 miles per hour. Saturday, mostly sunny. Highs in the upper 90s. South winds 5 to 10 miles per hour. Heat index readings 106 to 109. Saturday night, mostly clear. Lows in the mid-70s. South winds 5 to 10 miles per hour. Sunday, mostly sunny. Highs in the upper 90s. South winds 5 to 10 miles per hour. Sunday night, mostly clear. Lows in the mid-70s. Monday, mostly sunny. Highs in the upper 90s. Monday night, mostly clear. Lows in the lower 70s. Tuesday, mostly sunny. Highs in the upper 90s. Tuesday night, mostly clear. Lows in the mid-70s. Wednesday, mostly sunny. Highs in the upper 90s. Wednesday night, mostly clear. Lows in the mid-70s. Thursday, partly cloudy. A 20% chance of showers and thunderstorms in the afternoon. Highs in the upper 90s. Now let's check on your local forecast. Rest of today, partly cloudy with a chance of showers and thunderstorms. Near steady temperature in the lower 90s. South winds around 5 miles per hour. Chance of rain 40%. Tonight, mostly clear.
lows in the mid-70s. South winds around 5 miles per hour. Saturday, mostly sunny. Hot with highs in the upper 90s. Southwest winds around 5 miles per hour. Saturday night, mostly clear. Lows in the mid-70s. South winds around 5 miles per hour. Sunday, mostly sunny. Hot with highs in the upper 90s. South winds around 5 miles per hour. Sunday night, mostly clear. Lows in the mid-70s. Monday, mostly sunny. Hot with highs in the upper 90s. Monday night, mostly clear. Lows in the mid-70s. Tuesday, mostly sunny. Hot with highs in the upper 90s. Heat index values up to 105 in the afternoon. Tuesday night, mostly clear. Lows in the mid-70s. Wednesday, mostly sunny. Hot with highs in the upper 90s. Heat index values up to 105 in the afternoon. Wednesday night, mostly clear. Lows in the mid-70s. Thursday, partly cloudy. A slight chance of showers and thunderstorms in the afternoon. Hot with highs in the upper 90s. Chance of rain 20%. 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Be sure to follow us on Facebook. Here's a look at local weather conditions as of 3 p.m. At the top of the hour, skies were mostly sunny in Shreveport. The temperature was 97 degrees at the regional airport. The dew point was 70, making the relative humidity 41%, producing a heat index of 103. Winds were variable at 5 miles an hour. The pressure was 29.83 inches and falling. In Bossier City, at Barksdale Air Force Base, skies were sunny, with a temperature of 98 degrees. The dew point was 67, making the relative humidity 36%, producing a heat index of 102. Winds were southwest at 5 miles an hour. The pressure was 29.82 inches and falling. And in downtown Shreveport, skies were sunny. The temperature was 93 degrees. And winds were southeast at 8 miles an hour. Once again in Shreveport, it was 97 degrees with mostly sunny skies at 3 p.m. Around the local area at 3 p.m., in Texarkana, mostly sunny and 93. Wind calm. El Dorado, mostly sunny and 93. Wind calm. Monroe, sunny and 96. Wind variable at 3 miles an hour. Natchitoches, partly sunny and 96. Wind south at 7 miles an hour. Marshall, mostly sunny and 97. Wind southwest at 5 miles an hour. At Longview, it was partly sunny. Visibility 10 miles. Temperature was 95 degrees, dew point 67. And the pressure was 29.82 inches and falling. Elsewhere across the four-state area, over at Dallas, mostly sunny and 97. Oklahoma City, mostly sunny and 94. Little Rock, partly sunny and 83. Jackson, Mississippi, a thunderstorm and 78. Baton Rouge, partly sunny and 83. And at Houston, partly sunny and 95 degrees. For the most current information, check us out on the web at www.weather.gov/sht. Now let's check on your local forecast. Rest of today, partly cloudy with a chance of showers and thunderstorms. Near steady temperature in the lower 90s. South winds around 5 miles per hour. Chance of rain 40%. Tonight, mostly clear. Lows in the mid-70s. South winds around 5 miles per hour. Saturday, mostly sunny. Hot with highs in the upper 90s. Southwest winds around 5 miles per hour. Saturday night, mostly clear. Lows in the mid-70s.
South winds around 5 miles per hour. Sunday, mostly sunny. Hot with highs in the upper 90s. South winds around 5 miles per hour. Sunday night, mostly clear. Lows in the mid 70s. Monday, mostly sunny. Hot with highs in the upper 90s. Monday night, mostly clear. Lows in the mid 70s. Tuesday, mostly sunny. Hot with highs in the upper 90s. Heat index values up to 105 in the afternoon. Tuesday night, mostly clear. Lows in the mid 70s. Wednesday, mostly sunny. Hot with highs in the upper 90s. Heat index values up to 105 in the afternoon. Wednesday night, mostly clear. Lows in the mid 70s. Thursday, partly cloudy. A slight chance of showers and thunderstorms in the afternoon. Hot with highs in the upper 90s. Chance of rain 20%. 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Be sure to follow us on Facebook. Here's a look at local weather conditions as of 3 p.m. At the top of the hour, skies were mostly sunny in Shreveport. The temperature was 97 degrees at the regional airport. The dew point was 70, making the relative humidity 41%, producing a heat index of 103. Winds were variable at 5 miles an hour. The pressure was 29.83 inches and falling. In Bossier City, at Barksdale Air Force Base, skies were sunny, with a temperature of 98 degrees. The dew point was 67, making the relative humidity 36%, producing a heat index of 102. Winds were southwest at 5 miles an hour. The pressure was 29.82 inches and falling. And in downtown Shreveport, skies were sunny. The temperature was 93 degrees. And winds were southeast at 8 miles an hour. Once again in Shreveport, it was 97 degrees with mostly sunny skies at 3 p.m. Around the local area at 3 p.m., in Texarkana, mostly sunny and 93. Wind calm. El Dorado, mostly sunny and 93. Wind calm. Monroe, sunny and 96. Wind variable at 3 miles an hour. Natchitoches, partly sunny and 96. Wind south at 7 miles an hour. Marshall, mostly sunny and 97. Wind southwest at 5 miles an hour. At Longview, it was partly sunny. Visibility 10 miles. Temperature was 95 degrees, dew point 67. And the pressure was 29.82 inches and falling. Elsewhere across the four-state area, over at Dallas, mostly sunny and 97. Oklahoma City, mostly sunny and 94. Little Rock, partly sunny and 83. Jackson, Mississippi, a thunderstorm and 78. Baton Rouge, partly sunny and 83. And at Houston, partly sunny and 95 degrees. For the most current information, check us out on the web at www.weather.gov/SHP. Now let's check on your local forecast. Rest of today, partly cloudy with a chance of showers and thunderstorms. Near steady temperature in the lower 90s. South winds around 5 miles per hour. Chance of rain 40%. Tonight, mostly clear. Lows in the mid-70s. South winds around 5 miles per hour. Saturday, mostly sunny. Hot with highs in the upper 90s.
southwest wind.

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Be sure to follow us on Facebook. Here's a look at local weather conditions as of 4 p.m. At the top of the hour, skies were mostly sunny in Shreveport. The temperature was 97 degrees at the regional airport. The dew point was 70, making the relative humidity 41%, producing a heat index of 103. Winds were southeast at 9 miles an hour, gusting to 18. The pressure was 29.81 inches and falling. In Bossier City, at Barksdale Air Force Base, skies were mostly sunny, with a temperature of 98 degrees. The dew point was 67, making the relative humidity 36%, producing a heat index of 102. Winds were east at 6 miles an hour. The pressure was 29.80 inches and falling. And in downtown Shreveport, skies were mostly sunny. The temperature was 97 degrees. And winds were southeast at 9 miles an hour, gusting to 16. Once again in Shreveport, it was 97 degrees with mostly sunny skies at 4 p.m. Around the local area at 4 p.m., in Texarkana, partly sunny and 93. Wind south at 6 miles an hour. El Dorado, mostly sunny and 94. Wind south at 7 miles an hour. Monroe, partly sunny and 97. Wind west at 8 miles an hour. Natchitoches, sunny and 96. Wind calm. Marshall, mostly sunny and 95. Wind south at 6 miles an hour. And at Longview, mostly sunny and 95 degrees. Wind variable at 5 miles an hour. Elsewhere across the four-state area, over at Dallas, mostly sunny and 99. Oklahoma City, mostly sunny and 95. Little Rock, mostly sunny and 85. Jackson, Mississippi, partly sunny and 82. Baton Rouge, light rain and 77. And at Houston, a thunderstorm and 85 degrees. For the most current information, check us out on the web at www.weather.gov/SHT. Now let's check on your local forecast. Rest of today, partly cloudy with a chance of showers and thunderstorms. Near steady temperature in the lower 90s. South winds around 5 miles per hour. Chance of rain 40%. Tonight, mostly clear. Lows in the mid-70s. South winds around 5 miles per hour. Saturday, mostly sunny. Hot with highs in the upper 90s. Southwest winds around 5 miles per hour. Saturday night, mostly clear. Lows in the mid-70s. South winds around 5 miles per hour. Sunday, mostly sunny. Hot with highs in the upper 90s. South winds around 5 miles per hour. Sunday night, mostly clear. Lows in the mid-70s. Monday, mostly sunny. Hot with highs in the upper 90s. Monday night, mostly clear. Lows in the mid-70s. Tuesday, mostly sunny. Hot with highs in the upper 90s. Heat index values up to 105 in the afternoon. Tuesday night, mostly clear. Lows in the mid-70s. Wednesday, mostly sunny. Hot with highs in the upper 90s. Heat index values up to 105 in the afternoon. Wednesday night, mostly clear. Lows in the mid-70s. Thursday, partly cloudy. A slight chance of showers and thunderstorms in the afternoon. Hot with highs in the upper 90s. Chance of rain 20%. 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

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Be sure to follow us on Facebook. Here's a look at local weather conditions as of 4 p.m. At the top of the hour, skies were mostly sunny in Shreveport. The temperature was 97 degrees at the regional airport. The dew point was 70, making the relative humidity 41%, producing a heat index of 103. Winds were southeast at 9 miles an hour, gusting to 18. The pressure was 29.81 inches and falling. In Bossier City, at Barksdale Air Force Base, skies were mostly sunny, with a temperature of 98 degrees. The dew point was 67, making the relative humidity 36%, producing a heat index of 102. Winds were east at 6 miles an hour. The pressure was 29.80 inches and falling. And in downtown Shreveport, skies were mostly sunny. The temperature was 97 degrees. And winds were southeast at 9 miles an hour, gusting to 16. Once again in Shreveport, it was 97 degrees with mostly sunny skies at 4 p.m. Around the local area at 4 p.m., in Texarkana, partly sunny and 93. Wind south at 6 miles an hour. El Dorado, mostly sunny and 94. Wind south at 7 miles an hour. Monroe, partly sunny and 97. Wind west at 8 miles an hour. Natchitoches, sunny and 96. Wind calm. Marshall, mostly sunny and 95. Wind south at 6 miles an hour. And at Longview, mostly sunny and 95 degrees. Wind variable at 5 miles an hour. Elsewhere across the four-state area, over at Dallas, mostly sunny and 99. Oklahoma City, mostly sunny and 95. Little Rock, mostly sunny and 85. Jackson, Mississippi, partly sunny and 82. Baton Rouge, light rain and 77. And at Houston, a thunderstorm and 85 degrees. For the most current information, check us out on the web at www.weather.gov/sht. Here is your area's open water boating forecast. Wind gusts may be higher. Rest of today, partly cloudy with a 40% chance of showers and thunderstorms. Temperatures nearly steady in the lower 90s. South winds 5 to 10 miles per hour. Heat index readings 102 to 105. Tonight, mostly clear. Lows in the mid-70s. South winds 5 to 10 miles per hour. Saturday, mostly sunny. Highs in the upper 90s. South winds 5 to 10 miles per hour. Heat index readings 106 to 109. Saturday night, mostly clear. Lows in the mid-70s. South winds 5 to 10 miles per hour. Sunday, mostly sunny. Highs in the upper 90s. South winds 5 to 10 miles per hour. Sunday night, mostly clear. Lows in the mid-70s. Monday, mostly sunny. Highs in the upper 90s. Monday night, mostly clear. Lows in the lower 70s. Tuesday, mostly sunny. Highs in the upper 90s. Tuesday night, mostly clear. Lows in the mid-70s. Wednesday, mostly sunny. Highs in the upper 90s. Wednesday night, mostly clear. Lows in the mid-70s. Thursday, partly cloudy. A 20% chance of showers and thunderstorms in the afternoon. Highs in the upper 90s. Now let's check on your local forecast. Rest of today, partly cloudy with a chance of showers and thunderstorms. Near steady temperature in the lower 90s. South winds around 5 miles per hour. Chance of rain 40%. Tonight, mostly clear. Lows in the mid-70s. South winds around 5 miles per hour. Saturday, mostly sunny. Hot with highs in the upper 90s.
southwest winds around 5 miles per hour. Saturday night, mostly clear. Lows in the mid-70s. South winds around 5 miles per hour. Sunday, mostly south winds around 5 miles per hour. Sunday, mostly sunny. Hot with highs in the upper 90s. South winds around 5 miles per hour. Sunday night, mostly clear. Lows in the mid-70s. Monday, mostly sunny. Hot with highs in the upper 90s. Monday night, mostly clear. Lows in the mid-70s. Tuesday, mostly sunny. Hot with highs in the upper 90s. Heat index values up to 105 in the afternoon. Tuesday night, mostly clear. Lows in the mid-70s. Wednesday, mostly sunny. Hot with highs in the upper 90s. Heat index values up to 105 in the afternoon. Wednesday night, mostly clear. Lows in the mid-70s. Thursday, partly cloudy. A slight chance of showers and thunderstorms in the afternoon. Hot with highs in the upper 90s. Chance of rain 20%. 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Be sure to follow us on Facebook. Here's a look at local weather conditions as of 4 p.m. At the top of the hour, skies were mostly sunny in Shreveport. The temperature was 97 degrees at the regional airport. The dew point was 70, making the relative humidity 41%, producing a heat index of 103. Winds were southeast at 9 miles an hour, gusting to 18. The pressure was 29.81 inches and falling. In Bossier City, at Barksdale Air Force Base, skies were mostly sunny, with a temperature of 98 degrees. The dew point was 67, making the relative humidity 36%, producing a heat index of 102. Winds were east at 6 miles an hour. The pressure was 29.80 inches and falling. And in downtown Shreveport, skies were mostly sunny. The temperature was 97 degrees. And winds were southeast at 9 miles an hour, gusting to 16. Once again in Shreveport, it was 97 degrees with mostly sunny skies at 4 p.m. Around the local area at 4 p.m., in Texarkana, partly sunny and 93. Wind south at 6 miles an hour. El Dorado, mostly sunny and 94. Wind south at 7 miles an hour. Monroe, partly sunny and 97. Wind west at 8 miles an hour. Natchitoches, sunny and 96. Wind calm. Marshall, mostly sunny and 95. Wind south at 6 miles an hour. And at Longview, mostly sunny and 95 degrees. Wind variable at 5 miles an hour. Elsewhere across the four-state area, over at Dallas, mostly sunny and 99. Oklahoma City, mostly sunny and 95. Little Rock, mostly sunny and 85. Jackson, Mississippi, partly sunny and 82. Baton Rouge, light rain and 77. And at Houston, a thunderstorm and 85 degrees. 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Now let's check on your local forecast. Rest of today, partly cloudy with a chance of showers and thunderstorms. Near steady temperature in the lower 90s. South winds around 5 miles per hour. Chance of rain 40%. Tonight,
mostly clear. Lows in the mid-70s.

south winds around 5 miles per hour. Saturday, mostly sunny. Hot with highs in the upper 90s. Southwest winds around 5 miles per hour. Saturday night, mostly clear. Lows in the mid-70s. South winds around 5 miles per hour. Sunday, mostly sunny. Hot with highs in the upper 90s. South winds around 5 miles per hour. Sunday night, mostly clear. Lows in the mid-70s. Monday, mostly sunny. Hot with highs in the upper 90s. Monday night, mostly clear. Lows in the mid-70s. Tuesday, mostly sunny. Hot with highs in the upper 90s. Heat index values up to 105 in the afternoon. Tuesday night, mostly clear. Lows in the mid-70s. Wednesday, mostly sunny. Hot with highs in the upper 90s. Heat index values up to 105 in the afternoon. Wednesday night, mostly clear. Lows in the mid-70s. Thursday, partly cloudy. A slight chance of showers and thunderstorms in the afternoon. Hot with highs in the upper 90s. Chance of rain 20%. 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Be sure to follow us on Facebook. Here's a look at local weather conditions as of 4 p.m. At the top of the hour, skies were mostly sunny in Shreveport. The temperature was 97 degrees at the regional airport. The dew point was 70, making the relative humidity 41%, producing a heat index of 103. Winds were southeast at 9 miles an hour, gusting to 18. The pressure was 29.81 inches and falling. In Bossier City, at Barksdale Air Force Base, skies were mostly sunny, with a temperature of 98 degrees. The dew point was 67, making the relative humidity 36%, producing a heat index of 102. Winds were east at 6 miles an hour. The pressure was 29.80 inches and falling. And in downtown Shreveport, skies were mostly sunny. The temperature was 97 degrees. And winds were southeast at 9 miles an hour, gusting to 16. Once again in Shreveport, it was 97 degrees with mostly sunny skies at 4 p.m. Around the local area at 4 p.m., in Texarkana, partly sunny and 93. Wind south at 6 miles an hour. El Dorado, mostly sunny and 94. Wind south at 7 miles an hour. Monroe, partly sunny and 97. Wind west at 8 miles an hour. Nacogdoches, sunny and 96. Wind calm. Marshall, mostly sunny and 95. Wind south at 6 miles an hour. And at Longview, mostly sunny and 95 degrees. Wind variable at 5 miles an hour. Elsewhere across the four-state area, over at Dallas, mostly sunny and 99. Oklahoma City, mostly sunny and 95. Little Rock, mostly sunny and 85. Jackson, Mississippi, partly sunny and 82. Baton Rouge, light rain and 77. And at Houston, a thunderstorm and 85 degrees. For the most current information, check us out on the web at www.weather.gov/SHP. Now let's check on your local forecast. Rest of today, partly cloudy with a chance of showers and thunderstorms. Near steady temperature in the lower 90s. South winds around 5 miles per hour. Chance of rain 40%. Tonight, mostly clear. Lows in the mid-70s. South winds around 5 miles per hour. Saturday, mostly sunny. Hot with highs in the upper 90s. Southwest winds around 5 miles per hour. Saturday night, mostly clear. Lows in the mid-70s. South winds around 5 miles per hour. Sunday, mostly sunny.
hot with highs in the upper 90s. South winds around 5 miles per hour. Sunday night, mostly clear. Lows in the mid-70s. Monday, mostly sunny. Hot with highs in the upper 90s. Monday night, mostly clear. Lows in the mid-70s. Tuesday, mostly sunny. Hot with highs in the upper 90s. Heat index values up to 105 in the afternoon. Tuesday night, mostly clear. Lows in the mid-70s. Wednesday, mostly sunny. Hot with highs in the upper 90s. Heat index values up to 105 in the afternoon. Wednesday night, mostly clear. Lows in the mid-70s. Thursday, partly cloudy. A slight chance of showers and thunderstorms in the afternoon. Hot with highs in the upper 90s. Chance of rain 20%. 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Be sure to follow us on Facebook. Here's a look at local weather conditions as of 4 p.m. At the top of the hour, skies were mostly sunny in Shreveport. The temperature was 97 degrees at the regional airport. The dew point was 70, making the relative humidity 41%, producing a heat index of 103. Winds were southeast at 9 miles an hour, gusting to 18. The pressure was 29.81 inches and falling. In Bossier City, at Barksdale Air Force Base, skies were mostly sunny, with a temperature of 98 degrees. The dew point was 67, making the relative humidity 36%, producing a heat index of 102. Winds were east at 6 miles an hour. The pressure was 29.80 inches and falling. And in downtown Shreveport, skies were mostly sunny. The temperature was 97 degrees. And winds were southeast at 9 miles an hour, gusting to 16. Once again in Shreveport, it was 97 degrees with mostly sunny skies at 4 p.m. Around the local area at 4 p.m., in Texarkana, partly sunny and 93. Wind south at 6 miles an hour. El Dorado, mostly sunny and 94. Wind south at 7 miles an hour. Monroe, partly sunny and 97. Wind west at 8 miles an hour. Nacogdoches, sunny and 96. Wind calm. Marshall, mostly sunny and 95. Wind south at 6 miles an hour. And at Longview, mostly sunny and 95 degrees. Wind variable at 5 miles an hour. Elsewhere across the four-state area, over at Dallas, mostly sunny and 99. Oklahoma City, mostly sunny and 95. Little Rock, mostly sunny and 85. Jackson, Mississippi, partly sunny and 82. Baton Rouge, light rain and 77. And at Houston, a thunderstorm and 85 degrees. For the most current information, check us out on the web at www.weather.gov/SHP. Now let's check on your local forecast. Rest of today, partly cloudy with a chance of showers and thunderstorms. Near steady temperature in the lower 90s. South winds around 5 miles per hour. Chance of rain 40%. Tonight, mostly clear. Lows in the mid-70s. South winds around 5 miles per hour. Saturday, mostly sunny. Hot with highs in the upper 90s. Southwest winds around 5 miles per hour. Saturday night, mostly clear. Lows in the mid-70s. South winds around 5 miles per hour. Sunday, mostly sunny. Hot with highs in the upper 90s. South winds around 5 miles per hour. Sunday night, mostly clear. Lows in the mid-70s. Monday, mostly sunny. Hot with highs in the upper 90s. Monday night, mostly clear. Lows in the mid-70s. Tuesday, mostly sunny.
highs in the upper 90s. Heat index values up to 105 in the afternoon. Tuesday night, mostly clear. Lows in the mid-70s. Wednesday, mostly sunny. Hot with highs in the upper 90s. Heat index values up to 105 in the afternoon. Wednesday night, mostly clear. Lows in the mid-70s. Thursday, partly cloudy. A slight chance of showers and thunderstorms in the afternoon. Hot with highs in the upper 90s. Chance of rain 20%. Here is the latest National Hurricane Center's tropical weather outlook. For the North Atlantic, Caribbean Sea and the Gulf of America, tropical cyclone formation is not expected during the next 7 days. 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Be sure to follow us on Facebook. Here's a look at local weather conditions as of 4 p.m. At the top of the hour, skies were mostly sunny in Shreveport. The temperature was 97 degrees at the regional airport. The dew point was 70, making the relative humidity 41%, producing a heat index of 103. Winds were southeast at 9 miles an hour, gusting to 18. The pressure was 29.81 inches and falling. In Bossier City, at Barksdale Air Force Base, skies were mostly sunny, with a temperature of 98 degrees. The dew point was 67, making the relative humidity 36%, producing a heat index of 102. Winds were east at 6 miles an hour. The pressure was 29.80 inches and falling. And in downtown Shreveport, skies were mostly sunny. The temperature was 97 degrees. And winds were southeast at 9 miles an hour, gusting to 16. Once again in Shreveport, it was 97 degrees with mostly sunny skies at 4 p.m. Around the local area at 4 p.m., in Texarkana, partly sunny and 93. Wind south at 6 miles an hour. El Dorado, mostly sunny and 94. Wind south at 7 miles an hour. Monroe, partly sunny and 97. Wind west at 8 miles an hour. Natchitoches, sunny and 96. Wind calm. Marshall, mostly sunny and 95. Wind south at 6 miles an hour. And at Longview, mostly sunny and 95 degrees. Wind variable at 5 miles an hour. Elsewhere across the four-state area, over at Dallas, mostly sunny and 99. Oklahoma City, mostly sunny and 95. Little Rock, mostly sunny and 85. Jackson, Mississippi, partly sunny and 82. Baton Rouge, light rain and 77. And at Houston, a thunderstorm and 85 degrees. For the most current information, check us out on the web at www.weather.gov/sht. Now let's check on your local forecast. Rest of today, partly cloudy with a chance of showers and thunderstorms. Near steady temperature in the lower 90s. South winds around 5 miles per hour. Chance of rain 40%. Tonight, mostly clear. Lows in the mid-70s. South winds around 5 miles per hour. Saturday, mostly sunny. Hot with highs in the upper 90s. Southwest winds around 5 miles per hour. Saturday night, mostly clear. Lows in the mid-70s. South winds around 5 miles per hour. Sunday, mostly sunny. Hot with highs in the upper 90s. South winds around 5 miles per hour. Sunday night, mostly clear. Lows in the mid-70s. Monday, mostly sunny. Hot with highs in the upper 90s. Monday night, mostly clear. Lows in the mid-70s. Tuesday, mostly sunny. Hot with highs in the upper 90s. Heat index values up to 105 in the afternoon. Tuesday night, mostly clear.
lows in the mid-70s. Wednesday, mostly sunny. Hot with highs in the upper 90s. Heat index values up to 105 in the afternoon. Wednesday night, mostly clear. Lows in the mid-70s. Thursday, partly cloudy. A slight chance of showers and thunderstorms in the afternoon. Hot with highs in the upper 90s. Chance of rain 20%. 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Be sure to follow us on Facebook. Here's a look at local weather conditions as of 4 p.m. At the top of the hour, skies were mostly sunny in Shreveport. The temperature was 97 degrees at the regional airport. The dew point was 70, making the relative humidity 41%, producing a heat index of 103. Winds were southeast at 9 miles an hour, gusting to 18. The pressure was 29.81 inches and falling. In Bossier City, at Barksdale Air Force Base, skies were mostly sunny, with a temperature of 98 degrees. The dew point was 67, making the relative humidity 36%, producing a heat index of 102. Winds were east at 6 miles an hour. The pressure was 29.80 inches and falling. And in downtown Shreveport, skies were mostly sunny. The temperature was 97 degrees. And winds were southeast at 9 miles an hour, gusting to 16. Once again in Shreveport, it was 97 degrees with mostly sunny skies at 4 p.m. Around the local area at 4 p.m., in Texarkana, partly sunny and 93. Wind south at 6 miles an hour. El Dorado, mostly sunny and 94. Wind south at 7 miles an hour. Monroe, partly sunny and 97. Wind west at 8 miles an hour. Nacogdoches, sunny and 96. Wind calm. Marshall, mostly sunny and 95. Wind south at 6 miles an hour. And at Longview, mostly sunny and 95 degrees. Wind variable at 5 miles an hour. Elsewhere across the four-state area, over at Dallas, mostly sunny and 99. Oklahoma City, mostly sunny and 95. Little Rock, mostly sunny and 85. Jackson, Mississippi, partly sunny and 82. Baton Rouge, light rain and 77. And at Houston, a thunderstorm and 85 degrees. For the most current information, check us out on the web at www.weather.gov/SHP. Now let's check on your local forecast. Rest of today, partly cloudy with a chance of showers and thunderstorms. Near steady temperature in the lower 90s. South winds around 5 miles per hour. Chance of rain 40%. Tonight, mostly clear. Lows in the mid-70s. South winds around 5 miles per hour. Saturday, mostly sunny. Hot with highs in the upper 90s. Southwest winds around 5 miles per hour. Saturday night, mostly clear. Lows in the mid-70s. South winds around 5 miles per hour. Sunday, mostly sunny. Hot with highs in the upper 90s. South winds around 5 miles per hour. Sunday night, mostly clear. Lows in the mid-70s. Monday, mostly sunny. Hot with highs in the upper 90s. Monday night, mostly clear. Lows in the mid-70s. Tuesday, mostly sunny. Hot with highs in the upper 90s.
Heat index values up to 105 in the afternoon. Tuesday night, mostly clear. Lows in the mid-70s. Wednesday, mostly sunny. Hot with highs in the upper 90s. Heat index values up to 105 in the afternoon. Wednesday night, mostly clear. Lows in the mid-70s. Thursday, partly cloudy. A slight chance of showers and thunderstorms in the afternoon. Hot with highs in the upper 90s. Chance of rain 20%. 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Be sure to follow us on Facebook. Here's a look at local weather conditions as of 4 p.m. At the top of the hour, skies were mostly sunny in Shreveport. The temperature was 97 degrees at the regional airport. The dew point was 70, making the relative humidity 41%, producing a heat index of 103. Winds were southeast at 9 miles an hour, gusting to 18. The pressure was 29.81 inches and falling. In Bossier City, at Barksdale Air Force Base, skies were mostly sunny, with a temperature of 98 degrees. The dew point was 67, making the relative humidity 36%, producing a heat index of 102. Winds were east at 6 miles an hour. The pressure was 29.80 inches and falling. And in downtown Shreveport, skies were mostly sunny. The temperature was 97 degrees. And winds were southeast at 9 miles an hour, gusting to 16. Once again in Shreveport, it was 97 degrees with mostly sunny skies at 4 p.m. Here is your area's open water boating forecast. Wind gusts may be higher. Rest of today, partly cloudy with a 40% chance of showers and thunderstorms. Temperatures nearly steady in the lower 90s. South winds 5 to 10 miles per hour. Heat index readings 102 to 105. Tonight, mostly clear. Lows in the mid-70s. South winds 5 to 10 miles per hour. Saturday, mostly sunny. Highs in the upper 90s. South winds 5 to 10 miles per hour. Heat index readings 106 to 109. Saturday night, mostly clear. Lows in the mid-70s. South winds 5 to 10 miles per hour. Sunday, mostly sunny. Highs in the upper 90s. South winds 5 to 10 miles per hour. Sunday night, mostly clear. Lows in the mid-70s. Monday, mostly sunny. Highs in the upper 90s. Monday night, mostly clear. Lows in the lower 70s. Tuesday, mostly sunny. Highs in the upper 90s. Tuesday night, mostly clear. Lows in the mid-70s. Wednesday, mostly sunny. Highs in the upper 90s. Wednesday night, mostly clear. Lows in the mid-70s. Thursday, partly cloudy. A 20% chance of showers and thunderstorms in the afternoon. Highs in the upper 90s. Around the local area at 4 p.m. in Texarkana, partly sunny and 93. Wind south at 6 miles an hour. El Dorado, mostly sunny and 94. Wind south at 7 miles an hour. Monroe, partly sunny and 97. Wind west at 8 miles an hour. Natchitoches, sunny and 96. Wind calm. Marshall, mostly sunny and 95. Wind south at 6 miles an hour. And at Longview, mostly sunny and 95 degrees. Wind variable at 5 miles an hour. Elsewhere across the four-state area, over at Dallas, mostly sunny and 99. Oklahoma City, mostly sunny and 95. Little Rock, mostly sunny and 85. Jackson, Mississippi, partly sunny and 82. Baton Rouge, light rain and 77. And at Houston, a thunderstorm and 85 degrees.
For the most current information, check us out on the web at www.weather.gov/sht. The Shreveport Climate Summary for this evening, as of 4 p.m., September 11, 2026. Today's high temperature was 97 degrees. The normal high is 91. The record high is 100 degrees, which was last set in 2010. Today's low temperature was 75 degrees. The normal low is 69. The record low is 49 degrees, which was set in 1976. No precipitation fell today, which leaves the monthly total at 0.34 inches. This is 0.78 inches below the normal amount of 1.12 inches for September. The total precipitation for the year still stands at 31.62 inches, which is 3.94 inches below normal. Sunset tonight is at 7:26 p.m. Sunrise tomorrow is at 6:57 a.m. Here is the latest National Hurricane Center's tropical weather outlook. For the North Atlantic, Caribbean Sea and the Gulf of America, tropical cyclone formation is not expected during the next 7 days. Now let's check on your local forecast. Rest of today, partly cloudy with a chance of showers and thunderstorms. Near steady temperature in the lower 90s. South winds around 5 miles per hour. Chance of rain 40%. Tonight, mostly clear. Lows in the mid-70s. South winds around 5 miles per hour. Saturday, mostly sunny. Hot with highs in the upper 90s. Southwest winds around 5 miles per hour. Saturday night, mostly clear. Lows in the mid-70s. South winds around 5 miles per hour. Sunday, mostly sunny. Hot with highs in the upper 90s. South winds around 5 miles per hour. Sunday night, mostly clear. Lows in the mid-70s. Monday, mostly sunny. Hot with highs in the upper 90s. Monday night, mostly clear. Lows in the mid-70s. Tuesday, mostly sunny. Hot with highs in the upper 90s. Heat index values up to 105 in the afternoon. Tuesday night, mostly clear. Lows in the mid-70s. Wednesday, mostly sunny. Hot with highs in the upper 90s. Heat index values up to 105 in the afternoon. Wednesday night, mostly clear. Lows in the mid-70s. Thursday, partly cloudy. A slight chance of showers and thunderstorms in the afternoon. Hot with highs in the upper 90s. Chance of rain 20%. 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Be sure to follow us on Facebook. Here's a look at local weather conditions as of 4 p.m. At the top of the hour, skies were mostly sunny in Shreveport. The temperature was 97 degrees at the regional airport. The dew point was 70, making the relative humidity 41%, producing a heat index of 103. Winds were southeast at 9 miles an hour, gusting to 18. The pressure was 29.81 inches and falling. In Bossier City, at Barksdale Air Force Base, skies were mostly sunny, with a temperature of 98 degrees. The dew point was 67, making the relative humidity 36%, producing a heat index of 102. Winds were east at 6 miles an hour. The pressure was 29.80 inches and falling. And in downtown Shreveport, skies were mostly sunny. The temperature was 97 degrees. And winds were southeast at 9 miles an hour, gusting to 16. Once again in Shreveport, it was 97 degrees with mostly sunny skies at 4 p.m. This is your NOAA Weather Radio, station WXJ97, operating on a frequency of 162.400 MHz, providing the latest weather information on a 24-hour basis. Broadcasts originate from the National Weather Service Office in Shreveport, Louisiana.
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Around the local area at 4 p.m. in Texarkana, partly sunny and 93. Wind south at 6 miles an hour. El Dorado, mostly sunny and 94. Wind south at 7 miles an hour. Monroe, partly sunny and 97. Wind west at 8 miles an hour. Natchitoches, sunny and 96. Wind calm. Marshall, mostly sunny and 95. Wind south at 6 miles an hour. And at Longview, mostly sunny and 95 degrees. Wind variable at 5 miles an hour. Elsewhere across the four-state area, over at Dallas, mostly sunny and 99. Oklahoma City, mostly sunny and 95. Little Rock, mostly sunny and 85. Jackson, Mississippi, partly sunny and 82. Baton Rouge, light rain and 77. And at Houston, a thunderstorm and 85 degrees. For the most current information, check us out on the web at www.weather.gov/SHP. The Shreveport Climate Summary for this evening, as of 4 p.m., September 11, 2026. Today's high temperature was 97 degrees. The normal high is 91. The record high is 100 degrees, which was last set in 2010. Today's low temperature was 75 degrees. The normal low is 69. The record low is 49 degrees, which was set in 1976. No precipitation fell today, which leaves the monthly total at 0.34 inches. This is 0.78 inches below the normal amount of 1.12 inches for September. The total precipitation for the year still stands at 31.62 inches, which is 3.94 inches below normal. Sunset tonight is at 7:26 p.m. Sunrise tomorrow is at 6:57 a.m. Now let's check on your local forecast. Rest of today, partly cloudy with a chance of showers and thunderstorms. Near steady temperature in the lower 90s. South winds around 5 miles per hour. Chance of rain 40%. Tonight, mostly clear. Lows in the mid-70s. South winds around 5 miles per hour. Saturday, mostly sunny. Hot with highs in the upper 90s. Southwest winds around 5 miles per hour. Saturday night, mostly clear. Lows in the mid-70s. South winds around 5 miles per hour. Sunday, mostly sunny. Hot with highs in the upper 90s. South winds around 5 miles per hour. Sunday night, mostly clear. Lows in the mid-70s. Monday, mostly sunny. Hot with highs in the upper 90s. Monday night, mostly clear. Lows in the mid-70s. Tuesday, mostly sunny. Hot with highs in the upper 90s. Heat index values up to 105 in the afternoon. Tuesday night, mostly clear. Lows in the mid-70s. Wednesday, mostly sunny. Hot with highs in the upper 90s. Heat index values up to 105 in the afternoon. Wednesday night, mostly clear. Lows in the mid-70s. Thursday, partly cloudy. A slight chance of showers and thunderstorms in the afternoon. Hot with highs in the upper 90s. Chance of rain 20%. 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Be sure to follow us on Facebook. Here's a look at local weather conditions as of 5 p.m. At the top of the hour, skies were partly sunny in Shreveport. The temperature was 93 degrees at the regional airport. The dew point was 70, making the relative humidity 46%, producing a heat index of 99. Winds were south at 5 miles an hour.
The pressure was 29.79 inches and falling.

In Bossier City, at Barksdale Air Force Base, skies were mostly sunny, with a temperature of 97 degrees. The dew point was 67, making the relative humidity 37%, producing a heat index of 100. Winds were south at 9 miles an hour. The pressure was 29.78 inches and falling. And in downtown Shreveport, skies were mostly sunny. The temperature was 93 degrees. And winds were southeast at 3 miles an hour. Once again in Shreveport, it was 93 degrees with partly sunny skies at 5 p.m. Around the local area at 5 p.m., at Texarkana, it was cloudy. Visibility 10 miles. Temperature was 94 degrees, dew point 68. And the pressure was 29.79 inches, and falling. El Dorado, mostly sunny and 94. Wind south at 7 miles an hour. Monroe, partly sunny and 97. Wind southwest at 7 miles an hour. Natchitoches, mostly sunny and 96. Wind calm. Marshall, partly sunny and 91. Wind south at 6 miles an hour. And at Longview, partly sunny and 95 degrees. Wind northwest at 5 miles an hour. Elsewhere across the four-state area, over at Dallas, mostly sunny and 98. Oklahoma City, mostly sunny and 96. Little Rock, mostly sunny and 86. Jackson, Mississippi, partly sunny and 83. Baton Rouge, partly sunny and 80. And at Houston, partly sunny and 86 degrees. For the most current information, check us out on the web at www.weather.gov/sht. The Shreveport Climate Summary for this evening, as of 4 p.m., September 11, 2026. Today's high temperature was 97 degrees. The normal high is 91. The record high is 100 degrees, which was last set in 2010. Today's low temperature was 75 degrees. The normal low is 69. The record low is 49 degrees, which was set in 1976. No precipitation fell today, which leaves the monthly total at 0.34 inches. This is 0.78 inches below the normal amount of 1.12 inches for September. The total precipitation for the year still stands at 31.62 inches, which is 3.94 inches below normal. Sunset tonight is at 7:26 p.m. Sunrise tomorrow is at 6:57 a.m. Now let's check on your local forecast. Rest of today, partly cloudy with a chance of showers and thunderstorms. Near steady temperature in the lower 90s. South winds around 5 miles per hour. Chance of rain 40%. Tonight, mostly clear. Lows in the mid-70s. South winds around 5 miles per hour. Saturday, mostly sunny. Hot with highs in the upper 90s. Southwest winds around 5 miles per hour. Saturday night, mostly clear. Lows in the mid-70s. South winds around 5 miles per hour. Sunday, mostly sunny. Hot with highs in the upper 90s. South winds around 5 miles per hour. Sunday night, mostly clear. Lows in the mid-70s. Monday, mostly sunny. Hot with highs in the upper 90s. Monday night, mostly clear. Lows in the mid-70s. Tuesday, mostly sunny. Hot with highs in the upper 90s. Heat index values up to 105 in the afternoon. Tuesday night, mostly clear. Lows in the mid-70s. Wednesday, mostly sunny. Hot with highs in the upper 90s. Heat index values up to 105 in the afternoon. Wednesday night, mostly clear. Lows in the mid-70s. Thursday, partly cloudy. A slight chance of showers and thunderstorms in the afternoon. Hot with highs in the upper 90s. Chance of rain 20%. Your
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Be sure to follow us on Facebook. Here's a look at local weather conditions as of 5 p.m. At the top of the hour, skies were partly sunny in Shreveport. The temperature was 93 degrees at the regional airport. The dew point was 70, making the relative humidity 46%, producing a heat index of 99. Winds were south at 5 miles an hour. The pressure was 29.79 inches and falling. In Bossier City, at Barksdale Air Force Base, skies were mostly sunny, with a temperature of 97 degrees. The dew point was 67, making the relative humidity 37%, producing a heat index of 100. Winds were south at 9 miles an hour. The pressure was 29.78 inches and falling. And in downtown Shreveport, skies were mostly sunny. The temperature was 93 degrees. And winds were southeast at 3 miles an hour. Once again in Shreveport, it was 93 degrees with partly sunny skies at 5 p.m. Around the local area at 5 p.m., at Texarkana, it was cloudy. Visibility 10 miles. Temperature was 94 degrees, dew point 68. And the pressure was 29.79 inches and falling. El Dorado, mostly sunny and 94. Wind south at 7 miles an hour. Monroe, partly sunny and 97. Wind southwest at 7 miles an hour. Nacogdoches, mostly sunny and 96. Wind calm. Marshall, partly sunny and 91. Wind south at 6 miles an hour. And at Longview, partly sunny and 95 degrees. Wind northwest at 5 miles an hour. Elsewhere across the four-state area, over at Dallas, mostly sunny and 98. Oklahoma City, mostly sunny and 96. Little Rock, mostly sunny and 86. Jackson, Mississippi, partly sunny and 83. Baton Rouge, partly sunny and 80. And at Houston, partly sunny and 86 degrees. For the most current information, check us out on the web at www.weather.gov/sht. The Shreveport Climate Summary for this evening, as of 4 p.m., September 11, 2026. Today's high temperature was 97 degrees. The normal high is 91. The record high is 100 degrees, which was last set in 2010. Today's low temperature was 75 degrees. The normal low is 69. The record low is 49 degrees, which was set in 1976. No precipitation fell today, which leaves the monthly total at 0.34 inches. This is 0.78 inches below the normal amount of 1.12 inches for September. The total precipitation for the year still stands at 31.62 inches, which is 3.94 inches below normal. Sunset tonight is at 7:26 p.m. Sunrise tomorrow is at 6:57 a.m. Now let's check on your local forecast. Rest of today, partly cloudy with a chance of showers and thunderstorms. Near steady temperature in the lower 90s. South winds around 5 miles per hour. Chance of rain 40%. Tonight, mostly clear. Lows in the mid-70s. South winds around 5 miles per hour. Saturday, mostly sunny. Hot with highs in the upper 90s. Southwest winds around 5 miles per hour. Saturday night, mostly clear. Lows in the mid-70s. South winds around 5 miles per hour. Sunday, mostly sunny. Hot with highs in the upper 90s. South winds around 5 miles per hour. Sunday night, mostly clear. Lows in the mid-70s. Monday, mostly sunny. Hot with highs in the upper 90s. Monday night, mostly clear. Lows in the mid-70s. Tuesday, mostly sunny.

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Be sure to follow us on Facebook. Here's a look at local weather conditions as of 5 p.m. At the top of the hour, skies were partly sunny in Shreveport. The temperature was 93 degrees at the regional airport. The dew point was 70, making the relative humidity 46%, producing a heat index of 99. Winds were south at 5 miles an hour. The pressure was 29.79 inches and falling. In Bossier City, at Barksdale Air Force Base, skies were mostly sunny, with a temperature of 97 degrees. The dew point was 67, making the relative humidity 37%, producing a heat index of 100. Winds were south at 9 miles an hour. The pressure was 29.78 inches and falling. And in downtown Shreveport, skies were mostly sunny. The temperature was 93 degrees. And winds were southeast at 3 miles an hour. Once again in Shreveport, it was 93 degrees with partly sunny skies at 5 p.m. Around the local area at 5 p.m. at Texarkana, it was cloudy. Visibility 10 miles. Temperature was 94 degrees, dew point 68. And the pressure was 29.79 inches and falling. El Dorado, mostly sunny and 94. Wind south at 7 miles an hour. Monroe, partly sunny and 97. Wind southwest at 7 miles an hour. Natchitoches, mostly sunny and 96. Wind calm. Marshall, partly sunny and 91. Wind south at 6 miles an hour. And at Longview, partly sunny and 95 degrees. Wind northwest at 5 miles an hour. Elsewhere across the four-state area, over at Dallas, mostly sunny and 98. Oklahoma City, mostly sunny and 96. Little Rock, mostly sunny and 86. Jackson, Mississippi, partly sunny and 83. Baton Rouge, partly sunny and 80. And at Houston, partly sunny and 86 degrees. For the most current information, check us out on the web at www.weather.gov/SHT. The Shreveport Climate Summary for this evening, as of 4 p.m., September 11, 2026. Today's high temperature was 97 degrees. The normal high is 91. The record high is 100 degrees, which was last set in 2010. Today's low temperature was 75 degrees. The normal low is 69. The record low is 49 degrees, which was set in 1976. No precipitation fell today, which leaves the monthly total at 0.34 inches. This is 0.78 inches below the normal amount of 1.12 inches for September. The total precipitation for the year still stands at 31.62 inches, which is 3.94 inches below normal. Sunset tonight is at 7:26 p.m. Sunrise tomorrow is at 6:57 a.m. Now let's check on your local forecast. Rest of today, partly cloudy with a chance of showers and thunderstorms. Near steady temperature in the lower 90s. South winds around 5 miles per hour. Chance of rain 40%. Tonight, mostly clear. Lows in the mid-70s. South winds around 5 miles per hour. Saturday, mostly sunny. Hot with highs in the upper 90s. Southwest winds around 5 miles per hour. Saturday night, mostly clear. Lows in the mid-70s. South winds around 5 miles per hour. Sunday, mostly

sunny. Hot with highs in the upper 90s. South winds around 5 miles per hour. Sunday night, mostly clear. Lows in the mid-70s. Monday, mostly sunny. Hot with highs in the upper 90s. Monday night, mostly clear. Lows in the mid-70s. Tuesday, mostly sunny. Hot with highs in the upper 90s. Heat index values up to 105 in the afternoon. Tuesday night, mostly clear. Lows in the mid-70s. Wednesday, mostly sunny. Hot with highs in the upper 90s. Heat index values up to 105 in the afternoon. Wednesday night, mostly clear. Lows in the mid-70s. Thursday, partly cloudy. A slight chance of showers and thunderstorms in the afternoon. Hot with highs in the upper 90s. Chance of rain 20%. 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Be sure to follow us on Facebook. Here's a look at local weather conditions as of 5 p.m. At the top of the hour, skies were partly sunny in Shreveport. The temperature was 93 degrees at the regional airport. The dew point was 70, making the relative humidity 46%, producing a heat index of 99. Winds were south at 5 miles an hour. The pressure was 29.79 inches and falling. In Bossier City, at Barksdale Air Force Base, skies were mostly sunny, with a temperature of 97 degrees. The dew point was 67, making the relative humidity 37%, producing a heat index of 100. Winds were south at 9 miles an hour. The pressure was 29.78 inches and falling. And in downtown Shreveport, skies were mostly sunny. The temperature was 93 degrees. And winds were southeast at 3 miles an hour. Once again in Shreveport, it was 93 degrees with partly sunny skies at 5 p.m. Here is your area's open water boating forecast. Wind gusts may be higher. Rest of today, partly cloudy with a 40% chance of showers and thunderstorms. Temperatures nearly steady in the lower 90s. South winds 5 to 10 miles per hour. Heat index readings 102 to 105. Tonight, mostly clear. Lows in the mid-70s. South winds 5 to 10 miles per hour. Saturday, mostly sunny. Highs in the upper 90s. South winds 5 to 10 miles per hour. Heat index readings 106 to 109. Saturday night, mostly clear. Lows in the mid-70s. South winds 5 to 10 miles per hour. Sunday, mostly sunny. Highs in the upper 90s. South winds 5 to 10 miles per hour. Sunday night, mostly clear. Lows in the mid-70s. Monday, mostly sunny. Highs in the upper 90s. Monday night, mostly clear. Lows in the lower 70s. Tuesday, mostly sunny. Highs in the upper 90s. Tuesday night, mostly clear. Lows in the mid-70s. Wednesday, mostly sunny. Highs in the upper 90s. Wednesday night, mostly clear. Lows in the mid-70s. Thursday, partly cloudy. A 20% chance of showers and thunderstorms in the afternoon. Highs in the upper 90s. Around the local area at 5 p.m. at Texarkana. It was cloudy. Visibility 10 miles. Temperature was 94 degrees, dew point 68. And the pressure was 29.74 degrees, dew point 68. And the pressure was 29.79 inches, and falling. El Dorado, mostly sunny and 94. Wind south at 7 miles an hour. Monroe, partly sunny and 97. Wind southwest at 7 miles an hour. Nacogdoches, mostly sunny and 96. Wind calm. Marshall, partly sunny and 91.

1. Wind south at 6 miles an hour. And at Longview, partly sunny and 95 degrees. Wind northwest at 5 miles an hour. Elsewhere across the four-state area, over at Dallas, mostly sunny and 98. Oklahoma City, mostly sunny and 96. Little Rock, mostly sunny and 86. Jackson, Mississippi, partly sunny and 83. Baton Rouge, partly sunny and 80. And at Houston, partly sunny and 86 degrees. For the most current information, check us out on the web at www.weather.gov/sht. Here is the latest National Hurricane Center's tropical weather outlook. For the North Atlantic, Caribbean Sea and the Gulf of America, tropical cyclone formation is not expected during the next 7 days. The Shreveport climate summary for this evening, as of 4 p.m., September 11, 2026. Today's high temperature was 97 degrees. The normal high is 91. The record high is 100 degrees, which was last set in 2010. Today's low temperature was 75 degrees. The normal low is 69. The record low is 49 degrees, which was set in 1976. No precipitation fell today, which leaves the monthly total at 0.34 inches. This is 0.78 inches below the normal amount of 1.12 inches for September. The total precipitation for the year still stands at 31.62 inches, which is 3.94 inches below normal. Sunset tonight is at 7:26 p.m. Sunrise tomorrow is at 6:57 a.m. Now let's check on your local forecast. Rest of today, partly cloudy with a chance of showers and thunderstorms. Near steady temperature in the lower 90s. South winds around 5 miles per hour. Chance of rain 40%. Tonight, mostly clear. Lows in the mid-70s. South winds around 5 miles per hour. Saturday, mostly sunny. Hot with highs in the upper 90s. Southwest winds around 5 miles per hour. Saturday night, mostly clear. Lows in the mid-70s. South winds around 5 miles per hour. Sunday, mostly sunny. Hot with highs in the upper 90s. South winds around 5 miles per hour. Sunday night, mostly clear. Lows in the mid-70s. Monday, mostly sunny. Hot with highs in the upper 90s. Monday night, mostly clear. Lows in the mid-70s. Tuesday, mostly sunny. Hot with highs in the upper 90s. Heat index values up to 105 in the afternoon. Tuesday night, mostly clear. Lows in the mid-70s. Wednesday, mostly sunny. Hot with highs in the upper 90s. Heat index values up to 105 in the afternoon. Wednesday night, mostly clear. Lows in the mid-70s. Thursday, partly cloudy. A slight chance of showers and thunderstorms in the afternoon. Hot with highs in the upper 90s. Chance of rain 20%. 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Be sure to follow us on Facebook. Here's a look at local weather conditions as of 5 p.m. At the top of the hour, skies were partly sunny in Shreveport. The temperature was 93 degrees at the regional airport. The dew point was 70, making the relative humidity 46%, producing a heat index of 99. Winds were south at 5 miles an hour.
The pressure was 29.79 inches and falling. In Bossier City, at Barksdale Air Force Base, skies were mostly sunny, with a temperature of 97 degrees. The dew point was 67, making the relative humidity 37%, producing a heat index of 100. Winds were south at 9 miles an hour. The pressure was 29.78 inches and falling. And in downtown Shreveport, skies were mostly sunny. The temperature was 93 degrees. And winds were southeast at 3 miles an hour. Once again in Shreveport, it was 93 degrees with partly sunny skies at 5 p.m. Around the local area at 5 p.m., at Texarkana, it was cloudy. Visibility 10 miles. Temperature was 94 degrees, dew point 68. And the pressure was 29.79 inches, and falling. El Dorado, mostly sunny and 94. Wind south at 7 miles an hour. Monroe, partly sunny and 97. Wind southwest at 7 miles an hour. Nacogdoches, mostly sunny and 96. Wind calm. Marshall, partly sunny and 91. Wind south at 6 miles an hour. And at Longview, partly sunny and 95 degrees. Wind northwest at 5 miles an hour. Elsewhere across the four-state area, over at Dallas, mostly sunny and 98. Oklahoma City, mostly sunny and 96. Little Rock, mostly sunny and 86. Jackson, Mississippi, partly sunny and 83. Baton Rouge, partly sunny and 80. And at Houston, partly sunny and 86 degrees. For the most current information, check us out on the web at www.weather.gov/sht. The Shreveport Climate Summary for this evening, as of 4 p.m., September 11, 2026. Today's high temperature was 97 degrees. The normal high is 91. The record high is 100 degrees, which was last set in 2010. Today's low temperature was 75 degrees. The normal low is 69. The record low is 49 degrees, which was set in 1976. No precipitation fell today, which leaves the monthly total at 0.34 inches. This is 0.78 inches below the normal amount of 1.12 inches for September. The total precipitation for the year still stands at 31.62 inches, which is 3.94 inches below normal. Sunset tonight is at 7:26 p.m. Sunrise tomorrow is at 6:57 a.m. Now let's check on your local forecast. Rest of today, partly cloudy with a chance of showers and thunderstorms. Near steady temperature in the lower 90s. South winds around 5 miles per hour. Chance of rain 40%. Tonight, mostly clear. Lows in the mid-70s. South winds around 5 miles per hour. Saturday, mostly sunny. Hot with highs in the upper 90s. Southwest winds around 5 miles per hour. Saturday night, mostly clear. Lows in the mid-70s. South winds around 5 miles per hour. Sunday, mostly sunny. Hot with highs in the upper 90s. South winds around 5 miles per hour. Sunday night, mostly clear. Lows in the mid-70s. Monday, mostly sunny. Hot with highs in the upper 90s. Monday night, mostly clear. Lows in the mid-70s. Tuesday, mostly sunny. Hot with highs in the upper 90s. Heat index values up to 105 in the afternoon. Tuesday night, mostly clear. Lows in the mid-70s. Wednesday, mostly sunny. Hot with highs in the upper 90s. Heat index values up to 105 in the afternoon. Wednesday night, mostly clear. Lows in the mid-70s. Thursday, partly cloudy. A slight chance of showers and thunderstorms in the afternoon. Hot with highs in the upper 90s.
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Be sure to follow us on Facebook. Here's a look at local weather conditions as of 5 p.m. At the top of the hour, skies were partly sunny in Shreveport. The temperature was 93 degrees at the regional airport. The dew point was 70, making the relative humidity 46%, producing a heat index of 99. Winds were south at 5 miles an hour. The pressure was 29.79 inches and falling. In Bossier City, at Barksdale Air Force Base, skies were mostly sunny, with a temperature of 97 degrees. The dew point was 67, making the relative humidity 37%, producing a heat index of 100. Winds were south at 9 miles an hour. The pressure was 29.78 inches and falling. And in downtown Shreveport, skies were mostly sunny. The temperature was 93 degrees. And winds were southeast at 3 miles an hour. Once again in Shreveport, it was 93 degrees with partly sunny skies at 5 p.m. Around the local area at 5 p.m., at Texarkana, it was cloudy. Visibility 10 miles. Temperature was 94 degrees, dew point 68. And the pressure was 29.79 inches and falling. El Dorado, mostly sunny and 94. Wind south at 7 miles an hour. Monroe, partly sunny and 97. Wind southwest at 7 miles an hour. Nacogdoches, mostly sunny and 96. Wind calm. Marshall, partly sunny and 91. Wind south at 6 miles an hour. And at Longview, partly sunny and 95 degrees. Wind northwest at 5 miles an hour. Elsewhere across the four-state area, over at Dallas, mostly sunny and 98. Oklahoma City, mostly sunny and 96. Little Rock, mostly sunny and 86. Jackson, Mississippi, partly sunny and 83. Baton Rouge, partly sunny and 80. And at Houston, partly sunny and 86 degrees. For the most current information, check us out on the web at www.weather.gov/sht. The Shreveport Climate Summary for this evening, as of 4 p.m., September 11, 2026. Today's high temperature was 97 degrees. The normal high is 91. The record high is 100 degrees, which was last set in 2010. Today's low temperature was 75 degrees. The normal low is 69. The record low is 49 degrees, which was set in 1976. No precipitation fell today, which leaves the monthly total at 0.34 inches. This is 0.78 inches below the normal amount of 1.12 inches for September. The total precipitation for the year still stands at 31.62 inches, which is 3.94 inches below normal. Sunset tonight is at 7:26 p.m. Sunrise tomorrow is at 6:57 a.m. Now let's check on your local forecast. Rest of today, partly cloudy with a chance of showers and thunderstorms. Near steady temperature in the lower 90s. South winds around 5 miles per hour. Chance of rain 40%. Tonight, mostly clear. Lows in the mid-70s. South winds around 5 miles per hour. Saturday, mostly sunny. Hot with highs in the upper 90s. Southwest winds around 5 miles per hour. Saturday night, mostly clear. Lows in the mid-70s. South winds around 5 miles per hour. Sunday, mostly sunny. Hot with highs in the upper 90s. South winds around 5 miles per hour. Sunday night, mostly clear. Lows in the mid-70s. Monday, mostly sunny. Hot with highs in the upper 90s. Monday night, mostly clear. Lows in the mid-70s.

40s. Tuesday, mostly sunny. Hot with highs in the upper 90s. Heat index values up to 105 in the afternoon. Tuesday night, mostly clear. Lows in the mid-70s. Wednesday, mostly sunny. Hot with highs in the upper 90s. Heat index values up to 105 in the afternoon. Wednesday night, mostly clear. Lows in the mid-70s. Thursday, partly cloudy. A slight chance of showers and thunderstorms in the afternoon. Hot with highs in the upper 90s. Chance of rain 20%. 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Be sure to follow us on Facebook. Here's a look at local weather conditions as of 5 p.m. At the top of the hour, skies were partly sunny in Shreveport. The temperature was 93 degrees at the regional airport. The dew point was 70, making the relative humidity 46%, producing a heat index of 99. Winds were south at 5 miles an hour. The pressure was 29.79 inches and falling. In Bossier City, at Barksdale Air Force Base, skies were mostly sunny, with a temperature of 97 degrees. The dew point was 67, making the relative humidity 37%, producing a heat index of 100. Winds were south at 9 miles an hour. The pressure was 29.78 inches and falling. And in downtown Shreveport, skies were mostly sunny. The temperature was 93 degrees. And winds were southeast at 3 miles an hour. Once again in Shreveport, it was 93 degrees with partly sunny skies at 5 p.m. Around the local area at 5 p.m., at Texarkana, it was cloudy. Visibility 10 miles. Temperature was 94 degrees, dew point 68. And the pressure was 29.79 inches and falling. El Dorado, mostly sunny and 94. Wind south at 7 miles an hour. Monroe, partly sunny and 97. Wind southwest at 7 miles an hour. Natchitoches, mostly sunny and 96. Wind calm. Marshall, partly sunny and 91. Wind south at 6 miles an hour. And at Longview, partly sunny and 95 degrees. Wind northwest at 5 miles an hour. Elsewhere across the four-state area, over at Dallas, mostly sunny and 98. Oklahoma City, mostly sunny and 96. Little Rock, mostly sunny and 86. Jackson, Mississippi, partly sunny and 83. Baton Rouge, partly sunny and 80. And at Houston, partly sunny and 86 degrees. 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The Shreveport Climate Summary for this evening, as of 4 p.m., September 11, 2026. Today's high temperature was 97 degrees. The normal high is 91. The record high is 100 degrees, which was last set in 2010. Today's low temperature was 75 degrees. The normal low is 69. The record low is 49 degrees, which was set in 1976. No precipitation fell today, which leaves the monthly total at 0.34 inches. This is 0.78 inches below the normal amount of 1.12 inches for September. The total precipitation for the year still stands at 31.62 inches, which is 3.94 inches below normal. Sunset tonight is at 7:26 p.m.
Sunrise tomorrow is at 6:57 a.m. Now let's check on your local forecast. Rest of today, partly cloudy with a chance of showers and thunderstorms. Near steady temperature in the lower 90s. South winds around 5 miles per hour. Chance of rain 40%. Tonight, mostly clear. Lows in the mid-70s. South winds around 5 miles per hour. Saturday, mostly sunny. Hot with highs in the upper 90s. Southwest winds around 5 miles per hour. Saturday night, mostly clear. Lows in the mid-70s. South winds around 5 miles per hour. Sunday, mostly sunny. Hot with highs in the upper 90s. South winds around 5 miles per hour. Sunday night, mostly clear. Lows in the mid-70s. Monday, mostly sunny. Hot with highs in the upper 90s. Monday night, mostly clear. Lows in the mid-70s. Tuesday, mostly sunny. Hot with highs in the upper 90s. Heat index values up to 105 in the afternoon. Tuesday night, mostly clear. Lows in the mid-70s. Wednesday, mostly sunny. Hot with highs in the upper 90s. Heat index values up to 105 in the afternoon. Wednesday night, mostly clear. Lows in the mid-70s. Thursday, partly cloudy. A slight chance of showers and thunderstorms in the afternoon. Hot with highs in the upper 90s. Chance of rain 20%. 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Be sure to follow us on Facebook. Here's a look at local weather conditions as of 5 p.m. At the top of the hour, skies were partly sunny in Shreveport. The temperature was 93 degrees at the regional airport. The dew point was 70, making the relative humidity 46%, producing a heat index of 99. Winds were south at 5 miles an hour. The pressure was 29.79 inches and falling. In Bossier City, at Barksdale Air Force Base, skies were mostly sunny, with a temperature of 97 degrees. The dew point was 67, making the relative humidity 37%, producing a heat index of 100. Winds were south at 9 miles an hour. The pressure was 29.78 inches and falling. And in downtown Shreveport, skies were mostly sunny. The temperature was 93 degrees. And winds were southeast at 3 miles an hour. Once again in Shreveport, it was 93 degrees with partly sunny skies at 5 p.m. Around the local area at 5 p.m., at Texarkana, it was cloudy. Visibility 10 miles. Temperature was 94 degrees, dew point 68. And the pressure was 29.79 inches and falling. El Dorado, mostly sunny and 94. Wind south at 7 miles an hour. Mo, partly sunny and 97. Wind southwest at 7 miles an hour. Nacogdoches, mostly sunny and 96. Wind calm. Marshall, partly sunny and 91. Wind south at 6 miles an hour. And at Longview, partly sunny and 95 degrees. Wind northwest at 5 miles an hour. Elsewhere across the four-state area, over at Dallas, mostly sunny and 98. Oklahoma City, mostly sunny and 96. Little Rock, mostly sunny and 86. Jackson, Mississippi, partly sunny and 83. Baton Rouge, partly sunny and 80. And at Houston, partly sunny and 86 degrees. For the most current information, check us out on the web at www.weather.gov/sht. The Shreveport Climate Summary for this evening, as of 4 p.m., September 11, 2026. Today's high temperature was 97 degrees. The normal high is 91.
The record high is 100 degrees, which was last set in 2010. Today's low temperature was 75 degrees. The normal low is 69. The record low is 49 degrees, which was set in 1976. No precipitation fell today, which leaves the monthly total at 0.34 inches. This is 0.78 inches below the normal amount of 1.12 inches for September. The total precipitation for the year still stands at 31.62 inches, which is 3.94 inches below normal. Sunset tonight is at 7:26 p.m. Sunrise tomorrow is at 6:57 a.m. Now let's check on your local forecast. Rest of today, partly cloudy with a chance of showers and thunderstorms. Near steady temperature in the lower 90s. South winds around 5 miles per hour. Chance of rain 40%. Tonight, mostly clear. Lows in the mid-70s. South winds around 5 miles per hour. Saturday, mostly sunny. Hot with highs in the upper 90s. Southwest winds around 5 miles per hour. Saturday night, mostly clear. Lows in the mid-70s. South winds around 5 miles per hour. Sunday, mostly sunny. Hot with highs in the upper 90s. South winds around 5 miles per hour. Sunday night, mostly clear. Lows in the mid-70s. Monday, mostly sunny. Hot with highs in the upper 90s. Monday night, mostly clear. Lows in the mid-70s. Tuesday, mostly sunny. Hot with highs in the upper 90s. Heat index values up to 105 in the afternoon. Tuesday night, mostly clear. Lows in the mid-70s. Wednesday, mostly sunny. Hot with highs in the upper 90s. Heat index values up to 105 in the afternoon. Wednesday night, mostly clear. Lows in the mid-70s. Thursday, partly cloudy. A slight chance of showers and thunderstorms in the afternoon. Hot with highs in the upper 90s. Chance of rain 20%. Here is your area's open water boating forecast. Wind gusts may be higher. Rest of today, partly cloudy with a 40% chance of showers and thunderstorms. Temperatures nearly steady in the lower 90s. South winds 5 to 10 miles per hour. Heat index readings 102 to 105. Tonight, mostly clear. Lows in the mid-70s. South winds 5 to 10 miles per hour. Saturday, mostly sunny. Highs in the upper 90s. South winds 5 to 10 miles per hour. Heat index readings 106 to 109. Saturday night, mostly clear. Lows in the mid-70s. South winds 5 to 10 miles per hour. Sunday, mostly sunny. Highs in the upper 90s. South winds 5 to 10 miles per hour. Sunday night, mostly clear. Lows in the mid-70s. Monday, mostly sunny. Highs in the upper 90s. Monday night, mostly clear. Lows in the lower 70s. Tuesday, mostly sunny. Highs in the upper 90s. Tuesday night, mostly clear. Lows in the mid-70s. Wednesday, mostly sunny. Highs in the upper 90s. Wednesday night, mostly clear. Lows in the mid-70s. Thursday, partly cloudy. A 20% chance of showers and thunderstorms in the afternoon. Highs in the upper 90s. 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Be sure to follow us on Facebook. Here's a look at local weather conditions as of 5 p.m. At the top of the hour, skies were partly sunny in Shreveport. The temperature was 93 degrees at the regional airport. The dew point was 70, making the relative humidity 46%, producing a heat index of 99.
Winds were south at 5 miles an hour. The pressure was 29.79 inches and falling. In Bossier City, at Barksdale Air Force Base, skies were mostly sunny, with a temperature of 97 degrees. The dew point was 67, making the relative humidity 37%, producing a heat index of 100. Winds were south at 9 miles an hour. The pressure was 29.78 inches and falling. And in downtown Shreveport, skies were mostly sunny. The temperature was 93 degrees. And winds were southeast at 3 miles an hour. Once again in Shreveport, it was 93 degrees with partly sunny skies at 5 p.m. Around the local area at 5 p.m., at Texarkana, it was cloudy. Visibility 10 miles. Temperature was 94 degrees, dew point 68. And the pressure was 29.79 inches and falling. El Dorado, mostly sunny and 94. Wind south at 7 miles an hour. Monroe, partly sunny and 97. Wind southwest at 7 miles an hour. Natchitoches, mostly sunny and 96. Wind calm. Marshall, partly sunny and 91. Wind south at 6 miles an hour. And at Longview, partly sunny and 95 degrees. Wind northwest at 5 miles an hour. Elsewhere across the four-state area, over at Dallas, mostly sunny and 98. Oklahoma City, mostly sunny and 96. Little Rock, mostly sunny and 86. Jackson, Mississippi, partly sunny and 83. Baton Rouge, partly sunny and 80. And at Houston, partly sunny and 86 degrees. For the most current information, check us out on the web at www.weather.gov/sht. The Shreveport Climate Summary for this evening, as of 4 p.m., September 11, 2026. Today's high temperature was 97 degrees. The normal high is 91. The record high is 100 degrees, which was last set in 2010. Today's low temperature was 75 degrees. The normal low is 69. The record low is 49 degrees, which was set in 1976. No precipitation fell today, which leaves the monthly total at 0.34 inches. This is 0.78 inches below the normal amount of 1.12 inches for September. The total precipitation for the year still stands at 31.62 inches, which is 3.94 inches below normal. Sunset tonight is at 7:26 p.m. Sunrise tomorrow is at 6:57 a.m. Now let's check on your local forecast. Rest of today, partly cloudy with a chance of showers and thunderstorms. Near steady temperature in the lower 90s. South winds around 5 miles per hour. Chance of rain 40%. Tonight, mostly clear. Lows in the mid-70s. South winds around 5 miles per hour. Saturday, mostly sunny. Hot with highs in the upper 90s. Southwest winds around 5 miles per hour. Saturday night, mostly clear. Lows in the mid-70s. South winds around 5 miles per hour. Sunday, mostly sunny. Hot with highs in the upper 90s. South winds around 5 miles per hour. Sunday night, mostly clear. Lows in the mid-70s. Monday, mostly sunny. Hot with highs in the upper 90s. Monday night, mostly clear. Lows in the mid-70s. Tuesday, mostly sunny. Hot with highs in the upper 90s. Heat index values up to 105 in the afternoon. Tuesday night, mostly clear. Lows in the mid-70s. Wednesday, mostly sunny. Hot with highs in the upper 90s. Heat index values up to 105 in the afternoon. Wednesday night, mostly clear. Lows in the mid-70s. Thursday, partly cloudy.
a slight chance of showers and thunderstorms in the afternoon. Hot with highs in the upper 90s. Chance of rain 20%. 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Be sure to follow us on Facebook. Here's a look at local weather conditions as of 5 p.m. At the top of the hour, skies were partly sunny in Shreveport. The temperature was 93 degrees at the regional airport. The dew point was 70, making the relative humidity 46%, producing a heat index of 99. Winds were south at 5 miles an hour. The pressure was 29.79 inches and falling. In Bossier City, at Barksdale Air Force Base, skies were mostly sunny, with a temperature of 97 degrees. The dew point was 67, making the relative humidity 37%, producing a heat index of 100. Winds were south at 9 miles an hour. The pressure was 29.78 inches and falling. And in downtown Shreveport, skies were mostly sunny. The temperature was 93 degrees. And winds were southeast at 3 miles an hour. Once again in Shreveport, it was 93 degrees with partly sunny skies at 5 p.m. Around the local area at 5 p.m. at Texarkana, it was cloudy. Visibility 10 miles. Temperature was 94 degrees, dew point 68. And the pressure was 29.79 inches and falling. El Dorado, mostly sunny and 94. Wind south at 7 miles an hour. Monroe, partly sunny and 97. Wind southwest at 7 miles an hour. Natchitoches, mostly sunny and 96. Wind calm. Marshall, partly sunny and 91. Wind south at 6 miles an hour. And at Longview, partly sunny and 95 degrees. Wind northwest at 5 miles an hour. Elsewhere across the four-state area, over at Dallas, mostly sunny and 98. Oklahoma City, mostly sunny and 96. Little Rock, mostly sunny and 86. Jackson, Mississippi, partly sunny and 83. Baton Rouge, partly sunny and 80. And at Houston, partly sunny and 86 degrees. For the most current information, check us out on the web at www.weather.gov/SHP. The Shreveport Climate Summary for this evening, as of 4 p.m., September 11, 2026. Today's high temperature was 97 degrees. The normal high is 91. The record high is 100 degrees, which was last set in 2010. Today's low temperature was 75 degrees. The normal low is 69. The record low is 49 degrees, which was set in 1976. No precipitation fell today, which leaves the monthly total at 0.34 inches. This is 0.78 inches below the normal amount of 1.12 inches for September. The total precipitation for the year still stands at 31.62 inches, which is 3.94 inches below normal. Sunset tonight is at 7:26 p.m. Sunrise tomorrow is at 6:57 a.m. Now let's check on your local forecast. Rest of today, partly cloudy with a chance of showers and thunderstorms. Near steady temperature in the lower 90s. South winds around 5 miles per hour. Chance of rain 40%. Tonight, mostly clear. Lows in the mid-70s. South winds around 5 miles per hour. Saturday, mostly sunny.
hot with highs in the upper 90s. Southwest winds around 5 miles per hour. Saturday night, mostly clear. Lows in the mid-70s. South winds around 5 miles per hour. Sunday, mostly sunny. Hot with highs in the upper 90s. South winds around 5 miles per hour. Sunday night, mostly clear. Lows in the mid-70s. Monday, mostly sunny. Hot with highs in the upper 90s. Monday night, mostly clear. Lows in the mid-70s. Tuesday, mostly sunny. Hot with highs in the upper 90s. Heat index values up to 105 in the afternoon. Tuesday night, mostly clear. Lows in the mid-70s. Wednesday, mostly sunny. Hot with highs in the upper 90s. Heat index values up to 105 in the afternoon. Wednesday night, mostly clear. Lows in the mid-70s. Thursday, partly cloudy. A slight chance of showers and thunderstorms in the afternoon. Hot with highs in the upper 90s. Chance of rain 20%. 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Be sure to follow us on Facebook. Here's a look at local weather conditions as of 6 p.m. At the top of the hour, skies were partly sunny in Shreveport. The temperature was 93 degrees at the regional airport. The dew point was 70, making the relative humidity 46%, producing a heat index of 99. Winds were southwest at 7 miles an hour. The pressure was 29.79 inches and steady. In Bossier City, at Barksdale Air Force Base, skies were partly sunny, with a temperature of 95 degrees. The dew point was 68, making the relative humidity 41%, producing a heat index of 99. Winds were southeast at 3 miles an hour. The pressure was 29.77 inches and falling. Once again in Shreveport, it was 93 degrees with partly sunny skies at 6 p.m. Around the local area at 6 p.m., in Texarkana, partly sunny and 93. Wind south at 8 miles an hour. El Dorado, mostly sunny and 95. Wind south at 8 miles an hour. Monroe, mostly sunny and 95. Wind east at 6 miles an hour. Natchitoches, sunny and 95. Wind south at 6 miles an hour. Marshall, partly sunny and 95. Wind south at 8 miles an hour. And at Longview, partly sunny and 95 degrees. Wind northeast at 3 miles an hour. Elsewhere across the four-state area, over at Dallas, partly sunny and 90. Oklahoma City, mostly sunny and 97. Little Rock, mostly sunny and 85. Jackson, Mississippi, cloudy and 82. Baton Rouge, cloudy and 81. And at Houston, partly sunny and 88 degrees. For the most current information, check us out on the web at www.weather.gov/sht. The Shreveport Climate Summary for this evening, as of 4 p.m., September 11, 2026. Today's high temperature was 97 degrees. The normal high is 91. The record high is 100 degrees, which was last set in 2010. Today's low temperature was 75 degrees. The normal low is 69. The record low is 49 degrees, which was set in 1976. No precipitation fell today, which leaves the monthly total at 0.34 inches. This is 0.78 inches below the normal amount of 1.12 inches for September. The total precipitation for the year still stands at 31.62 inches, which is 3.94 inches below normal. Sunset tonight is at 7:26 p.m. Sunrise tomorrow is at 6:57 a.m. Now let's check on your local forecast. Rest of today, partly cloudy with a chance of showers and thunderstorms.
near steady temperature in the lower 90s. South winds around 5 miles per hour. Chance of rain 40%. Tonight, mostly clear. Lows in the mid-70s. South winds around 5 miles per hour. Saturday, mostly sunny. Hot with highs in the upper 90s. Southwest winds around 5 miles per hour. Saturday night, mostly clear. Lows in the mid-70s. South winds around 5 miles per hour. Sunday, mostly sunny. Hot with highs in the upper 90s. South winds around 5 miles per hour. Sunday night, mostly clear. Lows in the mid-70s. Monday, mostly sunny. Hot with highs in the upper 90s. Monday night, mostly clear. Lows in the mid-70s. Tuesday, mostly sunny. Hot with highs in the upper 90s. Heat index values up to 105 in the afternoon. Tuesday night, mostly clear. Lows in the mid-70s. Wednesday, mostly sunny. Hot with highs in the upper 90s. Heat index values up to 105 in the afternoon. Wednesday night, mostly clear. Lows in the mid-70s. Thursday, partly cloudy. A slight chance of showers and thunderstorms in the afternoon. Hot with highs in the upper 90s. Chance of rain 20%. 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Be sure to follow us on Facebook. Here's a look at local weather conditions as of 6 p.m. At the top of the hour, skies were partly sunny in Shreveport. The temperature was 93 degrees at the regional airport. The dew point was 70, making the relative humidity 46%, producing a heat index of 99. Winds were southwest at 7 miles an hour. The pressure was 29.79 inches and steady. In Bossier City, at Barksdale Air Force Base, skies were partly sunny, with a temperature of 95 degrees. The dew point was 68, making the relative humidity 41%, producing a heat index of 99. Winds were southeast at 3 miles an hour. The pressure was 29.77 inches and falling. Once again in Shreveport, it was 93 degrees with partly sunny skies at 6 p.m. Around the local area at 6 p.m., in Texarkana, partly sunny and 93. Wind south at 8 miles an hour. El Dorado, mostly sunny and 95. Wind south at 8 miles an hour. Monroe, mostly sunny and 95. Wind east at 6 miles an hour. Nacogdoches, sunny and 95. Wind south at 6 miles an hour. Marshall, partly sunny and 95. Wind south at 8 miles an hour. And at Longview, partly sunny and 95 degrees. Wind northeast at 3 miles an hour. Elsewhere across the four-state area, over at Dallas, partly sunny and 90. Oklahoma City, mostly sunny and 97. Little Rock, mostly sunny and 85. Jackson, Mississippi, cloudy and 82. Baton Rouge, cloudy and 81. And at Houston, partly sunny and 88 degrees. For the most current information, check us out on the web at www.weather.gov/sht. 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The Shreveport Climate Summary for this evening, as of 4 p.m., September 11, 2026. Today's high temperature was 97 degrees. The normal high is 91.
The record high is 100 degrees, which was last set in 2010. Today's low temperature was 75 degrees. The normal low is 69. The record low is 49.

90s. South winds around 5 miles per hour. Chance of rain 40%. Tonight, mostly clear. Lows in the mid-70s. South winds around 5 miles per hour. Saturday, mostly sunny. Hot with highs in the upper 90s. Southwest winds around 5 miles per hour. Saturday night, mostly clear. Lows in the mid-70s. South winds around 5 miles per hour. Sunday, mostly sunny. Hot with highs in the upper 90s. South winds around 5 miles per hour. Sunday night, mostly clear. Lows in the mid-70s. Monday, mostly sunny. Hot with highs in the upper 90s. Monday night, mostly clear. Lows in the mid-70s. Tuesday, mostly sunny. Hot with highs in the upper 90s. Heat index values up to 105 in the afternoon. Tuesday night, mostly clear. Lows in the mid-70s. Wednesday, mostly sunny. Hot with highs in the upper 90s. Heat index values up to 105 in the afternoon. Wednesday night, mostly clear. Lows in the mid-70s. Thursday, partly cloudy. A slight chance of showers and thunderstorms in the afternoon. Hot with highs in the upper 90s. Chance of rain 20%. 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Be sure to follow us on Facebook. Here's a look at local weather conditions as of 6 p.m. At the top of the hour, skies were partly sunny in Shreveport. The temperature was 93 degrees at the regional airport. The dew point was 70, making the relative humidity 46%, producing a heat index of 99. Winds were southwest at 7 miles an hour. The pressure was 29.79 inches and steady. In Bossier City, at Barksdale Air Force Base, skies were partly sunny, with a temperature of 95 degrees. The dew point was 68, making the relative humidity 41%, producing a heat index of 99. Winds were southeast at 3 miles an hour. The pressure was 29.77 inches and falling. Once again in Shreveport, it was 93 degrees with partly sunny skies at 6 p.m. Around the local area at 6 p.m., in Texarkana, partly sunny and 93. Wind south at 8 miles an hour. El Dorado, mostly sunny and 95. Wind south at 8 miles an hour. Monroe, mostly sunny and 95. Wind east at 6 miles an hour. Natchitoches, sunny and 95. Wind south at 6 miles an hour. Marshall, partly sunny and 95. Wind south at 8 miles an hour. And at Longview, partly sunny and 95 degrees. Wind northeast at 3 miles an hour. Elsewhere across the four-state area, over at Dallas, partly sunny and 90. Oklahoma City, mostly sunny and 97. Little Rock, mostly sunny and 85. Jackson, Mississippi, cloudy and 82. Baton Rouge, cloudy and 81. And at Houston, partly sunny and 88 degrees. For the most current information, check us out on the web at www.weather.gov/sht. The Shreveport Climate Summary for this evening, as of 4 p.m., September 11, 2026. Today's high temperature was 97 degrees. The normal high is 91. The record high is 100 degrees, which was last set in 2010. Today's low temperature was 75 degrees. The normal low is 69. The record low is 49 degrees, which was set in 1976. No precipitation fell today, which leaves the monthly total at 0.34 inches. This is 0.78 inches below the normal amount of 1.12 inches for September. The total precipitation for the year still stands at 31.62 inches, which is 3.94

4 inches below normal. Sunset tonight is at 7:26 p.m. Sunrise tomorrow is at 6:57 a.m. Now let's check on your local forecast. Rest of today, partly cloudy with a chance of showers and thunderstorms. Near steady temperature in the lower 90s. South winds around 5 miles per hour. Chance of rain 40%. Tonight, mostly clear. Lows in the mid-70s. South winds around 5 miles per hour. Saturday, mostly sunny. Hot with highs in the upper 90s. Southwest winds around 5 miles per hour. Saturday night, mostly clear. Lows in the mid-70s. South winds around 5 miles per hour. Sunday, mostly sunny. Hot with highs in the upper 90s. South winds around 5 miles per hour. Sunday night, mostly clear. Lows in the mid-70s. Monday, mostly sunny. Hot with highs in the upper 90s. Monday night, mostly clear. Lows in the mid-70s. Tuesday, mostly sunny. Hot with highs in the upper 90s. Heat index values up to 105 in the afternoon. Tuesday night, mostly clear. Lows in the mid-70s. Wednesday, mostly sunny. Hot with highs in the upper 90s. Heat index values up to 105 in the afternoon. Wednesday night, mostly clear. Lows in the mid-70s. Thursday, partly cloudy. A slight chance of showers and thunderstorms in the afternoon. Hot with highs in the upper 90s. Chance of rain 20%. Now let's check on your local forecast. Tonight, mostly clear. Lows in the mid-70s. South winds around 5 miles per hour. Saturday, mostly sunny. Hot with highs in the upper 90s. Southwest winds around 5 miles per hour. Saturday night, mostly clear. Lows in the mid-70s. South winds around 5 miles per hour. Sunday, mostly sunny. Hot with highs in the upper 90s. South winds around 5 miles per hour. Sunday night, mostly clear. Lows in the mid-70s. South winds around 5 miles per hour. Monday, mostly sunny. Hot with highs in the upper 90s. Monday night, mostly clear. Lows in the mid-70s. Tuesday, mostly sunny. Hot with highs in the upper 90s. Heat index values up to 105 in the afternoon. Tuesday night, mostly clear. Lows in the mid-70s. Wednesday, mostly sunny. Hot with highs in the upper 90s. Heat index values up to 105 in the afternoon. Wednesday night, mostly clear. Lows in the mid-70s. Thursday, partly cloudy. A slight chance of showers and thunderstorms in the afternoon. Hot with highs in the upper 90s. Chance of rain 20%. Thursday night, mostly clear. Lows in the lower 70s. Friday, mostly sunny. A slight chance of showers and thunderstorms in the mid-90s. Chance of rain 20%. Here is your area's open water boating forecast. Wind gusts may be higher. Tonight, mostly clear. Lows in the mid-70s. South winds 5 to 10 miles per hour. Saturday, mostly sunny. Highs in the upper 90s. South winds 5 to 10 miles per hour. Heat index readings 106 to 109. Saturday night, mostly clear. Lows in the mid-70s. South winds 5 to 10 miles per hour. Sunday, mostly sunny. Highs in the upper 90s. South winds 5 to 10 miles per hour. Sunday night, mostly clear. Lows in the mid-70s. South winds 5 to 10 miles per hour. Monday, mostly sunny. Highs in the upper 90s. Monday night, mostly clear. Lows in the lower 70s.

Tuesday, mostly sunny. Highs in the upper 90s. Tuesday night, mostly clear. Lows in the mid-70s. Wednesday, mostly sunny. Highs in the upper 90s. Wednesday night, mostly clear. Lows in the mid-70s. Thursday, partly cloudy. A 20% chance of showers and thunderstorms in the afternoon. Highs in the upper 90s. Thursday night, mostly clear. Lows in the lower 70s. Friday, mostly sunny. A 20% chance of showers and thunderstorms in the afternoon. Highs in the mid-90s. 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Be sure to follow us on Facebook. Here's a look at local weather conditions as of 6 p.m. At the top of the hour, skies were partly sunny in Shreveport. The temperature was 93 degrees at the regional airport. The dew point was 70, making the relative humidity 46%, producing a heat index of 99. Winds were southwest at 7 miles an hour. The pressure was 29.79 inches and steady. In Bossier City, at Barksdale Air Force Base, skies were partly sunny, with a temperature of 95 degrees. The dew point was 68, making the relative humidity 41%, producing a heat index of 99. Winds were southeast at 3 miles an hour. The pressure was 29.77 inches and falling. Once again in Shreveport, it was 93 degrees with partly sunny skies at 6 p.m. Around the local area at 6 p.m., in Texarkana, partly sunny and 93. Wind south at 8 miles an hour. El Dorado, mostly sunny and 95. Wind south at 8 miles an hour. Monroe, mostly sunny and 95. Wind east at 6 miles an hour. Nacogdoches, sunny and 95. Wind south at 6 miles an hour. Marshall, partly sunny and 95. Wind south at 8 miles an hour. And at Longview, partly sunny and 95 degrees. Wind northeast at 3 miles an hour. Elsewhere across the four-state area, over at Dallas, partly sunny and 90. Oklahoma City, mostly sunny and 97. Little Rock, mostly sunny and 85. Jackson, Mississippi, cloudy and 82. Baton Rouge, cloudy and 81. And at Houston, partly sunny and 88 degrees. For the most current information, check us out on the web at www.weather.gov/sht. 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The Shreveport Climate Summary for this evening, as of 4 p.m., September 11, 2026. Today's high temperature was 97 degrees. The normal high is 91. The record high is 100 degrees, which was last set in 2010. Today's low temperature was 75 degrees. The normal low is 69. The record low is 49 degrees, which was set in 1976. No precipitation fell today, which leaves the monthly total at 0.34 inches. This is 0.78 inches below the normal amount of 1.12 inches for September. The total precipitation for the year still stands at 31.62 inches, which is 3.94 inches below normal. Sunset tonight is at 7:26 p.m. Sunrise tomorrow is at 6:57 a.m. Now let's check on your local forecast. Tonight, mostly clear. Lows in the mid-70s. South winds around 5 miles per hour. Saturday, mostly sunny.
hot with highs in the upper 90s. Southwest winds around 5 miles per hour. Saturday night, mostly clear. Lows in the mid-70s. South winds around 5 miles per hour. Sunday, mostly sunny. Hot with highs in the upper 90s. South winds around 5 miles per hour. Sunday night, mostly clear. Lows in the mid-70s. South winds around 5 miles per hour. Monday, mostly sunny. Hot with highs in the upper 90s. Monday night, mostly clear. Lows in the mid-70s. Tuesday, mostly sunny. Hot with highs in the upper 90s. Heat index values up to 105 in the afternoon. Tuesday night, mostly clear. Lows in the mid-70s. Wednesday, mostly sunny. Hot with highs in the upper 90s. Heat index values up to 105 in the afternoon. Wednesday night, mostly clear. Lows in the mid-70s. Thursday, partly cloudy. A slight chance of showers and thunderstorms in the afternoon. Hot with highs in the upper 90s. Chance of rain 20%. Thursday night, mostly clear. Lows in the lower 70s. Friday, mostly sunny. A slight chance of showers and thunderstorms in the afternoon. Hot with highs in the mid-90s. Chance of rain 20%. 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Be sure to follow us on Facebook. Here's a look at local weather conditions as of 6 p.m. At the top of the hour, skies were partly sunny in Shreveport. The temperature was 93 degrees at the regional airport. The dew point was 70, making the relative humidity 46%, producing a heat index of 99. Winds were southwest at 7 miles an hour. The pressure was 29.79 inches and steady. In Bossier City, at Barksdale Air Force Base, skies were partly sunny, with a temperature of 95 degrees. The dew point was 68, making the relative humidity 41%, producing a heat index of 99. Winds were southeast at 3 miles an hour. The pressure was 29.77 inches and falling. Once again in Shreveport, it was 93 degrees with partly sunny skies at 6 p.m. Around the local area at 6 p.m., in Texarkana, partly sunny and 93. Wind south at 8 miles an hour. El Dorado, mostly sunny and 95. Wind south at 8 miles an hour. Monroe, mostly sunny and 95. Wind east at 6 miles an hour. Nacogdoches, sunny and 95. Wind south at 6 miles an hour. Marshall, partly sunny and 95. Wind south at 8 miles an hour. And at Longview, partly sunny and 95 degrees. Wind northeast at 3 miles an hour. Elsewhere across the four-state area, over at Dallas, partly sunny and 90. Oklahoma City, mostly sunny and 97. Little Rock, mostly sunny and 85. Jackson, Mississippi, cloudy and 82. Baton Rouge, cloudy and 81. And at Houston, partly sunny and 88 degrees. For the most current information, check us out on the web at www.weather.gov/sht. The Shreveport climate summary for this evening, as of 4 p.m., September 11, 2026. Today's high temperature was 97 degrees. The normal high is 91. The record high is 100 degrees, which was last set in 2010. Today's low temperature was 75 degrees. The normal low is 69. The record low is 49 degrees, which was set in 1976. No precipitation fell today, which leaves the monthly total at 0.34 inches. This is 0.78 inches below the normal amount of 1.12 inches for September. The total precipitation for the year still stands at 31.
1.62 inches, which is 3.94 inches below normal. Sunset tonight is at 7:26 p.m. Sunrise tomorrow is at 6:57 a.m. Now let's check on your local forecast. Tonight, mostly clear. Lows in the mid-70s. South winds around 5 miles per hour. Saturday, mostly sunny. Hot with highs in the upper 90s. Southwest winds around 5 miles per hour. Saturday night, mostly clear. Lows in the mid-70s. South winds around 5 miles per hour. Sunday, mostly sunny. Hot with highs in the upper 90s. South winds around 5 miles per hour. Sunday night, mostly clear. Lows in the mid-70s. South winds around 5 miles per hour. Monday, mostly sunny. Hot with highs in the upper 90s. Monday night, mostly clear. Lows in the mid-70s. Tuesday, mostly sunny. Hot with highs in the upper 90s. Heat index values up to 105 in the afternoon. Tuesday night, mostly clear. Lows in the mid-70s. Wednesday, mostly sunny. Hot with highs in the upper 90s. Heat index values up to 105 in the afternoon. Wednesday night, mostly clear. Lows in the mid-70s. Thursday, partly cloudy. A slight chance of showers and thunderstorms in the afternoon. Hot with highs in the upper 90s. Chance of rain 20%. Thursday night, mostly clear. Lows in the lower 70s. Friday, mostly sunny. A slight chance of showers and thunderstorms in the afternoon. Hot with highs in the mid-90s. Chance of rain 20%. Here is your area's open water boating forecast. Wind gusts may be higher. Tonight, mostly clear. Lows in the mid-70s. South winds 5 to 10 miles per hour. Saturday, mostly sunny. Highs in the upper 90s. South winds 5 to 10 miles per hour. Heat index readings 106 to 109. Saturday night, mostly clear. Lows in the mid-70s. South winds 5 to 10 miles per hour. Sunday, mostly sunny. Highs in the upper 90s. South winds 5 to 10 miles per hour. Sunday night, mostly clear. Lows in the mid-70s. South winds 5 to 10 miles per hour. Monday, mostly sunny. Highs in the upper 90s. Monday night, mostly clear. Lows in the lower 70s. Tuesday, mostly sunny. Highs in the upper 90s. Tuesday night, mostly clear. Lows in the mid-70s. Wednesday, mostly sunny. Highs in the upper 90s. Wednesday night, mostly clear. Lows in the mid-70s. Thursday, partly cloudy. A 20% chance of showers and thunderstorms in the afternoon. Highs in the upper 90s. Thursday night, mostly clear. Lows in the lower 70s. Friday, mostly sunny. A 20% chance of showers and thunderstorms in the afternoon. Highs in the mid-90s. 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Be sure to follow us on Facebook. Here's a look at local weather conditions as of 6 p.m. At the top of the hour, skies were partly sunny in Shreveport. The temperature was 93 degrees at the regional airport. The dew point was 70, making the relative humidity 46%, producing a heat index of 99. Winds were southwest at 7 miles an hour. The pressure was 29.79 inches and steady. In Bossier City, at Barksdale Air Force Base, skies were partly sunny, with a temperature of 95 degrees. The dew point was 68, making the relative humidity 41%, producing a heat index of 99. Winds were southeast at 3 miles an hour.
the pressure was 29.77 inches and falling. Once again in Shreveport, it was 93 degrees with partly sunny skies at 6 p.m. Around the local area at 6 p.m., in Texarkana, partly sunny and 93. Wind south at 8 miles an hour. El Dorado, mostly sunny and 95. Wind south at 8 miles an hour. Monroe, mostly sunny and 95. Wind east at 6 miles an hour. Nacogdoches, sunny and 95. Wind south at 6 miles an hour. Marshall, partly sunny and 95. Wind south at 8 miles an hour. And at Longview, partly sunny and 95 degrees. Wind northeast at 3 miles an hour. Elsewhere across the four-state area, over at Dallas, partly sunny and 90. Oklahoma City, mostly sunny and 97. Little Rock, mostly sunny and 85. Jackson, Mississippi, cloudy and 82. Baton Rouge, cloudy and 81. And at Houston, partly sunny and 88 degrees. For the most current information, check us out on the web at www.weather.gov/sht. The Shreveport Climate Summary for this evening, as of 4 p.m., September 11, 2026. Today's high temperature was 97 degrees. The normal high is 91. The record high is 100 degrees, which was last set in 2010. Today's low temperature was 75 degrees. The normal low is 69. The record low is 49 degrees, which was set in 1976. No precipitation fell today, which leaves the monthly total at 0.34 inches. This is 0.78 inches below the normal amount of 1.12 inches for September. The total precipitation for the year still stands at 31.62 inches, which is 3.94 inches below normal. Sunset tonight is at 7:26 p.m. Sunrise tomorrow is at 6:57 a.m. Now let's check on your local forecast. Tonight, mostly clear. Lows in the mid-70s. South winds around 5 miles per hour. Saturday, mostly sunny. Hot with highs in the upper 90s. Southwest winds around 5 miles per hour. Saturday night, mostly clear. Lows in the mid-70s. South winds around 5 miles per hour. Sunday, mostly sunny. Hot with highs in the upper 90s. South winds around 5 miles per hour. Sunday night, mostly clear. Lows in the mid-70s. South winds around 5 miles per hour. Monday, mostly sunny. Hot with highs in the upper 90s. Monday night, mostly clear. Lows in the mid-70s. Tuesday, mostly sunny. Hot with highs in the upper 90s. Heat index values up to 105 in the afternoon. Tuesday night, mostly clear. Lows in the mid-70s. Wednesday, mostly sunny. Hot with highs in the upper 90s. Heat index values up to 105 in the afternoon. Wednesday night, mostly clear. Lows in the mid-70s. Thursday, partly cloudy. A slight chance of showers and thunderstorms in the afternoon. Hot with highs in the upper 90s. Chance of rain 20%. Thursday night, mostly clear. Lows in the lower 70s. Friday, mostly sunny. A slight chance of showers and thunderstorms in the afternoon. Hot with highs in the mid-90s. Chance of rain 20%. 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
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Be sure to follow us on Facebook. Here's a look at local weather conditions as of 6 p.m. At the top of the hour, skies were partly sunny in Shreveport. The temperature was 93 degrees at the regional airport. The dew point was 70, making the relative humidity 46%, producing a heat index of 99. Winds were southwest at 7 miles an hour. The pressure was 29.79 inches and steady. In Bossier City, at Barksdale Air Force Base, skies were partly sunny, with a temperature of 95 degrees. The dew point was 68, making the relative humidity 41%, producing a heat index of 99. Winds were southeast at 3 miles an hour. The pressure was 29.77 inches and falling. Once again in Shreveport, it was 93 degrees with partly sunny skies at 6 p.m. Around the local area at 6 p.m., in Texarkana, partly sunny and 93. Wind south at 8 miles an hour. El Dorado, mostly sunny and 95. Wind south at 8 miles an hour. Monroe, mostly sunny and 95. Wind east at 6 miles an hour. Natchitoches, sunny and 95. Wind south at 6 miles an hour. Marshall, partly sunny and 95. Wind south at 8 miles an hour. And at Longview, partly sunny and 95 degrees. Wind northeast at 3 miles an hour. Elsewhere across the four-state area, over at Dallas, partly sunny and 90. Oklahoma City, mostly sunny and 97. Little Rock, mostly sunny and 85. Jackson, Mississippi, cloudy and 82. Baton Rouge, cloudy and 81. And at Houston, partly sunny and 88 degrees. For the most current information, check us out on the web at www.weather.gov/sht. The Shreveport Climate Summary for this evening, as of 4 p.m., September 11, 2026. Today's high temperature was 97 degrees. The normal high is 91. The record high is 100 degrees, which was last set in 2010. Today's low temperature was 75 degrees. The normal low is 69. The record low is 49 degrees, which was set in 1976. No precipitation fell today, which leaves the monthly total at 0.34 inches. This is 0.78 inches below the normal amount of 1.12 inches for September. The total precipitation for the year still stands at 31.62 inches, which is 3.94 inches below normal. Sunset tonight is at 7:26 p.m. Sunrise tomorrow is at 6:57 a.m. Now let's check on your local forecast. Tonight, mostly clear. Lows in the mid-70s. South winds around 5 miles per hour. Saturday, mostly sunny. Hot with highs in the upper 90s. Southwest winds around 5 miles per hour. Saturday night, mostly clear. Lows in the mid-70s. South winds around 5 miles per hour. Sunday, mostly sunny. Hot with highs in the upper 90s. South winds around 5 miles per hour. Sunday night, mostly clear. Lows in the mid-70s. South winds around 5 miles per hour. Monday, mostly sunny. Hot with highs in the upper 90s. Monday night, mostly clear. Lows in the mid-70s. Tuesday, mostly sunny. Hot with highs in the upper 90s. Heat index values up to 105 in the afternoon. Tuesday night, mostly clear. Lows in the mid-70s. Wednesday, mostly sunny. Hot with highs in the upper 90s. Heat index values up to 105 in the afternoon. Wednesday night, mostly clear. Lows in the mid-70s. Thursday, partly cloudy.
A slight chance of showers and thunderstorms in the afternoon. Hot with highs in the upper 90s. Chance of rain 20%. Thursday night, mostly clear. Lows in the lower 70s. Friday, mostly sunny. A slight chance of showers and thunderstorms in the afternoon. Hot with highs in the mid-90s. Chance of rain 20%. 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Be sure to follow us on Facebook. Here's a look at local weather conditions as of 6 p.m. At the top of the hour, skies were partly sunny in Shreveport. The temperature was 93 degrees at the regional airport. The dew point was 70, making the relative humidity 46%, producing a heat index of 99. Winds were southwest at 7 miles an hour. The pressure was 29.79 inches and steady. In Bossier City, at Barksdale Air Force Base, skies were partly sunny, with a temperature of 95 degrees. The dew point was 68, making the relative humidity 41%, producing a heat index of 99. Winds were southeast at 3 miles an hour. The pressure was 29.77 inches and falling. Once again in Shreveport, it was 93 degrees with partly sunny skies at 6 p.m. Here is your area's open water boating forecast. Wind gusts may be higher. Tonight, mostly clear. Lows in the mid-70s. South winds 5 to 10 miles per hour. Saturday, mostly sunny. Highs in the upper 90s. South winds 5 to 10 miles per hour. Heat index readings 106 to 109. Saturday night, mostly clear. Lows in the mid-70s. South winds 5 to 10 miles per hour. Sunday, mostly sunny. Highs in the upper 90s. South winds 5 to 10 miles per hour. Sunday night, mostly clear. Lows in the mid-70s. South winds 5 to 10 miles per hour. Monday, mostly sunny. Highs in the upper 90s. Monday night, mostly clear. Lows in the lower 70s. Tuesday, mostly sunny. Highs in the upper 90s. Tuesday night, mostly clear. Lows in the mid-70s. Wednesday, mostly sunny. Highs in the upper 90s. Wednesday night, mostly clear. Lows in the mid-70s. Thursday, partly cloudy. A 20% chance of showers and thunderstorms in the afternoon. Highs in the upper 90s. Thursday night, mostly clear. Lows in the lower 70s. Friday, mostly sunny. A 20% chance of showers and thunderstorms in the afternoon. Highs in the mid-90s. Around the local area at 6 p.m. in Texarkana, partly sunny and 93. Wind south at 8 miles an hour. El Dorado, mostly sunny and 95. Wind south at 8 miles an hour. Monroe, mostly sunny and 95. Wind east at 6 miles an hour. Natchitoches, sunny and 95. Wind south at 6 miles an hour. Marshall, partly sunny and 95. Wind south at 8 miles an hour. And at Longview, partly sunny and 95 degrees. Wind northeast at 3 miles an hour. Elsewhere across the four-state area, over at Dallas, partly sunny and 90. Oklahoma City, mostly sunny and 97. Little Rock, mostly sunny and 85. Jackson, Mississippi, cloudy and 82. Baton Rouge, cloudy and 81. And at Houston, partly sunny and 88 degrees. For the most current information, check us out on the web at www.weather.gov/SHP. The Shreveport Climate Summary for this evening, as of 4 p.m., September 11, 2026. Today's high temperature was 97 degrees. The normal high is 91.
The record high is 100 degrees, which was last set in 2010.